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0: 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You are blessed. 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
3: God can use a person that's got problems in their life, amen. And if you somehow or another think that you have to just be perfect before God can use you, that's the reason you never get used. You need to recognize it, man, it's not me. Some of the greatest miracles I've ever seen were when I was at my worst. I remember going into Chicago and there was a woman that was so bad that she couldn't even come down to the meetings, but they had rented her a room. And so I went up to the room with one of my guys, and they said she only had a couple of days to live. She had cancer so bad. She looked like a skeleton, and she was on so much morphine to kill the pain that she couldn't even put a whole sentence together. She'd start to say something and she'd fall asleep. And when her chin hit her chest, she'd wake up and finish her sentence. And she was doped up and in and out. And she had only seen me on the television 2 days before this. So she had no foundation in the word. It was like a desperation type of thing. Her family was with her. And I tried talking to them, and I'm not even sure that they were born again. So I just prayed for her real quickly and said, in the name of Jesus, be healed. And when we walked out of that room, I started to tell the guy that was with me, I started to say, it's too little, too late. She's not believing, and this woman's going to die. That's what I felt like. And did you know, about 3 months later, I was in Houston, and this woman comes running down the aisle and jumps up on the platform. And she says, do you remember me? And I said, no, because she didn't even look the same. She says, I'm the woman you prayed for in Chicago. And she was totally healed. And it wasn't my faith that got her healed. If God would have been using me based on my faith, I guarantee that woman would have died. God uses us. He used a donkey one time, not because the donkey had been fasting and praying and been living right and doing things. I'm telling you, if God could use a donkey, He could use you. We've got to recognize that sin has been removed if you are a Christian. God is not dealing with you based on sin. Now, sin is still a factor because every time you sin, Romans 6:16, you yield yourself to Satan, the author of that sin, and Satan comes only to steal, kill, and to destroy. And so I'm not encouraging sin. If you go live in sin, it's like, you know, trying to run a race and you're just loading yourself down with weights. You aren't going to win this race, but you can still finish. God will still love you. He doesn't turn away from you, but you're hurting yourself. So quit living in sin. Everybody hear me say that? So anyway, you've been sanctified and perfected forever. Let me show you some scriptures that on the surface look contrary to what I'm saying. And if you've really followed me, and if you've read much of the Word, the traditional interpretation of these scriptures might look contrary to the fact that all of your sins, past, present, and future, are dealt with. Let me use one first out of James chapter 4, and in verse 5 it says, do you think that the Scripture saith in vain, the Spirit that dwelleth in us lusteth to envy? You know, let me pull out my Living Commentary. They mentioned this, but my Living Commentary is the best thing I think I've ever put out. I've written footnotes on over 27,000 verses in the Bible. And so I've got these things written out in this commentary here. But I've read a number of commentaries, and most commentators on James they say they can't find this scripture that's being quoted. It says, do you think the scripture says in vain, the spirit that dwells within us lusteth to envy? And most commentators, they can't come up with a scripture. And so some have thought, well, maybe this is something that was written, but it's not included in our canon of scriptures. But you know, the problem ceases if you understand this. This isn't talking about your spirit, your born-again spirit lusting to envy, because that would violate everything we just said, that you've been sanctified and perfected forever. Your spirit, it doesn't fluctuate. It's not part of you that's sinning. You always have in your spirit love, joy, peace, long-suffering, gentleness, goodness, faith, meekness, and temperance. Those things dwell in your spirit constantly. It never fluctuates. If you're depressed, it's because you aren't in the spirit. You are living in the flesh, and you're going by what you see and by what you feel, not by who you are in the spirit. Your spirit has never been depressed. It's never fearful. It never has a problem. It's perfect. So what does this mean, the spirit that dwelleth in us lusteth to envy? This is talking about the Holy Spirit is what it is. And the scripture that it's referring to is the fact that our God is a jealous God. Look at this in Exodus chapter 20, verse 5 says, thou shalt not bow down thyself to them nor serve them, for I, the Lord thy God, am a jealous God, visiting the iniquity of the fathers upon the children unto the third and fourth generation of them that hate me. That was the Old Testament. And man, sin was a major problem. Through Jesus, it's been dealt with by one offering, and you are now perfected. And this was speaking of the Spirit, Holy Spirit, that dwells within you, lusting to envy or being jealous. In Exodus 34:14, for thou shalt worship no other God, for the Lord, whose name is jealous, is a jealous God. Deuteronomy chapter 4, verse 24, for the Lord thy God is a consuming fire, even a jealous God. Deuteronomy chapter 5, verse 9, thou shalt not bow down thyself unto them nor serve them, for I, the Lord thy God, am a jealous God, visiting the iniquity of the fathers, etc. And you can go on to Deuteronomy 6:15, Joshua 24:19, Nahum 1:2, Zechariah 1:14, and Zechariah 8:2. All of these talk about God being a jealous God. So this is not talking about your born-again spirit being the part of you that lusts and does this. This is talking about that God is a jealous God. Let me read this to you out of the Amplified Classics translation of James chapter 4, verse 5. It says, or do you not suppose that the scripture is speaking to no purpose that says the Spirit whom he has caused to dwell in us yearns over us, and he yearns for the Spirit to be welcome with a jealous love? And here's the NIV translation. It says, or do you think scripture says without reason that he jealously longs for the Spirit he has caused to dwell in us? The Message Bible says, and do you suppose God doesn't care? The proverb has it that he's a fiercely jealous lover. So anyway, some people have used this verse to challenge when I'm saying that your spirit has been saved and sanctified and perfected forever. And they'll say the scripture right there says that your spirit is lusting to envy. That's talking about the Holy Spirit being jealous over us. Another scripture goes along with this is 2 Corinthians, or another scripture that is sometimes misunderstood is 2 Corinthians chapter 7, verse 1. It says, having therefore these promises, dearly beloved, let us cleanse ourselves from all filthiness of the flesh and spirit, perfecting holiness in the fear of God. And so people right there will say, this says you have to cleanse yourself of the flesh and spirit. That's not, so that shows that your spirit can be defiled again. Let me just, I could spend a lot more time on this, but let me just go through this. It says, having therefore, the word therefore ties this to what had just been said. Men are the ones that put the chapter and verse divisions in here, and that's not wrong. That's how we're able to reference things, but it doesn't mean that it's a new statement. This is continuing what was said in the sixth chapter. So back up to the 14th verse of the sixth chapter, and it says, be not unequally yoked together with unbelievers, for what fellowship hath righteousness with unrighteousness, and what communion hath light with darkness, and what concord hath Christ with Belial, or what part hath he that believeth with an infidel, And what agreement hath the temple of God with idols? For you are the temple of the living God. As God has said, I will dwell in them and walk in them, and I will be their God, and they shall be my people. Wherefore, come out from among them, and be ye separate, saith the Lord, and touch not the unclean thing, and I will receive you, and I will be a father unto you, and you shall be my sons and daughters, saith the Lord Almighty. Having therefore these promises of separating yourself from other people's ungodliness, is what he's talking about. Having these promises about being separate from the uncleanness of other people, let us cleanse ourselves from all filthiness of the flesh and spirit, perfecting holiness in the fear of God. This isn't talking about your spirit being corrupted. It's talking about withdrawing from ungodliness, not only physically, but spiritually, not allowing that spiritual defilement, that attitude. Did you know the Greek word for spirit is pneuma? And if you look it up in the Strong's, it'll mean mental disposition is one of the definitions of it. When you say something about, man, they have great school spirit. That isn't talking about, you know, some being. It's talking about a mental disposition, an attitude. So this is not talking about that your spirit gets defiled and you have to cleanse it. When you get born again, you are cleansed of all sin, past, present, and even future sin. You're sealed by the Holy Spirit. Your spirit never fluctuates. It never fluctuates. And this is how you relate to God, is spirit to spirit. This is not talking about your spirit being defiled. It's saying don't even come near people's actions, but even separate yourself from the way they think, their mental disposition. Get rid of that attitude is what that's talking about. So all of these things I'm saying just to verify that when the scripture says that Jesus entered in once and obtained eternal redemption for us, and he obtained eternal inheritance. Since it's appointed unto man once to die, so Christ once suffered for sins. He one time put his blood on the altar in heaven, and according to Hebrews chapter 10, verses 10 and 14, you have been sanctified and perfected forever. God is never going to forsake you. God is never going to leave you. Never, ever. And one last passage. Let's turn over to Hebrews chapter 6. And again, I've got one other session, but I'm not going to be able to cover everything I want to say. So you need to get more materials. I've got all of the things that I'm going to be saying explained in greater detail. But here is an example in Hebrews chapter 6 where it talks about a people falling away. And so the fifth chapter, he began to start saying some things about Melchizedek. And he says, I have many things to say, but you can't understand it. You're so hard-hearted, you can't understand this. Sin will harden your heart and keep you from understanding. It won't change God's attitude towards you. It won't change your spirit, but it will harden your soul. Sin will make you spiritually retarded. Sin will make you dumb. How else can people today not even figure out whether they go into the men or the women's restroom? How dumb can you get and still breathe?
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3: Do you know my sister, Joyce, she's now gone on to be with the Lord. She was 9 years older than me, and she saw great things happen. She loved God, but she had a daughter that could make a saint cuss. I mean, this girl was a mess and still is a mess. She's now, I guess, 50-something or close to 60, and she's got some serious problems. And anyway, my sister was fixing supper, and her husband was a professor at Oklahoma Baptist University in Shawnee, Oklahoma, and he was bringing home one of his fellow. So she was busy cooking supper, and her daughter just did something, pushed all of her buttons, and my sister just hauled off and slapped her and knocked her flat on the floor. And she knew better than that. And anyway, she ran upstairs, threw herself across the bed, and she says, "Oh God, you've got to help me." She says, "If I start crying, I won't come out of here until tomorrow morning. I've got food on the stove. I got people coming over. I've got to have help." And the Lord spoke to her and he said, "Joyce, when you were 8 years old and you asked me to forgive you of your sins and you received salvation, I knew you were going to do this and I've already forgiven it. It's not something new between us." And says, "You know, you're forgiven. Just go down and do what you need to do." Now, that did not encourage my sister to go down and slap her daughter again, because after all, she's forgiven. No, it empowered her. See, it broke the dominion of sin so that she was able to go down and she apologized to her daughter and she got supper and got everything done. But see, many of us, when we do something wrong, and I'm not encouraging people to do something wrong, but you know what? We do. People say, "You give people a license to sin." And I say, "They're doing pretty good without a license." I'm not encouraging anybody to go live in sin, but I am saying that each one of us fails. Some of you, what you're thinking about me right now is sin. God loves you anyway. Amen. So I'm not encouraging you to sin, but I'm saying that when we do sin, many of us feel like we've got to do penance. And for a period of time, we aren't expecting the Lord to be kind to us and to feel His presence. And it's not God who separates from us. It's not God who turns off the tap of His love and of His joy and peace flowing in your life. It's you. It's your own conscience that condemns yourself, and it won't let you feel bold because you know that you don't deserve it. You know, when I was pastoring, I've got some scriptures I'm trying to get to, but I'm wanting everybody to understand that this is necessary, that you understand God's love for you is unconditional. It's not based on your performance, and very few people believe that. But when we were pastoring in Pritchett, Colorado, we saw a man raised from the dead. There was only 144 people in the town, and we had 100 people coming to church. So percentage-wise, it was a great revival that we had. But anyway, because of that, people were just coming by my house and they were drawing on me. And I was praying for people from dawn till dusk. The only time I would open my Bible was to share it with somebody else. I didn't have time to do anything. We didn't even have time to eat sometimes. And so I realized that I needed to be studying the Word and I needed to be praying and refilling myself instead of just giving out what I had. So I made a commitment that the next day I would fast and pray all day long and just devote that time to just being focused on God. But like 5 o'clock in the morning, somebody came along and knocked on our door and woke me up, and they needed prayer. And so I started praying and I opened the Word and ministered to people, but I didn't study the Word for myself. And at lunchtime, there was a man I had been witnessing to, and he came by and wanted to take me out to eat. And I thought, man, I can't let this guy go to hell. This guy, he may be hungry. Maybe he's wanting to receive the Lord. And so I decided I'd go eat with him and witness to him. And because I hadn't eaten breakfast, I was hungry, and I ate twice as much as I normally did. So anyway, that night I was driving over to a Bible study 40 miles away by myself. And as I was driving over there, I was thinking, oh, God, I broke every promise I made to you. I promised you that I was going to study and pray all day long. And I was going to fast, and I ate more than I normally did. And I was thinking, oh, God, how could you use me? And, you know, the devil will bring back scripture to your remembrance. He translated some of these Bibles. And the devil brought back to me Ecclesiastes chapter 5, that it's better not to make a vow than to make a vow and not pay. And the scripture that says all liars will have their part in a lake of fire. And I was driving over to this Bible study just reeling under this and thinking, God, I'm such a failure. I just failed you. I didn't do a single thing that I promised you that I'd do. And as I was getting closer to this place, I was thinking, but God, all of these people are coming tonight and they have needs and they need to hear. And oh God, just use me because you love them. Even if I'm not worthy, use me because you love the people. And I still didn't feel any release. And so I just kept praying. And finally I said, God, just do it because of Jesus. And as soon as I said that, the Lord spoke to me and he says, who did you think I was going to do this because of? And I had fallen back in to this thing of thinking that God was going to use me because I had been doing everything right. Don't look at me in that tone of voice. I can guarantee you every person in here without exception still deals with this, because this is the way that the world works. People love you based on how well you perform. People respect you, and everything is based on performance. You know, when you're a little kid, you come home, now I've said my ABCs, tell me what you think of me. And they say, oh, we love you, you're so awesome. But you bring home an F and you get grounded. Amen. Everything in this world is based on performance. You can't leave here and go out and tell the cop who stops you, you know, because you're doing 100 mile an hour in a 55 mile an hour zone, and say, look, God loves me regardless of what I do. Well, it's true that God will still love you if you speed, but you can get a ticket. The world deals with you based on performance. Your employer is going to deal with you based on performance. And so there is no model for grace, really. Nobody really treats you by grace. They may extend a little bit of grace to you, but to treat you unconditionally, there is no such thing. And so every one of us is constantly going against the flow, and we need to understand that God has forgiven all of your sin, past, present, and future. God's a spirit. He's looking at you in the spirit, and in the spirit, you are sanctified and perfected forever, not just until the next time you sin. And it's going to take some effort on your part to get to where you relate to God spirit to spirit instead of His spirit to your flesh and based on your performance. Now, God is aware of your performance, and He loves you so much that He will show you when you're doing something that's giving Satan direct inroad into your life. And He'll tell you to repent of it and to change, not conditional upon His love for you or His use for you, but just because He loves you. He knows Satan is going to come to steal, kill, and destroy. And that if you persist in that sin, then it's going to hurt you. And He loves you so much that He wants to see you set free. But it has nothing to do with His love for you. And I tell you, God uses us in spite of ourselves. You know, we've had a number of ministers recently that have been exposed for sexual sins right here in the Dallas-Fort Worth area and different things. And so people get offended and think, well, I thought that God was using them. There's people that will take offense at this, but you know, God can use you even when you got sin in your life. And I know that this rubs people the wrong way, but God hadn't got any other choices. I haven't gone out and done the things that some other people have done, but I'm not the person that I'm supposed to be. God is still working on me, and you aren't doing the big sins. You know, the Bible says in James 2:10, if you keep the whole law and yet offend in one point, you become guilty of all. This whole concept that God uses people because they're holy, there's people, if they're exposed for some kind of sin, they will think, well, that must have been the devil using them. No, God can flow through people. Man, I'm way off the subject. But you know, there's some Christians that just are determined, I'll never vote for Donald Trump because of the things that he's done. Jesus isn't running for office. And every person has flaws. You have to vote for a person based on what you believe they are going to do. And Donald Trump, you know, I'm not endorsing a lot of the things that he's done. And I can't endorse everything he does, but you look at what he did when he was president. He was the most godly president that we've had in a long time. You know, I love Ronald Reagan, and I thought Ronald Reagan was an awesome president. And he was, but Ronald Reagan waffled on some of the things that Trump did. Trump, man, took a stand on life. He appointed 3 Supreme Court justices that helped overturn Roe versus Wade. And man, he did away with the Johnson Amendment by executive order. And of course, that's not a long-term solution. But anyway, he stood for some good things. So I forgot why I even got off on that. But I think I was saying that God can use a person that's got problems in their life. Amen. And if you somehow or another think that you have to just be perfect before God can use you, that's the reason you never get used. You need to recognize it, man, it's not me. Some of the greatest miracles I've ever seen were when I was at my worst. I remember going into Chicago and there was a woman that was so bad that she couldn't even come down to the meetings, but they had rented her a room. And so I went up to the room. And they said she only had a couple of days to live. She had cancer so bad. She looked like a skeleton. And she was on so much morphine to kill the pain that she couldn't even put a whole sentence together. She'd start to say something and she'd fall asleep. And when her chin hit her chest, she'd wake up and finish her sentence. And she was doped up and in and out. And she had only seen me on the television 2 days before this. So she had no foundation in the word. It was like a desperation type of thing. Her family was with her. And I tried talking to them. And I'm not even sure that they were born again. So I just prayed for her real quickly and said, in the name of Jesus, be healed. And when we walked out of that room, I started to tell the guy that was with me, I started to say, it's too little, too late. She doesn't know the word. She's not believing, and this woman's going to die. That's what I felt like. And did you know, about 3 months later, I was in Houston, and this woman comes running down the aisle and jumps up on the platform. And she says, do you remember me? And I said, no, because she didn't even look the same. She says, I'm the woman you prayed for in Chicago. And she was totally healed. And it wasn't my faith that got her healed. If God would have been using me based on my faith, I guarantee that woman would have died. God uses us. He used the donkey one time, not because the donkey had been fasting and praying and been living right and doing things. I'm telling you, if God could use a donkey, he could use you.
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1: Yes, on tomorrow, ladies, I say good morning to you inside this morning. For today, when it happens to be the last Monday for the month of September, and also the same time too happens to be the 28th day for the month of September 2025. Round the mic, hello, my name, the Ozengbe Master, the Marathon Talker, the Guru One of Super 88.1 FM, the Ogudu Remy of Esaland. Now, ready Monday shower, but my brother, like this, no matter how the rainfall reach, never give up because now your time to rain. Based on the way things are positioned like this, now to confirm, so I say you feel the song, what we call We Pray, we could play Carrie Little Sims, Leona Tini, and the Bonner Boy for Inside Body. But before then, you feel Save Me when you say yes, Oscar Enas, drop for Inside the Matter when you carry to Baba alongside now. But you still feel wake up when you say yes, Jack Yo, did the Ginger Jazz Children. So, my brother, wake up no matter the rain.
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1: 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Alright, don't matter when it matter currently like this, as it confirms we say time not to say the time, because as it stands like this, as it confirms we say we're running inside the Ginger World, because our Ginger World then go kickstart our Ginger Sege for inside the Super Early Morning Breakfast Show. On to matter confirms we say difficult road, okay, hard road always sometimes they lead to waiting a beautiful destination. Hard road sometimes they lead to beautiful destination. Many say waiting, my brother. But the fact say well, say it is not too gwele gwele for you for now. It not means well, say you no go fit make them. So just keep yourself close, maintain your discipline, and stay focused, because there is always a light at the end of the journey. It's at the end of the tunnel. With this, I say welcome to the Ginger Sege for Inside the Super Early Morning Breakfast Show.

0: All right, call me for 07055-129-881 or you call me for 07055-727-881. You feel still call 0902-672-2592 and also send a WhatsApp message to that same number 0902-672-2592. Hard road always the lead to a peaceful destination. Good morning, my neighbor.
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1: Angelique Alas of Nigeria. Japanese, my senior one for this morning is that whatever I do for today, remember tomorrow. Now, not today and forget tomorrow. So, your good behavior today will tell on you tomorrow. Japanese, I want to greet my beloved sister, Mama Megan, the former commissioner for oil and gas of the Northeast local government. My beloved sister, the God is going to bless you and your hotel, what you are doing there. We are saluting your affairs and coordinating all the positions in the general city God is going to bless you. I want to greet you, Randy Mica, and all the callers in the CH for 25 cents, all your good work, and all the identity alliance of Nigeria in the city local government. The God is going to bless all of you. We are preparing for a super best celebration. The God give you all of you the strength to match up and to prepare for the activity that will come up, that will pray that this country must do, whether they like it or not. And Nigeria is our country, not the other country. All other people, hey yourself once again. Challenge them to NTA Pavilion now. They take the people to flood all the bad enemies. But they worry that they only care last member. But they are depending on the government. How about that?
0: Yes, sir. All right, call me for 07055-129-881 or you call me for 07055-727-881. You'll feel call at 0902-672-2592. You feel still send a WhatsApp message to 0902-672-2592. Our ginger word for today talks away. He said, our ginger word for today talks away. See, bad road or hard road always lead to beautiful destination. Everything it means, be say, it not mean say you go pass Agbo Road when you be say, yes, it bad. No, not be that one it mean. It means, say, within your journey to success when you be say, yes, your journey for life when you be say, in the good, it the ups and down. My brother, it means, say, within, he say, make you stay focused because most times always lead to beautiful destination. If you stay focused, you not give up on the just maintain your peace, maintain your discipline, hold your discipline. You go find out where so your destination where you will end. Now, place where you say yes, you will say glory be to God. Thank you, Lord, for this. See, I not give up because my brother, there is always a light at the end of the tunnel. So, call me for 07055-129-881 or you call me for 07055-727-881. You face the call 09 and also send a WhatsApp message to 0902-672-2592. For inside of WhatsApp, this was say good morning around the mine car. He said my ginger word, he say, people when people doubt you, say when people doubt you, he say let your discipline speak. He say when things get hard, he say let your faith speak. And when you finally succeed, he say let your character speak. He say I celebrate my amiable wife, Mrs. Kindness Mercy Osayonwu, barrister Mrs. Osas Okoro, Mr. Emmanuel Akpololo, Lucky Dance Band, Sir Peperepe Worldwide, Mr. Efe Osafonwa, Mrs. Edith Pauline, Mr. Austin Milado, CSP, Mrs. Adesua Omori, DPO, Aindeya Division, Eda Awaka Worldwide, Comrade Gift, Esosa I Igbinidu, aka SLOL, Mr. GD Abiodun, State Coordinator, Shattered Institute of Public Management of Nigeria, Dr. Roland Omorotioma, Osayewu, aka The Elocution of Pastor Road, Okunwon community, as well as all the Wiki Wiki callers and the entire management and the staff of Super 88.1 FM. It's make a use helicopter, take care everybody to their various destinations and use Kuboko flog our enemy. This one they come from another person but Mr. Kindness Osayo. Oh, yeah, nah, enemies, Muna Injeramo. Then every other good Nigerians, yeah, helicopter to your various destinations. All right, call me for 07055129881, or you call me for 07055727881. You fist the call and also send a WhatsApp message to 0902-672-2592. Not forget, say, for inside the 555, for 550, we'll go run enter inside the Money Nugget. Money Nugget will take us to 555, where we'll go do Rhapsody of a Reality. And that one will take us to 6 o'clock, where we'll meet Pastor Chris for inside message, where we get to do with principle and the means of principle and the means for growth. And then for inside the 520, we'll go meet Paul Oshonogo for inside, but how many get to do with a new strength, where they will do justice to that big story, BC as the fly for inside Ninja for an Okobotu, where you did your own family one radio station, Super 88.1 FM. We get a lot for you today. BCS happens to be Monday, into about 28th day for the month of September 2026. Check your time now. Confirm so we're seeing 45 minutes, 9 double at late 5 now for inside the Super Money Breakfast Show. So, our ninja word for today talks to us, say bad road, say always a lead to beautiful destination. Bad road always a lead to beautiful destination. So, my brother, never give up. Call me for 07055129881, or you call me for 07055727881. You feel free to call and also send a WhatsApp message to 0902-672-2592. Still inside the WhatsApp, and this also was a good morning around the mic. I say, you hope you sleep well. I say, yes, sir. He say, happy new week. He say, my ginger word, we say, I say, they're not they use the size of a palm tree till they judge the taste of a palm wine. He say, life na sense. He say, make I wake up my wife, my beautiful daughter, Fortress, see, my siblings, Joshua, Florence, and the Abians. I say, not forgetting Fedra, Jennifer, Obina, SLov, Mr. and Mrs. Eddie, Osadia, Kindness, Osayewu, Swapi Peripi Worldwide, my benefactor, Dr. Daniel Ekarevo, the HOD of Mass Communication Department, Uniben, the Vice Chancellor of Uniben, Professor Edoba Bright Omoroge San, staff and student of Faculty of Communication and the Media Studies, Uniben, special mention of the Dean of the Faculty, Professor Marcel Kako, Sir Dr. John Zavige of Economic Department, Mr. Igbinoba Ojo, PA to the Vice Chancellor, Uniben, Mr. Charles Ogben, Uniben, Speaker Wakuna up with the sound of the trumpet. This one come from no other person but Eda Awaka Worldwide. As a love, it don't say where we hear from you, so I hope you did all right. All right, on to matter like this now. So I'd like to wake up the following person, Chief Ogoyafedu M. Eribo, the Balebo of Ewebo, the CEO of Eribo Ventures. My friend, my brother, my friend, the person of Osage, I greet you specially. And Mr. Dave, I also hear Luna too. Since time not there to say no time, we could ball and enter inside the good book. Because remember our ginger word talks to where say bad road always leads to beautiful destination. So for inside James chapter 1, verse 2 to 3, it talks to where say consider it pure joy. My brothers, my sisters, say whenever you face trials of many kinds, because you know that the testing of your faith produces perseverance. Then for inside of 1 Peter 5, chapter 10, it talks to where say, and the Lord of all grace who called you to his eternal glory in Christ after you have suffered a little while, will himself restore you and make you strong, firm, and steadfast. So, my brother, you hear right now for inside the matter. So, make we celebrate this one for inside, but when you get to do it, Bonaboy, with a called love.

0: Alright, on to matter, like this, to confirm. So, the song you defeat so now love when BCS Bonner Boy do for Inside the Matter. And currently, like this, that's all we need is love. We need a shoulder to rest on, and you need somebody to encourage you. And also, you two need to be there for somebody too. Alright, Moku Bolin enter inside Money Nuggets. Money Nuggets, that is again, we designed to encourage those speaking language. So, I go talk the proverb in Pidgin. You go call me, you go use your language for those to talk the proverb and tell me the meaning of the proverb for Pidgin. I get a promo slot now from for non Edo speaking tribe, pending on Ufes call.
1: 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Owa Maverio.
0: Yeah, with that ball, enter inside this again when they call it Money Nugget. Like I tell you earlier, Money Nugget, that is again where we designed to encourage those speaking language. So I go talk the proverb in Pidgin. You go call me, you go use your language for those state to talk the proverb, then tell me the meaning of the proverb for Pidgin. You go call 07055-129-881. Or you call 07055-727-881. You fist the call 0902-672-2592. Good morning, my neighbor.
2: Good morning, my neighbor.
0: Oga Fedra, I greet you specially.
2: God bless you, sir. Jesus' name.
0: Amen, and you too.
2: My ginger work this morning is that nobody knows tomorrow.
0: All right, thank you, Oga Fedra. Now, I want you to get with it now.
2: Okay. Mm.
0: I greet you. Good morning, my neighbor. Hello? Hello?
3: Hello?
0: Oh, so sorry. Do well to call back. Do well to call back. The proverb talks to us. Say, river when you forget. Say, river when you forget his source, we surely dry up. River when you forget his source, go surely dry up. That be the proverb for today. So you can call me for 07055-129-881 or you call me for 07055-727-881. Good morning, my neighbor.
3: Good morning, my neighbor.
0: National Press, do. Go surely dry up.
3: You must know where you are coming from. That's the thing to human beings. You must know where you start and know where you are now. You were once a poor person. You are not rich. You must be able to know where you first got and behave where you are rich. If not, you still go back to the normal state where you are in life. So, as the normal neighbor go for it.
0: All right, call me for 07055-129-881 or you call me for 07055-727-881. Good morning, my neighbor.
4: Good morning, my neighbor.
0: I greet you, Mama Happiness.
4: I greet you, my brother. And I represent Benin.
0: Oh, yeah, now.
4: The Bible says, where you have now, remember the person will do you good by the time when you fall. Remember. So many people don't remember. You just say that they are for the same they can remember where you are coming from. As my brother talk.
0: Yeah, talk for Benin.
4: I forget to. Oh man, who was say? Every no who was say? Yere me no unu. When we men and who be here? Oh man, who was say? I can look at the me amia. Thank you.
0: Thank you, Mama Happiness. All right, call me for 07055-129-881 or you call me for 07055-727-881. Sir, pepe of the old world. I hail you and I forget you. On to matter like this, that's now money not get our position put now for inside the Super Early Morning Breakfast Show for your one family, one radio station, Super 88.1 FM. And the proverb talks to us, say, river, when you forget his sauce, say, go surely dry up. River away, forget his source, go surely dry up. On to see time, not day to see no time. So make we run enter inside the meaning of the proverb. Because as it stand, remember too, our ginger word talks away, say, hard road, bad road, always lead to beautiful destination. So make you not give up, no matter the things when BCS you face or the pass through. And our ginger word for today talks away, say, river away, forget his source, go surely dry up. What did this one mean, BC? He say, make you not forget your roots or where you start from. For the fact, say, yes, you date up today, I'll be president, now maybe the governor of the state, now maybe the president of the country. Now somebody assist you, go that place. Now people vote for you, carry you go there. So my brother, life na agwanre. Let your head dey your neck. 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Random Micah, na my name.
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There's no knowledge more important, more transformative, or more eternal than the gospel. It's the message of life, the revelation of God's righteousness, and the unveiling of his salvation for all mankind. The gospel of Jesus Christ is much more than information to be memorized or doctrines to be explained. The gospel is life. It's the word of God concerning Jesus Christ, who he is and his mission, what he came to do. If your life is inconsistent with the provisions of Christ in his gospel, then you haven't really understood the gospel. True understanding of the gospel will cause you to live in and experience the full blessings thereof. The more you understand the gospel, the more you become its manifestation. Your life will express Christ naturally and effortlessly. Your words, your thoughts, your responses, and your conduct will be aligned with the message of Christ, because the gospel has been inculcated into your spirit and into your consciousness. It's like what the Apostle Paul said in 2 Corinthians chapter 3, verse 2. Ye are our epistle written in our hearts, known and read of all men. Your life becomes a living letter. Men will read Christ through you. They'll see the reality of the gospel in your character, in your love, in your faith, and in the excellence of your walk with God. This is the result of giving yourself wholly to the gospel. Every fiber of your being becomes synchronized with its message, and you speak out of that abundance. So, know the gospel more than anything else in life, for it's the power of God unto salvation. Romans chapter 1, verse 16. Please say this prayer with me. Dear Father, thank you for granting me understanding of the gospel to experience its transformative power in my life. My whole being is inundated with the truths of the gospel, and my life is a living expression of Christ. My words, thoughts, and actions are in sync with your divine will. In Jesus' name, amen. For further study, please read 2 Corinthians chapter 3, verses 2 to 3, Philippians chapter 1, verse 27, 1 Corinthians chapter 9, verse 16, and Colossians chapter 3, verse 16. For the one-year Bible reading plan, please read Ephesians chapter 4, verses 17, to chapter 5, verses 1 to 2, and Isaiah chapters 25 to 26. For the two-year Bible reading plan, please read 2 Timothy chapter 3, verses 1 to 17, and Jeremiah chapter 46. Yeah.

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2: 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What God wants to give you in your life is not a healing. What God wants to give you in your life is not a job. What God wants to give in your life is not money. What God wants to give you is the word of God in your spirit.

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1: And you are shining. And you are shining by the power of the Holy Ghost. You are shining by the power of the Holy Ghost. You are shining and nothing can stop you. It is your season. It is your time. Nothing can hinder you. This is your time. This is your hour. Favor is yours.
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3: Blessed be God. Hallelujah. Now, I want to look at some things I said. The Lord has given us a job to do, a ministry to carry out, a service. How do we do what we're supposed to do? What I want to look at centers around growth in ministry, spiritual growth, numerical growth in our cities, making the necessary impact in our cities, making the necessary impact. I want you to count, mark my words. I said the necessary impact. Not just an impact, but a necessary impact. So, making the necessary impact in our cities. There are some things we need to understand and be clear about. One of them is the mystery of growth. It's a mystery, but it is not a miracle. When people don't understand this, hear me well tonight, because what I'm sharing with you will help you a great deal in every area of your life. It's so important. When people don't understand these things, they feel left out. They feel like maybe it's not for them. Maybe some people are chosen to be successful, and why some are not chosen to be successful. Now, to be clear, success is relative, but we were all chosen to be successful. Every one of us was chosen to be successful. There's no one that was chosen not to be successful. We're all chosen to be successful. Success is our birthright. It is one of the fundamental truths that any wise child of God should recognize and live by. Success in life is a birthright. When you became a Christian, when you received Christ into your life and you were born again, you received the life and nature of God into your spirit. From that moment, you became the child of success, determined, designed, and programmed to achieve God's purpose. The only thing that stands between you and that ultimate absolute success is yourself. Nothing stands in your way but you. And the sooner you learn to get out of the way, the better. there are tools given to us for the achievement of that successful, vibrant life that God has given to us. There are tools. You know, He gave us a life to live and gave us a destination to head for, gave us responsibilities to carry out, a job to do, and gave us the tools for the achievement of that job. He did. Once you get a hold of this truth, you are ready. You must approach everything that you do with this understanding. You must approach everything that you do with this understanding. We call it a required necessity. So I said, growth is a mystery, but it is not a miracle. Success is a mystery, but not a miracle. First, let us define a miracle so we can understand when we say that growth is not a miracle, even though it is a mystery. For example, every one of you knows how you got big. You are not always as big as this. But you knew what you did to become big. You were eating the right things, and you got big. If you didn't eat the right things, you'd never be big. So you knew you had to eat the right food. You had to be on the right diet to be here, to get as big as you became. So that's not a miracle. But there's a mystery in it. That even though you were eating, and with all the scientific things you understand about growth, there is the why that you don't understand. Why the cell division and multiplication? Why is it that these cells continue to be consistent? It means that there are laws, what you call natural laws, beyond man's control. You cannot control how the cells in your nose will grow and multiply so they don't become eyes. You can't control that. But you just know that this nose that you have was not like this 20 years ago. Right? 40 years ago. Your head was smaller. Many years ago. You were a little kid. Many years ago. So it's a mystery how such things would have happened. But it is not a miracle. Because a miracle is the supernatural intervention into the natural world beyond and aside the influence or dictates of natural laws. That is a miracle. It is a supernatural intervention into the scheme of things in such a way that it's beyond and aside the play of natural laws. So even though you have studied natural laws and natural principles, and you can understand how these things function, when a miracle takes place, it is inexplicable. So you say, we can't explain it. We don't know why. We don't know how, but it happens. And that's why we say it's supernatural. That means beyond the natural. When we understand that growth is not a miracle, then it gets us to thinking. Growth is not a miracle. There can be miracles in growth. Miracles can take place. But growth in itself is not a miracle. So if you are praying for growth, you may be praying the wrong prayer. There may be a different type of prayer you're supposed to pray.
4: We trust that you are blessed by the message you just listened to. We invite you to make Jesus the Lord of your life by saying this prayer. Oh Lord God, I believe with all my heart in Jesus Christ, Son of the living God. I believe He died for me, and God raised Him from the dead. I believe He's alive today. I confess with my mouth that Jesus Christ is the Lord of my life from this day. Through Him and in His name, I have eternal life. I am born again. Thank you, Lord, for saving my soul. I am now a child of God. Hallelujah.
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6: Yes, good morning. 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Paul Ochonogo is my name. Mighty glad to be with you this lovely Monday morning, the 28th day in the month of September 2026. And it's crazy because it's raining heavily outside. Showers of blessing to start the new week. We're happy about that anyways. Anyways, let's start the show this morning. And we've got two major stories as it pertains to the political parties in the country and what has been going on behind the scenes. And it seems some of the major opposition party, there's trouble in paradise, okay? And also, looking at the All Progressives Congress as well, which is the ruling party in the country. There's also something coming in from that end. We can tell you that for the All Progressives Congress chairman, they've rejected Wike's coalition as they have demanded defection from Yesom Ezewon Wike. So let's go straight into it. Several state chapters of the All Progressives Congress have rejected the coalition, the Rainbow Coalition, being promoted by the Minister of the Federal Capital Territory, FCT, Yesom Wike, with the party leaders asking the former River State Governor to formally join the ruling party if he is genuinely committed to President Bola Tinubu's re-election. The actions followed a renewed confrontation between Wike and the APC governors over the political structure that the FCT minister is assembling ahead of the 2027 general elections. Wike is a People's Democratic Party member serving in a federal government led by the APC and also the president, President Bola Ahmed Tinubu. The former Rivers State governor was appointed FCT minister by President Bola Ahmed Tinubu after the 2023 elections, despite having a remain prominent PDP politician and having contested the presidency under the opposition party. While some APC states chapters welcome Wike's support for President Bola Ahmed Tinubu and said that they would receive him if he decides to defect to the ruling party, other opposed the coalition outrightly, arguing that a politician could not simultaneously support the APC at the presidential level and candidates of other parties at the governorship and legislative elections. The development has exposed a growing disagreement within the president's political camp over how support for the 2027 re-election should be organized and, more importantly, who should control the political structures through which such support is mobilized. The latest dispute was triggered by Zamfara State Governor and APC Dauda Lawa, who told Wike to choose between joining the APC and remaining with the Rainbow Coalition. Speaking on the Monitor television interview on the sidelines of the 81st United Nations General Assembly in New York, Lawa said the position of the APC governors was unchanged. Our message is very, very clear. Be on one side. You can't be on two sides. If you are in the APC, please come out and support APC. Not you are supporting APC here and you are supporting the other political party somewhere else. It doesn't make sense. It's not done anywhere, Zamfara Governor added. And that is why we have maintained our stand. It is very clear. The message is very clear. You can't speak, or he can't speak. He can say whatever he wants to say, but our position has been made very, very clear. The APC, all the way from head to toe. Asked whether governors were asking Wike to join the APC, Lawa responded, exactly. What's the essence? He further disclosed that he intended to raise Wike's political position with President Bola Ahmed Tinubu. It's something that I will take up with the president when he comes back. So let's get it very clear. Very clear line where this guy belongs to. It's either he's in the APC or he's out. It's simple. I go with my brothers, the governors. The demand has since received varying degrees of support from APC chapters across the country. And this is coming in the heat of all the back and forth going on with Wike calling out the governors of Kwara and also Imo State, Hope Uzodinma, and also Abdulrahman Abdulrazak of Kwara State of recent. And that's how everything also ensued in recent times. And if you look at how this has unfolded in the last few days, it's going to get more and more interesting. But I'll leave it at that this time. Let's look at the NDC. As NDC and the OK camp, that's Obikwan Kwaso camp, lock horns. So the decision by the Nigeria Democratic Congress to commence the registration of support groups ahead of the election has caused fresh row between the party and some support groups backing its 2027 presidential ticket. The Obikwan Kwaso movement and the Kwan Kwasiya groups registered their disagreement in separate interviews. So the NDC had earlier in a statement by the National Publicity Secretary, USA Director, said the registration was free and warned state chapters against collecting fees from groups seeking registration. Director said the exercise was exclusively under the Directorate of Support Groups, its national headquarters in Abuja, adding that no state chapter officer or official was authorized to register groups or collect money on the process. A spokesman, however, warned that any violation of the directive would attract disciplinary actions in accordance with the party's constitution. He said the registration of support groups is exclusively prerogative of the director of state support groups. Therefore, all inquiries and registration must be directed to Directorate of Support Groups at national headquarters in Abuja. So they also talked about structures in the party, as he talked about the OK movement, as he rejected the registration exercise, insisting that the movement remain an independent political organization and will not surrender its structure to the NDC. And also said the movement, that's for Ogulu, he said the movement existed and internal affairs did not require the approval of the NDC leadership, adding that it would resist any attempt to undermine, appropriate or dissolve its structure. As they continue to argue that neither the Nigerian nor the NDC constitution as presented to the movement gave the party exclusive authority over internal structure or an independent political organization. So the OK movement therefore makes it really clear that will not accept any attempt by any individual or group to undermine, appropriate or dissolve, otherwise interfere with legitimate structure and leadership of the movement. Now, this comes in the heat of recent rejection of by the NDC now rejecting presidential campaign council, 59-member presidential campaign council of the OK movement. And the party has said, we have our own internal structure. This is how we want to set up. This is how we would want things to play out. And you don't go out to form an independent movement or an independent campaign council. It has to be a measure of the political party and also that of the movement in general. And they have said they cannot come from outside and form their own structure. But they are coming right now to say, we are forming our own structure. We are not going to have that movement with the party. If the party does not want us to obviously skate through, or if the party does not want us to at least be one at the end of the day. Because coming in from the head of the party, who has said that the party has the right now to form the presidential. In fact, that they have the statutory right to form the presidential campaign council, and no movement from outside can come in and truncate the structure or internal structure inside the party. And remember, last week, the NDC, that's the Nigeria Democratic Congress, also disagreed with the OK movement to say, no, you cannot force yourself upon us. And this has been the locking of horns between the two sides. So at one end, it is clearly some weekend and its rainbow coalition, and also against the All Progressive Congress governors who are demanding, is either you join or you leave. It's as simple as that. You cannot have one leg here and have the other leg here. That's also coming in from there. And also from the other end, the NDC having their own issues of political campaign or presidential campaign council, and also the internal party structure. That's the back and forth. 0705-512-9881 or 0705-5727-881. 0705-512-9881 or 0705-5727-881. 0902-672-2592. Good morning.
0: Hello, good morning, sir. Good morning to you.
6: Yeah,
0: this is Mr. Amosifo.
6: All right. Welcome, Mr. Amosifo.
0: calling from the busy land of Ogige.
6: Welcome.
0: Yeah, I think it's quite unfortunate that a chairman of the governance forum and somebody that is not part and parcel of your party is trying to determine what will happen in your party. It's quite unfortunate. I remember when PDP was on board, I think nobody can try this. So what I want to tell Hope with those of them and the caucuses of the APC, they have to look very carefully, find the political will to tell Mr. President either we can go or they go. Because if you look at the numbers, my brother, APC have 31 governors currently. They have the caucuses in the Senate and the House of Reps. With this kind of leadership, they can be able to send a good message to Mr. President that we can, you cannot be in another party and determine for who chairs and what happened in APC. It's not done anywhere. It's just like a bus conductor that appeal to the bus driver. Please, let me follow you from Ogige Junction to Ring Road. Then you will not come inside the bus, determine for who have bought tickets from the bus ticket. So that one will not work. So the NDC, from the way we stand, I believe the NDC needs to know better that OK Movement is more powerful than the structure of the party, because they have the Conquistador Movement and the Obedient Movement. Those two movements, without missing what my brother, they are bigger than the party. If not for them, they will not have NDC making waves as an opposition today. You understand? Mm. So I will ask the party hierarchy, especially the Saraki led this thing, to look inward, to find the political way to bring the machinery in, state by state, local government by local government, word by word, to be able to absorb them. Don't believe that because you have a structure that you have the party. Agree. Your party, that's your party. I agree. But the OK Movement is a bigger than the party. So we must find the political way to balance it so that they can fold their head. Because you say they should go, if they go, they will not be your party. Thank you and good morning.
6: Thank you. Hello.
7: Hello.
6: Good morning. Welcome.
7: Good morning, sir.
6: Welcome. What's the matter, great? Glad to have you this morning.
7: Thank you. I'm glad to have you too. Thank God today is the Monday. I'm from
6: okay
7: day.
6: Okay.
7: Thank God for your blessing this one, I say. Yes, I think the message is very, very clear. To me, APC governor are clearly told him, I did join us for a divorce. That's a good message to me. And I think that in the recent time, it's only Nigerian position that he will do party at once. You cannot start two matters as they go. That is what Bible, that is what Joseph said in the Matthew 2:24. Joseph said it clear. You cannot start two matters at once. I do hate one or I love one. So we can declare the party is gone to. I know he has claimed PDP as a parent's property. Maybe he wants to claim APC again. That's in calling for this Rainbow Coalition. And the governors, he called the lazy governors. He wants them to come and join him. Huh? And the governors and the APC governors, they tell their president, choose weekend or choose us. Is that the solution for President Ade? All this way, our president has not been commented on this matter. So we are waiting for President to comment on this matter. Ade choose weekend or choose the APC governors. That's what governors told him. So we can stop playing. I don't really understand the kind of policy that man is playing. I don't understand. He has already said liberty. His liberty is not anything. One liberty that will happen. But after 10 weekends, one day we leave. So he leave the capital because it's not his property. One day, surely, even if our president, as he said, but the government has said there's no vacancy at all. Because the declared it's no vacancy. But we are the one to 10 weekends whether. They're back in that solo or not next year. You are the one to decide that, not to make it. And we can know that one day he must only Abuja go back to his state. He has already destroyed. So, thank God for APC government that will sit right on the war. I know what we don't want to do. We want to come and dominate again. That's what they don't want him.
6: All right.
7: So, we can choose to join them or leave them. coming to NDC, I want the NDC to anyhow that is where they cannot stand. Let them talk with one voice. There will be said that you sustain for subsidy, but in the morning, we'll see it in our economy. But what was I saying that we'll remove it? I don't know.
6: No, it's not both movements fighting against each other now. It is the movement, a joint coalition, and not having that particular agreement with the political party, the internal political party structure. That is the back and forth here.
7: My advice to this, let them talk with one voice. Let them come together and come with one voice.
6: All right. Thank you very much. Thank you.
7: Thank you.
6: Thank you. Good morning.
8: Well, good morning.
6: Morning to you, Mr. Sonny. Welcome.
8: Sonny, your daughter is my name. Mm. You see, my view on Barrister Ezebo Wike is not based on the fact that I liked him or I do not like him. But if you look at the trajectory, you look at his pedigree, his antecedent, it is very clear to tell you that Wike is not a pushover. If you try to take it for granted, you will regret it. I'll just be brief about it. You remember when APC rejected the former governor, Godwin Obaseki? He came to Edo State. He threatened APC. People could not do anything. After 3 days, when the negotiation was done, the guy went back to his chair as a king. He threatened all the governors what he was going to do. That when you were not here, I had to pay the bill of this Wadata Plaza and all this stuff. You cannot suddenly come and make a change. He won. All of them ran away. Surround to ADC, surround to NDC. He is still here now saying that I will support every other candidate outside the President Tinubu. Federal President Tinubu. Outside the President Tinubu, I will support my party. He has made his intention known. He was never shy and he was never hidden it. So right now, at the Rainbow Coalition, I told you before, in fact, all the political parties, they are very happy that they should continue to push him. If they do that, that will be a downfall to APC, and every other party will take advantage of that. So if they know what is good for them, if they truly know that they are not bereft of ideas, they are not bankrupt, and they are not losing anything, they should work with you to first of all deliver the Aso Rock, because you know the kind of party we play in Nigeria. If you can hold on to Aso Rock, they help you now to also see what happens in other states. Good morning. God bless Nigeria.
6: Thank you. Good morning.
9: Good morning. Good morning, Paul.
6: Good morning to you, Mr. Peter. Welcome.
9: Yeah. Thank you. Thank you. I just the following people and rejoice today. You can like him, you may not like him, but think anyway, if what he's doing is really democracy, it's not for personal. It's yes. You are liking him because he's stubborn. He's trying to dominate where others have faith. He will not take the faith of others except his own. Is that why you like him? Is that helping Nigeria? That is selfishness. That is not democracy. Because if others are doing like him, everywhere we start down, everywhere we start up. We are like this now because people decide to allow him to be doing what he's doing. That is the basic truth. You say, come and talk with us. You wash hand and wash it to the shoulder. And all of the food is washing go to the arm. Is that how to do it? I don't know. You want to speak because you deliver for them. As you claim that you ring this, and now you want to dominate the people today, and someone says, yeah, it's the right thing. You now do the right thing in the right way, in the right form, at the right time. Show that it's a democracy. That one for APC and PDP, that is their own. Come to the ADC. I beg DC, Oga DC, Honorable, Distinguished Senator. Please, we know that the party is yours. We know that you are the chairman, you are everything. It is the vehicle by which the movement is moving. I want to let you know, sir, without NDC, there will be no OK movement. So also, without OK movement, there will be no NDC. There will be none. Go ask Labour Party. Well, after all that, please, I'm taking it from you. Allow these people to deliver Nigeria, to take Nigeria back to themselves. That is the key point. The NDC will still be in forefront. Instead, you are using that back of NDC to get your own world again. At the end of the day, it will be for the glory of God and for the help by which you use NDC.
6: All right, thank you very much, Nigeria. Mr. Peter. Thank you. Thank you very much. We appreciate you. Hello.
10: Hello.
6: Yes, hello. Good morning.
10: Hello, Paul. Good morning.
6: Good morning to you.
10: This is the voice of Biggie Wirewire from Upper.
6: Welcome, Biggie.
10: I think Wike is not a pushover politician. You can't just push Wike away because of you have Aso Work now. The only party is in Aso Work. Because all Wike sacrifice, you said Wike is not Wike to decide. Wike is not a boy politician. I think all those governors that try to create confusion in APC, all of them should address themselves very well. Because it's not funny at all. How will you not say that to a big movement like Ezewike? It's not done anywhere. We don't sacrifice to win to deliver a political party in the state. Yeah, there are no party that won a long time ago. We can do that in River State. I think all those governors that all try to create confusion in APC, let them put their ass in order. For the issue of the party that will be coming out from, I think the party is the platform. I think the movement, whether OK movement, they need to be careful. OK, you want to come and break out from a party, give you guys platform to sell yourself. You want to do things on your own without following the party rules. I think that's not done anywhere. The party is the China, is the movement. And the party is the platform. Let those people do what is right. Let us stop saying whether they are movement and that and that. Let us stop those things. Let them divide ourselves with the party. All those want to divide the party that you people don't know how they bring the party. It's not good done anywhere now. Thank you and God bless you.
6: All right, thank you very much. Hello.
11: Hello, good morning, sir.
6: Good morning to you.
11: Yeah, this is JB Delinton.
6: Welcome, Mr. JB.
11: Yes. Just that for me, the wire are just you know, it's very easy to just say. It's the same people that people talking now. I don't know the one that said that time when we came with the Fubara was having problem. We came to go and rely on the APC member, that should be as it happened. As much as the secretary of the party, national secretary. But at the end of the day, what's going to happen? I don't know why we are not learning from even that just passed. You think that it will be very easy. Just as a use of demand, like the APC government, of which it's a relax. Okay, now when you are even talking about APC, a government forum, how many are there supporting use of demand? If I want to mention the name of the government that are done with use of demand, you will be surprised. Even the party executive, many of them, they are still with UK. Even the president, when the president comes now, you see that both use of demand of them that they have been talking, you will not hear them again. So, we should not say because you don't hear the weekend, anything they just talk about weekend, it's all that. To come and to go, you did not say that he would deliver President Tinubu. The Abia State government, you did not say he would deliver President Tinubu. Does that mean that if you don't see the other candidate, then weekend are not the camp to APC. He's still a MPP, and he said that he will sponsor all PDP candidates. And that will last it or not, he's still a member of PDP. And because why they're making a minister in Abuja is because what they have done for the workers that they have won is rewarded for it. And there's no two way about it. That's just my conclusion.
6: All right, thank you very much for joining us. Hello.
12: Good morning, Mr. Paul.
6: Good morning to you, Mr. Ajanla. Glad to have you.
12: Good morning. Happy rainy day.
6: Wish you the same.
12: Happy rainy morning. Mr. Paul.
6: Yes.
12: First, those who are castigating Wiki now. If Wiki come to their party this morning, you will see the kind of song that I'm singing for Wiki. We know all the tactics now. We know all the tactics. So if Wiki don't PDP now, just or even though don't PDP, just come out and say I'm supporting OB this morning. You will see the kind of song they will sing for Wiki. We know this tactics. Wiki cannot be two party. I've said before in another forum. OB is one of the candidates in Sub-Satis, one of the governors of Sub-Satis, who started supporting the opposition party when he was governor. He supported Jonathan when he was governor of Abga. Then Obianu left for him. Obianu supported Buhari when he was governor. Then Soludo left for that, supported Tinubu. So most of the supporters don't even know all those things. That one again. APC governors are trying to be corrected. Majority of them, they are lazy. You have killed your structure in your own state. You want Wike to destroy PDP for you to win the election. Because you want to make the state not have opposition so that you can win the election. I've said it last year on this platform. Adurahman of Kwara State, the governor of Kwara State, refused to give ticket to all the House of Ticket members. To return to none of them. The same with the senators. One of the senators bought a big ticket of PDP in Kwara State. And the man said he supported Tinubu. The man had PDP government ticket in Kwara State. Almost the man, almost the same thing. So the majority of the House of Members could not return. In the senators, the same thing. Maybe some of them could not return. Then, most of them are returned to PDP and collecting refuge, collect tickets. You guys know that you think they will not get tickets. Then you guys are afraid of your shadow, of your past. Majority of the governors in APC, they destroy their own party, their own state. Then they are afraid of most of them going to PDP. They don't want the position for them to strike. That's why I'm telling you, they are lazy. If you have done well, would you be afraid of opposition? Good morning, Slavic family.
6: Thank you very much. Hello.
13: Hello, good morning.
6: Yes, good morning to you.
13: Good morning, Honorable. It's High Chief calling from SNCC.
6: Welcome, High Chief.
13: Mr. Ford, you see, the issue of Wike and APC, to my own mind, is not something that we discuss publicly, but we just encourage our children, our future Nigerians, to behave like that. Because what we are seeing from them is one of the part and parcel of the problem we have in Nigeria. That is why Nigeria are not moving forward. Elected governor, when you have power from the presidency, will come and disturb elected governor. Is it what we will be discussing in 4 years? Are we in Agboro government? So their matter supposed to be discussed. Our future is supposed to listen to this case because this thing cannot help Nigeria. How can you be selecting who represents his constituency without the election? Is it what we are teaching Nigeria? Because when they have power from the presidency, our judges they are not trying. Is it what we're supposed to do? Mr. Mata and the police are supposed to discuss public because it's not encouraging. They can't move the country forward. That's why the country is going backward in everything they are doing. So their mother should be let them discuss and do what they're because Nigeria is not encouraging Nigeria. They are not moving Nigeria forward. What is with mess is that we discuss of what will not help the country. Weak activities and some APC activities.
6: All right, thank you very much. Thank you. Okay, thank you. Thank you. We have to go now. Thank you very much. Anyways, this one says, good morning. Can't necessarily say supporting a presidential candidate does not automatically make someone a member of that candidate's political party. We can remain associated with the PDP while serving in an APC-led government. Which is at the center of the present disagreement as 2027 approaches. Citizens should examine the candidate's record, manifestos, policies, and performance rather than allowing coalition disputes to determine or dominate political discussions. The NDC's official position is that support group registration is free. Allegations or reports of collection should be independently verified before naming individual declaring that money was illegally collected as the same. Independent support groups should have their legitimate organizational structure respected. There should be a clear understanding between the party and various movements about the registration, the coordination, finances, campaign activities. Politics should not be allowed to create unnecessary division among those who are working towards related political objective. Transparency builds trust. Dialogue prevents unnecessary conflict. Accountability protects everyone. Thank you very much for joining us. And this is our last message. Good morning, Mr. Paul and Super FM. Why APC governors and APC chairman jittery over Wike's popularity? Sir, Mr. Paul, Wike is politically wise than all of them as Wike is looking beyond 2027 elections, whether we like it or not. Both agree with APC and PDP members and Wike's coalition, which is not going down well with those badmouthing him. Sir, Kani. All right, so that's our show for this morning. Well, thanks to you all. Paul Ochonogo is my name. We're back again at 9 a.m. for what the Honorable has to say. Enjoy the rest of your morning. The rest of the breakfast show continuing shortly.
14: 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Daddy, bring your phone. Let me teach how to use your page. Teach me?
15: Yes, open the app store.
14: My son, I've been there since. I was here since year one.
15: Wait, you already have it?
14: Before you started forming tech experts.
16: See you. He has been using it since your admission days.
15: So, I'm the new user here.
17: Engineers of old days answer the story of first users who tried, trusted, and stayed. OK at 8, still okay. OK is okay.
18: My friend, good afternoon.
19: Good afternoon.
18: Where are you going to?
19: Where are you?
18: Now your place, I be the come now. You know, they don't say why I see you.
19: Ah, that's true.
18: Baby, how are you?
20: I'm different.
18: Which school do your children attend? Did they go to school? My children, all of them, they go to school, but they be like the king when they go to school. If they talk, people will say, who they teach them? Me don't tire, don't change from one school or the other.
19: You haven't heard of Ascension schools?
18: Ascension? Yes, now. Yeah, the place is.
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2: 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I'm Paul Ochonogo. First, our top stories. Federal government approves modernization of 4 critical ports. Resident doctors gives 2 weeks ultimatum to federal government over unmet demands. On the foreign scene, 5 persons arrested over suspected terrorism.

Now the news in details, the federal government has approved the comprehensive modernization and upgrades of the Onne, Rivers, Delta and Calabar ports as part of efforts to expand the country's maritime infrastructure and reduce cargo traffic congestion in Lagos. The Minister of Marine and Blue Economy, Adegboyega Oyetola, confirmed this in a statement posted on his official X handle. Oyetola said that the approval builds on the earlier approval for the modernization of Apapa and Tinkan Island ports in Lagos. He added that the move was aimed at developing a balanced and globally competitive port system. So on the news, the National Association of Resident Doctors has given the federal government a 2-week ultimatum to resolve outstanding welfare and professional issues affecting its members, warning that failure to do so could trigger industrial action. NARD National President Dr. Olga Emmanuel Doko read resolutions reached at the 46th Annual General Meeting in Calabar. Resident doctors demanded immediate action on outstanding issues relating to remuneration, career progression, professional allowances, excessive workload, manpower shortages, and general welfare of resident doctors. They also urged the government to conclude the review of existing remunerations and professional salaries structures for doctors, saying the current framework no longer adequately reflected the prevailing economic realities. The Deputy Governor of Edo State, Dennis Idahosa, has pledged to fulfill his commitment towards the completion of the ongoing Bishop's Chapel project of the Methodist Church of Niger Diocese of Edo Delta. He also made the pledge at the 2026 Edo Cancer Harvest and Lay Preachers Recognition Service held at the Methodist Church, Wesley Cathedral, Benin City. According to a statement issued by his Chief Press Secretary Friday Agedo, the Deputy Governor, who served as Chief Harvester at the event, was honored for his contributions towards the development of the Bishop's Chapel. Agedo said the Deputy Governor, after receiving the recognition, expressed gratitude for the honor and reaffirmed his commitment to the completion of the project. The Edo State Special Criminal Court, sitting in Benin City on Tuesday, September 29, delivered its first judgment in the kidnapping case arising for the adoption of a woman at a vegetable market along Longeport Road in Benin City. This was revealed in a statement made available by the Chief Press Secretary to Edo State Governor Dr. Patrick Ebojele. The woman was adopted by a gunman in an SUV on June 14, prompting a police investigation that led to the arrest of several suspects. The Special Criminal Court was established in July 2026 following Governor Mondo Pueblo's directive for the judiciary to expedite the trial of the kidnapping and courtesan cases. Edo and Kogi State boundary disputes have remained unresolved due to vanished landmarks, competing claims, and community resistance. Director General, National Boundary Commission, Adamu Adaji, revealed this in an exclusive interview in Abuja. He said technical and administrative effort had produced an approved boundary line, but implementation faced resistance from communities along the corridor. Meanwhile, Adaji said the commission recorded progress on the Abianamba boundary, with 15 kilometers of the 23 stretch already agreed upon. Back to Edo State, a senior special assistant of media to Edo State Governor Monde Okpebolo, Ambassador Uwa Imadini, has lauded the state's government for the handling over of Oba Kentua Cultural Center, Benin City, to the Oba of Benin, Oba Yawari II. Ambassador Imadini said the return was proper, and considering the fact that the iconic cultural center situated in the heart of the ancient palace grounds of the Oba of Benin before the British punitive expedition of 1897. He expressed hope that the edifice will once again be a beehive of cultural activities, another event to showcase the rich cultural heritage of Benin people and Edo State in general. It will be recalled that the Commissioner for Culture, Tourism and Creative Economy, Chris Okagbe, recently confirmed to journalists that the state government has taken possession of the property and returned it to the palace.

0: The five Ijaw kingdoms in Edo State, Egbama, Olodiama, Okomu, Gbara, and Farukpaga, have accused the state government of marginalization. They made the allegation at a press conference in Gilegele of Yanot East, the co-government area of the state. They also demanded the creation of three local government development centers for Ijaw indigenes and immediate recognition of their traditional rulers. President of Ijaw in Edo State, Chief Robinson Ogokoreri, who read the statement on behalf of 11 other signatories, alleged that Ijaw community in the state had been treated as second-class citizens in their ancestral lands for decades. This is news at 7 on 80.5 Super FM. 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

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Now the rest of the news. On the foreign scene, five men have been arrested on suspicion of terrorism and explosive offences after a major incident was declared at RAF Fairford in Glasgowshire, South West England. Gloucestershire police officers received reports of three suspicious vehicles travelling towards the airbase, prompting major security operation. Bomb disposal teams were deployed to examine several vehicles near the base, while dozens of homes in the surrounding area was evacuated as a precaution. The U.S. military said it was working closely with the U.K. authorities to monitor the situation, minimize disruption, and ensure the safety of U.S. personnel, their families, and the local community. And in sports, Nigeria's Flamingos have been the crown champions of the 2026 WAFU-B Under 17 Girls Cup after cruising to a commanding 4-0 victory over Togo in the final. The Nigerian girls completed a remarkable campaign with 5 wins from 5 matches, finishing the tournament unbeaten and underlining their dominance in the regional competition. Drawing further strengthens Nigeria's pedigree in women's youth football and provides another boost to the country's preparations for future continental and global competitions. With the WAFU-B crown now secured, attention will turn to the next stage of the Flamingos' development as the players and technical crew build on the impressive regional campaign.

And that concludes the news. Before we go and recap of our top stories, we brought news that the federal government has approved the completion and comprehensive modernization and upgrade of the Onne, Rivers, Delta and Calabar ports as part of an effort to expand the country's maritime infrastructure and reduce cargo traffic concentration in Lagos. Also brought to news that the National Association of Resident Doctors have given the federal government a two-week ultimatum to resolve outstanding welfare and professional issues affecting its members, warning that failure to do so could trigger industrial action. We brought to news on the foreign scene that five men have been arrested on suspicion of terrorism and explosive offences after a major incident was declared at RAF Fairford in Gloucestershire, South West England. And lastly, in sports, brought to news that Nigeria's Flamingos have been crowned champions of the 2026 WAFO B under 17 Girls Cup after cruising to a commanding 4-0 victory over Togo in the final. Super FM News at 7 was edited by Israel Adewi. I am Paul Ochango. Remember, securities are collective responsibility. Be sure to play a part. Thank you for listening and good morning.

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3: 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Hakuna Matata. What a wonderful phrase.
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0: Why, when he was a young warthog.
1: When I was a young warthog.
0: Very nice.
1: Thanks.
0: He found his aroma lacked a certain appeal. He could clear the savannah after every meal.
1: I'm a sensitive soul, though I seem thick-skinned. And it hurt that my friends never stood downwind. And oh, the shame!
2: He was a shame!
1: What a change in my name!
2: Oh, what's in a name?
1: And I got downhearted!
2: How did you feel?
1: Every time that I...
0: Hey, Pumper, not in front of the kids.
1: Oh, sorry.

0: Children, children!
1: Yes, Auntie!
0: It's time for the Super Kiddies Game Show!
2: Yes, lovely morning to you. This is Morning, the 28th of September 2026. Uncle Paul is live and about this morning with you. Yes, mighty glad to be with you around this time. All right, so remember, kids, it's Monday. We've got some information for you. All right, so it's a Monday, and because it's a Monday, we want to set this week on a very, very good start. So we've got some information this morning lined up. Some really, really educational and also well thought after affirmation. All right, so let's listen and listen attentively to the affirmation. And if you have yours too, you can add to it. Okay, but first off, you must give me at least two of the affirmations mentioned that I will mention during the course of the show. At least two before you add yours. All right, so I want to know that you're paying attention. I always say this every Monday. I'll continue to say this, that you are not just reciting or saying this affirmation because you just want to say it or just because it's part of the show. You are saying these things because you should believe in it. Okay, I will be great. You should believe that you will be great as a person. Okay, I will come at in flying colors. It's not just words of the mouth. You affirm it, you write it down, and you also walk towards it. Okay, for someone who wants to be a great footballer, for instance, or a great musical artist, or anything in particular, you have to put in the work. You have to put in serious work, straight up to training, be it football, be it basketball, be it any other sport, be it anything you want to be. Keep showing up consistently. Continue to show up every day, and you back it with words of affirmation. Trust me. It will definitely come to pass. All right. So I've got some information for us this morning. Let's hit the ground running. Remember, you have to give me at least two of the affirmations I will mention. At least two of the affirmation that I'm going to mention. Okay. So when I mention them, you write it down. Do well to write it down. Okay. Do well to write the affirmations down. All of these things will be very, very important. So write it down and make sure that you are not just saying the affirmation or listening to the affirmation without backing it up. Okay? So, like I always say, listen and listen attentively. I can figure things out. I am a good learner. I am a good learner. I am a good learner. I am getting better every day. I am getting better every day. I am getting better every day. I am getting better every day. I am creative and full of ideas. I am creative and full of ideas. I am creative and full of ideas. I am creative and full of ideas. I am creative and full of ideas. I am creative and full of ideas. Being different makes me special. Being different makes me special. Being different makes me special. Being different makes me special. Being different makes me special. Being different makes me special. Being different makes me special. Being different makes me special. I am capable of great things. I am capable of great things. I am honest, even when it's hard. I am honest, even when it's hard. I am honest, even when it's hard. I am honest, even when it's hard. So call me up this morning. Put down the affirmations. I always say this. Put it down. Write it down. Hope you did so. Call me up right about now. 0705-512-9881 or 0705-5727-881. 0705-512-9881 or 0705-5727-881. Morning to you.
1: Hello, good morning, sir.
2: Morning to you, welcome. What's your name?
1: My name is Rita.
2: Rita, glad to have you. How old are you, Rita?
1: I'm 12 years old.
2: All right, you're 12 years old. Let's hear from you, Rita.
1: I am getting better every day.
2: Okay.
1: I will come out with flying colors.
2: I'll come out in flying colors. Okay.
1: I'll come out in flying colors. I can figure this out.
2: Okay.
1: I am a good learner.
2: Okay, you're a good learner.
1: I am honest even when it is hard.
2: Okay, thank you very much for joining me this morning. Thank you. Good morning.
3: Good morning, Uncle Poho. My name is Genius Kibreze Obula from Uluku. I am 9 years old and I am in basic 5.
2: All right, welcome to the show this morning, Chibuzo Obula. Let's hear from you this time around.
3: Okay, sir. My affirmation. 1, I am a genius indeed. 2, I can figure out things out. 3, I am a good learner. 4, I am getting better every day. 5, I am creative and full of ideas. 6, being different makes me special. 7, I am capable of great things. 8, I am honest even when it is hard. Thank you.
2: Thank you very much for joining me this morning. Hi, good morning.
4: Hello, good morning, Uncle Paul.
2: Good morning to you, welcome. What's your name?
4: My name is Desire.
2: All right, Desire, fire on.
4: I am getting better every day. I am creative and full of ideas. Okay. I'm capable of doing great things. I am a good learner. I am the best in the world. I am special and capable. I'm special and I can do all things.
2: Thank you very much. All right, so I'm signing out right now. Uncle Paul is my name. We're back again. Come tomorrow. This time we'll spell words in just the space of a minute, okay? Okay, so enjoy the rest of your day. I know it's raining right now. Mommies and daddies, help us get to school and also carry out these activities, okay? Enjoy the rest of your day and the rest of your morning. I'll catch you all tomorrow. Children, children.

0: affirmations are our positive statements that help us to challenge and overcome. When you're not feeling good and have negative thoughts, so repeat after me. Come on, everyone. There is no one better to be than myself.
1: There is no one better to be than myself.
0: Today is going to be an amazing day.
1: Today is going to be an amazing day.
0: My feelings matter.
1: My feelings matter.
0: I get better every single day.
1: I get

0: And just like Senegal, Edo Queen soon have to replay the Wafubi CAF Women's Champions League qualifier final. Yes, CAF has taken a very big decision. After 50 million naira have been given to Edo Queens, and after being celebrated, in fact, after going home with the trophy, we're hearing that there's a U-turn from the Confederation of African Football. We'll tell you what the finalists have done, and also why CAF took the decision that they have taken, because the final of the Wafubi CAF Women's Champions League qualifiers will be replayed. That's according to CAF. We'll talk about that this morning. We'll look at the Super Eagles, and they've landed in Guinea-Bissau. Look at our Flamingos, who have won the Wafubi on the 17 Girls Cup. We'll also talk about what is happening in the Nations League, world football, and other sports in general. What a 2020 it is. It has been for Alexander Zverev. Good morning. Welcome to Breakfast Sports. It is live in your own family, One Radio, 88.1 Super FM. Paul Ochonogo is my name. Yes, I've got Randy Michael, the Uzingbe Master. Okay, and together, we'll be holding things forth this morning.
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0: Randy, good morning. Good to have you. It's a pleasure.
3: Well, good morning, Paul. Good morning, Benin City. Brand new week.
0: Okay, so let's start the show this morning. Not so good for Benin Insurance, and also not so good for our very own Edo Queens. So the Confederation of African Football, they've cancelled Edo Queens' penalty shootout win or there's extra time against Ampep Dakwa. So the decision was contained in an official ruling dated 26th of September 2026 by CAF's Organizing Committee for Women's Football following a protest launched by Ampep Dakwa over the procedure due to determine the winner of the 5th of September final. According to CAF, the failure to play extra time was the result of an erroneous administrative instruction and was not attributed to either of the participating clubs. So the governing body explained that the match officials had initially been informed that extra time was required in the match that ended leveled. However, the referee was subsequently instructed to proceed directly to a penalty shootout should the scores remain leveled after the regulation time. And Pedakwa formally challenged the decision, arguing that the procedure violated Article 13.1 and 72.4 of the CAF Women's Champions League regulations. So, Edo Queens will have to replay that final extra time now. You have to play 30 minutes of extra time for the Wafubi Women's CAF Champions League final. This is ludicrous. This is ridiculous, to say the least. And this is crazy, to say the least, at this point. So if Edo Queens loses now,
3: they go happy. They go happy now. That's how it be. Because Morocco lose, they happy, abi. Now Hapap Dakwa and I don't look and to say, okay, since Morocco appeal, they give them the trophy. This time around, to make myself happy. They are happy now. The North give them the trophy. They submit they call back. They give me, they come play 15 minutes extra time. Then if the game end like that, they will come go penalty. And if it's okay, if they just say if the game ends for go less now, nah, because the game will continue from the 2-2 results extra time now. So if you say if the game end for that 2-2, they will say okay, Edo Queens, so I'm gonna go and win. But now they say they will go into penalty to decide it again. Which is kind of a controversial decision we have already the course now, because everybody now don't already see, they've already set the full step now the proceedings. Yes, they do the right thing at the wrong time, because if that Morocco decision is supposed to stand, then Morocco will not go ahead to play that game and end the game, goes for a penalty shootout. So that now we're there for CAF for shooting themselves for the leg now. Now the same thing that they don't play again now. The match come when they order the game to go straight to penalty. I think they get their CAF authorities them there. Why they not call them? So, okay, see why this game not going to end for penalty, because this now, nothing goes straight to penalty.
0: Extra time.
3: So this now the rule. It's supposed to go to extra time, but they keep quiet. Then two, Apam Dakwa now play the game straight. They go play penalty. They not protest. They don't lost now. If Abad Dakwa lost the game now, they will come out to protest. If they win the game now that on the penalty shootouts, they will come out to protest. Because going straight to penalty is nobody's game. In our favor, Edoku, in our favor,
0: them too.
3: Then first get advantage before Edoku is overturned. Your team for the penalty shootout. So why CAF now not the reason all the controversies when it go come up? Because if I happens to be Edoku, me, if he not favor me, I go still protest to, I go appeal. Because not be Edoku is then make the decision. Now that they talk say they still not follow their rules and regulation, what will be the punishment they put down for the match come? Because that person are the CAF. They not say anything about the person. Instead, now that they turn things around now, why doing the right thing in the wrong way and at the wrong time? When Edo Queens win this particular trophy, so a month later, now you come back now to talk, say, at exactly a month later or a month plus now, because I remember when they celebrated Edo Queens now, they celebrate them.
0: It finally happened on the 5th of September.
3: Okay.
0: So 3 weeks ago.
3: So when Edo Queens coming? When they enter Nigeria, they celebrate there, because they not just win the tournament, just come straight. They spend about 2 to 3 days there before they fly to Nigeria. And when they come to Nigeria, they come the next day straight to the government house. Mm. So these are decisions that when they say yes, they're too controversial. Because there is no way me are not go happy. And I don't understand why the NFF too, on their home part too, not go put mad. And at the same time too, we happens to get the Wafo B president as the former NFF chairman, and currently he's still the president of the Wafo B. So why all these things they happen when our people need to talk? So which kind of politics that they play inside CAF when they say yes, our people need to speak, need to react? Because this situation now, they're far different from the Morocco situation. You not get anything when you want to penalize the queen, because now CAF make that decision. The match official, the match com, it represents CAF. So now CAF make that decision.
0: So it's what is happening right now. Just in case you join us, it's Breakfast Sport Live on your old Family One Radio 88.1 Super FM. And the case right now is that CAF, they've announced the final of the Wafu B qualifiers towards the CAF Women's Champions League. They've cancelled it. And the winner was Edo Queens. Yes, was now, because with the current case, we have the extra time in that game. 30 minutes extra time has to be replayed. If Edo Queens loses that game, they also have the right to challenge the results. They also have the right to challenge the results, because at the end of the day, it's not maybe Edo Queens made the decision to walk out. It is not anything from the Edo Queens end. It is not any official from the Edo Queens end that ordered the game to go to penalties. So the mistake actually came from CAF or the Wafu B representative or anybody really the at that point in time.
3: The Wafu B representative na CAF. Because CAF say now they are rules now. CAF say now they are rules. So now delegated delegation be this one now. Down our rules now cover the game. The same time to the man report to owner. So if really say not be CAF, why CAF get power and decision to overturn the whole thing?
0: This is crazy. This is crazy at this point in time, and that's what we have on our hands. We hope that those at the top from the NSC and also those in charge of our football right now, because at this point in time, the head of the MPFL and the NWFL, they've all been told to actually step down. So whoever is in charge of
3: Russ, the NFF, we get person wings to have that position. We FIFA acknowledge, CAF acknowledge. So no be matter of whether go so the position as NFF chairman, that person to win is stand there now, maker supposed to see come out and speak for this thing, because this is an injustice. If this thing happened to a Moroccan team now, say a Moroccan team win and they will call the game back. If it happened to see my melody Sunday Queens now, be ladies, now this thing up, they go call the game back.
0: So imagine this was maybe a controversial penalty that was awarded. Now they would have called the game back. Maybe something of sort of that end happened. Now, because it is not the fault of even Edo Queens. It is not the fault of the side. It's down to lottery, penalties. It can go anyway. There's even a possibility that they can still even play this particular 30 minutes and they will still lose the game.
3: Not be the matter of enough he climb and I for granted the talker, not be forgot that the talker. You they give an excuse, say you want to make three substitution during the extra time. You say now my plan, so I want to make three substitution going into the extra time. Then before as soon as the extra time they won't start, now make three substitution to bring fresh leg come inside their game plan. on a game plan when you even are two times ahead, one and off is sustained the two times when I go ahead because now score do quiz equalize, now score do quiz equalize before they go straight to penalty. So the game are nobody's game. CAF just come out now to the tell us, say, well, say the difference between CAF and Nigeria election. You see, this one are for football, it happened. The other one are politics. Because if you lose, you go to court.
0: Mm. Anyways, so that's what is happening right now. We are waiting for official reaction, especially from the NFF. Hopefully, that comes up later today. Let's leave
3: because
0: that.
3: Because even like this now, so the NFF is supposed to respond and react to that thing.
0: Mm.
3: By now, the NFF reaction we're supposed to talk about. So why they keep quiet?
0: All right, but this broke late last night, though.
3: Where the message come from?
0: CAF.
3: He come Edo Quizant.
0: No. Anyways.
3: Let's go to NFF and before you go get to Edo Quizant.
0: Anyways, let's look at the Super Eagles. They've landed in Guinea-Bissau ahead of Tuesday's AFCON qualifier against Guinea-Bissau. Now, don't forget that we have one of the host nations in our group. That's Tanzania. We have one of them in this group. And give or take, their game against Tanzania, for the three other teams, their game against Tanzania will be very much inconsequential. Because even if they win, lose, draw, it does not hold water in this group. And so, we only have just one team qualifying from the Super Eagles group, which will be the team that will top the group. And don't forget that we are not currently top of the group because for Guinea-Bissau, they won against Tanzania. So, give or take, every result from now until the end counts. But regardless, even if they won against Tanzania, it still doesn't really count at the end of the day. But
3: so how
0: we have to win our game.
3: How are we not got the top of the group?
0: Well, we are still not top because we didn't score enough goals. At the end of the day, at the end, the result against Tanzania will come at the very end. That's when CAF will now decide everything.
3: See, they need to stop this rubbish. When they say yes, they do just to fool themselves. When Europe do am, say okay, at a time, okay, I think the FIFA itself, see, okay, since the defending champion, then they feel they participate, then they feel they do things well, see, then they get a lot of preparation because the games so they play only friendly games, not be competitive game, when you go fine tune the players. See, okay, that's the reason why they want a defending champion to play qualifiers. I think they make the modalities well. So why coming now to go accept something when you be say you before will they play qualifiers without host country nabi? Any issues today? The countries that they qualify now. This now slap to the face of the countries that when you be say yes not lost there before. If you want these three countries now to say okay, maybe so you want them to get competitive game, put their three for one group. Well, no, say yes, their point not count at all. Now you tell me now say Nigeria point Nigeria never did top because Nigeria win 2-1 then Guinea-Bissau win
0: Tanzania
3: 2-0 and of which that point no go count. So wait, which kind of talk be that? Nigeria play official match. Tanzania not play Guinea-Bissau not play official match. I call it non official match because why? It's it not count. Because if you say if Tanzania win the point no go count, then what about as they don't lose now too? You call me now say me when you play the normal game now say me not J top because why that point not count. So all this kind of controversy now something when the BC yes they're not supposed to allow since there be three, put their three for one group. Then Nigeria when the BC yes now that 3-2, put them for one group. Say okay, if it be like this, on I go play playoff. The top of this group now go play with playoff. Finish. Oh, see, all this when BC yes. Then now person go play that match against Tanzania now call Angel. You call your player will call injured now. You go miss your player now for the rest of the qualifiers now because say the point not count. All these things now something maybe say yes. Not because everything they see for Europe now what they do.
0: Anyways, now let's talk about something else this time. According to report, quick one. According to reports, two players did not train. Ademola Lookman, Samuel Chukwueze did not train on Saturday during their recovery and also a light training session that they had before departure to Guinea-Bissau yesterday. It's more of precautionary. But hopefully we'll have both players up against Guinea-Bissau come tomorrow. All right, so let's move on from that and let's look at the WAFU.
3: This international break, I now just know it is inside because now a lot of injuries and withdraw. Bruno Fernandes not fit for Portugal yesterday.
0: Ronaldo too.
3: Ronaldo had the coach decision. But Bruno Fernandes, look and to say no, say he play with injury. But if a player come from Manchester United with injury, and you know fully well, say this injury now something will affect you, and also go affect the club, and the club you go pay dearly for it. Why using the player? Now you give the excuse now, say come with the injury from Manchester United. See Eriksen yesterday, he walked out of a Sweden game. Arsenal lost Kai Havertz and
0: Brian Bobby
3: now for Sunderland. A lot of injuries.
0: Musiala, many of them.
3: Isak
0: now has also withdrawn from the squad.
3: Isak now plays 17 minutes. He don't run, go back to Liverpool. So there's not a minor injury, but minor injury, you send the player back to the club. Minor injury, don't be something we'll be that will be managed.
0: Anyways, let's tell you that for the Flamingos, they have emerged champions of this 2026 WAFUBI Under 17 Girls Cup after completing a perfect campaign with a commanding 4-0 victory over Togo in Mosokoro in Cote d'Ivoire. The Flamingos finished the competition unbeaten, recording 5 wins from 5 matches to underline their dominant display throughout the tournament. Captain Chidera Harmony was the star of the final, scoring twice from the penalty spot to give Nigeria a comfortable halftime lead. Harmony converted her first penalty in the 15 minutes, before Kambi dispatching the second in 28 minutes to give us that lead at halftime. Olue Bube Umejiako also extended the lead.
3: Never celebrate.
0: In the 67th minute.
3: Never celebrate. Togo fear appeal.
0: Oluwakemi Adegboye then completed the scoring in the 98th minute to give us a 4-0 win.
3: Since Nakot wanted to settle our football result, our finals now, so never celebrate. if I be you now, we look for lawyer. We need to defend us.
0: Anyways, let's tell you that 20 Sandy Goals players are in camp in Kaduna as the team prepares for the clash against Ghana. The camp of the beach soccer national team and Sandy Goals is bubbling with all the invited 20 players now in camp as preparations are shifted into a high gear for next month's CAF Beach Soccer AFCON qualifying fixture against Ghana's Black Sharks.
3: But it is so funny, say, with they play a tournament for more than 20 years now, we not get a league of that tournament.
0: That's down to the NFL.
3: So it's very, very funny. Then you can go pick players now from regular club side. Now, so maybe they can't play.
0: All right, so the winner between Nigeria and Ghana in next month's fixture will win a ticket to this year's CAF Beach Soccer AFCON final scheduled for the 7th to 15th in Senegal. And that is when that one will go down. NFF has already approached the Federation Senegalese de Football for the perennial African champions to play couple of friendlies with the Sand Eagles as preparations for the double confrontation with Ghana commences. So we've got the goalkeepers, Godwin Tally, Noho, Alki, as well as Olalekan Oladipo. We've got Victor Tally, Taiwo Adams, Emmanuel Owoferia, Clement Ganosi, F. Young Eyo, and Chiweze Gabriel, all part of the contingent. And also for the other players, we've got Dozie Frank, Stanley Ekwe, Tanko Emmanuel, Ekene Obi, Hassan Abubakar, Sadiq Umar, Kazim Oyewumi, Hassan Abdullahi, Gospawa Igudia, Azam, Hamza, Mabagudu, as well as Hamza Isa, all part of the squad. All right, let's look at the results from yesterday in the AFA Nations League. And surprisingly, Jurgen Klopp's reign has not really started well. And both games not being won. Drew against they won a draw against the Orange, that's the Dutch national team. And now they lost yesterday to Greece 1-0. Did you see this coming?
3: No, honestly, I'm not saying. Even if Namelin tell me say the game go end 1-0 in favor of Greece, I'm not going to agree. Most especially as they draw against the Netherlands. So I expect Jenny now to. Well, I do get. According to the Nigerian Football League coaches, the NPFL coaches, say our league they suffer because of a lack of a goal scorer as a point man because they not did the league again or they not did the country again. So now waiting really affect Germany yesterday too because if Jurgen Klopp talk the same thing, I'm not going to surprise because I see the kind of chances where they miss. Karim Abedi, dribble, here now, 90% ball, go where keeper play, that checks the penalty, go too. So maybe Jurgen Klopp too will still come out say if that kind of thing they affect full league, Nigeria Premier League, why not if you affect the national team?
0: All right, so let's look at the results and from the games. Now, on Saturday, we saw Spain against England. A crack out for a game. Goals left, right, and center. World class players all against each other. But Spain showing superiority.
3: And schoolboy mistakes.
0: Schoolboy mistakes. Gueye, also Riley, and also Anderson. all making mistakes to a devastating effect that also affected Tomosuko. But a lot of people have questioned his selection at the end of the day, particularly also criticizing Cole Palmer subtly, saying that he's always not available. Something around that that and coming in from the manager. But anyways,
3: well, if you take Cole Palmer position, how you go feel with the kind of performance we Cole Palmer put for the season, and even the way it is squeeze yourself enter the national team, you come now as a coach, they show to know not be only Cole Palmer. So any player when he be say yes, he talks to us, say are not they fine now, most especially Kobe Mano and the Cole Palmer, I'm not gonna surprise. Shame too, not gonna still make Thomas Tuchel go be play, person like Harry Maguire. It shows that full defense line lack experience. Full defense line lack experience, and he put in the experienced goalkeeper too.
0: Trafford. Anyways, let's tell you that for Croatia, they beat Czechia by 2-1. And for Slovenia, they played a goal show against Scotland. North Macedonia lost 3-0 to Switzerland. And also San Marino, they were spanked 7-0 by Finland. Albania beat Belarus by 2 goals to nothing in that one. Slovakia also beat Moldova by 2 goals to nothing. For the games being played yesterday, Serbia lost 2-1 to Netherlands. And then for Denmark, Denmark beat Wales 2-0. Portugal, fantastic display it has been so far from Joao Felix, although the goalkeeper made a mess of himself. That's for the Norwegian goalkeeper. But Portugal ended up winning that one by 2-1, even with heavy rotations. Austria beats Kosovo by 3-1. And then Ireland beat Israel 3-0. All goals coming in the first half of that game. Gibraltar played a goal show against Andorra. Lithuania played a 1-0 draw against Azerbaijan. For the games to be played later today, consider that Belgium will be up against France, 7:45. Turkey against Italy. Georgia against Ukraine. Northern Ireland against Hungary. Romania will be up against Bosnia and Herzegovina. Sweden against Poland, Armenia against Montenegro, Latvia against Cyprus. And for the AFCON qualifiers, Equatorial Guinea will be up against Sierra Leone, Zimbabwe against DR Congo, Central African Republic against Burkina Faso, and Tunisia will be up against Botswana. 0705-512-9881 or 0705-572-7881. 0902-672-2592. Sports Crew, good morning. The NFF should not handle this issue with kids' glove. Why should it take half so long for them to take the decision? It's totally unacceptable and should be condemned. Sport is not politics, for crying out loud. Larry from Dumez. Good morning, Paul and Micah. And no really understand Africa and everything when they do. I just upside down. No wonder they call Nations Cup small tournament. Hello.
4: Hello. Hello, good morning.
0: Good morning to you.
4: Yeah, I think before...
0: Your name, please.
4: I don't even believe... My name is Dennis. I'm okay. From Benin.
0: Fire on.
4: I don't believe Edokun should play that match. Instead of playing the match, the petition should go. Their own petition should go before honoring this kind of match. Because number one, there was no offense committed by any Edokun player. If the fault is coming from the office, from CAF, who is the official of this tournament, then they should take their blame. Because I've not seen any situation where FIFA called those countries, I think it was Argentina, hand of God,

0: where this drama all is right. coming from.
1: Thank you very much.
0: Yeah?
1: Thank you.
0: It's unfortunate.
1: Thank you. And that's our show for this morning, man. Thanks,
2: and,
1: y'all.
2: We see this World Cup point just finished just now for US, Canada, and Mexico. Mm. A lot of rubbish there inside. Did they call any game back?
1: That's our show for this morning, man. Thanks, y'all. John Randy, Mike, IT 30. 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
11: Hello. 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
10: Which one?
11: The one yearning for that double-decker scoop of creamy, chocolate-drizzled vanilla ice cream.
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0: Yes, on tomorrow, like this, they confirm. So, see, this is not the song when the BCS with the wait for. Now, the season when the BCS with the wait for. So, my brother, what do you want to do to change the heart of stone? Not be by fight, but we just need to make sure, say, yes, we do something positive to make sure, say, yes, we turn the strong art to soften the art, because that art need to listen and also at the same time to need to feel waiting the masses the feel. So forget the power when they attach and surround the art. It's just that the art need to feel waiting the masses the feel, because that the same heart all of us get. But how come you can be bulletproof? One can be bulletproof, another one nakbomo. On to matter like this, heart of stone, and the one busy, yes, you they feel like this now. So, it's really killing and run this one for inside there, your one family, one radio station. But before then, you hear Mas Romeo stealing for Inside the Matter, because that song, it says, stealing in the name of the Lord. The Father House of Worship has become a place of waiting. Mm-hmm. But currently now, stealing in the place of our political office, all those ones, now, 91 we busy, yes, they truly the trend now for Inside Ninja. Place on the busy, yes, you're supposed to serve. You take out to go do place on the busy, yes, you can't turn farm to take a vest. On to matter like this, now we don't bully anytime inside the segment with the call Auna Siam. And Auna Siam, the segment in the BCS, we take their touchline, things with BCS, they affect us individually, our society, our state, and even the country at large. So, time not to send the time, make we bully anytime inside.
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0: All right, don't do matter like this now. 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It for inside Hauna Siam for the Super Early Morning Breakfast Show for your one family, for your one radio station, Super 88.1 FM. So, today, my people like this now, pardon me, we put touch life matter when you get to do with economic hardship now for inside Niger. The former vice president and the presidential candidate of the African Democratic Congress called ADC in the person of Atiku Abubakar. He don't call on President Bola Tinubu now, so he make it quick immediately raise the national minimum wage based on say the current rising of cost of living, cost of well, food, transportation, and housing slowly they kill the buying power of the 17,000 naira minimum wage. As another matter too, the National Association of Resident Doctor NAD don't give the federal government 2 weeks ultimatum for them now to at least receive all outstanding welfare and professional issues when BCS they affect members them based on matter when BCS the first talk their agreement. You see, because failure to do this go trigger industrial action. Bam. So this is not the matter when the BCS is there for grand now for inside this one. We understand now, so we say former Vice President Atiku Abubakar like this now. So talk this one now for inside a statement on Sunday when they issued by the Director of Strategic Communication of the ADC Presidential Campaign Council that they call Frank Chaibu. Talks to us, say workers like this now, so that they forced now to cope with a very sharp decline for inside the matter when it get to do with buying power despite the increase of a statutory minimum wage. And the constant challenge the federal government like this now, so say they need to agree to what they describe. Wage increase when you reflect the prevailing living cost. Wage increase, which is minimum wage salary in the BCS, it reflects the standard of living or the reality of the Nigeria economy in the life of the people. And the talks were say, remember to say, we're say like this, since a time ago, say minimum wage. 30,000 naira compared to, you know, say the increase from 30,000 naira to 70,000 naira for July 2024 after negotiation with the Nigerian Labour Congress and the federal government. We understand to say, we'll say, Atiku Abubakar now, because they talk to say, we'll say, even now, fuel now 1,400 naira per liter. He says, so the entire 70,000 naira, when your monthly minimum wage like this now, he says, go for just buy you 50 liters of petrol. He says, you never talk about take home, you never talk about feeding of children, and you never talk about paying of bills like rent, electricity, other things like that too. He says, so waiting the workers now, they carry go house with all with the current state of the economy. And I think we make us understand too, see, we say, as at 2023, he said the national minimum wage that 30,000 naira. He said, but that time, fuel, now 254 naira per liter. He say, and that one safe, go fit give you 100 as at that time, so you go fit still get 118 liters. He say, compared to now, when they say, yes, you did receive 70,000 and fuel, now 1,400 naira per liter. Say, so you go only fit buy 50 liters. So if you even do this one now, so you could buy 50 liters, how you want to go work again? Then those when they say, yes, not get motor to go work. How they want to go, because transportation will finish them. Then for matter when it get to do with the National Association of Resident Doctors, we understand as we see their automator now they for inside one of the resolution when the BCSD the association reached now for the 46th annual general meeting when the BCSD take place now for inside Calabar on Sunday. And we see the president of the National Resident Doctor, they call it Dr. Oga Emmanuel Idoku, come talk to us like this. He said the resolution and that's now something the BCSD meet for inside the meeting now. He says so resident doctor now they complain and they express serious concern for which they describe as a slow implementation of an agreement between BCS they reach with the federal government, and to see we say prolonging and the delay, saying that something the BCS did not accept. And because they call on urgent attention, now say we say urgent action, say the federal government now need to take an urgent action. He say because you understand, I say the things where they need to do now, as soon as career progression, professional allowances, excessive workload, manpower shortage, and the general welfare of resident doctors. And the association now they demand the quick implementation of the existing agreement to MCS that already gets with the federal government. And also make us understand too, so we say like this now. So say that they call for the completion of the review of the remuneration on the professional salary structure for doctors based on say the current framework no longer the adequate to when they reflect the current reality of economic the hardship for Nigeria. So now this now the two matter when they say yesterday for grand. So what do you feel say go happen now? Increasing of salary now go solve these things, or the government need to implement another thing again too, or policies when they say yes go help? Because of a truth, the 70,000 naira need they save anything, need if they buy anything. The 70,000 naira not if they buy anything. Because now, when you receive the 70,000 naira, now you call it do scale of preference. Yes, you understand, say scale of preference not a part of life. But this time around, now you call it do, you want now, you call it, now you call it understand the one way that they call opportunity cost and opportunity forgone. So to put matter for inside this matter, call me for 07055-129-881. Or you call us for 07055-727-881. You first call and also send a WhatsApp message to 0902-672-2592. Or you run enter inside our socials for Facebook, drop your comment for there, or we'll do justice to your comment for inside Facebook. We understand now, say, our political for office order, we hardly hear or see for news, say, when they get more health challenge or health issues, say that they go our hospitals inside Nigeria. And if the doctors, when they say yes, they treat them for the year that they fly, they go, they run, they go for another man country. If those doctors that they complain and they worry the way our own year that they worry, that place for they okay for them to go? If you get money to take go that place to do all those kind of treatments, you know, if you say those same money to go fist settle our own place so that you go fit get this same kind of treatment too. Because most times to some of the doctors too, when you see they go meet for that side too, now our doctors then when they say yes, come out for here, when those people see say yes, they worthy of employed, worthy of the job, they take them, they give them the kind of environment when they say yes they need, and these people settle down. Because my brother, no matter how you good reach for work, if you're not they settle down, you know, they settle down in that place, that community, that town, and inside your workplace, my brother, it will be like, say, you don't even know your work. So, what in our federal government will do? What do you feel, say, the step with the federal government will take now in order to settle these two things now? Because if you look the whole thing too, it all ties and boils down to the economic hardship when they Nigeria, which is the reality. So call me for 07055-129-881 or you call me for 07055-727-881. You know, if you fist the call and also send a WhatsApp message to 0902-672-2592. Or you run enter inside the socials for Facebook, drop your comment for there. We'll do justice to it. If you just join us, now how on Asiam now position puts for inside the Super Early Morning Breakfast Show for your One Family One radio station, Super 88.1 FM. Randy Mankada, my name, and Matawini Day for Grand. We say, well, say, former vice president, now the former vice president and the presidential candidate of the African Democratic Congress, Atiku Abubakar, don't call on President Bola Tinubu now. Say, make it quick, increase the national minimum wage. They say, because the current realities for Nigeria in terms of economic hardship, say, the 70,000 naira, not defeat the Olam again. And for the other side too, now with the CCOSA resident doctor, National Association of Resident Doctors, now don't come out too, because see, they give the federal government 2 weeks for them now to implement the already existing agreement when the BCS they get. Is it because now, and also the professional issues with the BCS, they affect the members, because currently now, the welfare package and everything, you know, they reflect the current reality of our economy. So failure for the federal government to do so, see, it will trigger industrial action. And you all know, you see, when the resident doctor, they're going to industrial action, you know what it happened, they go lay down tools. So coming for 07055-129-881 or you coming for 07055-727-881. You fisty call and also send a WhatsApp message to 0902-672-2592. Or you run enter inside of Facebook and drop your comment for Facebook. And they're currently like this now. So the question, another question we would ask now. Now, because say our federal government not handle this current situation, or they not just want to attend to it. Hello, good morning.
3: Hello, good morning.
0: Yeah, good morning.
3: Yeah.
0: I beg, sorry, turn down the volume of your radio.
3: It's okay, let me get off it.
0: Uh-huh. So your okay, name and where you are coming from?
3: Okay, it's Mr. Jumbo from Enya.
0: Okay, welcome.
3: Yes, sir. You see, what I see here is that our federal government, they are not... I don't just know what they are doing to their people at all. We don't have a leader. We only have a ruler. No. If government is sick, they don't go abroad. President is sick, they don't go abroad. Senator is sick, they don't go abroad. They are abroad when they run, they go to themselves. Not people did the way they make it now.
0: Where did their position?
3: Where did their position? When they defend their country, where did they run, they go? You understand? They abandon their country. The whole money that they have, when supposed to fix all these things, give us a better hospital and all that, they are partner. They run, they go other countries. You don't ever see any president, any American president, when say if they leave, I never hear them. They go come up for you say 3 weeks. When work put the table, they're not better to go to leave. So your command, you go the carry other. Say this country now they got to help us. Now they go, the court is not alongside that, and they are still destroying it. You understand? If they repair this country, the money that we have, we're going to fix all these things. We don't feel the go up for them. I think the doctors now they are threatening us. They want to lay up their tools.
0: That's so.
3: If it happens now, tell me people where they for hospital now. Now where they for admission or whatever. I think all of them will die. That's so now. could they not get, even though they give them a 500,000 increment. Now so food goes there. Now so house, even the house rent, they will increase everything. Let them arrange this, whatever that is affecting us. So then no. Then no. They never do this. They prepare for 2027 election when you have a cash fire. Eh? Now so I want to talk about you. Now do well.
0: All right, thank you. Hello, good morning.
4: Hello, good morning.
0: I greet you specially, my shifting.
4: Yeah, good morning, my brother. Yes, the first story, that of Atiku. I mean, I was called that one a campaign politics.
0: But not the reality.
4: Not be today, we begin the year.
0: Because even the doctors, they still say that same thing too. Say because their present situation now, they reflect the current situation of economy for Nigeria.
4: Not be to increase the salary be the problem, minimum wage, not be to increase and not be the problem.
0: Okay.
4: But what will be, when you go further, because if they create something, they want to cover holes, if they dig another one, or even bigger hole. Once the salary or minimum wage increase, everything will jump forward. Me at the top say, I don't talk on separately. In 1978-79, the first house we had been at 3 flats. It not cost me reach 10,000 naira. 10,000, not to say 100,000 in my own community.
0: Okay.
4: Then in 1979, this Barnett where they sell old one now, almost 12 million, 15 million. Now 301 naira now, Bayan. 301 naira. Where you know we can buy bread now. So the money not matter of the volume of the money, but what can you purchase? The value of the money in the market. So let them dig on the economy, make things work, build on our roads, put our hospitals in order, then bring down some, even subsidize so many things. Then if you get salary of 15,000, it will lead you go anywhere. My father paid the people, my workers in those days in the 50s, £3, and they can take care of their families. So let this big money, when you go to Venezuela now, They are currently, everybody in a millionaire there, they are believer. You just get money well. But you cannot buy anything. You enter Chinese restaurant or supermarket, they pursue you until you bring pounds, sterling, Dutch mark, and dollar. They will make it for you before you buy something. So let us dig on that area so that this salary, increment of the thing, make we not be talking too much. If they want to increase, no problem. Then on this. The other one, the resident doctor.
0: Yeah.
4: Let's not turn to our professors with the university. Every moment of the day, in attract that they threat him. Small time, the government will bring them, their leaders, whether they compromise or they just want to be patriotic, they will deceive them. They call up the strike, even when they don't say, one go on strike, midnight, they will say, no go strike again. We don't settle. One month, 2 months, they start doing the same thing. So let them be serious for once, so that we take them serious. And then all these our leaders to make them do, because apart from being the best hospital in Nigeria, but when you get small injury, you go overseas, go to
0: another. They use the hospital.
4: So I make a rest here. Thank you, my brother.
0: Thank you, Mr. Obioma. All right, call me for 0705-1298-81. Good morning.
5: Brother, good morning.
0: Nami Gritchy Paz. My happiness. Okay, welcome to the show.
5: I want to ask you a question. This question. where we first did before, plus where we did, and which one good pass? Why I say so? Listen to me. Why I say so? If you see the rate of begging for market, me, I'm the person when they trade for this market, for this people buy it. This person when they talk so, now, click person, not to say Chris thing.
0: Yeah.
5: Because of hunger for Nigeria, where are we going to? We don't know what to do. This way, matter our governor say na 3 million for abroad. That's all these beggars are there for abroad when they beg food before them we eat. Eh? Imagine melon 800 naira that they wash up for farm. But this time last year it was 350 or 400 naira. Today 800. Meaning next year now, before new one come out, around 1,000, 1,002. Where are we going to? Now God go help us. This way, I don't talk about that. It go be 2,000 or 2,500 December. Let God help us. I bet you'll give me the answer for that question when I ask you.
0: Happiness. I will send it to your neighbors. Hello. Good morning.
6: Hello, Randy. Good morning.
0: Freeman, how far? I think now you tell me my happiness, me ask me that kind of question.
6: No,
0: I will send it to our neighbors.
6: Hey, good now. Mm. Since you feel get answer for it, the good thing. Because they always Barack Cordelia, I could tell you say, maybe you dead. Maybe dead. I don't know how many don't tell them. They don't hear you.
0: And they tell them like this, that they hear.
6: Okay, thank God.
0: They hear.
6: Randy, you see, this is the way Mr. Obioma just talk. So we don't get anything wrong with us. But now just move, just action to put. You don't already talk everything. Because now, what did the government pay to do? Now we did. Now we suffer now. Because it is flashy money, everybody is gone, money for everywhere. But the money, you know, they pass the people. Now everybody they work for federal government, everybody work for state government. When they say they make the increase. Me, I know they work for federal government. I know they work for state government. I know 70,000 not the rich man. I be self business person. So I go say impact me and my family. So let them put something in place. If not to roll out the PAG bus, come on. Bring something out. Do our road corrupt. Reduce the economy. Bring something. Make prices of things come down. Everybody is gone. Everybody is gone. Now we say now when they say. Labor can't say increase salary. Even though they put on for 500 and now where we sit to because hospital, no dog area, this good year. Paracetamol now they die until 300. Now look at we better if we reach 500 next year. So it goes much more. Worry time not be like that. Worry time now 150. So things they go up. I know that. So they need to do work. Let me make this woman ask you a question. Whether would they go up before they go down? But now down with the go now, because the thing, we know that sounds they do. And the doctor said, Obioma doctor, may they not come be like lecturer, that's ask you people. Strike. It's one of the years strike. All the days are punished now, we. The politicians, they go abroad, go to treat themselves. So the only thing they do, may they sit down, because they be little people, may they sit down and read talk. If now, may they, if now, 6 months, they discuss this matter, may they talk and once and for all.
0: Well, you said they already get agreements. Now, for the federal government to do their part.
6: And you see what the federal government did, they are always like that. So whether the ones that people can pay, or the one drag a race after election, for the only talker, we don't know, but who they suffer. So it's not really good. We get captured and just away the work. Those ones, they go to meet for our blood. Now our daughter, they go to meet. Now our daughter did not, and Nigeria daughter they treat on that and for UK. So they go leave here, go treat. So all this there, we don't know one with this one, they go meet for France. But then I see Nigeria person, but France, I don't know. But all this there, how long will we do this one? The two presidents will just get Randy. Now abroad they go to treat there, say, wish the whole world no. Now I'll let Jonathan know yes, they go treat. All this one, and the two, we just be like, so see this side one circle, see this side one circle. You know, they go everywhere. What is the way forward? So minimum wage is not possible. And labor may they hide themselves. You know, they're not the only Nigeria they talk to now. They are selfish that they talk to. They not talk to me. Randy, they not talk to you. So now they are self. 500, 3 years, you don't feel anything. You do they give them 500. Now they cause this problem to themselves. Thank you, Randy.
0: All right, thank you, Freeman. For inside WhatsApp, this was a good morning, Oga Randy. He said the president of Super FM Parliament. Good morning, Randy. The president of Super FM Parliament. He said you want to answer. You want to the answer to Mama Happiness Mabels. Okay, you want to send the answer to Mama Happiness Mabels. Now I get you. He said, Oga Randy. He said you don't turn a politician. Oh, this is what they call from Jackson from Sapele Road. Oga Jackson. No, I'm not sending prayers to our boss. Not just the answer. Hello, good morning.
7: Randy Michael.
0: Sir, engineer.
7: Your master.
0: Yes, now maybe this.
7: I greet you.
0: Engineer, good morning. No more sifu.
7: Nami, I greet you. I socialize you.
0: Amen.
7: Well, for me, at this point of our democratic process, for me, I also may remove policies from inside this matter. I may look at the issue. Like just like what you said.
0: Mm.
7: Is there hunger in the land? Yes. Is there hardship in the land? Yes. Is the purchase power of the naira, is it down? Yes. can 20,000 naira minimum wage take our family? The answer is no. Do we need annual review of the salary? Yes. Can people working in government offices, can they drive their vehicle to their current offices? No. So all these issues are germane. We are larger people who have brought our race. I think as a politician like Atiku Abubakar, I think it's wise enough for him to advise the fellow politician, that's the president of the Nigeria, so that they can increase the salary. Because if you look at Randy, some of us go school small. If you look at your balance now, 70,000 naira, 1,420 per liter. It's not balanced. These are some of the reasons where United States put their minimum wage for $12 to $14 per hour. So that no matter the circumstances, you see wage yourself. You understand? Mm. So that's the reason you see United States now, that the poor people, they're very, very minimal. Now, less number, less poor for that side. Because of the 70,000 naira, it don't measure up with the present day reality. It don't work. So, me go support Atiku Abubakar, me tell Mr. President, make you adjust the price. Because my friend, where they work for CMS for Lagos, they say for Umba. Me, I they talk almost on a regular basis. He go work this morning, Randy. He go sleep office on Friday evening. On Friday evening, he go enter bus. Go back to Oba. Oba to mainland now 1,500. You understand?
0: Yeah.
7: For him to be able to do what he needs to do. Because maybe our president of anti-corruption agency for Nigeria, he said, you don't want to take anything. He don't want to put his hand for anything where he want back, where he bad. He want to use the salary to make it. He said, you know, to afford that again. They go out, they come out. So those are some of the challenges Nigerians are facing. If I happen to advise Mr. President, make it send a good agency. Agent, go around the federation. Go ask workers. Okay, how you do? Or the minister, make it follow one of the drivers. Okay, so if we close, I want to follow you, go out. Go see how you and your family will see. Randy, it should be said, may they increase the salary because they're not balanced.
0: But you feel say if they just increase the salary and they not do anything about the economy, the same thing will still continue to happen.
7: Randy, they say third friend truth, you know, this third friend.
0: Okay.
7: Nigeria, Africa, they not get anything to do with the economy. They not keep balance. See now, when they start naira against the dollar, they say if they not buy good again for outside Nigeria, the dollar will come down. It come down. The dollar now still 1,500 dollars. It not come down, Randy. We not get the mechanism. We not get the technical know-how to use the economy to reduce that. You know what? What do they need to do? They need to balance that with the naira. As you speak today now, Randy, the good economists, where they teach economics and statistics for the University of Benue, like the lecturer, now my very good friend here in the talk, if I get issue, he say of that or more people. It's not balanced. Because you have people who work for 1,400 and you expect to pay people 70,000. Go to government office now. Now, stealing may be the order of the day now. Stealing. That's why they pay 70,000 naira. If they get more to come office, you be your guy. You know, to ask, I say, how you say they get money to the service module?
0: That kind of thing.
7: Randy, thank you. Good morning.
0: Thank you, Omosifo. Hello, good morning.
8: Hello, Mr. Randy. Good morning.
0: Good morning.
8: Yes, Mr. Kenneth from Adowara.
0: I greet you specially, Oga Kenneth.
8: Yeah, well done. On this topic, all of us, when they are pissed, when Dangote don't do refinery, say things go good for us. But why can't we say the OTI can't turn now? Indigenous company, what we get for Nigeria, where we say even the crude, the federal government they give any crude. Why the things can't so hard for us here? Workers no fit job, nothing. Swear, they say 1,000 something. I just buy for now. 10,000 naira for when I buy now. Look my motor now. You know the light no see off. Ha. God go help us. God go help us. We don't know what we want to talk again. God go help us. And then I saw we talk a rich. Well done, sir.
0: I greet you, Oga Kenneth. For inside the WhatsApp, this was what I say. Good morning. Say, imagine president when they still oversee, they overstay in vacation and the country day on fire. See, imagine the president when they stay, they overstay in vacation when the country day on fire. He say, our leaders, they deliberately they inflate hardship on the masses. He say, they just they consistently they pursue greed and satisfy their ego. He say, God will help us. Larry from Edumaze. Hello, good morning.
9: Hello.
0: Hello.
9: Yeah, my name is TJ.
0: Welcome to the show, sir.
9: If we look back, we will see where the problem started. It was when IBB became the head of state. It introduced SAP, which was some kind of economic reform.
0: Yep.
9: That economic reform promised all kinds of beautiful things, but delivered nothing. Since then, there has been the constant devaluation of the currency and depreciation. That induced inflation. So nothing made sense anymore. Before that time, workers never agitated for increase in pay.
0: At all?
9: I'm more than not to know that one. The first pay I got as a civil servant was 100 naira, level 8. I could still save money out of that one at the end of the month. I will buy a goat for like 50 kobo, not naira. A full goat, I'll not be able to finish it in a month. I'm saying, ask people that are older. They will tell you before start, there was no agitation for increase in pay. Now, but we cannot go back to fixed exchange rate, which is what we operated at that time. Now what government has to do is invest this surplus money from subsidy remover. Government is not doing it. Both at the state and the federal level. If we were investing the production, we should be exporting food at the very least. Thailand is living almost wholly on food exports. They will export cassava. Can't we do that? We have vast lands. Now, those states, how much have they budgeted? Twice now. Agric, we, I'm sure it's over 150 billion. Where are they investing the money? Why do they not have farms? I've heard that if you go to Morocco, you are traveling on both sides of the road, farms is what you see. Morocco hasn't got oil, but it's a wealthy country. What's going on with us? That's just what the problem is. We cannot go to a fixed rate. We must leave it at a floating exchange rate. But that means we must invest heavily in our economy. Huh? Wow. When this problem started, everybody was aware. Everybody knew, government knew that they needed to invest in CNG, you know, vehicles. And to give even the taxi drivers grants to convert their vehicles to CNG. They didn't do any of that one.
0: All right, thank you.
9: But I'm talking about flooding the places with CNG buses.
0: Thank you, because of time.
9: Yeah, thank you very much. But you see, it's an economic problem.
0: All right, thank you.
9: That's all I'm saying.
0: Thank you. Hello, good morning.
10: Good morning, sir.
0: Ultimately great, 30 seconds, because of time. Look, I think you'll take another call.
10: I want just to thank you for your good work and the Sport FM. For the continue, the matter of Nigeria. Now we can see, but we will continue to believe God. God can change anything at the matter of time. He did it for Israel. He will do it for us. But this kind of government, I don't see any economy that is reforming. From day one, it's hardship every day by day. You are making money. You level with subsidy. You are making money. You are borrowing money. The money you are borrowing, you are making your subsidy removal. We don't see it. Good road, loyalty, right, loyalty. And then now, Dandy, they are trying to borrow another money, very bad people go here. Another billions of dollars again, they want to borrow now. And I know that maybe the men will sign up because they benefit from the borrowing. Go here now, maybe tomorrow now, another borrowing again. And we are talking.
0: All right, thank you, Ultimate Greats. Hello, good morning, last caller.
11: Hello.
0: Hello.
11: Good morning, Randy.
0: Good morning. Ah, I like your voice be this period because international break.
11: I greet greeting, Randy.
12: Let me greet you first.
11: This is the voice of Biggie Wire Wife Mopa.
12: Mm.
11: Happy Rainy Monday.
12: Same to you, brother. Our turn to rain.
11: Regarding the government and the labor matter, it is that...
12: Atiku, the talk this was, so not be Labor Party, Labor Congress. Atiku.
11: Okay, I'm not sure where it's starting, but I hear many people contribute. Whether you feel or say, maybe I can contribute, I don't know.
12: Atiku Abubakar talks, say, President Tinubu need to increase minimum wage with quick effects, quick, no delay. He said, because the current reality now for Nigeria, he say the 70,000 naira not get power to take stand up. Then the resident doctors now, National Association of Resident Doctors, don't tell the federal government, say they need to implement, they give their 2 weeks ultimatum to implement or to resolve all outstanding welfare and the professional issues when they get with them. He say because it affect their members. He say failure to do so will trigger industrial...
11: Okay. Well, first of all, for Article, to me, you know, if we get right to every clamor whether the current government will increase the minimum wage or not. Because when he was vice president, then he get opportunity then to ever tell the president that was ambassador then. When he balance this country, encourage this system, and everybody for the enjoying well.
12: But you know, see, we don't really get time, but you know fully well, see, waiting ambassador enjoy not do, other president enter. Green Yaradua Day, the things when Obasanjo not do, we not complain about those things now.
11: That is true.
12: Uh-huh. So, what you can stop this government from doing their own legacy in a positive way?
11: Okay, you know, say, maybe I use this funk and step to ourselves this morning. You know, say, since 2020, maybe this matter take command this fuel subsidy from this fuel. Though people go say the fuel deal with this and that. My brother, we know how much the current government does save. Then we know about some state they put money to they pay salary. Some state never they feel they pay salary, all those things then. And we know say Alkemal say things there for market to agree for those things. And those ones that say human factors you join these things. And I wish
12: Biggie, so sorry, I just get to let you go, Biggie, because of time. So sorry, I just get to let you go.
11: Thank you.
12: All right, thank you. For inside WhatsApp, this was say good morning, Mr. Randy. Say since the war starts for the Middle East, say Senegal, our African neighbors just increased their pump price only recently. You see, it's like America and Iran say they come meet each other for Nigeria for this fight. He said that Nigeria be the battlefield. This one they come from Jackson from Sapele Road. And for inside the WhatsApp, this one they come from Kechuku Agu. It talks about, it don't take long overdue. See, because the 70,000 naira not fit to buy bag of wild rice. Say Randy Peter Aka. For inside WhatsApp too, this one they come from Ekiadolo Joe. It does say my country people say the truth. Not see me, they not talk him. He say the hardship for Nigeria. See it too much. He say me self join the president, the resident doctor to their voice to make the government increase the minimum wage because 70,000 naira not fit buy, not reach to buy anything again for market. Henry Joe Amas, I see you. Marvin Stones, I see you. So sorry, say time not there for we to roll matters, but I want to see and go come your way again on Thursday next week for Inside the Super Money Breakfast Show for your one family, one radio station. Good morning.
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7: Yes, very good morning. Thank you for joining us. This is your Family One Radio, 88.1 Super FM. Paul Ochenogo is my name. I'm glad to be with you this lovely Monday morning, the 28th in the month of September 2026. Ahead of News and Current Affairs, Israel Adibi is also live. Israel, good morning. Good to have you.
8: Well, thank you very much, Paul. Very good morning to you. How are you doing today?
7: I'm very well. And you?
8: Not bad. And we had a good weekend. It is a very good one. And this morning started as a wet morning again.
7: Very, very
8: rainy morning. And I want to appeal to the rains. That it should please stop, I beg.

0: I know it's within his right to actually fall, but I'm situating it within the context of the Edo State government. Last week, the Edo State government said, oh, we are hopeful that when the rain subsides, we will start construction on most of those failed roads. And since that announcement was made, it seems almost every day it's been falling. So we're appealing. Let the rain stop so that government can mobilize, since they said it's the rains that are holding them. Also, I saw something from Oredo local government this morning also, and the chairman of Oredo also said as soon as the rain stop, they will start doing something. So please, rain, we beg you, stop so that they can do something about the condition of the road, because the roads are actually bad. They are pothole ridden, and then we need to do something about them. A perfect place for me to say a very good morning to you, listener, this morning. Thank you for joining us on another edition of What the Honorable Has to Say, the first installment for the week. Promises to be a very wonderful week, full of a lot of highlights. This week we'll be having the Independence Day, so it's gonna be a big one. Gradually from this week entering next week, it will be the 10th year anniversary of the Omonoba himself, the Oba of Benin, Oba Iwaye the Second. So a lot of things to look out for between this week and next week. So we'll have a lot of talking points and highlight for us to share. But yes, let's go to the conversation, Paul, for this morning. Last week, it was on Friday when Mr. Governor, Senator Monde Okpebholo, went to Uwelu Spare Part Market. And this is a perfect place to also send a shout out to our listeners in Uwelu Market. We know they listen to us because we've been to that market before, myself, the Honorable Joyce Chooks, and a couple of other people, to see the leadership of that market. And we know they follow us every morning when we have this conversation. So Mr. Governor was in their domain, and the Ultimate the Great is one of those who is in that market. He was in that market over Friday, and then he said a lot of things and a lot of promises. I love what Uwelu Spare Part Trader did when the governor came around. They didn't shy away from making known to the governor what their realities are and the very concerns they have. They mentioned to the governor the condition of the road. They mentioned to the governor also how poor a school in that area, how poor that school is. You know, governance is about the people. That's why we say oftentimes it's government of the people, by the people, and for the people. And that for the people, I think, is very important. They told the governor there is a need for the governor to look at the monies that come in form of IGR from that market, and look at that and then do something in return. From Wasota down to Uwelu is always a death trap, because you have a lot of bad spots, you have a lot of potholes, you have a lot of places that, if not careful as a driver, you can lose it there. And so they mentioned it to the governor that he does need to find something to do about it. And they also brought the issue of the secondary school in that area to the governor. And Mr. Governor did promise that, yes, something will be done about it. That will not be the strict focus for this conversation this morning. It's something that came out from that conversation. But maybe tomorrow we'll look at other things that Mr. Governor talked about. And perhaps maybe other leadership of other markets can also gather themselves, strategize, and see how they can engage the state government. Because the state government said it is one that listens to the people. One of the highlights we are looking at this morning came from APC Deputy State Chairman Sylvester Aidbobo in the course of that conversation at Uwelu Spare Part Market. He reeled out what the government has done in some areas, but particular interest for us this morning because it aligned with what we have been mentioning some couple of days ago. Mr. Sylvester mentioned that First Lady Oluremi Tinubu will be in town in Edo State from October 15, 2026, and she will inaugurate 50 CNG buses in the state that will help to reduce the cost of transportation. Paul, if you recall, I think last week I mentioned it, and the upper week too, that yes, one of the aspects I think government should have is focus on is transportation. Crash the cost of transportation. If you want governance to actually be about the people, look at those things that affect the people. I mentioned agriculture, I mentioned transportation and the likes. But this morning, the state government said it is going to provide 50 CNG buses that will be strategically deployed to Benin City and other Central districts to help reduce the cost of transportation in the state. I say it's a welcome development. 50 might not be as bold as that, but I think for starters, 50 CNG buses to ply different routes around the metropolis is not a bad one in itself. Having said that, it's also to look at the perennial problems we have always had. Paul, take your mind back 16 years ago, the administration of Adams Ali Oshomole procured what they call Comrade Bus. Those red buses that you find in town. Those are Comrade buses. And then we made use of them for a good number of years. Those buses, I recall, are one of the marching orders given to them. Any student you find in a uniform going to any schools, give a free lift to them. I also recall that administration of Godwin Obaseki, the immediate past governor of Edo State, also procured some. They were not called Comrade buses, but they were green buses. And he procured a couple of them. Some say they were Dewu manufactured, but a couple of them. At some point, those green vehicles, we stop seeing them. What we now see is still the red vehicles. But there is an hallmark for me, talking about the Godwin Obaseki launch as of them. You know, when he launched that vehicle, there was a process to digitize so that whatever revenue is coming to the state government don't go into private hands. So at that point, some of us, I don't know about those who are listening this morning, we obtained the card, we bought the card, and we load it. That's what they do in Lagos also. If you want to enter any BRT vehicle in Lagos, you obtain the card, you buy the card, if you don't want to be paying money every time, and you load some cards on it, and anytime you get into the vehicle, you just swap it and enter into the motor. But gradually, it seems that phased out. Before you know, we start tearing ticket again and giving to people, and it's back to the usual tradition. For this time around, Governor Monday Okpebholo has said, yes, 50 is on ground and we are launching it. The Commissioner for Information, I think that was last month during the either July or August briefing of that ministry, informed us that yes, 50 has been procured, but the intention of the state government is to procure 100. So the government has 100 as a target, but what we have on our hands at the moment are 50. And the first lady will be in town. She'll be launching it for Edo State and will put it to use. We can only ask some major things. That number one, it is strategically deployed. They look at the various routes in town. They look at those routes that are congested and please try to put them strategically in use. Number two also is that we have a good maintenance culture. So that it's not just that we put this vehicle out there and then in a few days they are gone. And I hope that these vehicles are not refurbished vehicles. Like some have alleged that under the last administration, those green vehicles were just refurbished vehicles. And that's why they couldn't last the test of time. So we are hopeful that by the time these are put in place, at least one of the critical aspects I spoke of some days ago, transportation, would have been addressed. And that would be a positive impact when it comes to the people. Yes, you may say 50 is a small number. I actually think 50 is small, looking at the size and population of Edo State. But it's somewhere to start from. Let's have those 50. And don't forget, they are not 50 vehicles that are powered by diesel or powered by petroleum. It is CNG. So the expectation is that the prices, I don't want to use the word affordable. The prices will be affordable. It will be cheap. That's the word I think I should use. That the prices will be cheap, relatively affordable for the ordinary people on the streets. So this is the expectation for me this morning. It's one of the outcome of what transpired at Uelu spare part market. So I spoke to the Honorable about it earlier also. I said, Honorable, this is what the Edo State government is planning and what it is rolling out. And they said, wow, thumbs up. It's a starting point.
1: Well, launching the 50 CNG buses is not a bad idea. I mean, they will be launched on October 15, and the First Lady, Mrs. Olurebi Tinubu, will be in town to do the honors. It's not a bad idea. I mean, any kind of intervention that can ameliorate the sufferings of the people would definitely be a welcome one. The only concern I have is that 50 buses, yeah, it is better than having nothing, but I don't know how adequate that will be. There will be a lot of mapping to be done, and the routes have to be well selected in a very strategic manner. I mean, I'm sure the government and government officials know the routes and the axis of course, experience a lot of traffic and transportation activities, so that they will know how those buses will be strategically deployed to different parts of the state, different parts of the city. Then the transport fare should also be very, very, very cheap, so that it can be impactful, so that people can begin to immediately see the impact of the intervention by the state government. But what I would also like to urge is that in no time, I know it cost a lot of money to acquire the CNG buses, 50 of them, in all, there will be a need to get more from time to time. I mean, we should have it so much that even car owners can comfortably park their cars at home, because it offers a cheaper option. Can park their cars at home and begin to use those buses to get around, to go to work, to go to their different places of business. Then we also like to see the management and the administration that will be around the buses, because it will not be the first time that the government will buy vehicles, and at the end of the day, the vehicles will become history in no time due to lack of maintenance, lack of proper management. So this time around, this one, there must be a very good architecture of management and administration behind it. And there must be a forward-looking disposition towards it, in the sense that in no time, if we start with 50, can we get 50 more before the next 6 months, so that we can even have more buses available for the people of Edo State? And the deployment of the buses should be in such a way that it's not concentrated in one particular senatorial district. The buses should be distributed and deployed across the three senatorial districts. Like I mentioned earlier, strategically, there must be some that do interstate, that take people from Edo State to other places, to other states. I mean, we know the traffic of travelers from Edo to places like Lagos, to places like Abuja. So some of the buses should be dedicated to such routes that will take people to those places at a cheaper cost, at a cheaper rate, cost of transportation. Then we should also do our intra-cities. Where are those places amongst the different cities, major cities, local government headquarters that people go to, that you need to make those buses available? So if all those things are properly done, I think the impact will be felt, the intervention will be felt, and people will enjoy it. Of course, if such buses are working, and they are working very well, and the administration management behind them is so good, and the drivers, the operators are well-trained, and they are civil in their manner, in their approach, and in their conduct, why not? Even me, I'm ready to park my car at home and use those buses. Because the intention is to make cost of transportation easier and cheaper for the people. And that must remain the focus.
0: And that's it. That's the voice of the Honorable this morning. So let's go to the phone lines. Let's feed the pulse of the people. Are you expectant? Do you think those 50 CNG buses that the state government is putting out there will do make some impact, meaningful impact in the lives of commuters in Edo State? What expectations do you have from the state government? You can join the conversation now.
2: All right. So do you think 50 will be enough? Join in the conversation this morning. 0705-512-9881. 0705-572-7881, 0705-512-9881, or 0705-572-7881, 0902-672-2592. Hello.
3: Good morning, Mr. Paul.
2: Yes, good morning.
0: That's a Janla.
2: Yeah, that's him.
3: Mr. Janla.
0: Good morning, sir.
3: Mr. Good morning.
0: Good morning, sir.
3: A good place to for that matter. Mr. Israel, you made a mistake while you were talking this morning. You made a mistake.
0: Okay.
3: The green bus was bought by Commander Adam Oshumole.
0: Oh, my apologies. The red one was Obaseki.
3: Why the red bus was bought by Obaseki?
0: All right.
3: The green bus is a Peru from Brazil, bought by Oshumole. Why the red bus is an innocent vehicle, bought by Obaseki?
0: Thank you for the correction.
3: The red bus, you don't see more than 4 years. before most majority of the were packed out on the street. The number of the red bus was 70 in number, while Oshomole bought the green bus, it's 100 in number. So, because in Edo politics, I'm fully grounded. So, because I'm fully grounded in Edo politics. That's why when I see some argument online, on Facebook, on this app, or this your radio, I just be laughing. Then the red bus could not see more than one tenure, 1 4-year tenure. And why the green bus, who was Oshomole bought it, they who? See, out today, they are still working.
0: Yeah.
3: The problem of the red bus is, under Obaseki, there was a time the student was started paying. While under Oshomole, your ticket to the red bus is your wear your uniform. Just put on your uniform and queue where they are entering the bus. They will enter the bus. And the governor, for me, I feel that the governor doesn't want to buy the 100 buses now because we don't have a more good road here. If you buy the 100 buses now, there will be a jam patch. The bus, we don't have a our road. The government should be working. Is it work in progress? Majority of our road. Then for the well people, this was a road of Obaseki stand up. Told them, not to say, let you know, presidency elected 2023, that he will consult that road. The same way he promised them in airport too, that he put the two potato there. But this was not done. And they see the money, the idea will come down from well markets. Mr. Isse, he will shake your head. So for lastly, what I will say, thank you to Melo, thank you to Akakomisa, thank you to Akakoresu. Good morning to my family, good morning to those people.
0: Thank you, Ejanla.
2: Thank you very much. Hello.
4: Hello.
2: Good morning.
0: Ultima the Great.
2: Ultima, welcome.
4: Ah, brother Paul and Israel.
0: So
4: thank you very much.
0: I heard you welcomed the governor last week.
4: I was in the midst of a convention that day. You welcome you well. I made promise, you know, politicians, they are good in promises. But I think our governor will do his talk. We have promised to repair Wasota. As I'm hammering on that Wasota every day by
0: yes,
4: day.
0: Yes, you have.
4: I've been lamenting on that Wasota every day by day. Damaging our vehicle. Even the transporters that used to carry to market, it damaged their vehicle. So I thank God they have promised to fix it. And I will fix it after the rainy season, as they promised. I commit to 100 million rand. 100 million is not small money. And you know, money can bring trouble and it can repair. Because I know last administration in the world and Oshomole and in Kum, I think they gave over 10 million and that money was not usually used. And it caused very, very trouble in that market. And this is now 100 million. So I want to tell the Oiwoli management and Vice Chairman is my good friend of mine. So if that money comes, as the government promised, they will use it usually. Those that mean to get that money, it is their hand. So 100 million is not more money. I don't want that money to cause problems in the world when that promise is fulfilled. And you know, we are paying tax now. I continue to think they are taxing us now and they are giving money to pay our tax. But to local government and they go, and they go local government. And we are paying tax now, and they have more have a mandate to all of us more surely pay. So there is another thing. He gave us 100 million, and we are paying tax to government back. And another thing, I want to thank Honorable Natasha Osawalo Ididia. He fulfilled his promise to us because when he was campaigning, he called to our market and said that he fixed our hall. And today, he has paid our hall to the standard. And I thank her. She came a few weeks ago
0: Ultima.
4: And commissioned our hall.
0: Right. How about our CNG vehicles? Because that's the focus. That's where we narrow down the focus this morning.
4: Coming to CNG vehicles. Yes, he said that our first lady will come and reveal
0: first lady.
4: How many buses?
0: First lady will be commissioning 50 CNG
4: I want to
0: buses.
4: Ask. I want to ask you people and the first lady. Commissioning 50 CNG vehicles in those states. How can that? I don't see that thing bringing transportation down in those states. And one thing I want to ask you: what is the station to fit to buy CNG for these vehicles? What is the station? The only one now in town, I can say, this Tanzania Road, Obo, and maybe your side there, which is Adowawa. I copy one up here and there. Where is the station to buy to import those CNG buses? Is it what every time? Hold up, because that's the road we are using because Wasota is not good. We are using to Wolu Road. You can stay there right. For more than 1 hour before you can find your way because our buses here and there.
2: All right, thank you very much, Otima. I appreciate you.
4: I don't see the bringing price of a transaction down at all.
2: All right, thank you very much. Thank you. Good morning.
5: Good morning
2: to you.
5: My name is Abdul, calling you from Cecilia.
2: You are welcome.
5: Thank you very much. You know, everything about government, accountability and sincerity is what we the citizens need for our government. It's actually good. It's a good thing for that CNG buses to come. Maybe because me, I enjoy Osumori's own then. I also enjoyed Obasanjo when I was living in Upper. So from Upper to Ring Road, then was 40 naira. So if that will be the case, Nigeria will also, other Nigerians who have no cars now, or even those of us who are able to buy our car now, we can still be joining things before it's too much. But my question is this, where are they going to be filling the CNG? Where is the station in the do? First, that one is for that. And secondly, when they were campaigning last governorship election in the do, the governor brought out some buses that was free. Where are the buses? Here are they now? I hope this CNG is not going to be like the one they brought before the election. Because Atiku is pushing all the narrative now. The federal government and all his supporters, governors, are running here and there to make policy that I don't think it will materialize. And all this thing is not what we needed. They should return subsidy back. Let us be affording the fuel. We have cars. We are able to buy cars before this government. Now we can't afford to buy fuel. We can't afford to maintain our cars. Is this the CNG that we stop all the suffering, all the poverty in everywhere? For instance, let me see. Go down to this lane now. Somebody come and said the Obaseki promised the Wasota Road. Obaseki tied that road from Sinoko Road, Sinoko Road to Welu. He tied that one. He tied the Sesame Road.
2: Right.
5: It's bad about another government tying the Wasota Road. Is this government not continuity?
0: Abdul,
5: they shouldn't be calling Obaseki again.
0: All right, Abdul.
5: Yes, I can listen.
0: All right, thank you. So, point is, let's drill down to the CNG vehicles. You know, like I said during my introduction, I don't want to mention everything that transpired in Owelu and in the course of the visit of the governor. But let's look at the CNG vehicles and the possibility of impacting transportation in Edo State. So that we don't have a big blanket. Maybe another day we'll pick another aspect of the conversation.
5: Fine. It's okay. But the CNG buses, bros, the maintenance first, because government property, maintenance culture is what is disturbing them. Today, we don't even see the Obasanjo cars again along the line. They are not yet to be found. What is the maintenance culture? What are they putting in place? Is there any engineer or grant to be fixing all these things? First, and what? How many are they going to share per road? How those places who are in Awuti and Afuze, Omwasa, Sabogidaura, those who are in Akoko Edo, those who are in Agenebode, Ofuga, how are they going to assess those buses? Is it the only the Benin City? Where are they sharing the 50 buses to? These are the questions we need to ask.
2: All right.
5: What about the Isha, the Wohimi, Wato, Uwadwa? How are they going to be assessing those buses?
2: All right, thank you very much.
5: We ask if 50 buses can go around.
2: Thank you.
5: Thank you very much.
2: Thank you. Good morning.
6: Hello.
2: Good morning.
6: This is Emmanuel from Benin.
2: Welcome, Mr. Emmanuel.
6: Yes. This matter concerning the CNG buses. It's a thing that people did not even understand. Even you, the journalist, you didn't listen when the governor was saying it. That they are going to build a gas station for these buses. For them to use. There's nothing that if the government wants to do it, they can do it in the other two, three days. That thing will be there. So when they say they are going to build and people continue to say this, they don't listen to news. All this has been said by the governor that yes, they are going to build gas stations for these buses.
7: So these people are now saying it's a kind of sentiment against the government. So I want you to

0: what I want you to know.
1: Thank you very much. We'll have the Honorable back with us this morning. Good morning, Honorable.
2: Yeah,
3: Honorable, good morning.
2: Yeah, good morning.
3: Yeah,
2: quickly, to add my voice to the ongoing conversation as well, I think I'm still staying on the CNG buses, and the world will make it a successful venture, so to say. Apart from the fact that I think that the 50 is a bit inadequate, might not really cut it when you look at the size of the state and the transportation need across the different territorial districts, local government headquarters, different towns and cities and popular destinations that people go to. Now, 15th of October, that is if that has not been factored out already. The state government would need to preempt and find a way to factor the issue of refueling the CNG buses. I think about two of the callers had also mentioned it. How many refueling stations do we have? I don't want a situation whereby there will be so much hoopla and euphoria on October 15. The buses will be inaugurated. The first 4 or 5 days, people will say, yes, we can use the bus. Then suddenly you are not seeing them again. You are not seeing them not because they have gone bad, but because the drivers are queuing at gas refueling stations and it's not yet their turn. We see the kind of queue we see at the few CNG gas refueling stations that we have. And what story does that tell? The story it tells is that the refueling stations are inadequate. So for these 50 buses, has there been any priority arrangement made by the state government to make sure that they are steadily being refueled seamlessly without stress, without having to subject the drivers? Yes.
3: Yeah, the last caller just added information to what we have. That the governor did mention that they are going to be building a CNG station that will serve the purpose of the CNG vehicles.
2: They are going to be building. When you are going to build a station, do you know the time it takes? They are going to be building. They have not started building. Maybe they have not even sighted the locations. They will need to sight the locations. That's another layer of investment. And it will take time. I mean, it doesn't take just 1 week or 7 days to build a CNG gas refueling station. I don't know if the point I'm making sense to you.
3: Yeah, loud and clear.
2: They are going to be building. No timeline has even been given. They are going to be building. Are they going to start building this year? Or they are planning it for next year? You know, we should also understand that government does not have a limitless pit of resources, of money. That's why when this conversation about the intervention on transportation and how to crash the cost of transportation, I said where we have missed it is that as soon as subsidy was removed in 2023 and the federal government mooted the idea of CNG, I mean, there should have, by now, it should have been in hundreds of thousands of CNG refueling stations. There should be as many as we have at the refueling stations for fuel and diesel. That is how it should be by now. But unfortunately, it's not like that. Concerned. But of course, like I said, government is paid to think outside the box and make decisions that will benefit the people. Thank you.
3: All right, Honorable. Paul, back to the film.
1: All right. Quickly, let's head straight to the WhatsApp order to take some of your messages this time. This one says, good morning, Super FM. Well, the government decision for CNG vehicles is a good one. It's a good move, but that 50 will not be enough to serve the people. And more also, the people that's going to manage or supervise the vehicle should be up and doing. Let there be transparency in leadership and governance, for people are suffering, honestly. And some of the roads in Edo State should be attended to. May we not die before our breakthrough comes, Saji. Thank you. Good morning, Mr. Paul and the Honorable and Mr. Israel. The provision of 50 buses is quite commendable, at least for a start, that they are grossly not enough to satisfy the teeming masses. It is one thing to buy buses, another to buy durable ones. Oshomole buses are still plying the roads today, while Obaseki buses are nowhere to be found. Proper management of these buses should be taken into consideration for its purpose to be fully realized. This is Larry from Dumes. Thank you. Good morning.
4: Good morning. I call my name is Mr. Ejala.
3: Ejala, welcome back.
4: Good morning, Mr. Paul, once again.
1: Oh, yeah, good morning.
4: Good morning, sir. Let me commend the last thing for that. It's truly honorable. First, most of us are not putting in conclusion that you know.

0: this transport line? Have you ever seen them, all these big transport lines, queuing in the police station? No. The answer is no. What they do is this. Then what we do is all these big police station owners who have their outlets across the local government, where they are, even some of them across the state. Take for example, have you seen the new Edo line queuing in the police station buying for it? No. They have their designated police station they are working with. Where are heading to is this? We don't even know that when the governor have worked with a new police station by way of giving us a VIP, giving us this motto, a VIP treatment. By way of, if you are coming, give us a one line to for billing. Another thing I would say, the department miss it for not bundling the Nico. Why is it one police station, one gas station, just spreading across? It's only one that is private in the door, a low bypass. Only one is private. That was not the gas supply linked to that place. That one uses truck to go and buy gas. They receive. But why the rest of them have a gas pipe laid on the ground? So, on bottom it, the way people are building police station now, on bottom it, Nigerians will invest massively. If one place cannot be, the two places can come together and build. So, I commend the last committee meeting that you unbox the gas situation of a business so other business owners can go into the business. And for those people, you rest assured, maybe the government will work with all these gas station owners so that when they are entering with this boss, maybe they can give them a VIP treatment. Just come and feel and go. Good morning, smiley family.
1: Good morning, Ejala.
2: Good morning.
3: Hello, good morning.
2: Good morning to you.
3: Good morning to you.
2: Okay, welcome.
3: I'm not based in Benin. Anytime I come into this town, I'm always so disappointed. Not even with the only infrastructure, which is in a terrible state. Even with the level of our thinking, not holding our government accountable in that. It's just so sad. The Honorable said just now, and that was my point I was trying to make when I was calling earlier. How can you be paying one to make a gas station? This is 3 years into an administration that removed the subsidy. The federal government has not invested personally into CND bus. Even those of us that were there were trying to convert earlier, we have lost our interest in conversion because of the queue that you see. Now you are adding another 50 buses to an already very dense queuing system. And those big buses will be entering into the station that are entering it already. And so people are congratulating and wanting to be happy. How does that make sense to anybody? Does that make sense? Those big buses are now going to go into this already very dense There's no gas station, any gas station that the federal government should have rolled that over these people. And they are telling us to be excited. We refuse to cover because there are no inadequate stations already. If the stations were already there, we wouldn't be talking of this thing. The people that have cars be converting. The government should have, in the first place, rolled out a series of gas stations. Then now subsidize conversion to gas. We have this issue today. And it cannot rocket science. That's the painful part. This is not rocket science. This is something that I thought of and the people of the top, they know what to do. They know what to do. These are political stunts 3 months to election.
1: Okay.
3: It's just a political stunt. That is the truth. And it's unfortunate that we are not suffering this thing. We are the ones suffering, nobody else. They are not, the government is not suffering any of this thing. We are the ones suffering.
2: All right. Thank you. Good morning.
4: Hello.
2: Yes, good morning.
4: Good morning. Manuel, I come back again.
2: Okay.
4: You see, this matter we are flogging is so easy. You can have a mobile gas filling station for this purpose. If you carry 2-3 mobile buses, trucks along one in two in Benin, one in Ekpoma, one in Akwedo, it will serve the purpose of this work of this project you are going about. It does not mean you must have a filling station, a gas filling station. You can have a mobile gas movement that will move in the gas day to day thing. We go to the depot, we receive, and we go and take the position it is. So I will be refilling all this office for the purpose of it. You should serve the masses, it's not for individual use. So that's my take.
1: All right, Emmanuel.
2: Thank you very much for joining us. 0902672-2592. 0902672-2592. This should be our last call. Good morning.
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2: Good morning to you. Welcome.
5: please, correct me if my language becomes foul, please.
6: Try to mellow it down too.
5: Yes,
6: keep it clean.
5: Yes. The way I see it in Nigeria.
6: You didn't introduce yourself, by the way.
5: Okay, my name is Emmanuel. Okay, I'm calling from Airport Road.
6: Welcome.
5: Yeah. Must the federal government continue to think for the state government? That is the problem. Before these CN buses will be rolled out, if our governor had started building CNG terminal, that would have encouraged people to start doing conversion. But now you are rolling out 50 buses. And out of these buses, some will be going to other cities like Ekuma and the likes. I hope they have trucks that will be towing them back to Benin, because I doubt we will have CNG terminals at all these ports. To me, it looks like a mission that is dead on arrival. It looks like it, except that a timely intervention. I don't know what they are thinking, but this particular thought is not in the right form. My take, good morning.
6: Okay, thank you, Paul, as we wind down the conversation this morning, I think there are a lot of explanations that we still need to get from the government on how this will work out. I think the major concern from people this morning is that a lot of CNG outlets are not available for these vehicles to buy. However, the clarity that was made by Mr. Emmanuel, that the governor did mention that they are going to build. Honorable question that, because building also will take a timeline before that comes to materializing. However, I think what Ejanla said also makes a lot of sense. I've not seen a lot of big commercial lines queuing at the filling station to get fuel. They have arrangement they make with different terminals where they dispense fuel to get for their vehicle. Mm. So I want to assume that the state government put this into consideration before going on this route. It's not enough for us to have those CNG vehicles. We must have them on the road, like the honorable say. Not when we all to see them on the road, they will be somewhere queuing to get CNG gas. So the expectation is that the government has factored this into consideration, and as fast as possible, from that on the 15th, we'll start monitoring how often do we see them on the road, how many were dispensed. I want the state government to also come out with that information. Every route that we have in Benin City, how many vehicles did you dispense on each of those routes, so that people know what to expect,
2: right,
6: and the level of intervention that will come to their head.
2: Thank you very much to your kindness, and also to Shaibo as well. I appreciate you. That's our show for this morning, man. Thanks, y'all. Paul Oshanogo is my name. I've been listening to the head of news and current affairs, Israel Adibi. Enjoy the rest of your morning. The rest of breakfast should continue shortly.
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12: 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What makes 8?
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15: 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Okay. Is okay.
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17: Hello?
18: Hello. 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
17: Oh!
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3: 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You woman like me, for any of your health related problem, I'm here with my husband.
1: My phone number is 081-3359-3927. We are not a jack of all trade, master of none. We specialize in the treatment of only man problem, which is weakness of organ, that is inability of a man to stand, to act, or to perform as a man. And our research has made us know that we have a lot of things that can make a man not to perform as a man or to act as a man, like long-term infection, too much of urinating, stress also can result to inability to perform as a man. How do you know that you have this problem in the body system? It's when you are having a symptoms like pains when you are urinating, pus may be coming out when you are urinating, papyrus in the private part or all over the body, or mucus may be coming out during urinating, rashes and itching all over the body or in the private part, severe headache all the time, or sometimes you will see sore in your private part or all over the body. All these things can make a man not to perform as a man if it's not well treated. Physicist Babatunde Raji Fasola, aka Stand Well Well.
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1: 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And by the special grace of God, you will not remain the same. All your world, hotness of the body, all the time, weakness of the body, especially in the morning, difficulty in walking. You see, you will not be able to walk from 1 kilometer to 1 kilometer. All this can make a man not to perform as a man. Movement of worm, like ant and biting all over your body. You see, your stomach will be shouting, making a noise, boom, all the time. And if you eat little food, your stomach will just swell up. To eat another one will be difficult. Or sometimes you will see your anus is coming out when you go to toilet. Or it can come with red something when you go to toilet. All this can make a man not to perform as a man if it's not well treated. Visit me, Babatunde Raji Fasola, aka Baba Stand Well Well. By the grace of God, you will not remain the same. We have one medicine that we first of all give you. We call it Ajegun. Ajegun. This medicine, when we give you, it will make any medicine you take to work perfectly in your body, and you'll be able to perform as a man. Don't be a newspaper reader in the night when you're supposed to perform your duty. Don't allow your mother home to carry your property, your beautiful garden, go meet another man. Come and collect Ajegun, and we will make you to become a man. And you'll be able to do chicken with your mother. Your mother will be able to cook better food for you. Because if you cannot do chicken with your mother, your mother will not happy with you. Come and meet me, Baba Tunde Raji Fasola, aka Baba Stand Well Well.
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0: Fola Bella Shmoda, who does that? Good morning. Thanks for joining us. Your own family on radio, it is on Super FM. Crazy Paul Live. Before that, you checked out Majesty by Peruzzi, all played on 80.1 Super FM. Welcome to So This Happened. Let's go.
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0: Alrighty, so good morning and thank you for joining us. 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
0: All right, thank you for joining us right now. Fresh and brandy week. Hope you are excited this morning. Well, life has all this happened, and I know a lot of us are ready to play. First installment for this week, and so let's see how well we can answer questions this morning. Are you ready? Give it a try this time. 0705-512-9881 or 0705-5727-881. 0705-512-9881 or 0705-5727-881. 0902-672-2592. Remember, we've got 7 questions and also 14 points at stake. All right, so remember, it's 2 points for each question. If you answer one, it's 2. No question carries more max than the other. Okay, so question 1 to 7, everything is 2. Entertainment, politics, but everything is 2 points. All right, and also remember that if you fail a particular question, it is not the end of the road for you. 12 might just be enough, as well as 10 might also be enough for a round of applause, but not the incentive added to the game show this time around. And yes, I know, you might just be the lucky champ. You can destabilize everything this morning and you grab the required number of points and then you send everyone back. Alright, no matter what anybody tries to do, if they don't get the same number of points, I don't think that they will be able to outshine you or dethrone you as the champion. Okay? It's as easy as that. 0705-512-9881 or 0705-5727-881 0902-672-2592. Hello? Hello, good morning. Hello, good morning. Okay, good morning. Hello, good morning. Hello? Okay, 0902-672-2592. 0902-672-2592. We've got all the questions for you, from entertainment, sports, down to politically inclined questions, and also current affairs, maybe a bit of tech in between. It depends on my mood. Okay? It depends on my mood. That's how I put up the questions all together. All right? So give it a shot this time. Call the alternative line if you find it difficult to get through to us. Via the phone lines at 0705-512-9881 or 0705-5727-881. But you can reach out to us on 0902-672-2592. Good morning.
5: Yeah, good morning, Paul.
0: Morning to you. Welcome. What's the name?
5: This is Sunday from Stafford Road.
0: Sunday. First time?
5: No, not first time.
0: Oh, I would have been surprised and I would have been dumbfounded and I'd be shocked that this would have been your first time. So are you ready for me? Are you ready?
5: Yes.
0: You're not answering well. You're taking some couple of microseconds to answer me and it's not giving confidence. Okay? It's not giving out you're confident enough. Are you ready?
5: Yes, I'm ready.
0: Okay, better off now. So, what's your stronghold? Entertainment, sports, politics? What exactly?
5: Sports.
0: Let's see. Okay, let's see. Let's see. Maybe the sports inclined question might help you, or your sporting personality now might help you in some questions. Let's see how far you can go. Are you ready?
5: Yeah, I'm ready.
1: So, this happened.
0: First question for you this morning. Israel to revoke diplomatic status of officials in West Bank. Okay, so People from Netherlands are called what? Sunday? You have wrapped things up, Sunday? Mr. Sunday? Oh, my God. Okay, the first question. Just the first question. Let's do the next. Good morning to you. Hello? Hello? Good morning. All right, good morning. Okay, so who's next? Always nice. Give it a shot. Don't be like Sunday. I don't know what happened with Sunday. Maybe I might give him some couple of seconds to give it a shot this time or the next. If you feel confident enough to give it a shot, let's hear from you. Morning. Hey, good morning.
6: Yes, sir. Good morning.
0: Hope you're not going to run away.
6: Yes, sir. No, just
0: I know now. I know the voice. Hope you're not going to run away. It's not this is not something that you love. I hope you're not going to run away.
6: No.
0: Okay,
6: no,
0: so let's go. I don't have time. Okay,
6: yeah.
0: I should be wrapping up this in the next 5 minutes. So first question for you this morning: Israel to revoke diplomatic status of officials in West Bank. People from Netherlands are called what?
6: The Dutch.
0: Okay, that's good. Question number two. PSC sets dates for ASP, DSP, and SP promotion examination. So, this is referring to the police. So, PSC means what?
6: Come again.
0: PSC. What does it mean? The P stands for police. So, what does the SC mean?
6: Police, duty. Oh my God! Police, security. Ah, my daughter for this one.
0: Okay, Police Service Commission. Question number three. Let's go. Question number three. Federal government to unveil QR-based certification framework to boost exports. So, which force in Nigeria controls flow of goods, animals, and personal items moving into and out of the country? The police, the customs, or the FRSC?
6: Let me say the policeman.
0: That's work of the Nigerian Customs Service. Question number four. APC sweep 17 chairmanship seats in a Yobe local government poll. Yes, and Wike recently called out two current governors who are members of the All Progressives Congress. Who are they? Governor of Kwara and Imo State. What are their names?
6: I don't know their name.
0: Oh. Okay. Abdurrahman Abdurrazak and Hope Uzodinma. Question number five. Regional Commission urges Niger Delta communities to protect public infrastructure. A current serving senator and a principal officer in the current dispensation of the Nigerian Senate was the head of the NDDC. Who are we referring to in this case? He's a principal officer and his name has always been mentioned. This is easy peasy.
6: It's not easy peasy.
0: This is easy peasy. His name has always been mentioned and he's a principal officer in the Nigerian Senate. He once headed the NDDC.
6: Let me.
0: Hello,
6: I
0: want to
6: be somebody, but I'm not
0: sitting
6: there
0: now. This one will be a Staval.
6: I don't know.
0: It's Kosu Akpabio now. The Senate President, Kosu Akpabio. Question number six. Okay. Young John shuts down his first headline show at the OVO Arena, Wembley, in London on Friday. Okay. Young John drops a new body of work, extended playlist, EP for that matter. What is the title? Hello London, Dear London, Hey London, or First Time in London?
6: First Time in London.
0: First Time in London is wrong. It's actually Dear London. Question number seven. Manchester City chairman, Confidence Club will prove innocence. The takeover by the Abu Dhabi United Group of Manchester City was done in what year? 2007, 2008, or 2009?
6: 2007.
0: James, now wow. Ha! James, now wow! Ha!
6: I did not recall.
0: Not so. Even after trying to help you. Okay. So you that decided to help somebody else, you are the one sinking now. You decided to help somebody else, and you are the one drowning. Can you imagine that?
6: I don't know, so.
0: Anyways, thank you very much for joining me this morning. I appreciate it, okay?
6: Thank you,
0: people. No round of applause for you. Still poor. All right? So like I said, Young John had a great show over the weekend at the OVR Arena. 12,500 capacity, shut down. He's not been able to go into the United Kingdom in over 10 years. And finally got the pass. Shut down the OVR Arena over the weekend. Performed so many great songs. Had Black Bones turn up for him. Had Zlatan. Had many other great Nigerian artists also turn up for him. But this is one of my favorite Young John record. It's called La La La. Crazy Paul is my name. Good morning.

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More music, more variety, and you're checking it out. Another one on Super FM.

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0: Talking about a very inspirational tune, this is it, Tenny and Olamide. It's called Zion. Big tune. Before that, you checked out the Smiths and Wizkid Alive. Also, you checked out Jameta, Benson, Ashake. Good morning.
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0: Yes, good morning, good morning, good morning, Chrissy Paul live.
6: Checking, good morning.
0: Well, good morning, good morning, checking. What are you checking?
6: I'm checking my vibe now to start the week.
0: Okay, yes. Good morning to you, Eru. That's the voice of Eru, by the way. Chrissy Paul is my name for 2 minutes past of 10, the 28th day in the month of September 2026. How was your weekend?
6: It's fine.
0: What is it?
6: You thought I would say I was alone.
0: Tell me about it.
6: My weekend was very interesting. I had a lot of unexpected vibes. It was enjoyable for me. I enjoyed it. I'm still even enjoying it today.
0: What happened exactly?
6: Okay,
0: I'll give you a tip of the iceberg.
6: Yeah?
0: Okay.
6: Good vibes.
0: What a good vibe. Listeners, I know they will join me in this.
6: Okay.
0: If you tell somebody it was just good, it was good. There are people who want to have a feel of it.
6: Yeah.
0: There are people who want to know exactly. Give me the details.
6: Okay.
0: That's what I want to know.
6: No,
0: what happened?
6: I can't go in details, you understand.
0: Is this something of radio friendly?
6: Yes.
0: It is not radio friendly?
6: It's not radio friendly. I hope that will help you and help me not spill my...
0: That's you trying to hide from me. I know it's radio friendly.
6: Oh, yeah, it encompasses food tasting,
0: okay,
6: you know, good vibes and all that, you know. It also has to do with the sweet moments of being young. You understand? So as a young girl enjoying good vibes, it can be early morning, afternoon, and night vibes as well.
0: What is the vibes now? What are we vibes?
6: Oh, now.
0: Go in details.
6: Let me do something. Food.
0: Okay.
6: Music.
0: Uh-huh.
6: Location.
0: Uh-huh.
6: Good people.
0: That's second thought. You just had to hold it there.
6: Let me not spill. And you understand what I mean.
0: I'm not adding anything together. If you don't spill, you don't spill. See, okay.
6: How about yours?
0: For me, my weekend was just okay.
6: Mm-hmm.
0: My weekend was just okay. I mean, I was here on Saturday.
6: Okay.
0: And then I did a lot of chores on Saturday. Then I made some couple of meals. Mm. I think I made beans on Saturday morning.
6: I know how to cook.
0: I always say these things. My culinary skills is top notch.
6: I thought you were joking that time.
0: And no. And I have been able to fine tune it in the last few weeks.
6: I like
0: when I was still in school, I used to, but I was not this guy who had that. Who had that strength? That strength, you know, cooking comes with you having strength, and I didn't really have that strength. Really, coping with classes, coming back. Imagine going to class from like 9 a.m. You're coming back by like 3 p.m. The first thing that would obviously come to your mind is to go to
6: the canteen. And cook, yeah.
0: The canteen. Go and buy food. Okay.
6: Not
0: go to the kitchen. Maybe when it's time for dinner, I'll eventually do that.
6: Okay, just cook once a day. Yeah. Okay. Sometimes
0: I just call my friends who obviously and then I will just say, okay, I am bringing this.
6: Okay, what do you have?
0: I am bringing this.
6: What do you have over there? Let's collabo.
0: And I might end up bringing everything too. Just cook. I beg. Just cook. Let me eat. That's how lazy I was. But I have become better when it comes to cooking. And I cooked. Mm. Then yesterday, I think I rested a bit. Went out to normal Sunday activities. And then we returned relaxed. There was no like major football or club football. So I was just literally chilling. Pressing my phone, so you can see that I went into details.
6: Yes.
0: Okay.
6: You went into details.
0: I went deep into it. So
6: and you are a detailed person.
0: Are you hiding now? What are you hiding? let your listeners know what you do.
6: I told you.
0: Let them know.
6: You said I should give you a hint. I said good food, and good location, good music, I even went further and saying good morning vibes, afternoon vibes, and night vibes, and the happiness of being young and YOLO. You only live once.
0: Okay, okay.
6: Is that not detailed?
0: I will just allow that one pass. Anyways, good morning, everyone. Paul, happy rainy Monday. Listening to Super FM keeps me warm. That's pretty cold. Where's Big Joyce? Joyce stepped out. All right. But you heard her during the course of the show. Anyways, what's happening on the Switch? Let's switch things up.
6: Yes. It's Make Money Monday for what's popping first. And pushing forward, we have Mother and Child by 1 p.m.
0: Okay.
6: Spectacular show for mothers and for all parents worldwide in Benin, rather. And we also have later, I have this sweet thing I do with my listeners. It's a game show. Yes, it's the funnest time on radio, and you don't want to miss it. It's a great and packed full fun day.
0: All right, so thank you for joining us this morning. Crazy Paul is my name. Everyone, Joyce, you come back from 11 down to 3 p.m. on the Switch. From 3 p.m., Legacy and Success are up on your radio from 3 p.m. down to 7. 3:30 got Sports Wildcard, 7 p.m. back for the EPL show. Adora and Mr. Bryant up on your radio from 8 down to midnight. This tune dropped over the weekend, and I can't just let it go. It's brand new music by Show Day and Magics. This tune is titled Che. There are a lot of Che. There's Mayoku's Che. Mayoko and Davido, there's Young John and Ashake, but this one is just Che. Alright, let's check it out. Dropped on Friday. It is Show Day and Magic. It's good to see Magic back after losing his mom. Life just has to go on. This is fresh, brand new, banging. Let's go.
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2: My people, I salute una. The voice when I dey hear again, the voice of Chief Iyabiye Taishi. Iyabiye Taishi, I tell una say no be ordinary name. Na name we be say they kill yamayama for inside body. If you get any problem for inside your body, no lose hope. The challenges where enemy they take the face person is for make sure say they discourage you. No let that spirit of that discouragement enter inside your heart. May you stand gidigba as a man. No let them kill your soul. No let them kill your spirit. Get up now. Fight your battle because the battle is for the Lord. May you not lose hope. Not to say, you don't drink medicine. The medicine, no, they work. You don't take medicine from here. Now, so then they talk. No, let your enemy, myself, discourage you. No, let them discourage you. Say, all of them are the same thing. All of us, no, be the same thing. We are not the same thing, no. Iyabiye Taishi name is quite different from others. My GSM number, in case you want to talk to Iyabiye, 080-3410-2250. I repeat, 080-3410-2250. If you call me, nobody go pick my call. Now me go pick my call by myself. I don't dey been here over 30 years. If my work no dey work, you no go even dey hear my voice. My voice for don't go down. We get many of us where we start together. We be say they no dey alive till today. We be say they no dey hear their voice again because of the nature of the way they take plan their life. So if you want to remain gidigba in this work, you must be truthful. You must be sincere. Sincerity. Now I go make sure say your name blossom. I'm not looking for money, but I'm looking for integrity. They build future so that my future go feel good. So that anywhere where they see my children, they will say, now make me survive today. God give some people power. God give some people anointing power. Pass each other. If you get any challenges for inside your body, the person will be safe for you to walk out from one pole to another and a difficult thing for you. Body gonna prepare you, leg they prepare you, your belly swell up, your body swell up, your leg swell up. They don't even put medicine for ground for you when you march. You be person will be say you they get severe waist pain, you they get severe headache. Inside your body they hurt. Something they work out for inside your body, kulu kulu kulu. You don't take medicine to stop that thing where they work out for inside your body. They even they work out come your head. It's still no great stop. Come see Chief Iyabiye Taishi. Or you be person will be say your stomach would make noise. Or back they pain you, chest they pain you towards your back. Or for you to waka, it dey difficult for you. Or if you go toilet like this, na so blood you dey shit. Sometimes myself, you feel even the shit kata. Sometimes myself, your anus go come dey pull out. If you don't go toilet finish, go use force, take carry and enter. All these things na problem we be say you're not supposed to dey inside our body. Challenges is for human being, but the ability to conquer that challenges make you a man. No sit down, tere tere. This life, they know they sit down, put. You need to waka, because disease na be our enemy. The disease na dey cut person life short. Now they shorten person dream. Now they shorten person prosperity. Now they shorten person progress. So you must make sure say you fight that disease to the barest minimum. Fight it to your with your last blood. Because when disease don't enter body, the prayer of disease is to make sure say he put us for inside grief. So no allow that kind thing to happen to you. You must come and see Chief Iyabiye Taishi. My GSM number, in case you want to talk to Iyabiye, 080-3410-2250. I repeat, 080-3410-2250. No sickness where no get helps. Be person will be say for you to fire woman well, you no fit. You be man, you can't be like woman for inside house. Your wife don't complain, tire. You go sleep, nothing they happen. From night to night, nothing they happen. That's also complain. How long you won't continue the complain as a man? Where you no go fit do well, where you no fit satisfy your woman. All these things now. Problem will be say you're not supposed to. Today inside our body. Or you be person will be say you take excessive alcohol. Alcohol don't kill your system. You don't debilitate your system. Your system is no longer working the way it's supposed to work. Or you they eat for dream. All those things, bad thing now you they do for dream. May you come see Chief Iyabiye Taishi. If you get any health challenges, but you don't carry from one place to another, come see Chief Iyabiye Taishi.

0: 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Number 31, I there you will see you be at HD. 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

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Ọwọ́ a máa bèrè ọ́.

doing as you like. Faji lawa, my love she jaga jaga. Ogba lawa, pede mini kakawa. Big boys lawa, and we are living our lives. No sleep tonight, just be doing

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Our star's very own. She featured Theo Vera. This is Mrs. Paper. And push play, we had Bundle by Bundle by Bonner Boy. And oh yeah, by Ashake, my one and only. And don't forget Big Daddy by Tims. It's Make Money Monday. Okay, exactly what she said there. Hot vibes on the cold morning. What do you mean? What say you right now? It's exactly the time you think it is. It's 11:20 on the DOT. Let's do this.

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1: Okay. Yes, this is the place I want to be. And if you're listening to me right now, it's also the place you should want to be every time, non-stop. Now, what was I saying earlier? It's Make Money Monday. Okay, stop. It's your girl, Simply, on your one family, one radio station, Super 88.1. It's exactly the time you think it is. It's 11:21 on the DOT, and it's the switch. Yes, on the switch, we have something very sweet in the morning. We call it What's Poppin' Kilo Pop, according to Zoy Chuk sometimes. And now, what's the D for the day? Yes, and today we are entering a very funny world, the world of hypothetical rich problems. If you heard me right, yes, the world of hypothetical rich problems. Now imagine this. You wake up one morning, check your account, and boom, you have 500 million. No scam, no send your account details, no family contribution, just your money, your money. Now the question is not which car are you buying or which house are you building. We're going somewhere more serious today. Yes. So, yes. Now, what is one boring, annoying, absolutely mundane thing you would gladly pay someone else to do for you? That's exactly my question today. You have 500 million in your account, not anybody's money, not by chance money, it's your money. Yes. So what is that one boring, annoying, absolutely mundane thing you would gladly pay someone else to do for you? Like peeling oranges, standing in long queue, pumping your fuel, washing your plate, maybe even replying those endless good morning messages in the family WhatsApp group. I don't know, but I could pay somebody to do that. Now, because sometimes the real luxury isn't about having expensive things, it's about having enough money to say, please, somebody should help me handle this. So yes. If you have 500 million landed in your account today, what tiny inconvenience are you officially retiring from? Let's hear your tired rich problems. Yes, you can call me. Yes, you can text me. And yes, you can WhatsApp me. The numbers to do that respectively are 0705-512-9881 or 0705-5727-881 or 0902-672-2592. That one doubles for WhatsApp. And we have our text line. It is 0707-895-0331. What's that one mundane, that one thing that doesn't even reach anything at all for a human to do? Even if it's the one to, I want to wake up in the morning, I cannot stand up, can you carry me please? I'll pay you. I can do that because something happens to me every morning. My bed happens to be the most comfortable place I can be on earth at that moment. It's a stress every time, every day. And let's give thanks to God for waking us up every morning. But the ability to stand up willingly every time, it is not easy. Now, what if you pay somebody to do that? Now, tell me the most silliest, simplest thing you can pay for if you have the money in your account. And what's the amount? 500 million. Tell me, call me, text me. I want to hear what you have to say, what you have to write. Now, the numbers to do that are 0705-512-9881. Or 0705-572-7881 or 0902-672-2592. That one doubles for WhatsApp. And we have our text line. It is 0707-895-0331. Remember, you can text me, you can WhatsApp me, just in case the phone lines happens to not be my friend this morning. I'll give it something else to vibe on and we'll be right back. This is Oh No by Rema. Listen to this.

0: It's your one family, one radio station, Super 88.1. It's exactly the time you think it is. But first, we're counting the money we don't have and think of things that we want to use them to do. Funny, isn't it? But over here, we make that cold heart get warmer. 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
0: Okay, now let's be honest for a second. Now, if you suddenly wake up tomorrow and discover that you have 500 million that landed in your account, I don't think your first problem would be, what am I going to eat? No, your problem will become, what am I no longer willing to do myself? Trust me. Because money doesn't just buy things. Sometimes it buys you time and convenience. Imagine paying someone to stand in a queue for you. Just think about it. Someone will peel your oranges. Someone will wash your car. Someone to fill your car with fuel while you sit inside enjoying your air conditioning. And honestly, I understand it because after spending years struggling to afford basics, if money finally gives you the opportunity to say, please, can somebody else handle this? Why not? I mean, why big not? So here's the thing. This is where it gets interesting, okay? What is that one boring, annoying, everyday task you would happily remove from your life forever if you become rich? Because sometimes the real luxury isn't a private jet or a mansion. Sometimes luxury is simply saying, I don't have time for this nonsense anymore. I'm tired. I don't have time to clean my own shoes I want to wear outside. I don't have time to even wind down my glass in my car. I'm tired of doing the basics. I'm tired. You know what? Literally, you're calling me to tell me you're tired of doing things and you wish you could pay for them. But hey, it's make money one day. And we are doing the hypothetical dream rich problems, okay? Now call me, text me to contribute in this conversation. It's a spectacular one. Trust me, I want to hear those things you wish you could pay for somebody to do for you right now when you have 500 million in your account. Yes. So the number to do that are 0705-512-9881 or 0705-572-7881 or 0902-672-2592. And our text line, it is 0707-895-0331. Oh my goodness, the phone lines are officially down. But yes, you can text me, and the text me are 0707-895-0331. And one to double for our WhatsApp, it is 0902-672-2592. Get those conversations going. I want to see your text. I want to see your dream problem that you want to stop right to now and tomorrow. Hello. Let's see if this will go.
4: Hello.
0: Okay. Hello, good morning.
4: Hello, good morning.
0: Good morning, sir. Please, what's your name and where are you calling me from?
4: My name is Musa, calling from
0: Hi. So what's that thing you wish you know you would stop when you have that 500 million in your account?
4: More 500 million. First of all, fair girl, that's really good. They changed my clothes for me.
0: See, relatable.
4: many things will come ahead. Oh.
0: Yes, now.
4: That one, I know girls come to call to say, I won't wear clothes. My person will wear my clothes for me.
0: You know.
4: Clean my shoes. A lot of things.
0: Exactly.
4: Then people will all there out there and say, where this guy did now, go there inside. Just they go you the wait for me, make I come outside, they won't see me. Now me go take a lot of things. Now when the money comes, now you go to imagine.
0: No man. The money never come, but it doesn't stop our imaginations. That's why exactly.
4: You know, the imagination will make people think too much. So
0: the imagination
4: money comes first.
0: The imaginations will motivate you, to be honest. Like this now, I'm motivated to get billions of naira till next week. You won't believe me, but I did try.
4: That imagination will put this response now. So thank you.
0: Thank you so much. Thank you for calling. Oh my God. So yes, keep those calls coming. I want to hear the things you know that You will, how would my nephew say? He would say, lie, lie to life. You know very well that it will not happen again. You will not do again with your own hands. If or when you have your five hundred whooping million naira or dollars. I did not mention the currency for a reason. I want us to think big. I don't want us to be limited. It's time for you to tell me that hypothetical dream rich tired problem that you know that when you have it, lie light in life, you will not be found in that area again. Now the numbers to do that are 0705512981 or 0705572781 or 0902672259 and our text line it is 0707-895-0331. Now this one again is the Billionaires Club. I joined it sometime inside last year. So yes, what me, Olamide, and Whiskey and Darko, we sang this one. My name is not seen on the song, but don't worry, feel me in it. It's good vibes this morning. Listen to this one.

0: Billionaire's Club, Olamide, he featured Whiskey Then Darko. It's Make Money Monday on What's Popping. It's very, very simple. What's that tired, rich dream you know you'd stop tomorrow when you have 500 million in your account? It's simply earn on your speakerphone. This is your one family, one radio station, Super 88.1.
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0: Hey, hey, hey. Now, I have it on our text line. It says, good morning. How are you doing today? I'm doing well, Lord. Thank you for asking. It said, I'm Wilson from Akwa Ibom, and I will pay someone to brush my teeth 3 times a day, including PA on transfer matters.
4: For this life, man, if you don't make them, no evidence, say you try your best.
0: No evidence. I mean it. Now I have another one on our text line. He says, good morning. It said, cooking obviously would be removed from my tax. And also, I might drop out from uni, leading me. You see why I'm laughing? The gap he gave before he texted this other part is interesting. Now it said, also I might drop out from uni from leading... I said, I might also drop out from uni, leading me to have more time to spare. He said, Nathan from Airport Road. Nathan!
5: Now, let me tell you something, because you don't know nothing. What's the
0: problem,
5: man? Okay, tell me, how they said when I wear for body now?
0: Oh, my God. Please get those texts coming, please. It's a very spectacular morning, and we're talking about those tired rich dreams. And if we had 500 million naira dollars, how would we handle this vibe? Now, what would you ask me? If you ask me this question, what will I say? I will pay literally for everything.
6: Oh my God! Wow!
0: I will pay for everything. The only thing that I will do myself, maybe somebody will even feed me. I don't know what you mean. When I have 500 million in my account, you've got to be joking. There are lots of things men go, they think. From 1 plus 2 plus 3 plus 4, you wouldn't want to raise your hands, but I think I might go to the gym so that it doesn't look like... So yes, everybody has a something they're doing right now that they know that if they just had the money, why lie to lie? I'm not going to find myself here anymore. So yes, you can call me to tell me. You can text me to tell me. And you can WhatsApp me as well. And the numbers for these are 0705-512-9881 or 0705-5727-881 or 0902-672-2592. Yes, yes, yes, yes. It's simply Aaron on your speakerphone. We'll be right back for the super trend of the day. 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
0: Okay, hello, hello. It's exactly the time you think it is. It's 11:41 on the DOT. Now I have an interesting one on my super trend for today. Now sadly, this is coming from Lagos, straight out from Lagos now. A passenger has died after jumping from a moving commercial bus at Ogunla Junction inwards in Ojulegbe in Surulere. Now, according to Lashtma, the bus reportedly crashed into a median pole, and preliminary report says the driver was allegedly driving recklessly and may have been under the influence of alcohol. Now, in the middle of the chaos, one male passenger apparently tried to escape the uncontrolled bus by jumping out from the moving vehicle. Unfortunately, he suffered some severe injuries from the impact and later died. Now, Lashma officials quickly arrived at the scene and covered or secured the area and cleared the damaged bus and the deceased passengers to prevent another accident. It is another serious reminder, please, that reckless driving and driving under the influence can have devastating consequences. Now, Lashma has also urged He has urged drivers to properly check their brakes, tires, steering and other safety components before hitting the road. And honestly, roads can be unpredictable, so please drive safely and stay safe out there. This is your super trend of the day. You come to the end of What's Popping. We'll be right back at Mother and Child, and from there we'll kick things off at our game show. It's your One Family One radio station, and it's your girl Simply Erin on your speakerphone. Yes, I didn't go nowhere. We'll meet back right afterwards. I'll give it something to vibe on. You're calling me now, I can't take that, I'm sorry. This is Enjoyment. Enjoy your morning. It's a cold weather, but I'll give you hot vibes only. This is Enjoyment by Ajebota. He featured Ajebota Hustlers on this one. Listen to us.

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3: 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You woman like me, for any of your health related problem, I'm here with my husband.
1: My phone number is 081-3359-3927. We are not a jack of all trades, master of none. We specialize in the treatment of only man problem, which is weakness of organ, that is inability of a man to stand, to act, or to perform as a man. And our research has made us know that we have a lot of things that can make a man not to perform as a man or to act as a man, like long-term infection, too much of urinating, stress also can result to inability to perform as a man. How do you know that you have this problem in the body system? It's when you are having a symptoms like pains when you are urinating, pus may be coming out when you are urinating, pepperis in the private part or all over the body, or mucus may be coming out during urinating, rashes and itching all over the body or in the private part, severe headache all the time, or sometimes you will see sore in your private part or all over the body. All these things can make a man not to perform as a man if it's not well treated. Feces, Babatunde Raji Fasola, aka Stand Well Well.
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1: 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Or you can call me on 081-3359-3927. And by the special grace of God, you will not remain the same. All your whole hotness of the body, all the time, weakness of the body, especially in the morning, difficulty in walking, you see, you will not be able to walk from 1 kilometer to 1 kilometer. All this can make a man not to perform as a man. Movement of warm, like iron and biting all over your body, you see, your stomach will be shouting, making a noise, boo-boo, all the time. And if you eat little food, your stomach will just swell up. To eat another one will be difficult. Or sometimes you will see your anus is coming out when you go to toilet. Or it can come with red something when you go to toilet. All this can make a man not to perform as a man if it's not well treated. Visit me, Babatunde Raji Fasola, aka Baba Stand Well Well. By the grace of God, you will not remain the same. We have one medicine that we first of all give you. We call it Ajegun. Ajegun. This medicine, when we give you, it will make any medicine you take to work perfectly in your body, and you'll be able to perform as a man. Don't be a newspaper reader in the night when you're supposed to perform your duty. Allow your mother home to carry your property, your beautiful garden, go meet another man. Come and collect Ajegun, and we will make you to become a man. And you'll be able to do chicken with your mother. Your mother will be able to cook better food for you. Because if you cannot do chicken with your mother, your mother will not happy with you. Come and meet me, Baba Tunde Raji Fasola. Baba Stand Well Well.
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5: Join the quartet of Honorable Gbenga James, Israel Adebi.

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2: Good afternoon and welcome to Super FM News at 12. I am Joyce Chukwuka. First, our top stories. Federal government approves 3 to 5 year blacklist for defaulting contractors. Edo State government woos investors to revive pharmaceutical company. On the foreign scene, 28 killed in 2 mass shootings in South Africa. In sports, NFF prepares defense for Edo Queens over CAF ruling. We'll bring you details of these and more right after this. President Bola Tinubu says 67,512 Nigerians across 25 states and the Federal Capital Territory have benefited from credit backed by the National Credit Guarantee Company. Tinubu said the beneficiaries include 11,374 women, while 33.5% are first-time formal borrowers. He said the company has issued 21.59 billion naira in guarantees, helping participating lenders provide 46.95 billion naira in loans and supporting over 661,000 direct and indirect jobs. The president said the federal government would continue expanding access to credit as part of efforts to broaden economic opportunities. Vice President Kashim Shettima has returned to Nigeria after leading the country's delegation to the 81st United Nations General Assembly in New York. At the gathering, Shettima delivered President Bola Tinubu's national statement, renewing Nigeria's call for a permanent African representative on the UN Security Council. He also pushed for reforms to the international financial system, increased climate financing, and stronger support for the developing economies. Shettima further represented Nigeria at discussions of Africa's mineral resources and education financing, where he advocated greater local value addition and increased investment in education. The federal government has approved new guidelines allowing contractors, consultants and service providers to be barred from federal procurement for between 3 and 5 years. The guidelines list bribery, fraud convictions, willful failure to perform contracts, poor performance, document falsification, and debarment by a multilateral organization as grounds for sanctions. Secretary to the Government of the Federation, George Akume, said the policy is aimed at promoting transparency, accountability, and value for money in public procurement. The Bureau of Public Procurement will investigate cases, notify affected contractors, and allow them to respond before final debarment decisions are made. Meanwhile, the federal government is seeking 3 World Bank loans totaling $1.5 billion for climate resilience, social protection, and early childhood development. The proposed facilities include $500 million to support landscape restoration, flood and erosion management, irrigation and other climate resilient projects. Another $500 million is proposed for social protection, including cash transfers and strengthening the National Social Registry, while a further $500 million would support early childhood development across the 36 states and the FCT. The proposed borrowing comes as Nigeria's public debt rose to 166.79 trillion naira at the end of June 2026, according to the Debt Management Office. Several state chapters of the All Progressives Congress, APC, have rejected the Rainbow Coalition Association.

0: Chatted with FCT Minister Yenso Mwike and called on him to formally join the party if he wants to support President Bola Tinubu's 2027 re-election bid. The reactions followed comments by Zamfara Governor Dauda Lawal, who said that Mwike should either join the APC or remain outside its political affairs. While APC chapters in states including Imo, Gombe, Ondo and Plateau opposed the coalition, Jigaras welcomed Mwike's support for Tinubu and said it would receive him if he defected. Mwike has maintained that the coalition is focused on supporting Tinubu for president and does not prevent other parties from fielding candidates for governorship and legislative elections. The Edo State Government says it is targeting job creation and increased revenue through the development of tourism, hospitality and the creative economy. Commissioner for Arts and Culture, Chris Okaiben, said the government is grading and classifying hotels to improve standards and attract visitors. He also announced the revival of the Edo Carnival in December and called for stronger collaboration with creative industry stakeholders. The Edo State Tourism Agency called for practical solutions and greater private sector participation to turn the state's cultural assets and creative talents into sustainable economic opportunities. Meanwhile, the Edo State Government says it is engaging Chinese and other prospective investors to revive the moribund Edo Pharmaceutical Company in Benin City. The Executive Secretary of the Edo State Drugs and Health Commodities Management Agency, Kenny Okoji, said the proposed investment would establish a drug manufacturing facility capable of supplying Edo, neighboring states, and other African markets. She said the state would provide an enabling environment while investors would build, establish, and operate the facility, creating jobs and generating revenue. Okoji said that the agency had digitalized its operations, renovated its warehouses, and was purchasing medicines directly from manufacturers to reduce cost and improve availability. This is the news at 12 on 88.1 Super FM. More stories after this short break. Stay there.
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0: You are still on to the news at 12 on Super FM 88.1. Now, the rest of the news. On the foreign scene, at least 28 people have been killed in two separate mass shootings in South Africa within hours of each other. 18 people were killed when gunmen opened fire at a bar near Johannesburg, while 14 others were injured. Another 10 people were killed outside an entertainment venue in a township near Cape Town, with 11 others injured. Police said no arrest had been made in either incident, while investigations continued into the motives behind the attacks. In sports, the Nigeria Football Federation, NFF, is preparing a response to the Confederation of African Football, CAF, over its decision affecting Edo Queens Wafubee Women's Club Championship title. The NFF legal team is expected to review CAF's ruling and prepare the Federation's defence. Edo Queens had defeated ASEC Mimosas of Cote d'Ivoire 4-1 on penalties after their September 5th final in Ouagadougou ended 2-2 after 19 minutes. CAF later ruled that the penalty shootout was invalid before the required two periods of extra time that were not played, reportedly attributing this to the omission to an erroneous administrative instruction. And that concludes the news. But before we go, here's a recap of our top stories.

0: We brought you news that the federal government has approved new guidelines allowing contractors, consultants and service providers to be barred from federal procurement for between 3 and 5 years. We also brought you news that the Adoyi government says it is engaging Chinese and other prospective investors to revive the moribund Adoyi Pharmaceutical Company in Benin City. On the following scene, we brought you news that at least 28 people have been killed in 2 separate mass shootings in South Africa within hours of each other. And in sports, we brought you news that the Nigerian Football Federation is preparing a response to the Confederation of African Football over its decision affecting Edo Queen's WAFU B Women's Club Championship title. Super FM News at 12 was edited by Esther Owolabi. I am Joyce Chukwuka. Remember, security is our collective responsibility. Be sure to play your part. Thank you for listening and good afternoon.
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4: 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Stay tuned.

0: You are welcome to today's edition of Renewing Your Mind. I am Dr. Simeon Onakugoto, the president of HealthPeer. I'm glad to be with you in today's edition. And the topic we are going to consider today is captioned, Who Wins the Battle in Your Mind? Who wins the battle in your mind? From this topic, it is obvious that there's a battle in our minds. The battle between positivity and negativity. The big question is, who wins? Is it positivity or is it negativity? The focus of this topic is to emphasize the need for you to take charge of your mind. If you take charge of your mind, positivity will win the battle. But if you don't take charge of your mind, you leave your mind naturally, negativity will win the battle. And if negativity wins, it's not to the best of the quality of your life you will want. The positivity involves joy, peace, love, hope, serenity, humility, kindness, benevolence, empathy, generosity, truth, compassion, and faith. While on the other hand, negativity comes with anger, envy, jealousy, sorrow, regret, greed, arrogance, self-pity, guilt, resentment, inferiority, lies, false pride, superiority, and ego. Any of this negativity, if it dominates your mind, it will drive away all positive thoughts. So also, one positive thought, if allowed to stay in the mind, will drive away all form of negativity. The question is, who wins the battle in your mind? How often do you allow negativity to remain, to prevail, to triumph in your mind? This is a question we need to ask ourselves from day to day. We need to declare a war against negativity in our mind. If we want the quality of our life to improve, we need to take charge of our mind. Remember the title of this program, Renew Your Mind. It's taken from the book of Romans chapter 12, verse 2. That be transformed by the renewing of your mind. If your mind is renewed with positivity, you'll be transformed in all aspects of your life. So if you want to be transformed in all aspects of your life, you need to ask yourself this question. Who is winning the battle in your mind? Is it positivity or is it negativity? If positivity wins, there are a lot of benefits. The benefit includes good health, happiness, peak performance, enjoyment, improved personality, long life, stress management, good relationships. So many benefits if positivity wins. So, it is a major thing we should all consider in our life. We should not allow our mind to be natural, just like a farmer that leaves his garden uncultivated. The mind is like a garden, which God has given us to cultivate. But most people does not cultivate the garden. They left their garden uncultivated. They allow weeds, which represent negative thoughts, to take over their garden, which is their mind. The question is, who wins your garden? Is it weeds or is it good seed? For it to be weeds, you don't need to do anything. So also, if you want negativity to win the battle in your mind, you don't need to take any action. The negativity will just grow naturally. And you start having thought of depression, anger, envy, jealousy. All this negativity will grow naturally, even without any effort from you. But as a good gardener, we take time to remove weeds from the garden. So also, I'm asking you to take time to remove negative thoughts from your mind and plant in positive thoughts. If you want the quality of your life to transform, any of us can do that. And we're going to tell you techniques in which you'll be able to take charge of your mind.
1: Do you know that a merry heart equals a positive mind, and it attracts good health, happiness, and success to those who acquire it? Oh yes, 12 Keys to a Merry Heart is the answer. 12 Keys to a Merry Heart is a book written by Dr. Simeon Onakugoto, a medical doctor and a life coach on health, personal development, relationship, leadership, and emotional well-being. 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
0: So that positivity wins the battle. As a good gardener, from time to time, you go and check, are weeds growing in the garden? If yes, you uproot the weeds and plant in positive seed. The same thing with our mind. So let us try as much as possible to ask ourselves, what are we thinking? If what we are thinking is it negativity, then let's scream, stop! Stop! We need to make some conscious effort to eliminate negative thoughts from our mind and plant in positive thoughts. Remember, the Bible stated in Proverbs chapter 23, verse 7, that as a man thinketh in his heart, so is he. If you think negative thoughts, your mind will be negative. Your life will be negative. If you think positive thoughts, your mind will be positive and your life will be positive. So you have to learn to eliminate negative thoughts from your mind and plant in positive thoughts, thought of joy, thought of happiness. You need to resist negative thoughts. Just like what the Bible says, resist the devil, I will flee from you. So you make conscious effort to ensure that your mind is positive most of the time. Of course, it cannot be all the time. As a garden cannot claim to not to have weeds all the time. Weeds will come. Negative thoughts will come. But the question is, will you allow it to stay? Don't allow negative thought to stay. Replace it with positive thought immediately. And the more you do it, the greater you improve in skill. And once you do that, you are taking charge of your mind. If you take charge of your mind, you take charge of your life. So try as much as possible to allow positive thoughts to win. And one of the ways is to replace negative thoughts with positive thoughts. The other one again is the power of physiology. Physiology is our behavior and our actions. The way we smile, our deep breathing. You cannot be thinking negative thoughts and smiling at the same time. You cannot be thinking negative thoughts and laughing at the same time. You cannot be thinking negative thoughts and taking a deep breath at the same time. So that is called physiology, the power of positive physiology. So you use positive thoughts to drive away negative thoughts. Say, this is negative thought. I don't want you. Replace it with positive thought. Like if you say, I'm going to be a failure. If your mind is saying, I'm going to fail. You say, this is negative thought. Negative thought off my mind. I replace it with, I can do all things through Christ that strengthen me. If you repeat this over and over again, I can do all things through Christ that strengthen me. Say it 10 times. That negativity will disappear. And the more you practice this, the more you improve in your skin. So the goal of this topic is for you to take charge of your mind. We all need to find skills in which we take charge of our mind so that we live a happier life by God's grace. I am Dr. Simeon Anakuwoto, the President of Society for Positive Living, SPL. 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To join, simply send your name, WhatsApp number, and location to 070-6417-8022. 070-6417-8022. Thank you and God bless you.
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0: Yes, you have the news. You saw it happening. Send us a 1 minute video as it's happening via WhatsApp on 070-596-76881. 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

0: 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Hey, you have one way super 88.1 FM. 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
2: This is a repeat broadcast. Good afternoon and welcome. Today's Monday, the 13th of October, 2025. My name is Joyce Chooks. You're into your one family, one radio station, Super 88.1 FM. Welcome to Mother and Child, our quintessential parenting show that deals with everything child-rearing, maternal health, child health, and just making sure that we can reduce the numbers when it comes to maternal mortality in this nation. We're just doing our part to make it work. Now, this show is sponsored by the T.Y. Danjuma Foundation, and of course, we're grateful to our partners, the BAM Empowerment Initiative, for making this happen. Today, we're looking at a subject that many Nigerians still do not consider very, very seriously, and it's the concept of health insurance. Now, I've been joined by Dr. Ezomo, and he'll be giving us a bit of a summary on why we need health insurance. Doctor, good afternoon.
3: Good afternoon.
2: So happy to have you on the show today. I know we're supposed to have you last week, but there seems to sort of mix up somewhere and we couldn't have this conversation. So I was really glad when I was told that we're still going to talk about it. So first of all, I'll give you some time to introduce yourself properly.
3: Okay. My name is Dr. Fazio Ezomo, medical officer of Fred. I work with the Edo State Primary Care Development Agency.
2: Fantastic. Thank you so much. Now, while I know that you're not a person who sells insurance, I know that in your capacity today, you'll be able to explain what health insurance is. So could you just give us that little bit of a preamble? What is health insurance?
3: Okay. Health insurance is a process whereby resources, money, funds are collected from government general taxations, from households, from donations, from organizations. This money that is collected is pooled together to form a pool of monies. And then this money that has been pooled is used to purchase health care, both from the private and the public health providers. Now, the funding of health insurance, the idea of having health insurance gives the end users protection, because we all know that we don't have a notice, oh, that I'll be sick tomorrow, I'll be sick in December, or I'll be sick in November. We can fall ill at any time. But with the health insurance, we are having a coverage, a security coverage, whereby we need to do to visit the health facility when we are in. Funds that have already been pulled together with the health care have provided for drugs, manpower that will attend to us when we are sick. So the idea of health insurance is very important. It spreads the risk, the financial risk associated with accessing healthcare. Because there are different types of funding. We have funding from the government allocations. Mm. We have general funding from taxation, where the government provides funds from allocations from the federal government, from the state government, and from the local government, from general taxation. We equally have another form of payment, which is known as the out-of-pocket payment, which is what we are used to. Whenever we are sick, we visit the health facility. After taking treatment, we pay for our health cost or pay for the medical bill directly from our pockets. You will agree with me that at certain times, we don't have enough money kept aside that, oh, when I have any illness, this is the money that I'll use for healthcare. Sometimes the money you have in your pocket may not be able to pay for the healthcare that you need when you fall sick. So that out-of-pocket payment is what we are used to in most developing countries.

0: is. Then we probably have the health insurance, where we have health insurance, we have the social health insurance scheme, whereby funds are made available from contributing schemes. Like we have the National Health Insurance Scheme, which is now known as National Health Authority, the NHIS in Nigeria, where monies are collected, certain amounts are collected from civil servants that have been enrolled into the scheme. Monthly premium, they call it. Little monies are collected over the from their salaries, and those monies are pulled together. That is the Social Health Insurance Scheme. We equally have the community-based health insurance scheme, where the community collects money through the help of their development authorities or committees, through the help of their state government or local government. Monies are collected and put in the community health insurance scheme. Also, we have donations from international organizations, World Health Organization, UNICEF, Rockefeller Foundation, Melinda Gates Foundation, Stuart Danjuma Foundation, and so on and so forth. So those donations come in, and monies are put together and used to pay healthcare. We pay for health services when we are sick. We visit the health facility and we are treated and we get well without having to worry and bother as far we can raise money to pay for health services. So we have the private health insurance. This private health insurance, most times big companies have health insurance for their workers. Individuals pay into that private organization to provide health care for them through the use of private and public health facilities. So how health financing works is that the funds that are being collected from the different sources, households, organizations, from insurance contributions, from donors, all the money collected, that's own collection. And we now have pooling. These funds that are collected is pooled together and spread. We spread the funds across the risk of health costs for the different people in the population. Large population, that financial burden is reduced because the money that has been collected, 100 naira from 100 households comes to about 100,000 or more. That money is now pooled together and used to providing healthcare when anybody, people who contributed money, fall sick. There are some people who don't fall sick regularly. There are some people who fall sick once in 10 years, once in 5 years, once in a year. Some fall ill every 2 months or three months. Most times, because the health insurance is in place, people are able to access healthcare without paying from their pocket because monies have already been pulled out to pay for the health services. Now, after the pulling of the money, we have purchase. So the money that has been pulled out is what we now use to pay or purchase health services, both from private organization and from government organization. Private organization in the sense that private hospitals who are being enrolled into the health insurance scheme can provide services to help to the beneficiaries whenever they are sick. For the government hospitals too, they can provide health services when those people are being taught visit the health facility when they are sick. So, but one of the biggest challenges we have in Nigeria is that we are so used to this out-of-pocket payment. So we rely most times on out-of-pocket payments for financial health costs whenever we are sick. So that's one of the big challenges. But with the advent of the National Health Insurance Scheme, which is now known as the National Health Authority, and also we have the state health insurance scheme in the state, we have the DOHIS, and other states, neighboring states, have already keyed into the idea of having the health insurance scheme, whereby little deductions are collected or paid, pooled together to provide for purchase of health care when the beneficiaries are sick. Also, another challenge we are having is that we have varying contributions from health sectors, like the different tiers of government, affect the health insurance from working properly, because some states are not paying regularly into the scheme. So that varying contribution affects the health insurance. Then also lack of financial protection. When we have insufficient funds paid into this health scheme, it will make them not be able to provide enough funds to purchase drugs, to purchase services from all those healthcare providers, so that when the beneficiaries of the health insurance visit the health facilities, they say, oh, we don't have this drug, we don't have this equipment, we are short of workers to provide the services. So those are some of the challenges that the health insurance is facing. So, but by and large, health insurance is the way to go to meet our universal health coverage. Universal health coverage is health that's made available, quality health services made available to people when they need it, irrespective of their socioeconomic status, irrespective of their tribe, irrespective of their employment status. So when we have this health insurance, people are able to access healthcare when they are sick. And it will provide that most people are healthy. Anytime when they are sick, they don't need to have worries on raising funds to access and pay for health services. So far, I've given an overview of what the health insurance can do. Thank you.
1: Thank you so much for that overview. It's actually very well-rounded. I continue to take notes and notes just to prep myself for the next things I'm going to ask you. Now, let's look at people who are considered vulnerable in society. Now, from what I understood in your breakdown, is that the beauty of healthcare, especially when it's either being funded by several tiers of government, being funded via taxes, or by community pulling in resources, is that it makes space for equitable distribution for the vulnerable members of society. But I wanted to find out who exactly is earmarked as a member of the vulnerable part of society, where you would advise that these people should always be consistently considered and covered by health insurance schemes.
0: Okay, and the community, the vulnerable group comprises of women, children, elderly, those who have retired, they're no longer working, those who are orphaned, disabled people, and those who have chronic diseases like HIV and AIDS, tuberculosis, because of their e-heads, they are not able to walk. So most times they fall into the vulnerable group. But with the health insurance, these people who are the vulnerable group are catered for, because there's enough topics made available by the health insurance, whereby capitation is the funding that is provided to the healthcare providers to cater for the health needs of this vulnerable group and other people who are not vulnerable. But in the society, the vulnerable group majorly are made up of those that are dependent, those who are retired, pregnant women, women generally, and children under 5. They form the vulnerable group.
1: Thank you so much.
0: We help them to have good health services whenever they are sick. They visit the health facility and they are treated, and at a cost that has already been paid for through the pooling of resources ahead of time before they fall sick. So the only action they take is just to visit the health facility when they are sick.
1: Interesting. Now, I'm going to advance here, because on this show, I'm always so excited when I get a person from the health space in the Edo State government, because I feel like you have details that are generally not, that the public is not privy to. So I'm glad that you're here to share these details. Now, a couple of months back, we're having a conversation around antenatal, and we spoke about access to antenatal, whether or not it was covered by, you know, the insurance scheme. So I want to look at expectant mothers and new mothers, because this is mother and child, so they are my prime audience and the people that we're really talking about in this space. So I want to ask, and if you can break it down for me properly, does the Edo State Health Insurance Scheme or the National Health Insurance Scheme cover expectant mothers? And if yes, to what extent?
0: Okay, yes. The Edo State Health Insurance Scheme, that's the Edo HIS, provides for antenatal registration. Mm. Pregnant women are registered from the health facilities free of charge. The pregnant women attend antenatal clinic from the day they register to when they deliver free of charge. And on when they want to deliver, they come to the health facility, they deliver free of charge. The children or the babies that are delivered are to be, they are supposed to come for their immunization, to complete the immunization, and then they are provided for, because those babies will now need to be enrolled into the health insurance, the doses scheme, so that they have their name to the register. So anytime when child is sick, up to the age of 5 years, 0 to 5 years, are treated free of charge when they come to the health facility under the Edohis. Now, this Edohis, most times, they call it equity. Edo equity. Edohis have some health facilities that are being funded by the insurance, they are healthcare providers. That's why I said there's a public angle to the health providers, there's the general, there's the private sector. For the public sector, many of the health facilities in the state, in Edo State, are funded by Edo Health Insurance. And this Edo Health Insurance have already made provisions to cater for pregnancy antenatal registration, for delivery of pregnant women, and treatment of under 5 children free of charge.
1: That's amazing. Thank you so much.
0: The maternal mortality in Edo State.
1: Amazing. Amazing. If you just joined us, you're on to Mother and Child on your One Family One radio station, sponsored by the T.Y. Danjuma Foundation in partnership with the Biome Empowerment Initiative. Now, we're looking at health insurance, especially here in Edo State, a conversation that many people shy away from one reason or the other. Insurance in general. Many people say, I don't like insurance, but you have to be paying every single month. You don't fall sick, your money has wasted. But we're not looking at just any insurance. We're looking at the Edo State health insurance scheme, the National Health Insurance Scheme, and how it can work for you, especially if you're an expectant mother. So around this time, I'll let you know. If you have questions around this conversation, we have a medical officer here that could answer all of these questions. Now, you can ask these questions to two different platforms. You can send me a WhatsApp message right now on 0902-672-2592. I'll call that one more time. 0902-672-2592. Now, you can also go on our Facebook Live. I'm live right now. Super FM Beanie. It is one word. You can go there, leave your question in the comment section, and I'll take each and every question. We're looking at health insurance, especially for vulnerable people in society who require health equity, like our medical officer has been able to break down and explain for us today. So, Doctor, while we still dive deeper into this conversation, especially when it comes to vulnerable people and expectant mothers, some people do not know how to access the Edo State Health Insurance Scheme. Now, sometimes I've gone to maybe primary healthcare centers or even bigger hospitals, and I'll hear when the attendants say, if you are for Edo HIS, come this way, but I'd always wondered where these people found the information, where they went to apply. So if I'm an expectant mother now, I've heard that all these things are free, but I'm not entirely sure how to participate. How can we make that happen? What do they do?
0: Okay. We have health centers in local government in Edo State.
1: Okay.
0: So health centers, primary health care center. We have the campus all over Edo State.
1: Okay.
0: So those health centers, some of them equity funded health centers, not all of them, because some are under the basic healthcare provisions funding, that is their basic healthcare provision fund from the federal government. The ones that are under equity, they have equity logo in the health center, and then the OIC, that's the matron in charge or the officer in charge of the health facility, is the focal person for that health facility to create awareness in the community where the health center is sited, for people to come, pregnant women to come and enroll into the health insurance. When they come, there are details, passport photographs, NIN, a passport photograph, NIN, and their full names, telephone number, and contacts are entered into the register. That register is sent to the office of the DOHIS, that's the health insurance office. Now, when the register are be sent there, the register, the names are processed, and an ID card is generated. Mm. It's a plastic ID card generated with different code numbers. And then when the enrollee comes back, they give the enrollee the card. So whenever the patient or the enrollee is sick or wants to come and register, he needs to come to the health facility with that identification card so that they can trace the name out from the register, which is domiciled at the health facility. That name is traced, and then once the name is traced, the number, everything is there. A file, case file, is opened. This case file is opened to the pregnant woman, and she goes there for antenatal services. In any case, if she is having a need to do some investigations which may not be readily available in the health facility, an example is the ultrasound scan. The health insurance are provided that they can have a referral to do the ultrasound scan and come back. The health insurance will pay for the ultrasound scan wherever they go and get the ultrasound scan done, the private facility or in another bigger government facility. And then they bring the scan report back to the health facility where they were registered. And the idea is to ensure that quality health care is rendered to the pregnant mother when she is coming for delivery and throughout her pregnancy. If there's any problem, the ultrasound report will pick it up. So those health facilities that are equity funded, they are designated in the local government. How you will know them is that you can ask the matron, I'm looking for an equity funded health center.
1: Okay.
0: They are not available in all the health facilities, but plans are on the way to increase the number of health facilities that are equity funded in the state. As we speak, we have more than 200 of those type of health facilities around across the state. On the total, we have more than that health facility, but there is room for expansion. So from time to time, the health insurance team go out to do registration for the people in the community, register them to the health facility that is closest to them, such that they don't want them to travel long distances to access healthcare. In that way, they are making healthcare available and accessible to the people. Thank you.
1: Fantastic. So we have a question from somebody's name is Kere, and he wants to find out why is the health equity not issued as immunity for a lifetime? I think he's saying that instead of from age of 0 to 5 for children and only for expectant mothers, that why does the insurance not cover the person for a lifetime? Is it a problem of lack of funding? Because you mentioned it earlier, and I'm assuming that maybe they didn't hear. So maybe you can cover that part, because I remember in your overview, you tried to break it down a little bit. Maybe you can go again.
0: Okay. For the adult health insurance, we have, because of the high maternal and infant mortality, we need to tackle that very quickly, because our mothers are dying when they call to deliver. Our children don't live up to 5 years, so their potentials are reduced. So the emphasis is for vulnerable population, that's under 5, pregnant women, retirees, people 65 years and above, and those who have chronic illness. But for the NHIA, that's the National Health Insurance Scheme, It covers everybody, both under 5, people above 5 years, elderly, old, because that is a bigger insurance company. For those states, we're just starting. As time goes on, hopefully the insurance team will increase the coverage. The reason is that those people who are dying, the woman who is pregnant shouldn't die because she's pregnant.
1: Mm.
0: But for a young man who is able and is working and is not in the health insurance, they can still go and register, because the National Health Insurance is in Benin, it's in Edo State.
1: Mm-hmm.
0: That's the National Health Insurance. Yes, National Health Insurance, not Edo State Health Insurance, the National. Mm-hmm. Such a person can register in that one who doesn't fall in this age bracket of under 5 or pregnant women or antenatal cases or people above 65. So someone who is maybe 25 years old, is working, and he wants to benefit from health insurance, he can go and register with the National Health Insurance scheme.
1: Okay.
0: So the benefit too, yes, yes. But for the adult youth, our emphasis now is to improve on the coverage of our under 5 and pregnant women and people who have retired, that are 65 years and above, and other vulnerable populations.
1: That's
0: so, but as time goes on, with the increase in funding, we'll be able to cover everybody for life.
1: That's all we're hoping for, that we eventually get there that day. So, Kerry, I'm not entirely sure if your question was answered. Do let me know if you feel like you got some clarity on the matter. Now, we have about 3 minutes left of this conversation. And since this particular 3 minutes is dedicated, this show is today's mother and child, rather, I would love for us to give the rest of our conversation to expectant mothers, especially with this insurance scheme. So if you're to speak directly to expectant mothers and you want to make sure that they get under the Edo State Health Insurance Scheme, what do you think is the right message to pass on to them at this moment? How do we sell this and sell this properly?
0: Yes. For the Edo State Health Insurance Scheme, we have an active health insurance team under the leadership of our Director General. Their office is in Benin City, Long Supply Road, the Palm House. That is the office, but everybody does not need to come to Benin City.
1: Mm-hmm.
0: This is the local government health authority. You have your health centers are under the local government health authority. Visit the health local health authority in your local government. Ask for information about the equity funded health center in the local government, the address of those health facilities or the location where those health facilities are is domiciled in the local government. So you can get registered from the local government. You don't need to come to Benin City. And your information will all be transmitted to Benin City for proper documentation.
1: Mm.
0: Yes.
1: All right, that's fantastic. I have 2 minutes more. If you have any more questions, I'll open the phone lines. Let's see if we can catch some questions. We're talking about health insurance for vulnerable people in society, especially expectant mothers and children. The numbers to call are these: 0705-512-9881. 0705-572-7881. We also have 0902-672-2592. So these are the numbers to call, or you can leave a comment on our Facebook Live. Hello, good afternoon.
2: Yes, good afternoon.
1: Welcome. What's your name and where you're calling from, please?
2: My name is Usabara Ojiasi. I'm a visual impaired person. So I want to know something.
1: Yeah.
2: Can I benefit from this thing? Yes, one.
1: Okay.
2: Then, am I going to be paying money, or I will just walk into any government hospital and receive my treatment?
1: All right.
2: Or am I going to be dropping some money? I want to know about this.
1: All right. Dr. Osama, did you catch the question, or should I give you a repeat? Okay. So just get off the phone line and listen. I'll send you. I'll explain your question to the doctor, and he will answer you on the radio.
2: Okay.
1: Thank you so much. All right. So, doctor, our call in came from a man who says that he's visually impaired. So, he's a person living with disability. He says he'd love to know if people living with disability are covered under the Edo State Health Insurance Scheme, and to how far is the coverage? Are they still monies they would need to pay when they get to the primary healthcare center, or is it covered like expectant mothers?
0: Yes, the people with disability are vulnerable groups.
1: Yeah.
0: They are covered by the health insurance scheme. And they can get enrolled when they go to their local health authority so that they can locate the health facility closest to them. You know, because of their challenge, they are not able to move too far from their residence. so they can access healthcare, health insurance from the local health authority in their local government, and they can get enrolled into the scheme.
1: Right. Thank you so much. So I hope you got the answer, and that's our show for today. Thank you so much for joining us, for making out the time, not even once, but twice, just to have this conversation with us. We really appreciate it. Have a lovely day ahead. Good afternoon.
0: Thank you.
1: And of course, to you who listen, thank you so much for joining us. Thank you to TY Danjuma Foundation and our friends at the Balm Empowerment Initiative. 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
5: Our mission today is to unpack a brief, but, you know, conceptually really dense spiritual text.
6: Yeah, it's from the September 28th Rhapsody of Reality's Daily Devotional by Pastor Chris.
5: Right. And we're exploring this single kind of radical idea that ultimate knowledge isn't about collecting facts. It's about completely embodying a message. Like, think about learning a new language.
6: Well, that's a great way to look at it.
5: Yeah, because for you listening at first, you're just memorizing vocabulary flashcards, right? It's mechanical. But true fluency, I mean, that only happens when you finally start dreaming in that language.
6: Exactly. And that shift from, you know, external data to an internal reality is basically the core thesis here. The text describes the gospel of Jesus Christ not as some set of historical facts to memorize or like complex doctrines to debate.
5: Right, not just theology.
6: Exactly. Yeah. It describes it as life itself. It argues there's really no knowledge more transformative than this.
5: Okay, let's unpack this. Because translating head knowledge into heart knowledge is, well, it's incredibly messy in practice.
6: Oh, absolutely.
5: Like, the text argues that if someone's life is inconsistent with the gospel, it means they haven't truly understood it. But come on, isn't it human nature to make mistakes?
6: Sure, yeah.
5: If I lose my temper in traffic, does that mean I've completely failed to understand my own faith?
6: Well, it sounds like a harsh metric, I know. But the source isn't talking about a momentary lapse. It's really talking about your baseline operating system.
5: Okay, my baseline.
6: Yeah, the argument is that true understanding rewires your default responses.
5: Yeah.
6: When you just memorize a doctrine, it sits in your conscious mind, requiring active effort to apply.
5: Which takes work.
6: Right. But the text suggests that when you deeply understand this message, it moves into your subconscious. You don't have to force a reaction because your underlying paradigm has actually changed.
5: Oh, wow. So it's kind of like the difference between reading a manual on swimming and actually jumping into a pool.
6: That's a perfect analogy.
5: Because, you know, you can memorize the physics of buoyancy and the mechanics of the butterfly stroke all day long. But if you panic at the second you hit the deep end, you don't actually understand swimming.
6: Right, because the intellectual knowledge hasn't overridden those physical survival instincts yet. That panic is the friction between what you know intellectually and what your body actually believes.
5: So you're just thrashing around.
6: Exactly. And the text suggests that when the message truly takes root, expressing it becomes as effortless as treading water. You aren't forcing the buoyancy. You're just resting in it.
5: Okay, so if the internal mechanism is this subconscious alignment, how does that actually manifest outward? Because, I mean, we've all met people who claim to have perfect inner peace, but are just an absolute nightmare to deal with.
6: Oh, definitely. And what's fascinating here is that this disconnect is exactly what the text targets next. It references a concept from the Apostle Paul in 2 Corinthians 3.2.
5: Okay, what does that say?
6: It argues that believers actually become an epistle or living letter. The idea is that your conduct is the ink. Yeah, when every fiber of your being synchronizes with this message, other people essentially read your character, your love, and your excellence.
5: Here's where it gets really interesting for you listening. Think about it. That is a terrifying level of transparency.
6: It really is.
5: You aren't just handing someone a pamphlet to explain your beliefs. Your everyday conduct, like how you treat a waiter, how you handle a sudden crisis.
6: Yeah, all of it.
5: That becomes the actual reading material for everyone around you.
6: The claim is that people will read Christ through you. It completely bypasses what you say you believe. It focuses strictly on what your actions demonstrate.
5: But getting back to that messy reality of being human, what happens when we mess up?
6: Well, the source material emphasizes that this kind of transparency only works as a natural overflow. You can't fake a living letter.
5: Right, the ink smudges.
6: Exactly.
5: Yeah.
6: If you have to consciously perform your faith, it's not authentic. It has to be an organic overflow from your spirit into reality.
5: Man, that's a really high bar. The devotional concludes with a direct call to action. It urges the reader to basically prioritize knowing this gospel more than anything else in life, precisely so it can express itself completely naturally.
6: Reach that state of fluency.
5: Exactly. Where there's no translating, no panicking in the deep end, just effortless expression.
6: And if we connect this to the bigger picture, it leaves us with a pretty intense mirror to hold up to our own lives.
5: I'm listening.
6: Consider this. If someone who knew absolutely nothing about your core beliefs had to write down what you stand for, based entirely on observing your actions over the past 24 hours.
5: Yo, boy.
6: Yeah. What would your living letter actually say?
7: 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God bless you.

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2: My people, I salute you now. The year winner, they take the listening to this health enlightenment program from Chief Yabi Taishi. God no go let the ear get problem. And the body will be say, would take sit down, will be say, would they take the listening to this program? God no go let that body pack out too. Would you always they advise sooner? Because we don't get any other job around to advise sooner on how to feel, make sure say, na take care of na body. Because when body know they are all right, when the system of the body is being debilitating, or the system of the body is being threatened by sickness, by diseases, by affliction, by calamity, you go see, say, at the end of the day, the person no go fit plan what he is supposed to plan for life. Because everybody will be say, he come this life, he get purpose. He get purpose why he come this life. He get the reason why he make God even create you come this life. So if you know if you fulfill that promise, we be say, God already anoint to your head. Say, ah, my son, go into this earth, go fulfill your righteousness. Go fulfill your promise to the people, to yourself, to your family. At the end of the day, if you know come fit achieve this thing, now you can't become problem. You can't be say, you can't de- think how to say, okay, waiting your mate they do, you two won't do them. And waiting they make all this dream not to come into pass is because of the fact that we would too neglect our body. Because what we give our body, now our body will give us. If you don't give your body the right thing where your body need, at the end of the day, you can't put yourself in a jeopardy. You can't experience movement all over the body, general body pain, inching all over the body, severe headache, severe migraine. All these things now problem will be say, you know, supposed to stay inside our body. Then some people then will experience say something they work out for inside their body, like say now warm now in the worker. Sometimes their body go the bubble, like say the vein they vibrate. Sometimes for you to even work out from one pole to another, it is very difficult for you. You could experience chest pain. Sometimes myself inside your body go the hot. In the morning like this, when you wake up, you go feel weak, feel tired. Like say you go play football, come back, or you go play football in the midnight, your body can't get tired. So you can't experience bitterness of the mouth. Some people myself they go tell you say that they feel dizziness or dimness of the eyes. Some people myself in the midnight, they feel wake up more than 3, 4, 5 times before they break. If then they piss myself, they will come to experience burning sensation when they urinate. Sometimes myself, their urine feel they divide into two. Sometimes they feel waist pain. If something even drop for ground, for them to pick up, it will become difficult for them. So all these things now problem will be say, we're not supposed to give chance for inside our body. Because sickness, they spoil person dream. Sickness, they spoil person spirits of the body. Because you don't go let your body feel move. Go find his helper. Go find with who's supposed to even help you. Spirit, where would they see so where our body carry so sickness now they make and they redundant so that sick that spirit no go feel move out to find what he's supposed to find for you for future to open road for you. Maybe say the roadway don't close to open up for you. All these things na problem. So we need to make sure say we deal with that sickness. We be say if they afflict inside our life, but we make sure say in dealing with all these things, we go the right place. So because many are in defeat, few are choosing. Don't go and meet all those 419. Those people will be say they don't get experience of anything about herbal treatment, herbal care. If you go there, they will just eat up your money, they will waste your time, they will waste your energy. At the end of the day, you don't go see results. That is why we always they tell you now, make una go see Chief Yabie Taishe. Yabie Taishe, the man of God, will be say they provide solution to every sickness. Will be say if they afflict humankind. That is why if you are going to Yabie Taishe, make sure say you get your faith. No doubt, because you don't work out from Mr. A, Mr. B, the sickness, no get solution, the things still remain the same. Now I give you my Yabie Taishe address. 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
2: Hello, my people. You woman like me. For any of your health-related problem, I'm here with my husband.
0: My phone number is 081-3359-3927. We are not a jack of all trade, master of none. We specialize in the treatment of only man problem, which is weakness of organ, that is inability of a man to stand, to act, or to perform as a man. And our research has made us know that we have a lot of things that can make a man not to perform as a man or to act as a man, like long-term infection, too much of urinating, stress also can result to inability to perform as a man. How do you know that you have this problem in the body system? It's when you are having a symptoms like pains when you are urinating, pus may be coming out when you are urinating, papyrus in the private part or all over the body, or mucus may be coming out during urinating, rashes and itching all over the body or in the private part, severe headache all the time, or sometimes you will see sore in your private part or all over the body. All these things can make a man not to perform as a man if it's not well treated. Feces, babatube, frangifasola, aka stand well where.
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0: Benin City. Or you can call me on 081-3359-3927. And by the special grace of God, you will not remain the same. All your whole hotness of the body, all the time, weakness of the body, especially in the morning, difficulty in walking, you will see you will not be able to walk from 1 kilometer to 1 kilometer. All this can make a man not to perform as a man. Movement of worm like ant and biting all over your body, you will see your stomach will be shouting, making a noise, boo-boo, boo-boo, all the time. And if you eat little food, your stomach will just swell up. To eat another one will be difficult. Or sometimes you will see your anus is coming out when you go to toilet. Or it can come with red something when you go to toilet. All this can make a man not to perform as a man if it's not well treated. Visit me, Baba Tunde Rajifasola, aka Baba Stand Well Well. By the grace of God, you will not remain the same. We have one medicine that we first of all give you. We call it Ajegun. Ajegun. This medicine, when we give you, it will make any medicine you take to work perfectly in your body, and you'll be able to perform as a man. Don't be a newspaper reader in the night when you're supposed to perform your duty. Don't allow your mother home to carry your property, your beautiful garden, go meet another man. Come and collect Ajegun, and we will make you to become a man. And you'll be able to do chiki-chiki-chiki-chiki with your madam. Your madam will be able to cook better food for you. Because if you cannot do chiki-chiki with your madam, your madam will not happy with you. Come and meet me, Baba Tunde Raji Fasola, aka Baba Stand Well Well.
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let's get the party started. 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

0: Olola Day, Mr. Money, Omokwe. 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

0: Dangerous by R-Star. Officially, we had Before by Davido. Woo! That's a good afternoon. Good afternoon, if you can hear me right now. Officially, we also had Try By It by Ashake featuring Olamide. It's your one and only Super FM, your one family, one radio station. It's about to be fun over here. I hope you're ready, because I am.
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0: Okay, all right. It's exactly the time you think it is. It's 2:30 on the DOT, and exactly this time, every Monday, we do something very spectacular. It's time for the game section, which we play by this time every Monday. And the theme of the game is Think It, Say It, and Win It. Yes! Now in this session, we have fun and play, but our play swords are fast thinking. So yes, that's the catch. That's the whole point, to be honest. The fast thinking, how fast can you as an individual think? Let's see your IQ. Now there are three rounds, and just a minute to answer them all together. And if you complete it, you'll stand a chance to pick the next song on my wonderful playlist. Yes, you stand a chance to pick the next song that plays on your Super FM. Yes, now we have the nature round, we have the pop quiz round, and lastly, we have the this and that challenge. Now, the nature round is asking things about nature, or everyday things, as I like to call it. Now, the pop quiz round is asking literally about anything, because this part of the game is not limited. And lastly, the this and that challenge. Now, in the this and that challenge, we have five words, and they will be given. Then your path is to tell me the next word that just pops in your mind when you hear these words. It's that easy. If you think of it, it's very easy. So if you are ready to play, make some noise! Yes, it's the funnest time on radio. It's just Think It, Win It, Think It, Say It, and Win It game addiction. This is Monday the 28th of September 2026. It's your girl, Simply Erin, on your speakerphone. Don't act like you don't know what time it is. You can call me and call me and call me.
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0: Okay, now the numbers to do that are 0705-512-9881 or 0705-5727-881 or 0902-672-2592. Hello.
3: Hello, good afternoon, ma'am.
0: Good afternoon. Please, what's your name and where are you calling me from?
3: My name is Blair, I'm calling from
0: Benin. I knew it! My blah blah. Are you ready?
3: Yes, ma'am.
0: Okay.
3: Yes, ma'am.
0: Okay. Now let me start the timer. Where is it? Okay. Now ask first. The first round is now. Name 10 things you would buy if you suddenly become rich.
3: How many things I'll buy before I get when I get rich?
0: Name 10 things you would buy if you suddenly become rich.
3: 10.
0: Yes. Don't you have a lot of things to buy?
3: Of course I do.
0: Then tell
3: me. I'll buy a car.
0: Wait. Because it's you, I will start this timer again.
3: Okay.
0: Oh, yeah. One, two, go.
3: I'll buy a car. I'll buy a house. I'll buy myself clothes. I'll travel. No. I'll buy books. I'll buy shoes. How many have I made yourself?
0: Six.
3: I don't know Jesus.
0: Jesus Christ. Blevle, there's nothing you want to buy with money. Don't tell me that now. I have a million things to buy. Trust me.
3: I have a million things to buy too.
0: I gave you the mic now. You speak to me. What are those things? Your time is. You have 20 more seconds, Blevle.
3: I'm in damage yourself.
0: Yes, hello, boy. You forced my mother's language from my mouth. Blah blah, let's do this together now. What's that to you? What do you go like by when you make them? See, you supposed to now.
3: supposed to seriously.
0: Jesus Christ. Blebe, oh my God! No, Blebe, you have to call me back. We have to continue this conversation. We have to continue this conversation. Blebe does not know what she wants to use money to do. In fact, after this, I don't know how I will get your number. Any money that's landed in your account should come to me. I know what to use it to buy. Thank you so much. Please keep the calls coming, by the way. It's time. Hello.
4: Hello.
0: Good afternoon. Please, what's your name and where are you calling me from?
4: Calling from Benin.
0: You're calling from Benin, okay. What's your name? Okay, I can't hear you. Please, could you talk more loudly?
4: My name is Success.
0: Sources. Oh, hi, Sources. Yes. Now, are you ready for me?
4: Yes.
0: I'll ask the same question because why not? Now, name 10 things you would buy if you suddenly became rich.
4: 10
0: things.
4: I would buy a house, car. I would buy a house for my dad, my mom. Job for my mom.
0: I didn't say you should say what you want to use the money to do. Just name it so that we can. You have 1 minute and you have 3 rounds. Okay. Now, this is it. He was stalling. You should just... If you know what is 1 minute to say something... Let me stop this timer so that I don't start talking very fast. If you know what is 1 minute to say something, you have to really be fast. Not, I will. It shouldn't even be there. House is one. You know... That agility, I need it right now. It's exactly the time you think it is. It is time for the funnest time on radio. So call me and let's play this thing together. It's now or never, sweethearts. Hello? Could you reduce the volume?
3: Yes, good afternoon, ma.
0: Okay, is this Blebe Blebe again?
3: Of course, ma.
0: Okay, are you ready to play this time? Like, where? Well? Because I'm still going to ask you the same question. Why not?
3: Okay,
0: now.
3: I'm ready.
0: Name 10 things you would buy if you suddenly became rich.
3: Okay. I'll buy a house. I'll buy a car. I'll buy clothes. I'll buy one. I'll buy umbrella. I'll buy a fridge. I'll buy gas. I'll buy...
0: Two more.
3: Yes, I'll buy car. I'll buy food.
0: Okay. Okay, now the next one is the pop quiz. How many days are there in a year?
3: How many is it? 365.
0: Okay, and the this or that challenge is it? When I say what, the first thing that comes to your mind, okay? Rain.
3: Fall.
0: Doctor.
3: Rain for now.
0: I'm on the other now. Let's be going now. We're almost there. Rain. You said fall. Yeah, doctor. It's 5 words I'm giving you, bleh bleh. 5 words. You've said rain and you said, oh my God. Oh my god, Blebe Blebe, why are you doing this to me now? I really want us to have this. Blebe Blebe, what's happening? Blebe Blebe, come on now. Oh my god, I never knew something like this is gonna happen again. The things on that challenge is that is even the easiest of them all. Think of it as a bonus round. Now, the this and that challenge is where I give you something, then when I give you a word, then you just have to think of the word that pops up in your mind when you hear it. It's that easy. And please call me again. I don't know what Blebe is doing, but Blebe, please, if it's to go and drink water and come back, okay? Now, the numbers to continue to call me, yes, there are 0705-512-9881 or 0705-572-7881 or 0906-722-592. I'll wait. Hell, hold on. I have free will. I want to play a song. Then I come back. Then we continue. This is Addicted by Rema. Listen to this one.

0: How are you doing over there? If you can hear my voice, I hope you're well. I hope your day is going great and I hope you're happy. A lot of things we hope for as Nigerians, but guess what? There's something we also have. It's called hope. And right now, I want to increase that for us. Asking us questions to liven up our day is the Think It, Say It and Win It edition every Monday. It's very fun. If you're hearing me, you might want to call and tap in the vibe. It's exactly the time you think it is. It's the funnest time on the radio. It's your one family, one radio station, Super 88.1, and it's your girl, Simply Erin, on your speaker.
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0: All right. Okay, I'll give you the brief for the instructions for the game. I want us to get this well. Now, we have the nature round. I like to call it everyday things. We have the pop quiz round and the this and that challenge in that 1 minute. So, if I tell you name 10 things, just know that it is not encompassing of the 10 minutes alone. You have to cut it down. We have 3 rounds in that 1 minute, and they are nature, pop quiz, and the this and that challenge. So, you have to be very fast. If I ask you a question, you're thinking of the next after you've answered it. You understand? That's how we want it, the flow, the vibe. It's only something you see on good radio. And who? What's good radio? It's Super FM. This is your one family, one radio station, Super 88.1. It's exactly the time you think it is. It is 2:44 on the DOT. And yes, I'll get right to our phone lines. It's very busy over there. Hello.
2: Hello.
0: Hi, good morning. Hello. Good afternoon. Please, what's your name? And where are you calling me from?
2: My name is Anita and I'm calling from Abadba.
0: Hi, Anita. Annie, are you ready for me?
2: Yeah, I'm ready.
0: Okay. Now, name 10 things you find in the beach. Are you ready? You've been to the beach before. Let me just, man, just know I want to package this question. You've been to the beach, yeah?
2: No.
0: Okay, let me name 10 things that start with the letter B.
2: Letter what?
0: The letter B. Are you ready?
2: Bag.
0: Mm?
2: Bag, little. Balloon. Banana.
0: Don't worry, you can do this. The letter B. Literally anything starts with letter B.
2: Butter.
0: Four more. You still have time.
2: Okay, bread. Book.
0: Two more.
2: Bag.
0: You've mentioned bag before.
2: Bra.
0: Okay, one more.
2: Berry.
0: Okay, now the next one is... What's the largest planet in our... Annie, you might have to call me back. Thank you so much. Hello.
3: Hello, good evening. Good
0: afternoon. Hi, sweetheart. How are you doing?
3: I'm doing well. Thank you very much.
0: Okay, what's your name? Hi.
3: My name is Zara from Olukun.
0: Zara, okay. I remember you. Are you ready for me?
3: Yes, ma'am.
0: Okay. let me ask you that same question now. Name 10 things that start with the letter B.
3: Okay, one bag. We have bag, we have bat, we have bucket, we have basket, we have bob, we have ball, and we have bob.
0: Okay, now what's the African country that is known as the giant of Africa?
3: That is Nigeria.
0: Okay. And the last one is this and that challenge. Are you ready?
3: Yes, ma'am.
0: Beach.
3: Beach. Water.
0: Exam.
3: Exam. Paper.
0: Wedding.
3: Wedding. Party.
0: Hungry.
3: Hungry. Food.
0: Rain.
3: Rain. Water.
0: Oh, my baby girl. Okay, first let me hold on with the chair. What's the next song you want me to play for you today?
3: Okay, can I have A Loan by Alan Walker?
0: A Loan, let me check it out. A Loan, okay. By Alan, yeah?
3: No, by Alan Walker.
0: Anna?
3: Yes, Anna Walker.
0: Oh my God, I will still look for, even if I don't play now, I will look for this. I will, but first of all, I will look for your music. Maybe I'll play it maybe when I'm signing out. How do you see? How do you see it? Is it a deal?
3: Yeah,
0: guys. Okay, so much. This is for you, my baby Zara. Thank you so much. Thank you so much. Amma, children are not children again. See how smart and calm she collected my questions. Now that is my child. That is my girl. I don't know what you mean. Oops, I've seen her before. I actually taught her one or two one time, but I'm proud when I see my girls. Anyways, it's exactly the time you think it is. And this is the conclusion or coming to the end of the show. We'll meet back here again on next week Monday for this particular theme. Yes, it's exactly the time you think it is. It's been fun playing with you. And this is Celine Dion by Ajebo Hustlers. He featured Odumodu on this one. We'll be right back for the handover show. Go nowhere. Avante.

0: Say what? It's exactly the time you think it is. It's Vibes Nonstop on your One Family One radio station, Super Radio 8.1. It's your girl, Simply Aaron, and this is the Handover Show. With Push Play, we had a spectacular day. We had it on from down from 11 to 3, all till now, rather. It's the switch, and what does the switch do? It gives you vibes nonstop. We had Mother and Child at 1 p.m. by Joyce Chooks. We had Thinking Win It Safe edition on by your girl, Simply Aaron. And now we're going into another spectacular part of the show. It's the ending of the switch, where I leave you in the hands of my men. Okay, I'll see you now. Anyways, yeah, stick with us. It's your One Family One radio station.
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0: Okay, good afternoon. Good afternoon. I did greet all. Good afternoon.
2: Who do you call it afternoon?
0: I said good. Okay, good afternoon, sir. Ekaro, Ekason, Lagisan, Lamu.
2: Good afternoon, sir.
0: Oh, boy. Maybe not that one.
2: Who greet you?
0: Oh my God!
2: Wait, man, drop this thing. I actually watched this my guy for them in the online.
0: Oh, okay. Don't be lying.
2: The video. How far now?
0: I do. I do. Oh, I'm boy. Just. I'm
2: rain
0: just.
2: Follow. This rain no go stop.
0: It's still
2: morning.
0: Falling now.
2: It's still falling. They drop.
0: Oh my
2: they
0: God!
2: Drop.
0: Oh my
2: and
0: God.
2: They say go fall for 3 days straight.
0: Okay.
2: Go for today. Go for tomorrow. Go for Wednesday.
0: Oh, I thought the one that happened last week was the 7 days. Was it not the seven
2: days? 3 days. They say announced last week.
0: Oh my God!
2: And it happened now, Abi.
0: Yeah, it happened.
2: Because that Monday.
0: Straight up.
2: Tuesday, now that Wednesday, that's easy for Wednesday.
0: It felt, I just know that all the whole of last week was raining and before. It was, yeah.
2: And today now, they don't see talking again, so it only starts. Maybe tomorrow is it for Wednesday, but see, I see it's flooding matter.
0: Oh my God.
2: Not be only a dose too.
0: Okay.
2: It be like na national thing, no. In fact, na global thing, but more we narrow that our country.
0: Yeah.
2: I would face flooding for Edo. But you see other areas too. I don't know if you see one video on Anambra State, if you see flood.
0: I've been seeing a lot of flood videos.
2: If you see
0: recently.
2: Flood, even River State, the same thing.
0: Yeah, I saw that River State. There was a wedding they were having inside the reception.
2: Lagos
0: party.
2: First, they already there inside.
0: Water everywhere.
2: So the whole thing, not say rain, not. 9 months not predict because rain, every rain go for this year. It still join. And of course, when you couple time with our environment now, gutter went on block, drainage, system.
0: Government really needs to.
2: They can't see worse everything because drainage don't increase.
0: Yes.
2: Our water must find a level.
0: Yes.
2: If not see where they go before, they don't block them. It must come. Now we see with the face now with this one.
0: Yes.
2: So now global team, but now we see.
0: Let's say our own face. More point our problem first.
2: So the team is ready for. And song will start. Better song they come.
0: There's something that happens before the rain. When the sun shines, then it's now so hot that you are already able to predict that in the evening of
2: rain.
0: A big, massive weather, rainy weather is about to take place.
2: And I want it to happen. So I bet this time, more we try, more we maintain our gutters, more clean those those water area where water the pass. Make they go clearer.
0: Those drainages, please. Even
2: don't
0: if it's you do some environmental sanitation and it's not yet the time for it, just do it. Do something about
2: don't block
0: it.
2: Many of them don't block. Many because of these our drainage don't block.
0: Yes.
2: See, they will just do road. If you don't leak channel the water, not be to do road. Now you don't do the road, now you don't put gutter.
0: Yes.
2: Water do the gutter. Where
0: do they pass through?
2: You don't get any flow when they flow the gutter. Right. They flow the gutter. So at the end of the day, we never solve the problem. You will say that's all. You never solve it. You will get channel. You will go empty itself for either for canal, for river. We get that for a donor. We get that for here. So I beg, we're going to do more because our environment will face flooding. Flooding is a national issue. Now when they say government got to take serious.
0: Yeah.
2: That's what it be now. Abi,
0: that's what it be.
2: Who talk just now?
0: You?
2: No, na me. Na like everything you just now.
0: Na you na. Abi so says they why I know this year.
2: You know say short. You know this
0: year. Why should they say?
2: I sent a message.
0: Okay. I'm not talking about
2: it. Meshi Nidan.
0: I'm not talking about it. I just said where she did. Okay.
2: I don't give her punishment.
0: Okay.
2: Meshi Nidan.
0: Okay.
2: She deserves punishment.
0: Okay.
2: She will come.
0: Anybody that, if you're listening to me right now, you want to put your mouth in the How did they talk for PG? You want to put your mouth for their matter?
2: Decide. No problem.
0: Lie for life. May according to my nephew. I will not try it. You say this okay. Even long, sir, when I tip my mouth. I won't try it. Anyways, how was your weekend?
2: Weekend. Weekend be fine. Saturday.
0: Any obele?
2: You know, say that. No, many obele don't reduce this period, though.
0: Ah.
2: Who go put obele this period? Which can't obele the question?
0: I just say,
2: normal with friends. Because the can't obele when I go raise in an event, too.
0: Because obele, if you see your chest obele on you, you're only with the girl at an event or something.
2: No, it's Sunday come, not being
0: okay.
2: And where do the block? Where do you want to pass? Go the obele.
0: You're right. We really need to face that issue. Government really needs to face that issue. Is that people? Imagine somebody wants to do a marriage now or burial at this period now.
2: Of course, you know. Go first
0: channel weather. Go first study weather.
2: Go put any kind of event this period because of the rain.
0: You're right. Anyways, how's the super waka show going?
2: Yeah, so I don't mind myself and success. You could join me later. Matter the ground, we go discuss. You know, see, I know they give people they say it's a bag. That's what it be. So just leave you already for you. 88.1.
0: No, be lying.
2: That's super FM. Twally.
0: I swear.
2: My God, Twally. Man, give credit to everybody where they support us. Okay, they William and Sports. Yeah. Thank you very much. Zico, yeah, all of you now. I want to be listening today with us for this super Waka show. Why we say? Why we say? Oh, why we say? Why we say? Who talk just now?
0: What did they stop like this?
2: I don't know.
0: Anyways, okay, that's all for that. And this is me. This is your girl, Simply Aaron, and I'm signing out now. And this is a loan by our champion for today. Her name is Zara. She said I'd give her a loan by Alan Walker. This is it. See you tomorrow.

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3: Hello, my people. You woman like me, for any of your health related problem, I'm here with my husband.
1: My phone number is 081-3359-3927. We are not a jack of all trade, master of none. We specialize in the treatment of only man problem, which is weakness of organ, that is inability of a man to stand, to hack, or to perform as a man. And our research has made us know that we have a lot of things that can make a man not to perform as a man or to hack as a man, like long-term infection, too much of urinating, stress also can result to inability to perform as a man. How do you know that you have this problem in the body system? It's when you are having a symptoms like pains when you are urinating, pus may be coming out when you are urinating, papyrus in the private part or all over the body, or mucus may be coming out during urinating, rashes and itching all over the body or in the private part, severe headache all the time, or sometimes you will see sore in your private part or all over the body. All these things can

0: cutting and walking. You see, you will not be able to walk from 1 kilometer to 1 kilometer. All this can make a man not to perform as a man. Movement of worm like ant and biting all over your body. You see, your stomach will be shouting, making a noise, all the time. And if you eat little food, your stomach will just swell up. To eat another one will be difficult. Or sometimes you will see your anus is coming out when you go to toilet. Or it can come with red something when you go to toilet. All this can make a man not to perform as a man if it's not well treated. Visit me, Baba Tunde Ajifasola, aka Baba Stand Well Well. By the grace of God, you will not remain the same. We have one medicine that we first of all give you. We call it Ajegun. Ajegun. This medicine, when we give you, it will make any medicine you take to work perfectly in your body, and you'll be able to perform as a man. Don't be a newspaper reader in the night when you're supposed to perform your duty. Don't allow your mother home to carry your property. Your beautiful daddy, go meet another man. Come and collect Ajegun, and we will make you to become a man. And you'll be able to do chiki-chiki with your mother. Your mother will be able to cook better food for you. Because if you cannot do chiki-chiki with your mother, your mother will not happy with you. Come and meet me, Baba Tunde Raji Fasola, aka Baba Stand Well Well.
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0: Ah yes, they listen to 88.1 and we be Super FM. It's Super FM. Myself. So me, I beg. Anyway, today na number 28. Ah, I think say today na 21. Oh, here na wow. Here, huh? No. Today don't become 28. Say, oh, September. We plan it. Oh, 2026. Say, ready for. Might just ask you, sir, as they ask. Nobody say I care. Who you help safe? How your day? Concern you now. If you like no answer, no ask me. I don't worry. I know the answer you. But sir, I get enough to tell you today. See, I get enough thing. Yeah, enough day. But before we go read the enough thing, when we say day, I beg this announcement. It is very, very important. This person, you want me? Say, I beg now. I beg. Move weapon. Say, no wahala. This person can say. He say, I beg. He say for 7:35 a.m. for Mama. He can enter keke. Enter keke na pepe. When they go Universal. From that Fosa Junction, you know Fosa Junction, and when they are long beneath Technical College Road, then hey, after you just pass that Ivy Water Factory, when they say, hey, now they enter the keke, he say, carry one fine bag, one beautiful handbag. Say, said that handbag, so, say, three strong notes, there for inside, two long notebook, and one Simon notebook, for inside that a fine bag. When we say she carry copter for the left hand, for inside this keke. Say we can't come down for that Universal. He can't pay the keke man. No, can't collect the change. Can't come down. Can't enter bus. When we say they go for New Benin, as he can't reach New Benin, don't they face that Aduwa area? He can't remember. Say the handbag. He not there with them. Eh? Say this handbag. So he get what they write for the notebook. What they call OC Benin branch. Say I beg. Now meet the people. Now he get him. Walao. Say now meet the people. Now he get him. Say if you see him, lao I beg. When you call Joshua Chingbu for 0803-738-7890. 0803-738-7890. Say I beg, and I beg. Lao, if you see, I beg, just call Joshua Chingbu for 0803-738-7890. Yeah, do. Wow. Hey, my people, I don't sit down. I just as I did now, see who you help safe. Now food when they grab, now you're the hungry. So I just wait to make the time. This man will chop that food first. See you. Who you help? As I did chat for you to place, it's not be food. Now food. So I just wait to make go chop better food. Now the food just the grand there. May go chop the food. Now you they wait for so. Before that means we can go chop the food because now they in the go so. Because me I don't trust them. So me I want to go fast now because me I don't trust Damiso. Me don't go chop the food though. So now that food now you me. Okay, Kenneth, that food now when they done that amala now you me so you yeah.
2: I owe you.
0: You before call who you help?
2: Nobody give people amala. What amala go who you?
0: So who they give amala? No go chop amala, eh?
2: Amala so don't tire you now.
0: You tire who? Better thing the tire person.
2: You go give amala. You can't fight for.
0: Better thing the tire person. See you.
2: Today,
0: one man be tell me say today na 22. I don't know if na true. Now say I don't
2: go. The man are civil servant.
0: No, if na civil servant, the must not finish. Oh, okay. September don't finish.
2: I've been September for me. Make I see a lot too.
0: Now won't be civil servant.
2: Oh,
0: now if I go with you, because me, I join now. Now make I come here. I be civil servant too. Now make I because we will go inside office now. Gossip for money tonight too. Now we drag salary pass.
2: And
0: I'm also supposed to be transferred. Not be this one, they talk. Supposed to be civil servant work. Me, my own civil servant, now they talk. Yeah?
2: Now, man. I'll talk to Big Sherry to increase your salary.
0: Okay, you talk to that.
2: I would talk like they would hear my voice now.
0: In fact, call him. Just call him. Yeah.
2: No worries. Chill out. Chill out.
0: Since
2: chill
0: message when you not send you, you want one. Call him fast, fast. Yeah.
2: What job for you now? I
0: reject her. I said you call him fast, fast now. Yeah.
2: Suspect they hear me now. Suspect they hear now. Suspect they happy.
0: She not hear you.
2: They happy. Randy they happy.
0: Eh.
2: They go increase now. Okay. No worries. Okay.
0: Maybe increase civil servant to now. The minimum wage.
2: We'll start with our own.
0: No, start for civil servant first, yeah?
2: No worry, journalists, we'll do one. No worry, we'll do some salary.
0: Oh, my understanding, mate. I say that's civil servant. Me, I be civil servant now. My, I be civil servant.
2: We all of us are civil servant.
0: Who tell you? I all of us are civil servant. Who know you for civil service work? Yeah. Oh, no, I got killed for civil service work. We don't know him, oh. I beg, my fellow civil servant. We don't know him, oh. Yeah. Can be sell of us and civil servants. How? Hello. Today no worry. Now see, my lads will see. Come on, no worry. Eh? Civil servants, now do. Hello. Okay. Maybe sharp. Be make time fast. This time when person they wait for time, maybe fast. Now you could fast. That time my line. I never just miss and sharp. Before that miss, can go do justice to the Amala. I might go fast, go shop am. Omo, na food na yomi yo. Hey, okay. This message from WhatsApp say like I wish success. I say I give success punishment. Make she deserve punishment. She deserve punishment. Yes. Once she does have the punishment finish, you should go come. I say make she knee down, carry hand go up. You know how they do that for primary school. You knee down, carry hand go up. She they say they punish children these days against safe. You know, say now it is not change you. That time if Piki misbehave. Now just school, you all go. Say this Piki, you know the year word, or your teacher, discipline. Now parents they carry fights, go to give the teacher. Because me, I be teacher too. I don't see fights where the local they can't give me. Let me say I flog the Piki, no. I just school. I just talk to the Piki. No. You go cry, go ask, go call Mako. So these days now you can't touch Piki. Now wahala. That time when we go school come, our papa the reporters give teacher say flog them very well. You know the year word. Coconut head, oh yeah, flogger. Then they flog us. With the fear auntie, with the fear uncle. You say, I go tell auntie, we will fear, they beg. We go behave where? But now, all this generation of fascism now. I know they flog them, oh. No, it's not ministry, oh. Carry you go. Okay, for WhatsApp, for yeah. Legos, you don't tell. Where you go, sis? I miss Super FM. I don't enter Benin. Where you go since? Okay, you travel. Anyway, see, this does not be barrier. We get for app. We got our app there. Go download our app. You search for Super FM Global. So anywhere you go, this does not be barrier. And you don't need to miss us. Just download them for your phone. Anywhere, if you just come up for the Benin, come up for those states, you just listen to us for our app, Super FM Global. You go see and there, beautiful, very fine app, very, very well. You will just see them, different ones. Just listen to Super FM. You'll see and there. So no miss us, yeah? No, Mr. Stanship, very, very much. 88.1. Now we be Super FM. You know, say, I see, I don't get time. That food now they wait for. So that's sharp. I bet you will call. No worry. If I might go chop first, come back. You know, say, I don't want to be with us. So I can never, you know, when you're the hot. That's why I say, go sharp. I don't want to wait for you there. Carry your money, go. No, carry there. Go and buy. I don't want to be because, no worry. After done, then question, I'll come back. After 4 o'clock, news will come. Success will come. We'll come give you all to rejoice and every matter. When they for granted today. 88.1. 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

0: Yes, on tomorrow, like this, he confirmed. So, I say this na banter Monday now for Inside Your Matter. So, first, you can see, say who the banter today. Say, no club football. My brother, even if club football not the bantering, na something when they say yes, na something you need to do because even the national teams themselves, we see them say yes, they lost some, they lose for Inside the Matter. And on to matter like this now, so for Inside Banter Monday, confirmed. So, I say, good morning, they want to play 2 United now to improve on goal conversion. We see, I'm so, I say, Gabriel Dogo like this now, so they blame a loss of a concentration. For their lapses now for Inside Matter now. Based on the way they stand, they confirm to say, Atata, as he don't talk a secret behind the produce victory over Rangers now for Inside Matter. And don't forget to say, Wesley Matter, when they get to do with the Super Eagles, will come up tomorrow now for Inside Matter. And we will look at Matter when they get to do with Europe. And also, the same time, too, Mancini say, he say, if they will owe there for 214 charges, not be my fault, too, then their problem. Which people problem? This and many more. They come your way now for your One Family, One Radio Station, Super 88.1 FM.
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0: All right, now we're going to play the Inside the Matter now because time not to send no time. So straight up now to the Nigeria Premier League now for Inside the Matter because it confirmed to so us like this. Matter when it get to do with the MPFL, we see now say Abia Warriors could cheer the call. Imama Mapakabo like this, that's what talk about now to praise a tactical genuity now for Inside the Matter as the close bend the as a fake condo now for Inside the match day six features now. We see so we say Shuku Emeka Obioma score two goals for Inside why Eta Ikoi. Cause this call for Inside the Matter too. We see where say I'm papa talks where say like this. We say the team capitalize on the formation when we see as they change now for when insurance change their formation. You see like this now saying like to the play against teams when we see yes they face when they face warm up matches now. See because like this, you say we they think how we go to come out now for Inside the Matter with a 4-3-3 formation. See but say insurance call come with a formation. When you get to do it a 4-2-2 formation. See that one, I mean, the problem now for Inside the Matter. I say so, just notice that Medical change their style for that one. Say so, seriously, it really, really punished Bendel Insurance now for Inside that particular one. And then we understand, I say, the Blast Insurance 3 condo yesterday now for Inside Abia State. Now, for Inside the Abana, for Inside the Eimba International Stadium. Now, but make we leave that side and Moku Ball in enter inside the Kanu. You have to say, yes, Matter when you get to do with the Kuchiyo, they call it Daniel Gumodede. Don't come out now to talk to us like this. He's saying, team. Say that they unlucky to for the goalless draw MBC as they play against the People's Elephant Enyimba. We understand as the same as you get like this now, so play goalless draw now with Enyimba for inside the Sani Abacha Stadium, and that one happens to be Enyimba first point now for this particular season. Ogumo did like this now, so admit and talk to say players say they fail to perform for the second half due to ash weather condition. He say was the young coach now, cause he talking to like this now, so we say still encourage assist, still salute the courage and another great spirit when the person has the boys that they play throughout the game, and he talks to us like this and say that they extremely unlucky. Say because they only play first half of the game. He say the weather condition are something not too well as for them now for Inside this matter. And we understand as the second half, and something we see yes, the level call high, the tempo high, and the weather itself, of course, they join too for Inside the Matter. That now something when they play now for Inside the Matter. All right, now Moku Ball in enter inside the Plateau United. We have to say, yes, Plateau United Kuchi, where they call Benga Ogumbote. Don't come out now to contact the importance now for in team now to improve for their goal scoring ability. We see, we say the Peace Boys like this now, so beat Inter Lagos 2 Kondo for inside the match. JC's features now for inside the news just stadium on Sunday. Gideon Monday and Jibrim Ibrahim now score for inside the Plateau United now for the second half. And the Plateau United now team in the BCS waste a number of clear-cut chances now for the first half and miss the opportunity now to make the scoreline even go more than that 2 Kondo. And the coach Ogumo did now talk to us like they say they're very, very important now for in team now to start to convert their chances. Is it because you think and now say the team they worrisome? No doubt about it. You see, every coach want to win from the first minute of the game, say, but sometimes too much of a pressure, anxiety, and other things to see they cause a team. Like I want to say, but for him, he wanting team to start the win match now. As the game just started, they get 10 chances, score the 10. All right, call me for 07055-129-881 or you call me for 07055-727-881. You fist the call and also send the WhatsApp message to 0902-672-2592. Call me now. I mean, we'll flog them now for inside. They love the teams then for Inside the Matter because one team, two, they feel say, well, say, if they take Man City titles, say, they themselves go get two for Inside. But they forget, say, that time, not there for the year of review. Hello?
1: Randy.
0: Sir?
1: Welcome.
0: Let me greet you, pass, bro.
1: Welcome, man.
0: Welcome to the show, sir.
1: Well, you come to the one team. Call the name. Who can call the fear now?
0: Not be banter. Not be banter.
1: In the career, man, you go here too.
0: Who?
1: Not be man, you.
0: Bros, the team now from 2009 to 2018. So which team 904 for that area now? Not be mind you.
1: Let me flog their journey because I know that time what you there are flog with the team they do for their one.
0: Oh,
1: give my journey go lose.
0: Make a flog 70.
1: Flog their well.
0: Good.
2: Show.
0: What of Norway?
1: What? No, Norway, nah, Norway, nah. People, they play, they deserve to leave. This way will give a plus. Maybe Netherlands, I beg. Just they do well. These people are just praising for me. Clap for their pour water for their body.
0: All right, thank you.
1: I wish I get to come.
0: Hello?
2: Hello, Randy.
0: Sir?
2: Papa Daniela.
0: I know.
2: So you don't come the use time now the banter Chelsea. See Chelsea for no fault for that period of time, Abi.
0: Yeah.
2: No, you don't be now. Abi Chelsea, Abi Arsenal. Because when you do my calculations small, I think a man you nine get almost three. Abi two. You then fall to that period. But maybe when they celebrate another person hard work.
0: Hey.
2: Because me as I did so now. I know the waiting man to do no good, but me, I for prefer either give them fine of money.
0: Liar.
2: Okay, if they want the dog point, if they want the dog point, maybe this season. Even on a 20 point, they want the dog from that period to.
0: So that
2: the
0: go relegation, maybe Abby, I'll also for win league for you, Abby.
2: In all of this season,
0: you see,
2: I know the next season, they will still come back again.
0: You see,
2: But maybe they know just. Good temper with all those drop away, they don't win.
0: Bros, don't be me send a message, you.
2: They want the dog point. The way they do that for Leicester City and Everton and Forest. Now, that's the thing.
0: They're not also make small picking, not get big teeth, but may get big lips to cover them. Thank you. Hello?
3: Randy Micah, the master.
0: The great goddess. I greet you specially, sir.
3: You see, I think if they watch internet, no racist, so.
0: Hey.
3: As Harry Kane miss penalty, no receipt.
0: I did tell you.
3: An attacker or any black player or Bellingham, for them they say waiting for come home. Come where they don't win. They say for them don't come home. With this kind of clan squad, not if they come home. This will show. See if they even miss Spain for final. Waiting Spain for take their eyes show. Before hear them. See Harry Kane now. See you, people. You know, for your ground, for your home ground. Keep my scatter because all the colored name.
0: Love you, Nakosa. Now go to Tondabalogu. Remember your right leg.
3: And you go take care of the leg where you remember. What is going to happen because I had to.
0: Now you go down, boom.
3: You know what that is doing me? How can they lose? They have a party.
0: Wait, not tell me say he cuts that thing when you want to carry him go at the wallow.
3: But
0: Uzzas, I think they say Harry Kane.
3: Man City, I don't know, but England FA never talk now. I don't know their matter. Whatever they like, may they judge.
0: All right.
3: Whatever they like, may they judge. No concern me.
0: All right, thank you. On to matter like this, that's what we call it enter inside matter when you get to do with the Super Eagles now, because we understand that we say the Super Eagles go face Guinea-Bissau tomorrow by 5 p.m. now for inside the matter like this. And currently, we understand that we say Moses also, don't come out to talk one or two now about a Nigerian player. So obviously, yes, he really like to play like now. So when they talk now, he talks to us, say he want to play with a teammate, Moses Simon. Say the way the guy take humble for inside matter. Say that's not something they say. Yes, you know the money that they feel they buy. Say because he like Moses Simon. He said the guy they consistent and he get a respect. Say the guy they committed to the team. So many seasons now. Now he talk. To share a special name with Moses Simon. Saying a very very good one for inside matter now. So because like this, saying the hope to continue and to start for matter when he get to do with the next game. Now Moses, he called draws from Uyo River, make us a win.
4: Well, from one Moses to another Moses. Good one for the young Moses also for the performance we bring, and that's in a two-way bill because right now everybody chat. They go sweet, it's sweet. What if to say as a player, he not enter goal, he ball go over?
0: He greedy now. Nah.
4: Anybody for the chat? Still the player. He don't dribble, feel free. He didn't share team, no pass. So that's not the risk when they come with football, and that's not the decisiveness when they come. When to take those moments, sometimes if they come like that, you could just need to understand. Say you need to just use your foot chest, handle anything when you come, and he do on that day and he pay for us. They win, enter inside our bag. So good one for Moses. I hope say this now beginning of more goods to come from 24 years at least. HC there on his side. And with the performance when we say the Eric Chair new boys bring enter inside the Super Eagles, it shows say at least we get coach now with the scout, not be coach when they rely on Paddy Man.
0: But that formation when they play are the worst formation I've ever seen.
4: Well, I'm not going to blame many of the players because we see, especially from the midfield to the attack, now different setup, nine players. And all these players, for instance, get one of the chances when Ivise is supposed to enter, go in the good poor body for saying one head the ball. Ivise if to say in liver for a leg, and that's supposed to be even the first goal for the game. But with time to come, go see these players go blend together. And one thing I love about them, despite the shortcomings when it happened for the first half, now the determination and the ginger when they put for inside the game before the first half finished and immediately a second half start. And big ups to the goalkeeper, we say we don't see you criticize many times. First to do it, it's still good. We'll see Helam.
0: I don't want to talk because I don't want to talk the kind of diving, you know, you I'm not gonna worry. I'll tell you after outside the radio.
4: They wait a put body for that place. Any which way made the ball not pass me.
0: Now this guy typing.
4: But at least the major team say the ball not pass him. And we don't see a lot of improvement under Eric Chair so far.
0: All right, on to matter like this now. So, confirm. So, I say the voting now for the 2026 Ballon d'Or officially closed now. And a jury of journalists, when they say they selected now from the top countries now for FIFA ranking, now go vote to decide the category who go win them. And we understand now, say we say some of the front runners now in BCSD for inside this one. Now we get Kylian Mbappe, we get Yamin Laman, we get Harry Kane, and from Bayern Munich, and we still get Rodri too for Barcelona too. We get Dembele, Vecchia Varescalia is still position two for inside that position.
4: A tough one because this one is not going to be very, very easy to decide who go winner because any player already they don't show their quality. Now, I mean, they first they inside there, but I will still talk on again. My picks now Harry Kane, Mbappe, and who I go put in there now. I feel say those two players alone they show their quality all through this current campaign where they not be said the likes of Dembele not play, but I will say one of these two players is supposed to go home with the award.
0: All right. Okay, now I'm gonna ball in the entire inside games when it go take place later today now because we understand as we say Real Madrid now seriously now the power for French national team on the way they handle Kylian Mbappe situation as a report now the show face now from Loquit now say we say the French captain of the Le Bleu ladies now so say enjoy himself for inside the UEFA Nations League win over Turkey on Friday. Mbappe the person in the BCS start now for Zinedine Zidane first game in charge of the French team and also scored the only goal for that particular game. But for second half, based on the way things stand, we understand as so when the guy tried to shoot with his right foot and one or two things happened now, so he damaged his left knee. So the former Paris Saint-Germain striker like this now, so immediately withdraw from the French setup and they return to Spain for further test of the injury. But Real Madrid now don't come out now, talk to where say they want to rest, they want Mbappe to rest for that Turkey game. Say, but the forward now show face now for inside the Clay Fronte, based on with some pain for some areas of his leg now that Friday night, and something the BCS did itself not to like because France not reason with them because they not be rude boy.
4: Well, they somehow don't say football don't turn like this. Don't say people want them to turn like this because before we not they get issue of say club go take country go take permission from clubs whether I mean they use their player play match or club go they give instructions to club say I bet not play my player 90 minutes so I beg just give him in a first half for 15 minutes making play making corners we need that for just this I say we don't see ourselves for this place. And the big question we say waiting football people when we say they regulate football especially the players angle fifth pro they are on to the announcement FIFA 11 for the year. This now where on our voice supposed to come out. Time don't reach me then to balance the calendar. We're not gonna see World Cup happen the way it happened for inside Qatar because that now where all this wahala for happen. Why they not just see how they go to sit down with FIFA, sit down with all the stakeholders for football, see how they go to make all this thing in balance? Because the way will they go now, World Cup now can't be like national team games can't be like say with the watch maybe second 11 of Chelsea or second 11 or even third 11 of Manchester United, they go they play another third 11. They appear not there again. You would see some teams when we say quality players are also they play for their national team, or in the name of every club they protect the player. Who not want to protect your own player? Everybody want to protect the player. Everybody, if everybody write letter, give coach, say play my player 15 minutes, who go come they play the game. So this now where they go still look in, see how they'll take balance the calendar, and if possible, scrap some window it will not be necessary. Make these players rest before they go start to play all this their national league, different qualifier, and so that players go fisty relax and they go there sharp for the game. Because it's time like this now, football don't turn stakeholders. Now owners of club or coach of club now they decide they want to play for a national team. And before now players they show that fighting spirit. Yeah, I want to go play for my national team.
0: I'll beg you.
4: Nah, the reverse the case.
0: All right, this was what I said. Good day, Randy and Osas. You see, for me, you see, I don't see any sanction enough for Man City than to relegate them to English League 2. This one, they come from Moses from back of Ogbe, as Nachemo.
4: That's the thief money. Now, where they talk this one, at the end, Man City and many of these clubs, all of them, they're in discussion. Now, discussion the first day when this report leak come out. So, which means everybody they happy to each other. All of us, they play us anything for one side. So, last, FA, they go still looking between the lines. They go see the penalty where they okay for the situation. And make una not surprised if now only fine they tell them, make them pay. Make una not surprised if they don't give anybody trophy. Make una not see the surprise if they still give anybody trophy. But with the way they go, this matter, it don't too draw for too long. Time does reach me, they put the final end.
0: All right, for inside the WhatsApp, this also will say good morning, Randy Mike. Good afternoon, Randy Mike and Osas. Say the German machine, say they no longer did the same like they used to be before. Say the likes of Bashetuba, Tony Cruz, Bastin, Schweinsteiger, Thomas Muller are ever reliable and sleeky Metsi Ozi. They say they no longer did again. Say, but I see enough talent for the German squad. So maybe Jurgen Klopp need to do some scouting for inside. Say make I flog Germany well. This is what they call for Mr. Kez from Upper Mission Extension. And this now something to be said, Bastard Schweinsteiger talk now. Say German team now don't become average team. He say because currently now in order to see anything the way that they play, they don't fall out for they expect anything from them, of which Joshua Kimmich, maybe the captain, happens to support after the loss yesterday.
4: Well, all this happened to what I call poor transition, because immediately they win World Cup, it would be like Germany just, they watch the outcome for football.
0: What about the way that they change coaches?
4: And they're not just coaches. Now, just recently they started to do change of coaches now, because for a very long time, we did see that continuity. In fact, if you date them back to from early 2000s, they come, we did see pattern of this next generation, they miss this next generation. But immediately, if you see, check 2002, what happened from there, 2006, when they host the World Cup, we see the continuity. Some players, when then day of age, then come out, new players join the experienced ones, and they build a team. 2008, we see how close they did to almost win the Euros. The continuity still continue for 2010, until eventually they win the World Cup. But just like immediately they win the World Cup, everything just can't break. They just feel like, I bet don't finish, make we just rest. And that's now where the problem starts to arise. This new generation, they not see the inspiration and the link between the other generations, because most of the players when help them win the World Cup, immediately they win World Cup, many of them retire. Matazaka retire. Lam, that one still plays when he come out. Schweinsteiger retire. So all these things now within the city come up, because that link, it not really help to form this new generation. And if you see, check now, so you see, because this, some of the players now in this current set of German national team, they don't the near Agosunu hang boots. The likes of them, Jonathan Tah, even Kai Havertz, very soon now, Indo already did 27 now. Joshua Kimmich should not be small picking again for inside the team. So gradually, made them start to bring in some of the young players now to they blend with this team. And I feel so Germany go first to rediscover themselves.
0: All right, ahead of their game against Turkey later today, we understand as we say every rainfall now stop Italy training for today. Now for inside matter, when you get to do with the Nations League against Turkey, say Italy coach call Roberto Mancini now they forced now to cancel the Azzurri's training section for this morning based on the kind of rain when it fall and the pitch not come that good, water come full the pitch, so not be only Samuel Bumuja Stadium water the day.
4: And they did some of the stadiums for inside the world too. Now with the watch out for the scene for inside, just that some of the stadiums, the signal that they arrange their own side. And for Italy, well, their last game it not come for the way NBC people be, especially as Mancini, the second missionary joined to the team, they will get a better result this time around. But it be like say the struggles of this team now they continue. I don't know whether the Nigeria go cause to say they carry players for their hand, but we just hope say Italy they go fist to rediscover themselves and they position themselves for world football as one of the giants again.
0: All right, on some matter like this now, so confirm. So we say Italian coach where they call a Reto Mancini like this now. Dr. Kassi, we say like this. He said despite saying he get a double contract now during in time now as Man City coach, he say he not mean say the problem we must get now say he consign him. He say you know say yes, I don't find them guilty of marching line for 114 charges out of 115 of which City detox we say they go still appeal. And Roberto Mancini now, these charges now start from 2009-2010 season to 2017-2018. And he happens to be the coach when he gave Man City their first Premier League title. He said, well, say they know all these things, it's not be today. And they talk to Wesley, he talks to Wesley, not be, you see. Nobby, you see, he not talks to Man City, they guilty. He said, but we know fully where say Man City, some players and some coaches, they get a double contract for Man City. And which the FA complaints say Man City not give them the right document when it comes to how much they spend, how much they pay coaches, and how much they pay players. And Man City now they come, they confess them, and at the same time they talk so we say Man City not they guilty.
4: Well, he talk on what you know, Nana. We're in
0: the and he say not consigner.
4: If they pay me two salary, it consign me a couple of money. Not be so far money later, man. Now, as well as the other man, now it concerns me, sir. But somebody this man go out, start now waiting machine in the talk. So, so as it be like this, so I feel say more day to all this matter, and it never be like case we go finish this year or even next year. The matter still long for grand because right now, most of the things when even they play out now, we say some kind of dealings they will be saying not supposed to. In fact, the cocoa of the team be say as. FFP don't make an known, especially when it comes to Premier League. You go only fee spend waiting you get.
0: And but now, wait, so sorry. Man City they deny say they're not they guilty. But within this period, owner serve banned within same charges from UEFA.
4: And that's another angle. The major coco be say spend waiting you get. But what is City do? Or don't say they spend waiting they get. But they're not spending them
0: get,
4: as a club.
0: Which they get from their Oga pocket.
4: Yes, that's not the problem. Because sometimes it's still good to let people understand the major issue. Not just say everybody, maybe they collect trophy, but you know it really happened. That's not the problem. Some of the big Ogas for inside City, they call they use their own money till they fund the club. Of which Premier League say no. If you get 10 naira,
0: spend
4: if
0: for
4: you
0: the 10
4: spend 9.99 kobo inside, not can spend 10 naira, 1 kobo.
0: No, now 6 naira if you spend, so that we'll still say 4 naira still there inside the account.
4: Both your all your expenses, everything will shook inside that 10 naira when you want to spend. Now, we say tomorrow you can go spend 10.1. That's now where the issue from the coin. That's now what City do. But City look their own side, say, based on say our orgasm, get the money, we get the resources, we feel see invest. Based on say we call an investment. And those investments now waiting Premier League to say that investment you not follow for life because not be investment will bring revenue into the club, but now waiting they come from the orgasm.
0: All right, call us for 07055-129-881 or you call for 07055-727-881. Your fisty call and also send a WhatsApp message to 0902-672-2592. On to matter like this now, so Thomas took on the risk worry with the Premier League coaches them because we understand that the England coaching now we talk to Wesley like this. They say in that they take calls from Premier League coaches them, say because they hope now, say he go rest their players. They say, and this one has something they be say yes, in the call madness of wishing they do them when they coach.
4: And you expect the national team to come win.
0: Ah.
4: So you see, say some of the problem. Nah, even club side they contribute to country. Now, if the coach don't lose game, now say England not good.
0: But this na person when do some similar thing. Nah, they call her madness.
4: But now in the other side when they feed the hit. But if you see check now, when in the other side, in all they as worse like this now. Just say normally coaches they put call through for club coaches. They always they call. I'm my player now. I beg you. Be like say left leg, not the rich ground where based on say one kind of injury we get last 2 weeks. I beg yeah, you just hear me, you check those kind of calls they. But not be the call where they see now, say, my player, I beg, I want to play Man City on Sunday, I beg, not to use them so that he go feel come fresh. In fact, after that match finish, if not just 15 minutes to go, so now they win 2-0, let them come house, make it come. So all those kind of things, it they affect the game.
0: All right. Hello?
5: Well,
0: Hello.
5: Hello, I greet you, Randy.
0: Now we greet you, pass.
5: Oga, I greet you.
4: Yes, Oga, you're welcome.
5: You see this city matter? City not be small fish. The matter is Luka. This matter, not a surprise, it will be money. They'll pay money. The matter will end like that. No, say some people, they will say they'll come carry their cup, give them.
0: No, Arsenal not there for inside, though.
5: No, I say some people. People, they know themselves. They say they come carry city. But I'm a monkey, they walk, but they chop. No club will not do that thing. Clubs, they just that. In the never call, Leeds, their side. No club. Clubs, they do one. Chelsea do one. Even Arsenal says they don't see one.
0: Oh, yeah, Rich. Make we leave you. May you shop your food because they show for your voice. Thank you. Last call. Hello.
6: Yeah, I want call again. Man City. Whatever they did, wrong. Their master, who they do business, you know they do check and balance. You know they know how much he spent. Then how much will be in return? That is nonsense. Now, don't let him be say. Make them leave the topic for them.
0: All right. Thank you, Grigonas. All right, don't matter like this. Now, so for inside, but when we get to do with games today for Europa League and Nations Group A, we get France versus Belgium versus France by 7:45. Turkey versus Italy by 7:45. But because of time, we're not going to go through all of them. So for the teams, so the BCS, both Ben Delicherans win the BCS, they lose. Take care for inside. Then for the teams, so the BCS, they win.

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3: My people, good evening. Welcome to Super 88.1 Pidgin Tori for inside the 4 o'clock. My name na Kelly Otoyede. President Bola Tinubu say now about 67,512 in Nigeria, so across the 25 states and even for inside the FCT for Abuja, na then don't benefit to from the credit money support where we say come from the National Credit Guarantee Company. President Tinubu contour say those who benefit include 11,374 women, while 33.5% to now their first time when we say that they officially they borrow. He contour say the company don't give a 21.59 billion naira for a support guarantee. I can't help all these lenders when we say that they participate to benefit provide 46.95 billion naira for loans. I can support over 661,000 direct and indirect jobs. The president can't say the federal government will go continue to increase the access to credit support to say this one not to help the economic opportunities. The Edo State government say that they target a correct job creation and increase the revenue through the development of tourism, hospitality, and even the creative economy. Commissioner for Art and Culture, Gakris Okaiben, talk say the government will say then they list and even they arrange different hotels so that they'll get a different segments. This one, not to improve the standard and to feel attract investors and visitors there. He also announced the coming of the Edo Carnival when go shell for December. I can call for more akugbe with the creative industry people. The Edo State Tourism Agency it can call for more and more solution and correct a strong private sector participation. Say this one now to help the state cultural asset.

0: This one, he come no for inside one statement when come from the chief president Seke to the big bros or guard Dr. Patrick Ebujeli. This woman to the talk say the kidnapper and now people will carry gun no night kidnapper for inside the one SUV for June 14. This one I come make a police people start investigation when we say they can go arrest different suspects. The special criminal court, the concept I'm off for July this year, on to say the big bros, or God Govo, Senator Monday Okpevolo, can't give a order, give the judicial, they say, I beg go, made a sharp chapel for the trial of a DC kidnapping and courtesy case there. So they say the Edo and the Kogi State boundary katakata say they never fit settle ramo until say some bacon don't go disappear. And so can he claim what we say they come from different community and also say some community they no agree maybe say this kind one make it work. The Director General of the National Boundary Commission, Adamu Adaji, Nanya this one for his one interview for inside Abuja. He can talk say the technical and even the administrative effort to say they don't arrange every they can't go approve the boundary line no, but to can't go implement and na serious wahala on to say communities where we say they for this boundary area that they put in soka bad head for the matter. Meanwhile, Adaji can talk say the commission they don't get the progress for the Abia Anambra boundary say now 15 kilometer of the 23 kilometer stretch now be say they don't finish and agree finish. My people, now so take a break, reach onto the super 88.1 pigeon tori for inside the 4 o'clock. Now, Esther Olabi, a region for me. Remember, say, Akbo be a day for inside unity. Make we day tolerate each other so that we country Nigeria. E go moving forward. Now, me, Kelly Utoyi, the other carry my kaya. I don't work una abayo.
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0: 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You know, see, Adewale Amala in there with us. And for the segment like this, they always they give a free Amala. 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
1: 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Ah, see the assorted.
2: Oh, Adewale Amala Sport. 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Chebrokoto onio, sesaki nio, sekpomo nio, ombembe. And you know the better thing. You can give you better cold drink. They wash them down, Kule.
1: Oh, yeah, wait, you make a good daddy address in here. Adewale Amala Sipoti. You see that, Gidigba? For number 146, Biniha Uchi Road. 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
3: Hello, my guy. Hey,
0: Lemo. I want to go to the house. I want to go to the house. Oh, yes, Twali. I do want to go to the house. I'm going to go to the house. Wait to pick Matisse on a con. Some people pepper them, some people pepper them, because I go pepper them. Anyway, that may be legal. I know see Adewale Amala with us, especially Super Waka Waka Show. Twale! Now be your plug.
4: Yes, the radio is ablaze.
0: Who asked me you talk your name, huh? Who asked you? Where you cut your
4: you
0: name?
4: Go there and tell what people say, you give who me punishment. You? My peeping. Because you and who they follow package, that kind of package.
0: You want to deny saying I'm looking for
4: no, nah. Who you want to follow
0: the
4: package that can package?
0: People know.
4: I think because the first now that connect, that can get call. They also come on for your salary. See, not joke. No, you see, not joke. Okay.
0: Anyway. Now, they only deserve a shower. Now, they only. You have to take a little.
4: As a house.
0: He said we don't talk.
4: I don't call now. Your mouth no fish up. If they talk like say, they talk now.
0: Oh, yeah, Adewale.
4: Open your mouth talk and I say you tell me something. I go to punishment
0: now. Now you call me beg me.
4: Open your mouth talk now.
0: Adewale, beg me.
4: Oh, yeah, open your mouth talk
0: now. I give you punishment now. I don't give punishment.
4: This punishment you give
0: me. I say Nida. Answer up, close your eye.
4: Shame not cash as you talk. No shame not tell you rapper.
0: You call they make math for radio. Oh, they hear now if you say like no do one. You know say
4: no,
0: that math where they make now for you.
4: No, say waiting.
0: I go.
4: Okay.
0: You know me now.
4: What do you want to do?
0: She know me now. She know me. You know people know begging.
4: Well, thank God for God. They were you. Now they save you from
0: me. Now you go beg. Thank now.
4: Now they save because you. Because against what's that for do you today? What's that for do you this rainy afternoon? What's your eye for needs? I guess.
0: Toothpick did the math is on account. This
4: one. Okay, only you serve. Only you chop the amala.
0: Before
4: you go soup purge. Okay, no, because now God they were amala.
0: Bring toothpick for me. Make a tooth on account.
4: Make you toothpick.
0: Math is on account.
4: Let your teeth me poof.
0: Okay, if you pepper, you go by there. Go by your own. So we say, leg, stop on. Go there, go chop on. And then, now food when sweet, they do like. Yes, now.
4: Okay.
0: You can't your food, but you cook. I don't call you cook too much for your food. Okay. You can't hear me. Now, but that food when sweet.
4: No, of course, now God, they will. I know follow
0: now
4: you.
0: Now they talk soon,
4: now. Now God, they will.
0: He's sweet. I'm making.
4: No, Alan, now God, make enough people follow you again.
0: Even before I would chop myself, I thought they make a match.
4: I know if you talk against my leader. You
0: I give before and after. Before I chop and tell them.
4: Hey, they say you want rush, go chop and tell
0: now, food when sweet, they rush chop.
4: Food, they say they rush
0: chop. Sharp, because that means they go down, that means they go collect on that sharp. And now, you know, say before we finish, I come up for you 25 minutes.
4: Ooh, damis, no be damis.
0: Now, damis, now you say no.
4: Damis, no be damis.
0: Now,
4: I don't correct now, you. You want to excuse yourself for radio.
0: Now, you walk on the
4: corner. You want to excuse yourself.
0: I hear what that.
4: God, I beg. You want to excuse yourself.
0: I bet Adewale, thank you very much. You will say because I enjoy the Amala. When I return, I say if you go chop and you know, enjoy, you see, I joke. Go and buy it. Adewale Amala, now your plug, better plug, plug for Amala. 146. 146 now, you do.
4: Linear Uchi Road.
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4: Amala Sports.
0: The work of delivery, the delivery for your delivery.
4: No need to stress yourself. Anywhere where you did, what you did for Isa, why you should be active.
0: We'll get caught. Come on, the ancient for the thing, I beg.
4: understand. Anyway, you did for our Asian city of Benin.
5: Come on, the Asians.
4: If you like, maybe you did on that. Maybe you did on that bridge.
5: Some people go to hear that now. Officially, the Asians make dirty.
4: Maybe you did inside forests. Maybe your house is inside forest.
5: Modern city.
4: Oga Adewale Ati for this modern Asian city of Benin. Yeah, so any way you want, where you want, put, you want
5: that makes mala. Some people go to trouble with the tip for that gutter. If they hear this Asian, they'll follow your mask.
4: Anyhow, where you want their mala.
5: I beg.
4: Oga Adewale there for you. Any soup where you say you want any kind of meat, you don't get one Oga Adewale don't get. And Oga Adewale meat, they big. They massive, they giant, they ancient.
5: The meat is ancient.
4: Oga Adewale meat, they ancient. You know the words of the ancient? It did way, go. Your short food, you know, say, your belly will make boom. Your tough food, you know, say, eat. Only two wrap like this. Your body don't arrange, just set. You understand? God, they were little. Me, I'm hungry now. Say, that's I'll go there. That's how I'll leave you for
5: no,
4: you.
5: No, I'll go there.
4: I'll go leave you for you. I'll go my work on my own.
5: Go cook now.
4: Cook. No, not there now. I know they're now.
5: This
4: guy cold weather now. Nah, God, they were hot and like you go chop with hot baggage. You understand? You, I wear the cold.
5: You,
4: so.
5: Now, are they mandated to go and cook?
4: You did not get right.
5: Adewale and his wife lazy. Therefore, no, they cook.
4: Thank God, see they did here.
5: And they're not lazy.
4: Oga Adewale and your wife, God go bless you and see when I did here. When I know, see when I need to put food for my belly and our listeners' belly, so thank God, see when I did
5: here. I remember to put money for the hand too.
4: Definitely okay. Now. I
5: want
4: to
5: go there now. Remember to put money for the hand. I said,
4: yes, so.
5: And they're very, very affordable.
4: Yes, so.
5: Very, very affordable.
4: Quality.
5: Meaning, say, you know, they tear pocket.
4: Better quality. Better tough food.
5: Come on.
4: How many am I like job? How many am I like eat?
5: Remember, say living the euphoria of the amala. Now, food went sweet too. If now you get food when people like this one they cook now, yeah, I don't call it for you now. You know, as it be. So, call out for your number. I don't number. I don't be this one number. I want to be cuckoo. I don't number now 0805 564 4345. Call out for your number now. No waste time. I lick plate. In fact, I must chop the plate join the TCF.
4: I know, see, I'm on a day grand. I beg.
5: Day grand.
4: Put on hey, don't do. Put on down. You lick plate. Yeah. God, stop that. Stop her. Stop her. God never talks. Stop her. You see, where code there now. Code, they catch me. I know want shot. Not give me a dick. I don't get strength. I'm on a day grand. Moshi Amala. Sharp, sharp. No time to waste time.
5: How many Amala I chop today?
4: Let me ask you just now. Why you don't answer me?
5: Who you help?
4: What you ask? Come put a general question.
5: How many amala I chop today? I will give you. May I give you options? A, 1. B, 2. C, 3. More than that. You see, I check my weight. I don't too fat, so I need to reduce this weight. Not too much. I don't bless people tire for Tazima and later. So I need to lose weight. So how many amala when I chop? A, 1. B, 2. C, 3. How many am I chop today? You know me say I know chop 100 before, but how many I chop today? Now 1 I chop today, now 2 I chop today, now 3 I chop today. Very simple. Send a mentor our WhatsApp. Abi, WhatsApp now.
4: No, do WhatsApp and text. This is okay, the last time. Say we not get phone. No, do WhatsApp and text.
5: WhatsApp and text. So if now WhatsApp or text too. No. I know why. More usually WhatsApp. I'll tell you why. More usually WhatsApp.
4: Okay.
5: So WhatsApp. Now you send an enter. WhatsApp number now 070. Hey, legge. This food too sweet. Now make come. Now WhatsApp. I will call 0902-672-2592. 0902-672-2592. How many are chop today?
4: When I know the order now, you go send your guard the address.
5: You put the address.
4: Your name. Where you send your message from. And then you drop the answer.
5: WhatsApp, if you never win before, yeah?
4: It don't do you.
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1: 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We are not a jack of all trades, master of none. We specialize in the treatment of only man problem, which is weakness of organ, that is inability of a man to stand, to act, or to perform as a man. And our research has made us know that we have a lot of things that can make a man not to perform as a man or to act as a man, like long-term infection, too much of urinating, stress also can result to inability to perform as a man. How do you know that you have this problem in the body system? It's when you are having a symptoms like pains when you are urinating, pus may be coming out when you are urinating, pepperis in the private part or all over the body, or mucus may be coming out during urinating, rashes and itching all over the body or in the private part, severe headache all the time, or sometimes you will see sore in your private part or all over the body. All these things can make a man not to perform as a man if it's not well treated. Feces, Babatunde Raji Fasola, aka Stand Well Well.
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1: 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And by the special grace of God, you will not remain the same. All your own, hotness of the body, all the time, weakness of the body, especially in the morning, difficulty in walking, you see, you will not be able to walk from 1 kilometer to 1 kilometer. All this can make a man not to perform as a man. Movement of warm, like hand and biting all over your body, you see, your stomach will be shouting, making a noise, boo-boo, all the time. And if you eat little food, your stomach will just swell up. To eat another one will be difficult. Or sometimes you will see your anus is coming out when you go to toilet. Or it can come with red something when you go to toilet. All this can make a man not to perform as a man if it's not well treated. Visit me, Babatunde Raji Fasola, aka Baba Stand Well Well. By the grace of God, you will not remain the same. We have one medicine that we first of all give you. We call it Ajegun. Ajegun. This medicine, when we give you, it will make any medicine you take to work perfectly in your body, and you'll be able to perform as a man. Don't be a newspaper reader in the night when you're supposed to perform your duty. Allow your mother home to carry your property, your beautiful garden, go meet another man. Come and collect Ajegun, and we will make you to become a man. 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Baba Stand Well Well.
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1: Oh yeah, so you know, so now our business will give you better music information as far as say it happen. You go hear it for East Side 88.1 on Super FM. Oh yeah, myself and success, we see Matt for inside the studio, so maybe we can bring you the hot Itori Junction. As far as the news, the Tori, the trend, the hot, you go hear it for inside the hot Tori Junction.
0: This now hot Tori Junction.
1: Oh yes, my people, welcome once again to the Auditory Junction, the very first one for this week until Monday, 28th September 2026. Now me be diplomatic lege lege.
2: Success, the radio is a blade.
1: Oh yeah, so the first one for you is say Igbo leaders when Congo come under the joint body of the Igbo leaders of thought ILTO. Congo rejected that message and statement to when come from the Abuja restructuring conference when they do for August 2026. Con talk say they reject say what they want to now fresh restructuring process when we say they will need to complete to before the 2027 general election. The group also talk say what they want to for Nigeria now 10 region political structure for our country Nigeria and come demand say me they go release one of the Kano. The leaders come talk say election may they just bad break is more if first so until this restructuring matter they don't finish before May 2027, then they'll go do the election under the new constitutional framework. The leaders constantly argue, say, restructuring, you know, say it is very, very important to so that they don't fit the address which they can describe, say, now be the foundation of the problem for inside Nigeria.
2: The second story ready here now to say, President Bola Tinubu, he don't postpone him, he return trip to Nigeria because of what they call last minute change for a travel plan. So, Monto say, to be the talk, say, they be the expect our president, make a return to Nigeria, the country, this weekend, though, after he does spend many weeks so for Europe for on working vacation, no, and story see talk, say, and the reason why we say change of plans enter, we not really know, but like this now, so can change of plans don't enter onto a travel worker.
1: Oh yeah, so today the Women Advocate Research and Documentation is sentenced. They don't call for sharp reform. When we say Congo go reform the Nigeria abortion law, can talk say to they make an criminal, now can make this abortion can they unsafe and say now can make many deaths Congo they happen. The organization no can talk say Nigeria no fit reduce what they call the maternal mortality and to say others unsafe abortion. Now what they cause is death to and serious injury among women and the girls. The contour say unsafe abortion, no say that one they cause many death to for inside we country Nigeria. So contour say, oh yeah, may they go do reform for the Nigeria abortion laws.
2: So matter we concern election, unto see the All Progressive Congress, then them don't win all the 17 chairmanship seats for the election. We say they carry out on Saturday for Yobe State local government election, where we say 10 political parties, then them join hand take contest to and to reach the talk say this Yobe State Independent Electoral Commission. Then them can declare the result on Sunday for Damaturu, the state capital. The contact say, apart from the 17 chairmanship seats, the ruling party them can even win 117 out of 178 councilorship seats across the state. Their contact say, while the APC carry all the chairmanship seats, the Action People's Party, the APP, them manage win one councilorship seat for the local government area, and the Action Democratic Party, they can secure one for Karasuwa.
1: All right, so this one say the five Ijoki don for Isa, we are those state, Gbema, Olodiama, Okomo, Gbara, and even Frupaga. Say they don't accuse the Edo state government to say that they join with the Benin traditional institution, that they marginalize them. The kingdom, we hand this allegation for Isa One World Press Conference, where they do on Friday for Isa Gili Gili, when they for via notice local government area for Isa, we do state, where we say they can't demand to say they want me to create a three local government development center so for the job people and the sharp recognizing of their five traditional rulers. President of the job for Isabu Edo State, Chief Robinson Ogunkorowe, call AC alleged say the job committees for Isabu Edo State to say they don't marginalize their sins so I can't talk say they treat them like a second class citizen for their ancestral land for many years. They can see demand the sharp recognition of their traditional rulers for Egbema, Olodiama, Okomo, Frupaga, and even Gbara kingdoms, and even say, Minasi give them the staff of office.
2: Oya of matter we concern fire break for inside Lagos. Unto say fire don't scatter the Nigerian Customs Service Western Marine Command Office of Apapa for Lagos State to today. Unto say in destroy plenty property away. They talk say he wants in millions of naira. And they don't say the fire and in start to in the morning, you know, around that kind of after 10. They can talk say we take cost and as a kind of electrical while we enter inside the conference room as you can spread go the other part of the building. So and the deputy controller of custom we name na Timothy Jonah. And in contact say this incident na very unfortunate one. Oh, and in contact say now today we be say he just newly resume office. So as the command them or gao and we take over from a president. So now this kind of wala can go happen.
1: Tori say the Rivers State House of Assembly on Monday can go support and endorse the Constitution Debate 2026 when we say it won't go provide to set up a state a police services. All the 25 members of the Assembly can vote in favor of this bill during the meeting onto a many a talk consultation with their constituent people. The Speaker of the House, Oga Mathis Amewele, can thank the members so onto for the Waka Waka consultation when we say they my contour say Nikon in make them can take this decision to support the bill.
2: And that's already and I want to say the Endo State Police Command then them done they touchlight some kind of matter on how a 2-7 years old boy take die for some kind of matter concern electricity and the victims with their name now Oluyede Ayo and Clinton Kwaola and they talk to them die after one high tension wire for top of one shop and they contact say eyewitness can they tell to the people say the wire just suddenly snap that's why it take fall for the building no they contact say this one now can cause plenty confusion and panic they contact say the two boys they come with the try one run come on for the shop as the confusion there before you know now the electricity hold them me hook them for there before they open I close them they see and see the boys dead them don't die like this would then those state and state police professor Jimon Abayomi he don't they talk say they don't send detective they go find out waiting happen and they don't go contact the family of the victims.
1: Oh yes, so this one said the Nigerian Navy don't announce it. They don't start their 2026 recruitment exercise for batch 39 of the Nigerian Navy Basic Training School. According to the recruitment guidelines, so the court say this exercise will say it goes start from October number 2 to October 31, 2026. So, until say applicants will say they qualify, they can expect it. Don't go complete the application online through the Nigerian Navy official recruitment website. The Navy can't say this recruitment matter. Say, now very free of his charge. You can't want those women say, what go apply. Say, may they not go make any payment, give any person or body when they claim say they go arrange recruitment for them.
2: And that's already and I'm also concerned sports on to say the Confederation of the African Football. Then them don't go make another strong decision though. On to say then them don't cancel the victory. We say the Edo Queens they get over the Apedaco ladies for the 2026 CFF and Women Champions League Wafobi qualifying and finals. On to so kind we no go agree, we no go agree. Waka we be say some kind of Ghana people them do. And to the Consi talk say the Edo Queens, then them be win the match 4-1 on penalty to carry out them the title and the book ticket for the 2026 CFA Women Champions League. But like this, so this new decision will be said the Confederation of the African Football Team don't do in don't scatter the plans.
1: Oh yeah, so my people now so take a break as you concern the Yoti to Ridge Junction. As far as the to read the hot the trend, you go here and for inside the Yoti to Ridge Junction. Now maybe diplomatic lege.
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3: 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Welcome. Keep it locked in Super 88.1.

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0: Oh, yes. 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Hold on, yeah. Success that they beg me, sis. Now, she's like, tears they come for her.
1: Tears
0: they come for her. They prepare them.
1: What did they beg you for?
0: Say, I know come for her. My Amala meets. I know come for her. Call for me, call for me.
1: Say, I'm better take you when
0: but people, when they do call for me, call for me. They go, like, I don't know, sha.
1: I don't know if I say, she's not call for me, make me short now.
0: No, call for me, they make person, they grow. Your own,
1: no,
0: your
1: no, no.
0: Your
1: my own, own call for me, my call for me, call for me, make me short. Actually, call for me, they call, cause my eyes, they go. Understand? Call for me, make me short. Understand? But not if you do me, you call for me, you. Yeah. I waste all my effort be that. So you never reach why they could they cut things for me. I mean go the cut so far so good, I mean the cut they give you so
0: okay. Understand? No cut your heart, give me yo.
1: Man,
0: don't
1: cut my
0: head.
1: It's a waste now. Nah. Because I give it to another person. We need
0: that. Who need the workbook? Wait, people. Wait.
1: Yes, so you don't know.
0: Many people went short. Why people went short? They know they. I said that they get hot temper. They feel say people they look down on them. That they feel easily oppressed. They oppress them. I know. You know what?
1: Now, what do you think?
0: No, you do the one.
1: I do it.
0: Yes, so. You will tell me say whatever because I fast. Say man, no, man, forget size. For off mic, no,
1: no, like forget your size. Now your size.
0: You they feel my size, they oppress you.
1: If your size oppress me, let guess.
0: So
1: every person say you did it for us. I say so. They say your size, they oppress you. Believe.
0: No, my size, they oppress many people. No, say as a fat now.
1: As a fat.
0: That one they oppress people.
1: Your big belly.
0: And he good though. Because good.
1: No, he good.
0: Look apart.
1: No, he good.
0: I don't discover. Say with this my size now. People want someone to talk to me anyhow when they don't look the person. Maybe when they say you decrease, they know.
1: Last, you not get strength. So once you push and I go fuck bagada for grand.
0: But how you tell you no? Why you not saying the size? The size go fear you now. As I occupy space, not like this.
1: Your size don't fear me. I don't see you.
0: Now see finish. Your own matter different. Now see finish. You know, say they say now.
1: If they see you finish,
0: three, four, small go to cause you a climb. So
1: Legas, man, ask
0: you
1: one question.
0: As I there here with you. Wait, now, you know, don't respect me now. That's what they be.
1: One very honest question. I need your honest answer. If Percy see you finish, you feel talk.
0: In your case, you just me finish now.
1: If Percy see you
0: that's finish, why you know they respect talk. Me now. Eh?
1: You not deserve them.
0: Okay. But if I go and say, like you fat,
1: Now, no person for us, no IDB. Now, your dirty character, maybe no they respect
0: okay,
1: you.
0: Okay, actually, they see another dirty character.
1: If those people for us, I see your smelly attitude.
0: Okay, I tell you here now. See the
1: mask. If they see your very
0: dirty. The world never the heavy for a match.
1: Your very dirty character.
0: I tell you here now.
1: They will see you finish from head to toe.
0: I appreciate they don't know you. They don't know you.
1: I don't get respect now today.
0: They don't finish.
1: I get bad character today.
0: So,
1: but if they see your own bad character.
0: Okay, the
1: first, people like Oga Kenneth, Oga Matthew,
0: I know
1: they see your
0: dirty
1: character. Even Oga, they want to say, they don't see your very smelly attitude.
0: I don't want to get issue with me. At
1: even
0: all.
1: Biggie, where I know see your attitude, your character.
0: Then those now, people
1: are not to write to me, but.
0: Now, only you want, I know the respect.
1: Let me tell you, there, it is so.
0: Okay.
1: Now, let me manage you. All the guests that come your life, how many do stay?
0: Now, as they pursue me, come on.
1: How many do stay?
0: I don't give free.
1: How they manage you?
0: Let
1: me take out what you say, you don't know what you have, but you lose it. I heard the chat epilogue. I know say if I come on now, you go. Nothing go remain. You finish. Nothing go remain for your. Nothing not fair remain. Okay. Now my substance.
0: As I occupy space, the big chair.
1: Now my grace they cover you so far. Okay. If not, who know you? Who be legacy?
0: Agreed.
1: You are nothing but persons.
0: But wait till I talk now. Be say, I don't the position.
1: Which position?
0: Where my size don't intimidate many people.
1: And what do you think?
0: Even one.
1: Our mental health, our mentality, the mistake.
0: One guy when get grabbed, me I ain't call the caller. It's our boss. In get grabbed.
1: You didn't say boss.
0: In grab.
1: And the boss called out to the carry another person. Join you.
0: Nah, for that. Now that's corrupt boss. That's not three they carry now. That me do
1: not. So only you know they carry that for.
0: I'm waiting. I fat miss. I come be like
1: yes,
0: that.
1: Yes, now.
0: Now be fun. Three. That me do now. Now three they carry for corrupt now.
1: Okay. Corrupt three. I know say you not even the reach and complete.
0: I'll do for. So that me I call the guy just come when I met that see only one would the guy come fear. You don't know
1: who if that guy the young
0: no say not be girl.
1: If that guy the I say if that guy
0: I would have met gay.
1: I say if that you get my girl follow you for teeth and shoe.
0: Exactly
1: if that guy the young now that this guy again, no one see go strength, go man. energy, nothing. If you put, you if you push and I go fall,
0: not be your body to cause it test time.
1: If you
0: power.
1: Push and I go fall, and
0: maybe
1: I don't push.
0: Maybe now your body now me I can't get the power now. As they push finish, and they carry you up,
1: they carry me up.
0: Nobody
1: carry me up.
0: Up down.
1: Nobody carry you up. Down. You never feel raise yourself. Now it's a blade you won't carry.
0: What power?
1: You never feel raise yourself.
0: And for your case.
1: Even if I see like a stand up for bed, Jesus. Then I go to hey, I go video you want that hotel.
0: Thank God.
1: Oh, God, ask me poster.
0: At least,
1: I go video you see. I go.

0: me be done the vex. But if they see you, they stand up from that bed. Ha!
1: But the bed, they rise up and go play. Hello?
0: Go lie down, bed, go press.
1: Hello?
0: He go press like bread.
1: You heard, they call me.
0: Are you tired? Is this ever true?
1: Why you call the talk like who call be phone?
2: Now,
1: what be your name? What be your name is? Namasa, how do you come?
2: Is that it?
1: Yeah. Anyway, now.
0: What be your name?
2: My name is Victor.
1: Victor.
0: What do you have to say?
1: People call Victor can stubborn. Huh?
0: What do you have to say?
1: What do you want to talk? You guys, what you want to talk? But basically, they talk like who go call up person phone. Oga, if you not see that phone number, you go give you person back. Oh,
2: my phone number.
1: You know, black send out your phone. Oh, as they talk so, the person they come. Oh, that credit. The other time we see finish. Drop on here. Do. Thank you.
3: Photo.
1: Thank you. Now Victor be that.
0: But let Victor talk now.
1: Not even want to talk now. Now my size is comfort. Hello. If I.
2: Oga,
1: Matthew, I've been know you before.
2: Yeah, man, this is not too much. Why don't you leave the shop?
1: You know, Richie, man.
2: That day, you see, I want you.
1: Okay, sir.
0: I want to.
2: Leave yourself with a shop that you know.
0: Yes, sir.
2: Because of people's shop, man, you see, you're coming for body. You get where you wear tall, you reach where shop that you know finish.
0: I just tired. Let me ask her.
1: In our case, you know, grow good for this one. You don't stop growth now. If you grow, nobody's abomination. You don't grow finish. The last growth, you can't
0: take
1: the last growth, you can't take a character.
0: I don't want to grow past this.
1: Naina,
0: you know, wait, so what do you don't help you do now? You will get at now. What do you don't help you?
1: He say grow. Now say you know they grow again.
0: No, serious question. Actually, serious question. All of now, when they listen to me, now we're not tall. What do the eyes don't help you do? So far, so good. Cannot say anything between me and you.
1: Who?
0: Between me and people, wait on you.
1: Difference,
0: though. Oh, your eyes, though.
1: We did that to it. We know that to it.
0: You're up to it. We did now. What did you help you achieve?
1: At least, if one fist bump, we know climb a chair.
0: Who tell you? Even who told the climb chair?
1: We know, like, me, I know the climb chair fist bump.
0: No, but you, the fist bump.
1: To chest bump, I know the climb chair.
0: It's a big fist bump. I'm going to see
1: that. The one went there for Super FM. This
0: is not you, they don't lie. Not be you.
1: Now,
0: who shot person for this office?
1: Engineer, that engineer.
0: Now, who shot engineer the fist?
1: Engineer Abraham, when Bla Obiakbu, when shot like dwarf.
0: Now, the fist?
1: The other, what to be.
0: Now, you see the fist?
1: When shot, now you go.
0: Now, that is sure you will say the fist are passing to people. Don't be only you wake up.
1: Don't be me,
0: you go climb below that.
1: Don't be me,
0: you go climb below that. Do you walk?
1: Hello?
2: You're not going to leave my African cool alone.
0: Give her.
1: Africa
0: queen. I mean, Africa queen, you want carry go family meeting?
1: You go queen, I should be. You be a great queen.
0: They also come out for a salary, don't worry.
1: Big Sheriff, no complete giving.
0: No,
2: for that salary, no, believe me, because of the family.
0: Which family you get? You know, you get family. Where you for see the family? With the dirty car, I want to get family. Very single. Very single. I mean the happy life. Now me the real family where you get. Now me can no one live. If I live and I go, we go boss cry.
1: I don't know who say you or what connect. Do not tell federal government. Me they increase civil servants minimum wage 70,000 naira. We are not the shame. UK they pay 3 million minimum wage. Nigeria na 70,000 naira. You know advise federal government.
0: Now 4 million.
1: Now
0: how you get 4 million?
1: Eh? You don't see federal government. Tell advise them to increase minimum wage. Eh?
2: Nigeria for keep us UK on.
1: Okay. They don't see minimum wage. This is what I say for a message. You say, success, not the disrespect legacy.
0: As I say, wait a minute.
1: Success, not the disrespect legacy.
0: They feel like Pluto gunners to me. Nah,
1: legacy, you fit beat success. No, I don't feel if I beat this one. Now, Minister of Women Affairs will come for you. So,
0: you know, if it, you know, no, I
1: don't know. Person, you can't ask.
0: Again, man, yeah. Leave a go letter.
1: I don't know the beat penny.
0: You want enter soup? Shoe.
1: I know what I go, you do. See, to follow people like this, you know, you worry.
0: What do you want to
1: do? I'll go call Obiakbu like him.
0: What do you want to do?
1: Fellow Obiakbu. You know, say.
0: You see me at that Obiakbu, we'll go together, we'll mash you.
1: You know, say, we get one Obiakbu.
0: You see me at that Obiakbu, we'll go together, we'll mash you.
1: But if I say Obiakbu plays for Super FM, we get one for.
0: Now we the rain. Now we get this place.
1: Goodness, now Obiakbu too.
0: Yes, now we the rain. Now we get this place.
1: Okay.
0: Shoe.
1: Hello. Welcome.
2: I know.
1: Person when they that to it, easy to that to it.

0: They look at you.
1: Leave them.
0: I go leave them. Now your size. I will leave them. Now your size. Defend them.
2: Thank you, my Igwe. No manner.
0: Shorter. Stand for shorter.
2: No, Allah.
0: Where am I going to do a meeting?
2: Which meeting, Mida?
0: Well, short people.
2: You don't be. You don't say. You say, I not be your
0: Pluto
2: mate.
0: Pluto Gunners, thank you very much.
2: Now Pluto Gunners, ask you that question, Abi.
0: Now Pluto Gunners.
2: I thought I say, yeah, they feel like Pluto Gunners to me. Now,
0: why do you not use text message? Why not use text message?
2: You know, I bet you don't be a mala before. One win again. The Lord will not allow that.
0: Okay. Many messages day for year, for people when sent for Amala. Many day for year. So, I say I'm in Amala chop. Now some people they talk here. Yeah. You say na two, so say na three. Hmm. Oh, anyway, nobody get them. nobody get them, sha. Nobody get them. Nobody get them. Nobody get them.
2: Me name like you can't drop.
0: Now I chop now. No say me. Why you say?
2: You know they watch, you watch your weight.
0: This.
2: No, you for no watch her. No, you for me vovovo. No, you for no watch her. No watch her. Like they chop this amala. May you expand. Why they watch your weight? If you like gym, why you dey watch the weight?
0: Gym, forget them.
2: Why you dey watch the weight?
0: People wey get gym ass, eh? If I let me one, they go wreck because I can't carry my body.
2: Why you dey watch the weight? Answer me now. Why?
0: Eh?
2: Why you dey watch the weight?
0: Now one man tire, when I go less. That one touch me last week. The man now elderly man, so I less tire. The thing because.
2: Are you turned down?
0: Now back I sit down. Now back.
2: Okay, you can't less. You sit there, you can't less tire.
0: No be better tire before, sir. But the tire can't less. Because if I'm be tired two times for as we go, so
2: now I mean, are you open? Are you
0: since pay? That day, I don't pay him money. I pay him now.
2: No, you pay for the tire. Will you?
0: You must cut chain. You almost tell me say me I come down.
2: You must not first see before you carry.
0: The only reason why I carry me come here because of see, he can't know say I'm be legge. But I know say the path is the best.
2: Legge privilege. I don't say you.
0: Now that one, if not,
2: legge is not reduced.
0: If not, be say like the if I say
2: not reduced.
0: Like
2: not reduced. See the far, they expand. They wait for you for front.
0: Big shape, no complete give now.
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Escala Dizzy. Yes, so you want Family One Radio 88 with the Prince One, no, Escala Dizzy by Marvo, con feature Arastar, Charlie Poppy and Zlatan. If you check your time now, 18 minutes on past for 5 o'clock, and you know what you want to enter like this. So, yes, so, Tata Fokana, yes, so many things they happen for the entertainment in the show. Yeah, and I'm more run than sharply.

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1: Yeah, so your one family, one radio, 88.1, and this and the voice of your girl, Success, the radio is up. Like so, now the Tata Four Corner, now we don't enter for the entertainment industry. Now, many things they happen. Many things they happen. Oh, and the first story will be the trend, and this one, you call some kind of talk for social media. Now, until this, blessing CEO matter, we not see blessing CEO, she did custody, she did for prison, police station, she did prison, for EFCC domain. But so, guys, we call come out and say her second son, she lost her second son died. Now, what you come the main issue for such a matter? I say one lady like that will be one CEO of one kind of foundation. She can't come online and she won't do the video. You put even know she can't come online. Does the ability CEO don't lost the picking or made a supporter financially? She can't seek for financial support on behalf of the blessing CEO. Okay, now one of our Nollywood actress, Doris Ogala, that be her name. She can't do some kind of phone call. You know, say if they see you, if you make all those kinds of kind of phone call, she can't for the phone call. Now, if you call it, say, yes, a Pekin die, but she not do anything like solicit for phone, so she not ask anybody. Many body solicit for phone, so now, behave. See, I beg, go now, wrong information. May nobody follow it in that lady they talk. Oh, say she no, say she fair, no, say she the dollars can't see, but I beg. Now lie, you say yes, I'm picking true that she did prison so called custody for side this thing. So but she not ask for any solicit for what she never would tell anybody to go and answer. Say a death of a picking our own information which she supposed put out there. You understand? So that matter now in the trend with all the constant kind talk for social media. Now one particular matter they hot onto Timaya. because as that I think he said last week, nine techno con talks on team. Techno talk on team. He say, I take put time. He say, he don't know fella be. Say when it comes to music, say he don't know fella be. Say fella not be anything to ram when it comes to music. Say you talk say fella na king of music. Say to ram that's in techno. Say to ram tell me fella no be king of music. Say to ram na Oliver the Corner be king of music. Say he grew up for Ibo land. So na Oliver the Corner know he don't know they call fella anything. So when it comes to the music for Nigeria here, king of music. He say na Oliver the Corner. Now until say Timaya can talk say you know say they try to attack anybody, but you talk say to ram. When it comes to music for Timaya, so you see na fella now. Say we don't know fella be. See na fella be mentor. Say when it comes to music, say fella really. Say fella the right song. Fella the right song. All like all this about it. Fella go your enter like this. Play this one. Play that one. You do tana. You do three. Before you know, you don't begin to see. Say to run a fella be the king of music. Why check you na call it? Say who be fella? Say fella be king of anything all over the corner. This one now, it don't cause many controversies online. People call it say. Yeah, but they call you to say for techno aspect, and because say you stay for Ibo land, do not make come. But when it comes to yeah, we know you live at the corner, I'm in name day. But when it comes to Nigeria, yeah, na fella be the daba, na be our leader. In the toss, like other people, they toss, yeah, but techno they talk not true. Other they follow Timaya, say na fella be the what then I call fella, what then I Timaya now, what then I call Oliver the call now. Now, dear, while I don't do for this one, because people don't talk, say this one, that one, say, we'll be fella, I mean, come to music, but any asha, my people, last time, go say we get music. Yeah, so you want family one radio 88 to the point when I go bar break for the staff for now, and for time when you go to me and diplomatic legacy go enter onto one serious matter, we be say it day for ground. No touch your radio, you know say we dey on air.
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3: Success to Radio Razor Blade.
2: Yes, Mata, I did for grand. Sharpali, me cut us last Mata when we see Kade come today. I don't know whether, anyway, people can't talk who they, maybe either this man or Success, maybe not one of them, because I know see last week Success complained, say, money for boss and the rest. But one man, what the distance of exactly, because I record them. But because of time, I know if he play for player make people hear about it, no clear and the noise because now for busy market side,
3: okay.
2: Not a record down, so okay. The kind of noise. In fact, we both say they scratch the ESF, and so I know if he play the voice when the man take talk to me,
3: okay.
2: Now about transport price, transport cost,
3: okay,
2: transport fare as you go one column. When we say this man, he talk for inside the issue, now. But in talk, when I know if he play because of say the voice no clear and the background noise too much.
3: Too much.
2: Now he say moku thank the bus drivers because now bus now me I
3: for being here.
2: Now we enter.
3: Okay.
2: Me I enter from this Ajib area.
3: Okay, sabe.
2: Then I know where for enter, but we come meet for that back of a. Upper market, you know,
3: okay.
2: See those buses.
3: Nadia,
2: meet the man.
3: Okay,
2: well, I just say my buy once more today. Now, go there, call me the man. You say, more commend according to the word when you commend, more thank the bus drivers for Edo, specifically for Benin. Say, because even with the price of fuel when go up, say they don't increase their bus. Yes, say, make you more thank them. And so, say, more thank them. He talked many things. He calls some parks. He reference Upper Sokromba. He reference Sapley Road. Aduwawa. Now those two. I think he come on that area, but I don't remember.
3: Aduwawa.
2: He call Aduwawa. He call Sapley Road, Upper, and Aduwawa. Now areas. And one other place, one of you remember. See, he want to thank them. See, they don't increase bus. Even with the price of fuel when go up. So in tell me, I record them with the permission, no, but you still no clear. I did be I know see no clear instantly. I for tell me we we'll go place where quiet,
3: we'll
2: quiet
3: do again,
2: but
3: yes,
2: I don't know. One of this one I can't go call the but I know now person where I meet one of I know be person where I know.
3: No, you know like
2: exactly.
3: That.
2: So now see me ask, oh, is it because of say they no increase? Maybe people can't talk because you don't talk and last week you complain. Maybe now lay your own, no. Maybe what you talk because at times I know say you don't like bus drivers. I don't know what they do, you shall, but you don't like them. Maybe now you're the bad belay. The bad belay when you get for them, now make you call the talk, say
3: now be okay.
2: First. Maybe now the bad belay when you get for bus drivers. Now make you call the talk, say they are the money, this and that. So now the people now call Kofama. Because the man he mentioned Sapley Road. I never enter but for some time now, nah, I know lie. So I don't go know if they don't increase and now they never increase and now. He still mentioned Upper. He can't mention Aduawa. So those three areas when you mention one other place when you mention one, don't forget. So if you done the entire bus for those areas, come talk and now if now through this man talk. I didn't have a player now, maybe you hear them. But because of the noise, you know who you able to talk because of the noise. So now true say this bus drivers they don't increase their price. Buses no increase their price. Now true. If not true, maybe something like cost, maybe many of them are seeing they're going to use now make a more. Because now with your condition, oh, okay, there is this CNG. Because if you see for queue for CNG, bus plenty everywhere. That means many of them don't convert. So they don't see any reason or need to increase price. Yes, I can. That means this man, maybe fat today, waiting to talk, today, waiting to talk. So you see, more thank bus drivers. So if you be bus driver now, this man will thank you. So no increase price this period. Even as 40 go up, say, Munado, in Takuna, bus drivers, he calls Atle Road home, he calls Aduawa and Upper. Upper Sokoba, that area. So now what's in talk? Success. Now maybe that's we open for line now. More we hear from people. If to true, they don't increase those ones or they don't increase them. But I beg I go more talk truth. No, because of say you know one bus driver do this. Forget your own, no be that one. Not true. Not true.
3: I've been a lie.
2: Not true.
3: I've been a lie.
2: Or not lie. So success. I already know what you want to talk because you go say the increase. because of that incident when you get
3: no okay
2: your matter.
3: Since, you know, since you don't have me conclude, no wahala, I'm open for
2: that one. I'm one boss now.
3: Legacy last week, here, wait now. Last week, here, we did they do market inside last week. They will do market inside last
2: don't
3: week.
2: To tell them market.
3: Today, no market. No. Okay. The market we did do inside last week, here, so we just passed. I don't forget the particular day. I did come from my entire motor from first upstairs side. Now, more Jijaba take carry me go dancing from first upstairs to dancing.
2: From even first upstairs for Agbo Road.
3: For Agbo Road to dancing.
2: How much?
3: 700.
2: How much before?
3: 500.
2: Which day that one happen?
3: Last week, here, see, they will do markets for here. Wait, see, you want to miss my excuse. Wait now. Normally, the school will tell you and say, now, market they now hold up. They don't do flyover. Don't hold up, see, they, but if they move. On level, we say you're dead there, oh. But even if traffic one day now they move where before you even open your eye closer, you don't pass. So me call Java, why you will tell me say to for me to enter first yet to dancing? Not be even ring road though. I don't go. I don't wish you go to dancing. Now 700. You say before I don't increase now. Plus today na market. That's not see me they go. I know inside the motor. I know that tells me they go. I know inside the motor. Now you call tell me say Java. Maybe now where the oga maybe with the period of that we say maybe you not to come aside. Because if na person wey dey motor car say not to come outside or maybe when you come outside those areas where you enter, because if na person wey dey move you dey come outside every day.
2: No, instead of those areas where you mention na areas where you dey familiar
3: then with. Then call Aduawa.
2: He call Aduawa.
3: You know we say for Ramato here they collect 300 naira from my hand.
2: How many drivers? How many?
3: All the drivers, all of them.
2: The ratio, no.
3: You see the
2: no,
3: most weight.
2: You don't
3: know
2: say all of them.
3: All of them, Legas.
2: You know they fair to drivers.
3: You don't be saying fair.
2: You know they fair.
3: Legas, and they come this place every day at the enter motor from Ramat. Legacy now every day they come at the our side every single day from Monday to Saturday now they come this place Legacy and they enter from Rama Park they get park for that place after you don't pass a Western West you don't they come again one park where we see they get for that plan that's special then if they didn't tell you they'll tell you to shop for you corner for their motor even the one where they go this about each radio around there that's 100 naira they collect. Even one web one store for web one store for web you know this junction for yeah this junction ah
2: Musha
3: this one
2: Akara
3: Akara junction yeah he tell the man 300 the man say you call me 300 from here to Akara junction ah you call me 300 then
2: you argument how many you don't see now
3: I say all of them because they move every day
2: now
3: every single bus where they enter now 300 even if I give them 200 they tell me my 100 naira
2: I know say you don't like bus drivers but
3: no you know me
2: matter of all of them
3: I say all of them I don't enter
2: I will be all of them.
3: Not be every day they move. Now one motor one they
2: that
3: enter.
2: That the ones where greedy you they enter.
3: Not the ones where greedy. Not the ones where greedy. So all of them they park for that place. And they enter different of their motor every single day. You know if you tell me say every single day they enter. Now one person motor they enter. No now. Now 300 they carry. 300. What you not supposed to reach that amount? They come from first up here to down to you. They tell me 700. Even today, I go ring roadside today. Now 600 naira that Java carry me 600 naira. Now he carry me to dancing. Why? What it be 500? Suppose it won't be 400. If you want, it suppose it won't be 400. It's suppose yeah, it's supposed to be 400. Most yeah, economy not too hard. More live on for 500. Because I will constantly say, why you okay? You talk seeing at the short distance, they give them money. Don't you know they reasonable to me? Because I tell my first us here to dance, you carry me 500, then would they reach ring good? You see, carrying 500, which can calculation be that now? I don't understand that they're
2: not they drag that one now because I tell you before saying that one, now they give the profit when they get.
3: But Legacy, not the increase.
2: If
3: what that for they are or not, you okay. See, when the anything when they
2: now, come, only one place is not the costing so.
3: I don't know, I don't talk ring road.
2: Which ring road?
3: Then now, I said to ring road dancing now.
2: The which route be that one? Not be one route.
3: Abo Road.
2: Now one route now. That one now. Ring go to Agbo Road. Agbo Park and the rest
3: Abo
2: of the
3: Park to
2: now one route now.
3: Then Rama Park the to here. Then yes,
2: Saple
3: okay.
2: Saple Road. You don't get the experience of Saple Road.
3: Yes.
2: Where? You wait.
3: Yes. Saple Road.
2: Because I ask you now.
3: No. Okay. Today I go Saple Road now. I go Saple Road.
2: Here you drop.
3: Good. Siam.
2: Talk truth because Siam. I don't say this.
3: I go the lie give you. I go the lie give you. Percy, motor one. When I call stay so for dancing, I call see one of my friends will carry me reach. He carry me reach I courts. He stopping for I courts. Say, oh, you go that. I say, okay. I they go supply. They go at this one. They just stop me for I courts there. He can't stop me. Me call enter motor from I court. Normally, if I enter motor from Ring Road, they go at this one junction. Now 500 naira they carry from Ring Road to this one junction. That one now we don't defend that one. Now 500 they call it. Then tell me why you go carry me from. I caught to the same at this one junction for 500.
2: You know, see, for wait, what you want me may you get? How much that driver they carry from that ring road to that at this one junction? Now see they say 500.
3: 500.
2: That's our old talk of say those short distance. Now they get their money. It did we never settle that one.
3: Okay.
2: So since the routes no change, their price for the routes no change. Means they never increase price for Sapley Road. If they see the car, okay. So that man
3: now
2: not talk like
3: you, talk.
2: That man not talk
3: for
2: like.
3: Sapley Road, yes. But you see this, I know where they talk. I know follow him for that talk. I know they go. I know they go down past. I'm not really know anything about it because I open. I know they really the Bakala side. More talk about Bobo Legas. May we talk about Bobo Legas? Driver, go carry me from. Me imagine say I want to enter from I'm a dancing.
2: Yeah.
3: And they go ICO.
2: Yeah.
3: Why you go carry me go ICO? See I'm where I stand for you. Yeah. Where's now from dancing to ICO?
2: Yeah.
3: For Shafa Felicia said you carry me 800 naira. But if I go Ring Road, I enter from Mr. Ibiwe. Then they carry me go to the same place for 500. Tell me why they be like that.
2: The same problem of the same talk.
3: No, be down. You know, if it is not distance, be that one.
2: This for inside Ring Road, so that's
3: for inside Ring Road. He be way for enter. They carry me. But if I enter from downstairs to the same place, and they carry me for 800,
2: now
3: 100.
2: Now, different routes now.
3: I know that's
2: one for Ring Road, so that's where you see you. The other one for dancing.
3: What's the difference?
2: Now, different route now.
3: Not be different.
2: Now, first route be that place now. That route where you're at the first route side now. So, a different route.
3: No, Legas.
2: Now, different route now.
3: No matter route, Legas. Legas, you carry me from dancing. You see your side. By Shafa Village, your side. You carry me 900, 800.
2: Which one now? Under 800. How much collect for your head?
3: 800. 800 naira.
2: Give your name. 800 naira.
3: Don't go tell you 900. Me cause your guy.
2: No experience.
3: My own 800. Say they carry. Then I go see enter the same amount. I go see enter the same location from Ring Road. Go that same place for 500. Where the extra 300? Explain and give me now. Not be the same route. I don't understand. You go see that different routes. Now the same location how they go the same is your website they go from down sea. You they carry me 800. Then from real grocery they carry me 500. Oh they go down, mean they call explain me why they be like that.
2: Because, no, that one I'm not to talk now. They must say they know increase price.
3: No, we price.
2: They
3: know
2: increase
3: that.
2: Price because as far as 500 for that ring road to the CEO, it means they know increase price. More take phone call because you don't talk. More we hear from people too when they work at that place where they can talk and the friend route because this man say.
3: But this is

0: Our own, I no agree.
1: That one you feel. Oh,
0: no
1: talk.
0: Agree that,
1: no oh. Talk. You see yourself because
0: I go talk to
1: you. You don't know that place. You know
0: that. I don't go that area.
1: If you see,
0: I go there.
1: One way, check. I go collect money for your hand. No, me say that's all of them be for that place.
0: All of them, oh.
1: No.
0: All of them. All of them.
1: If one drive
0: now one road that there. All the guests. One road that there. Now one road that road. They told me you tell you now dread.
1: 0705-512-981. Ah, you talking now one road that there. Hello.
2: Hello.
3: Hello.
1: Welcome, Oga Kenneth.
3: Yeah,
1: like this. Welcome.
3: Yeah, good evening.
1: Okay, no be okay, can
3: no follow that see where you must be run pra there. No follow and talk. You no. See the reason why government motto.
1: Wait first. Now true say they add money. Bus drivers add money join their boss.
0: Yes,
1: now
0: what you
3: want to bus driver? They not add money
1: oh,
3: join the
1: okay.
3: Money.
1: Which bus exactly. Driver?
3: See I'm here for new to me where they work.
1: Mm.
3: The day when one put 100 naira, nobody enter the motor. Nobody, all of them, leg, they say they'll use their leg. But mm-hmm. Ourselves, we Jesus. Need the price.
1: Mm-hmm.
3: You see, everybody don't, we don't take our say now, our cross.
1: Mm.
3: Now be that. Because if to say price go up, you for not hear for news immediately.
1: Mm.
3: You for not hear say people, the God, when they go tell we say, now nah, Governor Paolo, where stop union? Where stop driver? If to say union there for drive, this Agbero they do.
1: Mm.
3: Agbero for increase the price. Because when you read bus stop, Agbero tell you say, from Delphi to Agbo Park, now 800 naira or 1,000. There's nothing you can do.
1: Mm. So, Abek, how much you they carry now? That New Benin, how much you they carry now? How much you they carry?
3: New Benin to Adoawa, if you want to enter for 2,000 up, they'll carry 400.
1: 400.
3: If you slow, come down. If you slow, come down, they'll carry 300. From New Benin to Adoawa.
1: They remain now, exactly. God bless you.
3: 300 naira, neither they carry.
1: No, see,
3: I don't know where anybody see you, no. In front of say, boy, now there's a police station, remove 5 naira. For 1,400, they remove 5 naira.
0: You need to increase them. Even if they
1: remove, they're not increase them.
0: Now they talk, even if they remove, you need to increase
3: them. Now, our motto, now they use CNG.
1: Exactly, not be your motto. Thank you very much, Oga. Thank you very much.
3: Now, you make government motto. What is for the other thing is better. Because government motto, hey, they carry a belly. I only carry, now the motto is for it. Then they see the monitor they return.
1: Okay, thank you very much, Oga driver. I beg, eh? Sir, you not join the park for a road though, for that new Benin. The park where?
0: He join.
1: He not join, oh. Thank you.
3: No, let
1: God bless
3: I
1: you.
3: Support you.
1: Thank you. You hear them now? That one bossy man now. So
0: now new Benin, now me know they were new Benin.
1: They not increase.
0: The area where we come, they tell you. They tell you.
1: Yeah, make increase.
0: I come there, see your place. I want me to do a call explain how that thing happen.
1: They not increase. Hello, they not increase boss. Ah.
4: Legas, good evening.
1: Welcome, Oga Freeman.
4: Success, good evening.
0: Good evening to you too.
4: The truth be told, then this one on the first time we did the never get increased. He has been touched the property because of the comparison of CNG and the oil. So it is very difficult for them to put. The truth be told, then we had a park car reduced for some time. The distance will reduce, then we for another before. The amount will reduce, then we see the use. But some of them will grumble. They will tell you, price. Maybe from a New Benin to Adoawa, people say 600, 700. But you, because you still stand on your own price, because you can't touch everybody. If you go tell them, 500 and say, they will go first, you will chill. You know what happens. But one will not add you to 4 foot, they will collect it. So they are just working. Now, everybody, they manage.
1: So the cocoa be say they no increase and drivers no increase.
4: They no increase for the first time. We are serious about it. No let them do.
1: God bless you.
4: Because of the CNG and cause this problem. No let them do. Because I compare it to the same now.
1: Thank you very much.
4: Some people.
1: Thank you. They say they am now. Because that caller now, that driver now, he say now the governor will come out this
0: union. But man, they never explain the one way they dancing out to see or where they collect it on the door. I made a spin
1: now.
0: Nah,
1: you go the enter kabu kabu.
0: Kabu now all of them dead there. I see all of them. They are more than calling before you go. Find you 600. Before you know, they take you 800. How?
5: Hello.
1: Welcome.
5: Oga, listen up.
1: Oga Matthew, welcome.
5: I greet you, my brother.
0: Only Oga Matthew, I go believe.
5: Hey, no believe me, I beg you. No just believe me at all. I don't just support you for this one. I just tell you, I don't just support you at all because what you let me what you did about the past offense for this period of offense matter, eh? It's too much. Not everybody came out to go do that thing.
1: But the question I'm saying, they increase, yes or no?
5: They're not increasing.
0: Oh, now, driver, you been now, you go see the increase now before.
1: Thank you very much, Oga Matthew. Thank you. So all the callers and all call. Talk now, so they don't know. So I don't know
0: so
1: where
0: which
1: you
0: motor they enter now.
1: Nah, kabu kabu
0: so
1: you enter.
0: Oga Matthew motor
1: they enter. Kabu kabu you they enter.
0: I'm not going to pay for me.
1: No, go enter one chance.
0: Explain the one where they do for that. Okay, the one way from Abo Park they collect 700 now. Where did they be? The one where they collect 700 for Adua. Where did they be?
1: Hello.
6: Hello. Good evening, sir.
1: Welcome, Oga.
6: I greet you now for the house too.
1: We greet you.
0: We greet you too.
6: Ogalega, this is Baba K calling from Airport Road.
1: Okay, Baba K, welcome.
6: Baba K, see, I use all body, use all everything by me to support that lady when they with you for today.
1: Yeah.
6: I must tell you, if you should tell me, say, make governor drive some 30 unit come up for this, our don't and every driver. Any better way come me to tell you, say, they're not increased, they're increased. Not be passing their head that they put on. So then now, they're not, when driver the cry for this thing, they don't to the collector for their head. How do they disturb them? Governor stop the whole revenue from them. They're not the pay tax. They're not the pay one error. So they go, who not the enter transport, and they say driver the cry for this thing, mostly this thing.
0: Thank you.
6: If I should tell you what they are doing, how they say they push passage. Most, if rain fall now, come to third junction. If rain fall, now, to, from third junction to upper, they will take you now 2,000 error. From a ring road to bypass for something, they'll take now 5,000.
1: Wait, Oga, you and I talking about they increase, huh?
6: Hello, sir.
1: They increase the price because drivers don't call and say they don't increase them. You don't say they increase them.
6: They're not going to tell you the truth. The most liar people, the most people when life pass for this, our heavy driver. Tell them, say, they are pushed passengers to
1: no, no, refer to all drivers, all drivers like that, too. No, no, you will say some of them.
6: They're not the bad diesel, not CNG. Over 80% of them are CNG, neither they use.
0: And they see they pump high price.
6: Over 80% of them are CNG, neither they use. And CNG, they still collect the price.
1: Okay, which road, where you the worker pass, where they increase that, which road?
6: For 10, come to 10 Johnson, I say 4 now, I come to 10 Johnson, I come and check.
1: 10 to where? 10 to where? 10 to where?
6: Come to Chester Road now. 10 Johnson to Upper.
1: Okay, they increase them.
6: And secondly, come and check Chester Road, from Rigo to Chester Road. Come and check, sir. And for airport too, sir.
1: Okay.
6: They are so very devish.
1: Thank you.
6: Any driver when they call you, they tell you say the driver they try, driver now lie.
1: Okay.
6: And tell me say that they pay any cars to government. That they pay any cars. That they pay anyone else to government. Not be the same.
0: Their price is supposed to reduce.
6: Any money when they pay now meeting and they not pay when they say that they collect for them now meeting.
1: Okay.
6: They can't collect anybody when they say they pay tax now to anybody. Now meeting and they pay. Not the government that they pay anything.
1: Okay. Thank you very
6: thank
1: much.
6: Thank you, sir. Thank you.
1: You do it. I know say you don't appear like, because
0: no,
1: you
0: no, even
1: appear.
0: You get what you talk. No, you get what you talk. You just strike something for my head now. Who they buy fuel now? We understand. Say okay, you they buy fuel. Now make your price like this. But you where they use CNG?
1: No, more.
0: Your price not supposed to reduce.
1: I don't have CNG or fuel. The fact you say they not increase their transport. Now what you want to stay on now?
0: Better,
1: they don't increase them.
0: Because who they use CNG now? Price will not go down. Hello.
1: Hello.
7: Hello, good evening. Do you hear me?
1: Yes, sir.
7: Yes, my name is Wilfred at the Coffer Kawa Road.
1: Okay, they increase bus for that place.
7: People where they increase fare pass, now bus drivers, now they increase things pass. Quieter from Mobi for Kawa Road to GTA, so they say 300.
1: Mm-hmm. How much before?
7: 200.
0: Thank you.
7: From Maybe No, they don't explain like that.
1: 500 for which bus stop again?
7: Ring Road to Asoro bus stop.
1: Okay, for Ring Road to Asoro bus stop, 500 now. How much before?
7: Yes. 300.
1: 300 before. No, 500.
7: Yes. They don't explain like that. Bus driver, they talk truth.
1: Okay.
0: From Kosodi, they go Shafa said they collect 400 from Kosodi.
1: More take more calls. Hello. I be calling again because the Coco be said they say bus drivers no add price. Join them.
0: At least two people don't call to disregard that talk.
1: Maybe they go
0: enter Kabu. Now only me they get issue with drivers.
1: Wait first. Maybe na Kabu Kabu when they go enter.
0: Shall be Kabu Kabu. Shall be Kabu Kabu.
1: Maybe na
0: we shall be Kabu Kabu.
1: So where would they take course first? Baby, come on, come on, no.
0: Hello.
1: Hello.
8: Hello, good evening.
1: Welcome.
8: Yeah, I'm calling from Ubowo.
1: Okay.
0: Okay.
1: Oh, cool.
8: I'm not the bus driver. I get my own motor. I'm the bus driver.
1: Okay.
8: Wait, first of all, I want to stop this one. I was just saying that they use the engine. The engine, I'm full of charge. The engine is 1.2 million to convert your motor. So when you go for money to one, because the time you put it, everybody say in a full of charge.
1: Okay, I'm not saying you get your own motor, but you do enter bus at times for that place. What are they increase? Hello? Oh, I'm not saying network, no cut them from there. I bet you will call back. I want to know for that area that to go because you talk and
0: I
1: say.
0: I thought they shout to go since.
1: No, I know they believe you have your own. No, believe me. You have your own.
0: I need one person for go on and don't call. Don't talk.
1: He not talk and say they increase.
0: You talk and we call away call before and talk and just now.
1: Hello? Hello?
0: Hello?
9: Hello? Good evening.
1: Welcome.
0: Good evening.
9: I'm here, Jala.
1: Okay, Oganjala, welcome, sir.
9: Good evening. Good evening.
0: Greet you, sir.
9: You know, this is my program. Maybe life solution. I mean, the life lament. I know the problem I get to most of our callers. Every type of colleges. Let me tell you something. I hear someone say, in government, 1.2 million, go get it. That's in a fallacy. Who back on my post? That's online. Because if that amount of 100 million or 150 million, you go get your charge. Now, we say, price, when the other man will buy 50 million home, buy. Now, you want to carry go Lagos. What did we say? The transport now patients, you go get target to yourself, say this one for 2 million, now 1 year 6 months. Then you want to make the money back. Now 1 year you want to make the money back. Who carry motor for 8 million for airport? Because you carry for airport, you go to carry pass go to carry $1,000 for at the year to carry $500. That is if I would do that, what people carry, you will carry motor 10 million for airport you carry. My uncle worried to say the Nigerian people. CAG, if you break them down,
1: in fact,
9: when they
1: need
9: work, in 3 to 6 months,
1: you drop down. Okay. Ogajala, now, more come back to the focus now. The increased bus for your area, that's a specific area where you did. Bus or keke moto, a big keke price increase for that place.
9: I don't want to say that, they don't go to increase.
1: Okay.
9: This is why they don't increase. Now, it's okay, Nera. Now, they say for that time, for safeway. They go to carry us full day, Nera, for short journey. When did the increase go on for now? You're not going to increase again.
1: Oh, okay.
9: They will shoot themselves on foot.
1: Okay. So which is, they know increase for that place now.
9: Now, upper people there by that way. They listen to me, now upper there by God will bless you now. Upper city remain from, you don't go to ring, go to Sam Genera.
1: Okay.
9: See, the journey, you know what, Sam they go up like they carry every day.
1: Okay.
9: So upper there by, I hail you now, I greet you now.
1: Thank you.
9: May God bless you now.
1: Thank you very much. Okay, Jana, you do well. Thank you very much. So you don't hear now. So you don't choose that way. What did that man talk now? Truth, it matter no. That upper. Even for you,
0: not go
1: for
0: go
1: your area.
0: You not go for war. You to say
1: that way for enter 800 Chris. I say nana.
0: You not come up park.
1: So they increase. So at the end of the day,
0: come park.
1: The bus drivers they not increase. Now just
0: not increase. So
1: kabu
0: kabu.
1: Now
0: you go kabu kabu leg.
1: So when
0: they kabu kabu.
1: Now so when just
0: you they use the good of something to cover the bad of me. No.
1: If they increase,
0: you want where they do what they do. Come they collect 300 Uko.
1: Okay.
0: What you go talk?
1: Because this now.
0: No, you what you go talk? Who they carry from that city to see your 800 from a custody to Shafa they carry 400 Uko. What do you go talk? What do you feel they carry 200?
1: For along.
0: Along na?
10: Okay. Okay, no.
0: Not in the old Guinea for you.
10: Nonsense, you lie. I'm not the bus driver, I'm the car owner, and I see the entire bus because of the every time I drive. A custody to Shafa. Nobody Shafa, where they talk about.
1: Naina?
0: They get some food. Between
11: 200 naira and 300 naira.
0: Now 400. They enter the last time 400.
11: Where did they play you while you now go collect your church?
0: Now two of us they carry like that. Two of us. Me and another person separate. Oh. Me and another person separate.
11: I can't teach you how to shout. Now listen to me. You they shout say, hey, boss drivers, they use CNG to convert to CNG. It's over a million, between 1 million to 1.2 million. You can convert finish for you to buy the CNG. You go sweat. If driver supposed to buy two times before take work, now once. That once you go fight, you go quarrel, you go drag before you can buy them. Stations no plenty. And now I just say government now don't think they want much for the one commission now. New station they never build. People they convert every day. How much you?
1: Hello. Okay.
0: Down, don't go.
1: Thank you very much. Must take this call before we turn news. Hello. Hello.
12: Hello. Good evening, sir.
1: Welcome.
12: Good evening. Okay, that means that they call on JB Denny.
1: Uh-huh.
0: Okay, let it be.
12: You know, there are people that talk, say, the government is there, they talk like. Now, what do you say? Now, you talk. First, with the talk, they see what they say, where is dead. With the talk, say, now, I talk. Who starts to talk with that one? If you look at it, even at all, they say, what is it? You not build them up.
1: Because but they increase them for your area.
12: They increase them,
0: mm-hmm. Which area be that, Abeg?
1: Which area?
12: In local road. Go rich and ring road. Before, okay. They carry 600. Now, 700 naira. They just say, where they increase every day. Even the people every day that they use the CNG bus, they see they still increase them.
1: Okay.
12: So, if you look at, what do you go even advise? Now, at this state government won't be the whole bus come out now. People, they got patient. They wait all those when government won't be come out.
1: Okay, thank you very much. We'll come back. We'll continue because we will enter news now. Like I said, good evening. Now, bros, today for medical stores road, they not increase them more. I don't know of other places. So, thank you very much, bros. T. Let me see. Take call. When we come back, we'll go talk more for this matter. Diplomatic leg.
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1: They increase the bus for your area.
0: Yes. 2, 3, go.

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Good evening and welcome to Super FM News at 6. I am Marvelous Bryant Isimuche. First, our top stories. Federal government to launch African Global Festival in October. Edo IPAC urges parties to shun electoral violence. And on the foreign scene, families welcome guilty verdict over Mali crash. And in sport, Flamingos Adebuyi and Opa win WAFU B individual awards. We'll bring you details of this and more after this short break.

The federal government is set to launch the African Global Festival of Nigeria in October as a platform for cultural diplomacy, trade, investment, and engagement with the global black diaspora. The festival is being developed through a public-private partnership involving relevant government ministries, departments, and agencies. Its activities will include a Black Diaspora Economic Forum, cultural presentations, and a global peace concert with focus on tourism, hospitality, aviation, entertainment, and investment. Organizers have said preparations are ongoing with prospective international participants, investors, sponsors, and cultural organizations being engaged ahead of the launch. Former Vice President Atiku Abubakar and the African Democratic Congress, ADC, have asked the Federal High Court in Abuja to allow them to amend their suit challenging President Bola Tinubu's eligibility for the 2027 presidential election. Justice Inyang Ekwo adjourned the matter to October 13th for hearing of the application to amend the originating summons. Counsel to the plaintiffs, Joseph Silas, told the court that all defendants had been

7 days to explain $6.23 million allegedly spent on election funding and over 1.63 trillion naira in other public funds. Serap said the issues were contained in the Auditor General of the Federation's 2023 annual report and demanded details of CBN's intervention loans to states, distressed banks, and beneficiaries of the Anchor Borrowers Program. It also demanded an explanation of the $6.23 million transaction, including the findings of any internal investigation into the alleged election funding. Serap warned that it would take legal action if the CBN fails to respond within the 7 days deadline.

The Inter-Party Advisory Council, IPAC, in Edo State has urged political parties, candidates and supporters to shun violence, intimidation and other forms of electoral malpractice ahead of the 2027 general elections. IPAC Chairman Bishop Akalame made the call during the peace walk organized by the council and attended by chairmen and supporters of various political parties. Akalame also urged parties to avoid campaigns of calumny and destruction of opponents' billboards while respecting the outcome of credible elections. He said participating party chairmen would take the message of peaceful political participation to their members and supporters across the state. And meanwhile, the Edo State Police Command has warned politicians against treating the 2027 general elections as a do-or-die affair. The Commissioner of Police, CP Patrick Dwa, urged candidates to make their campaigns issue-based and respect their opponents and members of the public. Dwa Dao assured eligible voters that the command would provide adequate security to enable them to exercise their franchise without fear. He said the police command was committed to ensuring that the 2027 elections in Edo State are free, fair, and peaceful.

The South Sahara Development Commission, SSDC, and Edo State Ministry of Women Affairs and Social Development have begun discussions on strengthening economic opportunities for women. The partnership was highlighted during the stakeholders' engagement with South South Women's Group at the John Odige Oyegun Public Service Academy in Benin City. Edo representatives on the SSDC governing board, Osadebame Age, said women groups, including women, market women, artisans, and digital entrepreneurs, would benefit from skills development and startup parks. Commissioner for Women Affairs, Eugenia Abdullah, represented by Permanent Secretary John Yesekian, said the ministry would work with SSDC and other partners to expand opportunities for women.

A medical doctor has said gender inequality can limit women's access to healthcare by restricting their control over finances, household decisions, and healthcare choices. Dr. Bright Onavagoko said women who depend on partners or family members for money may face

0: delays in seeking medical attention. He said inadequate access to information and limited control over reproductive decisions can worsen the situation.
1: Look at this case of inequality. The man may not be feeling okay if he has the money. The moment he dims his feet to say he wants to go to the hospital, he goes. He gets access to healthcare. But what about the woman who may be economically disadvantaged? She may need to get money from the man. And for her to get money from the man, it means she needs to get some level of approval to go. Even when she has her money, she's being concerned about where she's going to put children and be sure that they are safe for her to go and get what she needs to get. So that is a form of inequality.
0: Onova Koko called for greater access to education, health information, and economic empowerment for women, as well as changes to discriminatory social and cultural practices that place women at a disadvantage.
1: Women need to understand their rights, their responsibility, what is due them, and how they should go about it. Women need to understand the need for them to have the right information, because if they don't have the right information, somebody can come and tell them anything and they will believe anything. And in believing anything, anything can also happen to them. So women need to be empowered.

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You're still on to the news at 6 on Super FM 88.1. Now the rest of the news. On a foreign scene, families of victims of the 2014 Air Algeria crash in Mali have welcomed the Paris court ruling finding Spanish airline Swift Air guilty of corporate manslaughter. The court fined the airline €225,000, the maximum penalty over the crash that killed all 116 people aboard the flight from Ouagadougou to Algiers. Investigators found that the aircraft's anti-icing system was not activated, causing ice crystals to affect pressure sensors and leading to a reduction in engine power. Swift Air rejected the findings and has 10 days to appeal the verdict.

And in sports news, Nigeria's Flamingos players Oluwakemi Adebuyi and Onyechi Okpara have won the Most Valuable Player and Best Goalkeeper awards, respectively, at the 2026 WAFU-B Under-17 Girls Cup in Cote d'Ivoire. Adebuyi scored 4 goals and provided assist with as Nigeria won all 5 matches in the tournament. Okpara kept 4 clean sheets in 5 appearances to claim the Golden Glove Award. The Flamingos won the competition after defeating Togo 4-0 in the final and will next compete at the FIFA Under-17 Women's World Cup in Morocco from October 17th. And that concludes the news. But before we go, a recap of our top stories. You heard the federal government is set to launch the African Global Festival Nigeria in October as a platform for cultural diplomacy with the global black diaspora. You also heard the Inter-Party Advisory Council in Edo State has urged political parties, candidates and supporters to shun violence ahead of the 2027 general elections. And on the foreign scene, you heard families of victims of the 2014 Air Algeria crash in Mali have welcomed a Paris court ruling finding Spanish airline Swift Air guilty of corporate manslaughter. And in sports, you heard Nigeria's Flamingos players Oluwakemi Adebuyi and Onyechi Okpara have won the Most Valuable Player and Best Goalkeeper awards. Super FM News at 6 was edited by Esther Olabi. I am Marvelous Bryant Esemuche. Remember, security is our collective responsibility. Be sure to play your part. Thank you for listening, and good evening.

0: 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Who
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Yes, so I know say you're one family, one radio, Super Tape, one FM. We know, I know say we they bust your brain. Sunshine, yeah. You're one family, one radio. Now we they here. Oh, eh? If you check yourself now, you're seeing us in 28 minutes now. Don't pass us for 6 o'clock. Oh, and you know where to want enter like this? You know, see the Zico or yeah, traffic reports. Now, Timaya, oh, now they give us a blem blem. Oh, yeah, now make we have blem blem. Yes, make we have blem blem enter traffic. How the road they be, my people? Maybe collect and sharply, sharply. You know, see now for here. You know, see for here, you didn't enjoy better music. Eh?

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0: Yeah, so you want Family One Radio 88 to the point where now we dey here normally. This is the voice of your girl success, the radio razor blade. If you check your time, oh, now 31 minutes. I did to don't day for 6 o'clock. Oh, for today, oh, Monday, oh, 28th day of September, oh, 2026. So, like play like this. So, the month, it don't finish. I thought they wait for the month finish. It's thank God. In the next 2 days, now, you go carry, you go come, they go. But I give you a Zico all your traffic report. Now we don't enter like this. So, and you know, say normally in a Zico, now them nice stand, I get up our back for this part of the show. And you know, say for this part of the show, now we collect our traffic onto how the road they be, where they move, where not they move. I go always talk and say, where they go, city, where they are. I be where not they go, city, where and the rain, man, it don't dey fall since midnight. It go enter till now the rain be dey fall. It don't stop small, sir. But the weather, it cold. So which area now don't block? I know say normally once rain fall like this now, some kind of area now go down tear apart. It go down ahead. They hear pee. Come on for you. Me on move your moto go left, go right. Go down the apple for those kind of areas. So where you did now? Which of the area you did like this? Where they don't shack more your road, come on your road, where they shall move your car like this. So how the traffic did be for that place where you did? Now do what you did, now permission extension, now that's the side you did, now what was said you did, now Iyama, now anywhere where you did, guns, where do you stand that giriba for our Asian city of Benin? How the traffic they be, oh my people mona call tell us. So you know say so people now they go down close to office, they want they go as others, they don't already now. Now they want to go to their office, so you go there very important. So you let them know, say, hey, they be oh, you will want pass a play road now. You don't block, oh, I be never block. Oh, yeah, now make I put the phone line sharply 0705 512 9881. Hello,
1: hello,
0: I greet you. Good evening,
1: yeah, good evening. Well done, man.
0: Thank you. Okay, Captain K, how you been? What are you doing for the road like this?
1: I did boundary road, though. I don't block.
0: What is happen for boundary? No boundary for that side, though.
1: Hello?
0: I didn't hear you. What is happen for boundary?
1: Poplar Road by Denise Junction, they block. That's just after the bridge.
0: Okay.
1: For that place, they have to construct.
0: Okay, okay.
1: So, you know, say for that place, man, one way everybody.
0: Everybody pass.
1: Exactly. Mm. And these mini buses, they know they like one space for the lane. I don't understand. So, what thing will happen? What thing I will advise the government make them do for that place? Depending when they will finish the road. Make them deploy ETMA go that place on a steady.
0: So, no traffic person did that place at all?
1: Nothing at all. Make them make sure say who they come, they lane. Who they go, they lane. So that the place will they move. All these bus drivers will come out for their lane. Go block the lane of people.
0: Those Kurupe so bus, Abi, mini bus, Abi.
1: I can tell you, yes, not there. Nobody will come, nobody will go.
0: That Captain King, don't go. You see, get what I want. You see, mini bus driver, if you notice they drive mini bus, yeah, this thing. Tomorrow now, Lagos go say, I get issue with bus drivers. They go say, I get issue with mini bus drivers. When I don't mean it like me, but I know they do the right thing. Why? Okay, tell me why. Nah. You go allow traffic to that place. Nah. You know me. If I talk on the series of blade, it won't start. Eh? Hello?
1: Sorry, let me call you back.
0: Okay, sorry. Oh, they hear you.
1: So, the thing is, they will come block the road. And after they don't block that road, people will come to look for alternative route.
0: Ew.
1: And the only alternative route for that road is ATT. So, as I talk to you now, ATT don't block. ATT by Adesua. Adesua. That place is totally blocked.
0: Huh?
1: So, the thing can't block. So, you can't go reach Banji Road.
0: Mm.
1: And I can't block Banji Road. So, Banji Road don't block. That river, Banji. I don't know whether to call a river, what's it called?
0: We know what they talk for fire.
1: That river now. Now, there everybody's inside the river.
0: He good.
1: The more that they did.
0: He good like that.
1: This thing tire everybody. So, the other thing say, and at the end of the day, now bad roads see the cause of all this traffic. So, make government just try. either they see the road or they deploy ESMA make go to control the traffic because this thing is not making sense at all.
0: Thank you very much, Captain K. Thank you. He talk about bad roads, but aside from bad road, they more really talk truth. If we as drivers, or now we be driver, like legge, so if now really they get patience for these roads, even if road bad. If now they didn't know, say, did not say the road bad, that one now we don't agree. We know they disagree. The road not good, okay. You will not say the road not good. You will want they shook heads. When you go suffer, so they patient. Maybe say one person pass and you pass. You not go agree at all. You not go agree. You not nice now. You not nice. We not they do very diplomatic with the way they do things. See, nah. Bad road don't block. It's the don't block. I mean, the main they made this one. It don't block. So who they come from? We go now. They come from hotel. They go different region. Now, it's a block. Oh, na there when they pass. Oh, it's a block. Oh, ma, they shut down. Now, maybe they hear. Okay, we get one message for you from Kingsley and from Ugbo Village Road. He talks to Ugbo Village Road, don't block from Ugbo Market. Say bad road everywhere, jaga. Oh, you see, Anna Kingsley, thank you very much. Oh, so you where they go Ugbo now? According to Kingsley, everywhere jaga. And you where they turn your radio? Then one family one radio 88.1 and like this, so we take our Zico Oil traffic report. So where would they tell you how the road traffic they be waiting with the road situations from the calls we say we don't receive and the message we don't get. Our Oga Kingsley yet tell us Ugbo Village Road. It don't block. Oga Captain K don't corner say boundary road there. T side though the Adesua Junction. Say no, we are there for you to take pass. So if you know that place, they go now. Go find your team, maneuver your way because Adesua block now. Where be the alternative route now? T and I no go green. 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We see they collect the traffic update too, in case you won't call me. I see get small chicken let time to take collect your calls for 0705-512-9881, 0705-572-7881, 0902-672-2592. And you free to send me text message for 0707-895-0331 or WhatsApp message for 0902-672-2592. Okay, we get one text for you and say good evening, no success. It's a new Benin clear small, but small today. But the problem now say those market women, they go just they sell for road. So say people no go fit pass. It can't they cause them hold up. Even big trailer safe no fit pass. Come on, so Pluto Gunners from New Benin. Thank you very much, Pluto Gunners. Our market women, Afana, but you say una part of the whole talk doing. Eh? New Benin market women, Rama Park community women. I think say I don't call una name rich, una go down here. Mona carry una market, SM market now. Eh, with the Tosi road not good, ready they fall, they fast, once they pass road. Then you will cook out your tomatoes and your onions. You call put on for road. Where you come on maybe people pass? No, tell me now, as you pull out your onions for road, na mama also. So, where you want family that driver pass? No, they nice. Na mama carry our market, in SM market. So that road go there for us to take pass. We're not going to talk, say government, they give us edict. Then you will be the city, you cause they add your own edict. They join the edict, go be say, would they edict forget? Eh? Hello?
2: Success.
0: Greet you, my boss. Oh, good evening.
2: Chibes from Abolo.
0: Sorry, I don't get your name.
2: Chibes.
0: Oh, I got Chibes. Fire down. What you did like this?
2: They are Abolo.
0: Okay.
2: Abolo Square. Ramba Park, because you already talk about mini bus.
0: Mm.
2: You know, if you tell me, say, if they go up for morning or this evening, you say, you know, they're going to the Ramba Park. Walk away with everybody with the park. Now market women go pack their things, put on top. They go shave, you should even bust down. The mini bus driver, who will be there, pass. But all the time, who come out a mini bus? Who come out a mini bus? Who would why don't they call bus? After the Chimore bus, not join for the transport we talk about. Huh? So what do you look at? I'm not going to call a mini bus, make a decision myself inside, but no.
0: Okay, you're not a mini bus driver?
2: Me?
0: Mm.
2: Yes.
0: Okay.
2: So I know I said because I said that the mini bus because what I tell you that because my motor today to what I talk. Most market women, they say buckle, they say buckle now.
0: Before you call, before they shout every day now they shout market women. If they listen every day now they drag market women every day.
2: pass. Okay, if we pass now, my dad road now. Why I don't come?
0: Why well, I don't come?
2: They give them boundaries. They give them boundaries. Maybe they change.
0: Not true. Thank you, Ogachi Best. If Ogachi Best listen to me for this Mexico, you will know say every day. You not get the one that they do market to me like this. You not get the market to me. I say God blah will I beg moon I come off for road. He could have right in there. So if now them drivers now won't park because of your tomatoes, they don't want grip and me park. All these things say they contribute to the issues who they get. I beg go, may they do the right things for the road. I go lazy shut them. May they do the right things. So mini bus I go see Ogachi Best. I will see drag mini bus. And I go see jaguars. Now I won't save too much. I don't know. I for now for your matter we say, oh now too much. They advise your fellow mini bus drivers. May they do the right things for the road because they don't do too much. I see they shot this thing. I was talking last week. All this una what they call them? Conductors. I be me bana conductor they call them. Where they for this woman park? Where do they cost? What you people call nuisance? Mona park them, come on for that place. Because they don't come on for Ring Road now. They won't call the cost of carrying anything for my park. May not come on for that place so because the way when I did they jump the entire motor. Because you know one help driver carry passenger. You want nearly blow me for air because you want the entire motor. Conduct drivers want your conductor. Maybe they do the right thing. All these boys now, they see the for my park. Do you the leader? For evening like this now, once I reach my park, you see the way. Do you the ha God do now what's it for government to give us road now that thing for us to do better thing for that road. I don't talk my own, I don't talk and finish your one family one radio 88 with the points are I know get edic like edic it don't reach for me.
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1: 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I better start. Did your dark once? What's happened? Every your dark one.
2: Can't do this now.
1: No, no, no, no, no. It's not a longer, a bit shorter day. Did your dark?
2: Every your dark. Today longo.
1: It don't dark. That means in a shorter day. If a longer day, at times.
2: You go see after this 7, time. You go see bright. Really bright.
1: This one, your dark.
2: Yeah, hey, bring a can. I'm mad. More carry me go out.
1: It don't dark now. You know, see road. You must be like a
2: no
1: girl.
2: I
1: know that my keke for nothing. You no girl.
2: No see.
1: No girl.
2: You know the budget or the complete, but yeah. No. I very soon say dry keke. Very small your waist.
1: You feel dry keke. It's a keke easy.
2: I say dry keke.
1: Keke no easy yo. Keke no be like motor when you say deliver.
2: I go through the cause I can keke for my street. They get the way they take the beer for that first.
1: Where see people do you every the commercial drivers and riders now you can issue with.
2: See, now, buy your if, own if you go around park now you see how those are.
1: Only you are
2: now,
1: not problem with bus drivers.
2: Especially mini bus. Even one mini bus driver say call me. You see, man, they drag mini bus. See, man, they drag market to me. Me say see the jack to me. You see all those mini bus. The attitudes, the way they behave.
1: See, people like
2: I think I say as you mean it now, you know, you see, mean it like me, you know, do right thing.
1: Success, my people, in case you don't know, success and that passenger where you don't want me to enter your motor.
2: You don't want me to enter your motor.
1: You don't want me. Like, now that bad.
2: Funny enough, I did very
1: passenger
2: cool.
1: Passenger, we can spoil your business.
2: Now, I did very cool. Now, but if you enter my head, not do it, you go make this pack.
1: Now, every time I enter the head, though, so
2: not do it, you go make my brain make
1: now, that bad
2: if
1: passenger.
2: If you make wish, your phone, and you and your all of us will go to that place.
1: Now, that bad passenger.
2: Because many budget, they get very dirty character, many of them.
1: I see, they see her.
2: Many of them get very dirty character. They dress me. You don't see me mini bus, they drive, or that mass you.
1: Get dirty character. Now, that kind of passenger will be say, if you enter your boss, now
2: you do the wrong thing. Me and you go travel.
1: Everything must always work for
2: me. Me and you go put one leg for one trouser. And the funny thing is, once I put my leg, your leg no fear, and then I will
1: even
2: day.
1: When you will book online, I saw you, they say the complete
2: party. No, online.
1: Online,
2: they very touch. But you for inside boss.
1: You get what you reach now. Even when you check, the market will be the call. Who be this one? You don't trouble too much.
2: No, I defend
1: you. Only you get issue with a bus driver.
2: You know they see my very baby face. Very baby face.
1: You carry baby face.
2: But if
1: what
2: you do what is not right, that day you go see the second me. No, see, I be like Camilla, they change color.
1: Now, your first me be this. The second me, now the time when you tell the Aidere. Every time, wahala.
2: It's as it should be, now. Who give me one? I don't give him back. He bought try give me one. I don't give the bus driver. What do I want to do now? All those boys put the scissors in my pack now, they find them. Anyone wants to say, I never come down for motor, you won't rush, I go blow you for air.
1: Okay.
2: Oh, God. I don't preach violence, but please don't push me to the wall. They suck around. And they shut down for my park, in case now, yes, say, razor blade or razor person, cut down. When I go no say, I talk, to before is to be beforehand.
1: Okay.
2: I bet they speak, I be to be speaking, to be before speaking.
1: And the thing is, as you see, as so, she did very brief. But you see that briefness. Oh! Anyway,
2: I hear they press your gun mat, you know, be mini boss. They drive, because I go big. Success,
1: your mat no good, though. It's started talking. Our mat, no, I see.
2: Who talking and ask my mat no good?
1: And if not that thing, when they say Kingsley from Uber Road, if not that one.
2: Oh, Kingsley, my mat no good. So I see the life now. I know what I say. What's my mat? No, my mat cost my mat.
1: As bus drivers, gentle rich, you get problem with them.
2: Gentle? Why you know they drive boss if not gentle? If they drive, why you go to drive keke? No,
1: bus,
2: not man. You get boss for your boss. You don't leave for your that your boss will not even you not get. You, I don't know you left from.
1: I don't give one to handover.
2: You give one to handover.
1: No, see, but the handover man give one responsible person. Not the give one to
2: responsible handover.
1: Very responsible handover. Don't be those one where they do.
2: I even don't even who even that me those mini boss now who constructs that thing.
1: Nah,
2: I need to ask that question.
1: Go ask India. Nah, India people.
2: I need to know why they because the way they tell me is so that they do things.
1: You know, say people when brief.
2: And they go follow trailer. They drag road though.
1: Now so you now people be there. Now your kind now.
2: They go follow trailer. I can see a guy wait. You know, say trailer not they see you. You go follow trailer. They drag road. Mini boss.
1: But this
2: mini boss.
1: No, believe me, the boss. All those
2: even the big boss, they don't do their body.
1: No, those ones, they are resident to all the upper. Now, upper they do.
2: Now, if you that make the only reason why they enter, the only reason why they like to enter a big boss, because they carry four for back, and that for now they inconvenient. But that make people, they manage.
1: Now, upper they plenty there.
2: They enter mini, but they manage.
1: That's it. They all meet for upper. Say, me no small boss come there.
2: Yeah, so because all these
1: people,
2: they don't.
1: All the ones they don't reject for all the youth for being now, upper they go.
2: So they go. Like someone, they pour the tea water off my body. Cause I don't know where they rush. They go. I will begin. They use my ID capture on a plate number. My cash.
1: Make a fan message of a person when go win their money.
2: Okay,
1: they
2: okay. They worry amala.
1: Three. So you go give me a good top three. I want to lose weight. You got good top three. Be now to opposite BJ.
2: Now one each up, but if you see that one,
1: BJ from there,
2: go combine the three together.
1: That one, if you
2: that one, you know, you go combine six together, and I go give you that one.
1: If you say me, you separate the one, eh? If
2: you go get like four branches. Seven branches.
1: You know, why you want to deceive,
2: deceive yourself?
1: Why you want to deceive people? Say,
2: they won't lose boys.
1: You say, no. If they give me like five, no.
2: You're together. Now be that one way. So 10, now be that one. 10 together. 10 of a guy, the one man, now be that one way.
0: 70 years old, man.
1: Yeah, I know you chop before. I can't catch all for me. I can't ensure.
2: I
1: want to lose weight.
2: Now you're going to catch.
1: Okay, this is BJ. BJ. Okay, BJ. The name self. Now, wow, man, not talk. Leave it like that. This one, massive founder person. This message. Bless you. Which Sante? What the message just now? Okay, that's here. BJ, I'll give you. No worry. This one. This person, sha. This person, no be. I just see now.
2: You get some way. Never see where they send you.
1: No, not be that one. As in this one, nah.
2: Okay.
1: Engineer. Now engineer the name. Engineer Jude from TV Road.
2: Dutch up and
1: No, you know why I won't give him because me I be engineer. I know the kind engineer will be first. No, say so engineer the kind road when some of them do this engineer when road when they last. So I don't know what I'm gonna give him now because me I don't the first. Because some road when they last now they do them now. Eh? I don't know the kind engineer will be because I want to use that in that follower now. Maybe now electrical engineer be now. But I feel engineer. The kind of
2: those or mechanical.
1: Mechanical you can be now. No.
2: So which one you be?
1: And may I know why we be first? Because may I go talk.
2: Yeah, for engineer to send the one we be sharp. No.
1: May I give her? Because now they do road where some road when you do the finish road is spot they follow them.
2: At least
1: what's
2: not easy to be engineer, you're giver.
1: Now better one, because if person will go do road when no good, now better engineer come down.
2: This engineer, so you get the certificate, so now we'll go do now for now gas to now give yourself engineer.
1: Because you can't anyway, I just see
2: no fair woman, give fair woman jaw, you give to me a mala. They supposed to go they buy. Sure. Fair woman. Very frank.
1: I be like say this engineer na electrical own when they fix solar.
2: You see this thing.
1: This one where they fix light.
2: You know go there. You know
1: but
2: go.
1: But they fix fake wire. They'll give them money. Say me they go put wire. Those are 50. How they call it? The size. They'll go buy fake wire. When you go bomb person house. Okay. So you know black engineer when you see this.
2: Yeah, so. They want to know something fake.
1: That they but they do one. Better wire. They don't know buy. And you give them better wire money. They'll go buy fake wire. Holy.
2: Sure so. Yeah, some of them they be like that.
1: Yeah.
2: Let me ask me if a woman not give money. If
1: you don't want to go, I know if you give any woman again, I've never one. Since you want to be gender, that's the matter.
2: Which one be gender now? Equality.
1: Which quality?
2: Equality. You give to me a man. I'm always going to go or God. They always go to buy a man.
1: This one. This one now. This one now. You can't put family picture for you. I don't know what you're talking about.
2: Because of wife and children now. Children, did
1: they? Now they talk about family.
2: Because the children give out what's your name?
1: Wait, we basically people don't buy the poor children. Are they come find where? Three beautiful children.
2: Oh, yeah, and I've got the children.
1: And
2: got all the children. Me, the children shop on my lot today.
1: Not the children. Not the children.
2: The friend, Abby.
1: Yeah, very
2: you did the best name. Tell me the best name.
1: I go read the name. What's your name, Seth? I do all the money sports. Number one for the series. Mr. Osan.
2: Because I like the name Osan. You're giving.
1: But na man, no. Bila miss na man, na.
2: I know see na man.
1: Although the wife.
2: Give you wife.
1: The wife. Now they call the wife.
2: Or the children. Are you going to say because of your wife?
1: Because the way where you take squeeze face.
2: Are you going to say because of your wife? I don't understand.
1: The wife did the picture. I make a
2: wife. You go, no, why you going to say because
1: of your
2: wife?
1: And the children.
2: Why do you say because of the wife? If not children.
1: Mini say, as far as family.
2: No, it's not because of the children. You don't say because of your wife. What is your wife? I don't understand. What do you wish your wife for this talk?
1: I believe me for grand, though. Because now the
2: man. No, now you go see my picture. You go see because of your wife. What do you know what I mean? You go say because of the children, go understand because of the wife.
1: I'm not talking.
2: Oga Osan, say they see legs. Oga Osan, your wife.
1: I don't
2: see. They see legs.
1: So Oga Osan, no worry, we'll give you.
2: Give your children, not chop away. Give your children when they eat. Go buy your own.
1: Engineer, the type. Engineer, wait, okay, no baby, this one. Okay. Wait, how many adults just now? I give the engineer just now.
2: No, no.
1: Okay, I say now they do fake road.
2: Why you give BJ and Oga Osan?
1: Okay, now that be Joseph.
2: That's what come on, I'm going to give engineer.
1: He already talks with Duelo. He already takes us.
2: Okay.
1: The BJ.
2: He copy your grease, not really send me child, but may not be like say one or two.
1: Nah, so, okay, BJ and the.
2: Okay, Osan.
1: Osan, I want to give. This engineer now,
2: You the type?
1: No, you don't type. Okay. You don't type. Okay, more live on that. Oga like again at 2 chop. Now you give me 2 chop. Eh? What's it be the name? Mary from Okoro. Oh yeah, Mary, no worry. Last time. Oh yeah, mo kon carry our car come out.
2: Ni mi keke ki. Oh yeah, oh yeah, oh yeah. I dey hungry.
1: I know my keke no light now. I know the drama for night.
2: Where hunger the mama me?
1: No light. I know the drive keke for night.
2: Oga dey worry now go don close.
1: My people, my kon go as.
2: No, no quick book.
1: For where?
2: Oga dey worry now no quick book. Go don close.
1: Go cook now. Go cook. Eh?
2: I from that year cook. End, I don't go cook.
1: Eh? If I take only lazy,
2: I go cook, so you can't go my post. Go scoop from inside.
1: I'll take only the one give
2: you enough. Morning, you talk cook.
1: They will
2: you go my post, go scoop. I'll go my post and say my food now, dog, day half. They gonna get out. You know, before I don't chop and finish, I know they cook. I will go very soon, like that cupboard. I say I want to change that cupboard key. So once I cook, now I go put on for inside, I will put on for inside pot. I have the pot for inside that cupboard key. Lock on.
1: Okay, BJ say, what time you go tomorrow? If you just go tomorrow, I don't want to contact you now. Just go tomorrow. Go tomorrow, don't worry. Go send your number and give her. Go contact you now. Yeah, do. Engineer, say, please now. Engineer, they say so. Say you na fake engineer, you be. You say now na the fake wire where the ball. True. Say now na the fake wire engineer. Say now first of all, which kind engineer? Because for your picture blessing, another kind engineer you be. You say now na the they will give you money, na buy better wire, na buy fake wire. Not true. Engineer, talk now fast.
2: I will give engineer. See engineer, they active.
1: No, which name we call that?
2: Now, girl, someone won't give them because of your wife and children. I call it pity for the engineer. Try.
1: Now, be you say na fake engineer. Say na he did fake wire.
2: I not talking.
1: Say
2: na fake engineer. Listen, na he did do. You talking?
1: Na I want give before. Na such a na cosam. Na anytime you say na fake engineer.
2: Na you cosam. Na you talking? Say na fake.
1: Na you cosam. You say na fake engineer.
2: BJ, who talking? Say na he be fake engineer. BJ talk na. Who talking? Say oga engineer na fake engineer. No be like.
1: Why success can't change na? I tell you see. It don't change na.
2: Who change?
1: It don't change.
2: BJ, na you tell this one. BJ, ma see you say
1: you call him. Who
2: talking?
1: Na I don't know who talking. Na message where they come for you. They see you. I don't know talk.
2: I know don't be like they talk and say that they use fix like cause it don't be all of them. I see na so. I know sure say oga engineer go join those sets.
1: Okay, now let us talk amo.
2: Bam.
1: See person went down. Why give him my lab before? Now BJ, so you can't talk. Say I talk am. Why would they find the placement? You want part of the placement? If lobby say I don't answer me, so you say me na me talk am.
2: BJ na me talk am. BJ don't lie.
1: Okay, engineer. You said an electrical engineer because me I be engineer too, so all of us are engineer.
2: Engineer.
1: So engineer, na Tiri, no worry. I will tell Adewale make him like that. No worry, Tiri of Una go winner. That's so it be. 88.1.
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0: whip. 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
0: over.
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4: It's time to move. It's time to bounce. It's time to lead. It's time to shout. Time for new dreams. Time for new drip. Time for new scenes. Time to tear up the script. So bring the noise. Bring the fire. We're flying high. Time to get higher.

0: Still a lot to unveil with Manchester City and their 114 bridges. There's a new twist to it, but not from the Premier League and the developmental side of things. But this time around, we're going to look at how that information got out and also the latest concerning Manchester City Football Club. We're also going to look at what's happening in the international break with some players pulling out across board. And we're also going to touch base with everything making the rounds as far as the Premier League is concerned. Good evening, welcome to the EPL Show, live on your own family on radio, at your point, Super FM. Paul, the channel, guys, my name, but God, who's signs and I left with me this lovely Monday evening. Sars, good evening, good to have you.
1: Yeah, good evening, Paul, good evening to everyone listening.
0: Okay, so let's set the ball rolling this evening, and let's start things off with Isak. According to reports, Isak has been withdrawn from the Swedish national team, having sustained a minor injury. Played 17 minutes in their encounter yesterday. But a lot of questions are still being asked about the availability of the players. Too many players pulling out right now. Now, some have said scrap the international break. Some have said scrap the Nations League. Some have said scrap the international break in general. But if you think about it, look at the African teams. They are currently playing the AFCON qualifiers in this international break. And the UEFA Nations League was introduced. So

0: 5 matches so far. He has scored 4 goals for Liverpool. And one can say clearly that he's a new man coming into this particular season. How much of a miss if the injury is going to be serious? We are not sure of Isak, but we can tell you that for one player, Cody Gakpo, who has started the season like a man on fire, is currently injured and his injury seems to be more serious.
1: Well, I think maybe we just have to wait till after the international break before we can know the extent of seriousness or severity regarding the injuries. Because I think right now, club sides are just looking at establishing contact with various national teams on protecting players. We've also heard about a case where clubs sent messages to different national teams, coaches, and also their handlers in order to help reduce the level of training activities that players will be involved with. So I think it's first off managing the workload of these players, because if you check since the 2022 World Cup up to this very point, we have had a lot of games. And it's not looking like we are going to slow down. And maybe the only way would just be close out a particular window and let there be a kind of a universal break. Maybe the winter break somehow, but they just have to look for a way to regularize that. And we also have to look at it right now. That break might not be coming any soon, because immediately they are back to their national team. They are getting into the tough and the interesting part of the season. We know how the fixtures of November, December also help shape up different leagues. And initially, in time past, there would have been no games towards the later part of December and also in January. But right now, we have Champions League games going on in those 2 months. So it's not looking easy, but it's all for FIFPro to help design a proper plan that can also help cover players. For the clubs, they are investing money and they want their assets to be available. For national team, they want their players to represent their countries and they want everyone to also have a feel of what these players do in their very club. But I think there have to be a balance that at least those that will want to watch, those players that are making the marks, will still have to watch them during the course of the international break. For instance, look at the England side. There was no Kopama in that team. And now people are criticizing Kopama.
0: It's now, which like, I will eventually come to, because we're obviously going to come to Kopama. But go on.
1: And people are now criticizing Kopama that they don't see him as the level raiser or as the game changer in the English national team. You can also look at other players that have gone to that have sustained injuries right now, especially on international duty. For instance, looking at Kai Havertz, if there was no game within this period, Kai Havertz would not be picking up an injury. But clubs are also doing well to see how they can activate everything possible within their range to ensure that their players return and they are of good state when they eventually join after the international break. But looking at this long break, I think it's just too long for international football. And maybe the only positive in between is some national team have to put up with two lists. For instance, the German national team, they have two different lists from the ones that played the first two games and with the ones that will be playing the next couple of games for them. The same thing also happens to the Nigerian national team. They have a different squad that will play in the qualifiers and a different squad that will play in the friendly game against Russia. But in cases where you don't have that luxury of doing that, which means you have to go on with your familiar faces, with your best legs, and it's not easy for these players.
0: Not easy for the players. Now for Kopama, before the game between England and also Spain, that was on Friday that Thomas Tuchel had this presser, but the game was played on Saturday. And according to reports, according to Thomas Tuchel, he was asked the question of Kopama, and he said he plays with discomfort and pain and cannot play on the highest level with discomfort and pain. Just informed us, this is my understanding, we're not managing workload, okay? This is an international break. It's a competitive environment where the players love to train and be together. That's what we created. We will never compromise on that.
1: Well, that's coming from the end of the manager. And maybe if you also look at it from the other way, the manager is trying to be a bit protective of Kopama, because I read a comment made by Roy Keane, and I felt that comment was kind of not too good. It's not too encouraging for someone who has played for the national team and someone who also will play for the national team to put out such a statement that it's not a game changer. He has contributed his quota on the field. We have seen games that if he was involved in, he would have also had a lot to such games. We saw him at the World Cup and he was missed at the World Cup, but that does not take away the quality from the player. But sometimes some decisions also fuels some speculations. And I think for Kopama, with the

0: statement that came out from him stepping aside. If someone like Declan Rice is talking about load management, we can understand that this one player that has been available for England and for the Arsenal team all through the campaign last season. But we also have to look at Kopama. He's been announced with injuries. And last season, we didn't even see the best of Kopama. And to add it up, missing out on the World Cup. Now, some people will read different meanings to it that maybe it's not in the good books of the coach. They don't have that good working relationship. That's why he's pulling out of the team. But I hope it's a relationship that is not on the on the bad side, that maybe in the next international break, Kopama will be back with the English national team.
1: Let's not do as if maybe we don't know that for certain players, when they're unhappy with the manager, they show.
0: Ben White did it with the former.
1: Yeah,
0: England
1: he did it with Gareth Southgate, and that was where I was even driving to.
0: But
1: and also aside
0: how have we got
1: Kobe
0: to
1: Maino.
0: This point?
1: I also feel
0: playing
1: Kobe
0: for
1: Maino's
0: your national
1: case.
0: Team have to bring about a patriotism.
1: Most of the players now, they are well focused on the qualifiers. If this was to be the window for the Euro qualifiers or Euros, I would not come to that process of seeing players.
0: So if a player like Kobe Maino is pulling out, he walks straight into the English national team.
1: No, he doesn't. But I mean, even for Ben White, as at the time he was pulling out, there was no guarantees that he was going to start.
0: But it's affecting him right now.
1: He's currently injured.
0: Even if he's back from injury.
1: Even if he was available, that would have been a different case.
0: The manager just maybe brought him back from the last game because players were not affected.
1: Do they really have quality at the back now? Would you say they have quality at the back?
0: Is he the best right back in England?
1: He's not. Anyways, let's look at other players right now, and let's make pointers to Odegaard. Injured. And according to Bernardo Silva, this is football friend. He was asked on injuring Martin Odegaard, and he said it's just football. It's not something that he intentionally did. It's football that happened. And we don't know the severity of the injury to Martin Odegaard.
0: Well, it's might come as a big blow for Arsenal and also for the Norwegians, because when you look at from the World Cup up to this very season, Odegaard has been a different player, and it's more looking like the Odegaard we saw that did double figures with Arsenal two seasons ago. And when you look at the way he has also contributed this season for Arsenal, it's one player that when Arsenal are attacking, he's heavily involved, and you don't want such a player to be out. And we also look at the Norwegians team, it's more like the engine of the team, and not having him available is also another big blow. So I think it's going to be a big miss if it happens that it's not available for selection. It's going to be heavily missed if it's not available. But for looking at the injury, I think football is a contact sport. Sometimes you can't predict a tackle that will lead to a serious injury. We've seen players getting injured untouched. We've seen players that just they were running and there were some trying to land and there was a twist and they're out for lengthy spell on the sideline. So that aside, but maybe what could have been the better response was first apologizing, because everybody wants to play. Odegaard has been plagued with a lot of injuries all through his career. Sometimes he comes and when the injury happens to him, it kind of takes him off and it drops the level that he's playing in. And this is coming at a point where you making the tackle, you are seen as a rival, because he was playing for Man City when he was in the English Premier League. So it's more like this tackling is coming from a rival to an Arsenal player. And that was why Odegaard reacted in that light. But we hope maybe it's just another precautionary move not to allow him continue with the Norwegian national team. But as it's going, we just have to wait to see. Immediately after the international break, the first press conference, we'll see players that are available and players that will not be available.
1: All right, so that's what is happening in there, consigned. Let's look at Estevao, because there are currently reports. Now, this is from the BBC. Earlier today, this morning, I saw this. La Barcelona are monitoring the situation of Estevao with it. Now, I know so many people feel, oh, this is just mere rumors. Well, before Chelsea signed Estevao William, now let me state this clearly. The words of Estevao, this was from 2023. Then he was still with Palmeiras. And in the words of him, after scoring a hat-trick, as he was said to be on the list of many European clubs, he said, "I am a Barcelona fan. It's my dream to play for them." So, if we are to put two and two together, there's a huge possibility that if Barcelona comes knocking, The young man might never say no.
0: Well, in football, there's barely a word like guarantee or certainty in football. Anything can happen in the next couple of days. We've seen players that at the end you think they will not play for a particular club. At the end, they're playing for the same club. And that's the beauty of football. For Estevao, I would say going to Barcelona right now might be a wrong move for him. Looking at the Barcelona team, how they are playing right now, I don't see him going there to force Dani Olmo to the bench. I don't see him going there to force Lamine Yamal to the bench. I don't see him going there to take off Karim Adeyemi or looking at Anthony Gordon off the starting lineup. So it's looking like a move that it's very, very difficult. But you also look at Barcelona right now. They are not even doing playing with a recognizable number 9. And the front three that they are having are players that can rotate around, and they are getting the job done. And when you look at the substitution that they're bringing in Gabriel Jesus, it's also working well for them. So adding Estevao to the team, where does he fit in? There's still a young Egyptian Hamzard in the team that they are still looking for how to bring him on the field, how to give him a couple of minutes. Adding Estevao to the list, where does he fit in the team? Ferran Torres might be out of the team. But you also have to look at other players in that space that he can also play in. And I don't think it is one player that can just go into that Barcelona team and can take out anyone in the town, walk straight into the starting 11. It's going to be a very difficult journey for him. But I would prefer he just stay back with Chelsea and maybe evaluate other options that might be available. But for Barcelona, for Real Madrid, I don't think that move that will suit him and improve his quality as it stands right now.
1: Now you have Dani Olmo, who's not starting at the club. There's Fermín López also in there.
0: Fermín López seems to be the chosen one after Ferran Torres.
1: You look at the left hand side. There's Karim Adeyemi. There's also
0: there's
1: also Anthony Gordon.
0: And there's also a Rafinha.
1: Rafinha is now seen as the number 9.
0: He play across every front.
1: Yeah, but he's more.
0: But it's now more of
1: the
0: number 9.
1: So he's now more of a number 9. He even said that. He wasn't pleased to be moved to that position, but look at him now. Look at him today and look at what he's doing. But that's on the side. For Estevao, I also feel that he still stands a chance regardless. I feel he stands a chance.
0: What does he come in for?
1: No matter how you want to. Not maybe as a starter now, 100%.
0: Even as a substitute, who does he come in for?
1: Even as a substitute?
0: Are you going to be playing against Real Madrid and you're bringing Estevao? And you need goals in those games?
1: Wait, are we on the... underestimating the quality of Estevao really on what he can do?
0: He has shown us a glimpse of those qualities.
1: No, let's not talk about Estevao like
0: you are looking at the Barcelona team.
1: This is not Max Domann
0: even,
1: for crying out
0: even
1: loud.
0: A Max Domann, I'll put in the Max Domann as a substitute option over Estevao, because it's what we have seen in recent time.
1: Over Estevao,
0: it's what we have seen in recent time. We're talking about recent.
1: I'll be real.
0: What has been the contribution of Estevao in this season so far?
1: Because he has not gotten the playing time.
0: So somebody that has not gotten the playing time is somebody you want to take to a team like Barcelona, where everybody is firing for more cylinder.
1: Because they will obviously have that opportunity as a young player.
0: Give him the minutes. But when it comes to the biggest moments, you will not see Estevao play against Real Madrid.
1: It's not possible. He's obviously going to show his quality at a club like Real Madrid or Barcelona. So
0: if he joins the Real Madrid, he's going to come on for the likes of Bellingham.
1: Most likely.
0: Or Adagula.
1: He walks into the Madrid 11. Not as a starter.
0: He doesn't have a chance in that team.
1: Estevao doesn't have a chance.
0: He doesn't have a chance. You look at Mourinho's style of play. Mourinho is not a manager that pampers player. Hansi Flick could be kind and generous with him. Maybe looking at the likes of Fermín López missing chances like Ferran Torres also did. They get 5 opportunities. They are at least able to convert to. Hansi Flick can give you those benefit of the doubt, but Mourinho doesn't have those type of patience. It's somebody that if you are there, give me the goal. When you are done with your job, I can bring you. I bring in somebody that I know can bring. We are seeing what he's doing right now with Carlos Espi. One would have thought with how Carlos Espi is getting those late minutes goals, it will come to a point where it was okay. Let me tweak things around. Let's see how I can play Carlos Espi, Mbappe. And maybe take Jan Diomande out. Let's see how we can have Carlos Espi, Mbappe, and Vini. But Mourinho has stuck to that plan that, okay, since this man is my lucky charm when it comes to critical moments, let's continue that same way. So is that same? Are you talking about that same manager to not trust a player like Estevao? He has the talent, no doubt. But looking at how these two teams are right now, he doesn't stand a chance in those teams.
1: I think he stands a chance more.
0: If he has a preseason with them next season,
1: I think he stands a chance.
0: But not in January. He doesn't have a chance.
1: I think he has a chance at Barcelona, give or take. No matter how we want to talk about this, is Estevao that we're talking about here. Estevao.
0: Yeah, does he? Can he play as a number nine?
1: If he can play as a number nine, that's left for the manager.
0: That's the only place you can box him into right now, and it's still difficult. There are players ahead of him in the Barcelona structure right now.
1: With how Barcelona give minutes to young players, I feel he's
0: it's not the it's not a issue of young players. And you take note of the young players; they are not just giving minutes to any young players. They are giving minutes to players that they have seen, players that they have fueled, and players that are part of the Barcelona culture. They are not giving minutes to anybody. They are giving minutes to the Barca product, to the La Masia product.
1: All right. So that's a conversation for another day. But for Lamine Yamal, he's not really happy. For Estevao William, he's not really happy with the fact that he's not starting games right there at Chelsea Football Club. And Barcelona are very much interested in monitoring the situation right about now. Let's leave that end now. Let's look at Manchester City Football Club. So according to their former manager now, Roberto Mancini, he says, I don't think Manchester City were found guilty. Quite the opposite. It's not a problem that concerns me, and it isn't anything new. Manchester City are not guilty, and on the double contracts, it isn't my problem. Diaz, if anything. This is coming from Mancini. So Roberto Mancini now, talking about the fact that City are not guilty and is standing on business.
0: Well, he has little or no contribution to do in this because he was an employee
1: when everything
0: he did
1: was
0: his job on. He was paid his salary and he's gone from the job, so he's not the one that looks into the books. He's not the one that called the shot when it comes to administrative duties. So As the case is right now, it has little or nothing that can maybe dent his image. Well, some people will call it a blessing in disguise, having to find yourself in a place where you are having two contracts. And in those contracts, the one you are working for, the salary is somehow very small compared to the invisible contract. But I think for Manchester City, the way that they have handled things in terms of their administrative side, it seems they were acting smart. And maybe that's where Chelsea are learning from, or Chelsea indirectly have learned from. Because when you also look at Chelsea in recent times, any little thing that they don't understand, they are out. FA, please come. We discovered something in our books. We are not the one that did it. So please take care of the books. And if there's a fine, we are willing to cooperate. So I think for City, this case is still going to be very, very long, because I don't think we are close to having the final verdict yet. Because looking at how things have turned out, there are still a lot of twists, a lot of lines to be crossed, a lot of interpretation to be done. Because the investigation process, and it may take about a year more, or even two, the way things are going.
1: So, according to reports now, let's go deep into it. Okay, I made mention of something during the course of my introduction. All right, so for Manchester City now, back to it. For Manchester City, they are currently in the news right about now, and this pertains to their 114 breaches of the Premier League rules. But we can tell you that Manchester City may have legal options following the publication of confidential information surrounding their Premier League proceedings. If David Austin's source was subject to an NDA, that's non-disclosure of agreement, or a clear duty of confidence, that individual could potentially face action for leaking the material. However, Austin himself would be much more complicated legal questions, or have more complicated legal questions, particularly because the UK courts must also consider press freedom, source protection, and whether publication served the public interest. So that is what is going down with Manchester City Football Club. And clearly, that information about the 114 bridges was not supposed to leak as at on Friday. And according to reports, they signed an NDA right there with Premier League executives and also top club sources as well. So how did the information go out That is the problem. And that's what they are currently investigating.
0: Is that really the question? That means a lot are still under the board that is not coming out. Because according to what you just put out now, it's more like clubs are already aware of all these things.
1: Yes, clubs are already aware of the verdict.
0: For clubs to be aware, it means the Premier League is also aware. Because all the clubs in the Premier League make up the members of the Premier League. So the big question now is, why the delay? That should be the big question. Why the delay? If clubs have gone into NDA with Man City, or according to what City are saying, that some clubs have agreed. So the clubs that are agreeing, what are they agreeing to protect City? So it's looking like a story that's not clear. Because you can't agree to something that at the end it may benefit you. So why are they agreeing? Or is it another case where we will see City trying to outsmart everybody? Or is this another case where City are trying to also exploit some loopholes in the Premier League regulation? Because that has been the storyline so far when it comes to rules and when it comes to Premier League. And it will make the likes of Leicester City make huge claims right now. Because I think Leicester City are also making plans of putting out a lawsuit of about £400 million pounds. And if they go through with that, that will be crazy on the books. And we are also seeing the likes of Arsenal, Liverpool, Tottenham was also waiting for their own moment to pound on it. So are these clubs that are also waiting to bring on another legal angle to this 115 bridges, are they still part of the teams that are agreeing to the NDA? So Premier League should act fast, because the more they are delaying these things, the more it's kind of rubbing the league into a bad state. Because we have seen that when it comes to certain teams, the decisions are fast. When it came to point deduction of the likes of Everton, it was fast.
1: Nottingham Forest too.
0: Nottingham Forest, it was fast. When it happened in the EFL to Derby County, these things were fast. When Portsmouth went into administration and point was chopped off them, these decisions was fast. How come City, where you are already aware, because if you are not aware, you will not be signing an agreement, where you are already aware of these things, you are still covering it up, allowing the persons to go and appeal, then why is this decision not getting into its final state? So big questions that the Premier League should be answering right now, not just Manchester City, because the way it stands, I think maybe what fans are thinking might happen might not happen. Maybe if we just get to a point where what we might see at the end of the day might be a hefty fine. And this hefty fine, this club can pay for it. City can pay for it. Whatever fine. Are you going to give them 1 billion fine? I don't think that's possible. Maybe you might see fine of 200 million. But one thing I think might happen, it may come to terms where they will say, okay, for this current season, since we can't go back to previous seasons, certain number of points might be deducted. Maybe you have to pay a certain amount of fines. The fine will be shared amongst Premier League teams, or the fine can be used to improve on other lower leagues in England. But outside that, I don't think, with the way we are seeing the body language, with the way we are seeing the interpretation, with the way we are seeing the dramas behind the back doors, I think City at the end might just come out smiling.
1: City might as well end up come out smiling. Now, according to The Athletic in the UK, because their source broke this particular information. The news that Manchester City have been found guilty of almost all the Premier League charges against them sent shockwaves through the sporting world on Friday. City believe that the war is far from over and remain bullish, but those at other clubs view the story through a different lens. Some have said that it was almost a celebratory mode, while for others, attention turned swiftly to the direct impact on their own club. So add to it now, for Manchester City, we can tell you that across the 9 seasons, they were accused of not providing accurate information. City spent £1.943 billion on wages, over £100 million more than any other English club in 17 Abu Dhabi controlled years. To the end of the 2024-2025, their combined wage bill was £4.963 billion. At Manchester United and Chelsea, the next highest combined bills in England, the figure is around £600 million lower. It is a staggering difference. Since 2009-2010 season, the first season the charges relate to, the Premier League has dished out more than £6 billion in merit payments to 42 different clubs. City received £559.6 million, 9%, as they have played in the Champions League every year since 2011-2012 onwards, achieving qualification in 8 of the 9 years that the Chargers span. Such qualification naturally means others missed out. So on that particular measure, Tottenham were worst hit, landing one spot outside of the Champions League on four different occasions during the spell. The Europa League innings for those occasions totaled a combined 28.8 million. City made 141 million from the Champions League in the same seasons. It is not those fighting for titles or European sports who may feel that they have missed out. Also, the thought of others that have been beaten in the cup competitions. What of the clubs that must have avoided relegation if City's results were scrapped out? What I mean, the pressure is now on, very, very on at this point in time, and clearly, it's clearly not looking good.
0: Well, if we go by that, first off, some teams will be smiling, and maybe not a proper smile, but according to what Jürgen Klopp said, he will be happy if one of those titles were given to United, because he was part of those teams that finished closely behind Manchester City. But if you also look at that, maybe the likes of Leicester, who is now in Ligue 1, might not have suffered that type of feat that they suffered. Maybe they could have still been up in the Championship, or maybe up in the English Premier League. But it brings back to mind what happened a couple, I think in 2004, eventually 2006, with Juventus. I think that was about a 30 point breach, and we eventually saw what happened to that breach. Titles was handed over to Inter Milan, who eventually finished third, although AC Milan could have eventually ended up winning the title, but AC Milan also got some penalties, which made the third place team eventually the winner of 2005-2006 campaign. So I think maybe if we go by that, it's possible that some of the titles City have won might be handed over to the likes of Manchester United, Liverpool, and also Arsenal. So that's also part of the verdict that's what we are thinking, that might also come out from this drama that we are seeing right now. Potential fines is also there, and some clubs could also benefit in terms of the monetary fines that will be coming into there, because City have benefited from several deals where they eventually ended up winning those titles. The TV right is there, and if you end up winning the league, you can definitely know that you are going home with the highest pay cut. So people will be looking at that if City cheated their way and they are getting that high pay cut, then the law has to investigate and see how they can scrape off that amount and redistribute it back to the teams that should have benefited from that. And if that comes to Leicester City, for instance, I don't think Leicester City will be looking at putting their club up for sale the way it is right now. So it's still a long road. It's still maybe City have the best of football experts and football lawyers that can help them read between the lines, that can make things a bit easy. But I think it's still a long road.
1: All right. So it's still very much a long road for Manchester City Football Club. And quickly, let's also chip this in. I think I missed this some couple of hours ago. Cody Gakpo has withdrawn from the Netherlands squad through injury. That is the latest concerning that. And on the Ballon d'Or, we can tell you that for the Ballon d'Or, the voting has closed. Okay? Voting for the Ballon d'Or has now closed, which is one of the biggest races ever to win in terms of individual awards. So, all the best to every other Premier League player that's very much involved in that list. But if you look at the top five or the top two, I don't think any Premier League player makes the court. For Manchester United, they've confirmed the signing of Isaac Koundé as a 16-year-old winger as he joins from Liverpool. And for Koundé, he joins the under-18 long-term deal at Manchester United.

0: 0705 512 9881 or 0705 572 7881. 0705 512 9881 or 0705 572 7881. 0902 672 2592. Hello.
1: Hey, big man, what's up, bro?
0: Hey, we did fine, though.
1: I'm very good. Osaza, hello.
0: Go on. Osaza, hear you.
1: Okay. Let us not add that if you don't know the Premier League. The Premier League is corrupt. The corrupt league. They are so corrupt because these charges of 18, it's been, I think, it's been up to 5 years. That'd be 4 years now.
0: No, since 2023. That was when the whole thing came out.
1: Yeah, since 2023. We hear all this stuff since. Okay, David Austin come outside now, can't leak the news. Okay, we think make mass can be vexed. Why are they,
0: no,
1: why are they,
0: see, the thing is, according to reports, they had an NDA, non-disclosure of agreement. most of the Premier League execs signed that. And this information was not supposed to be released until after everything has been concluded.
1: Why is it not supposed to be released? Because they have something. They are still hiding something, according to Osaza.
0: The final verdict has not been released. The final verdict has not been released. And so they were still going to, at least from the Premier League stands and also the Independent Commission, they were supposed to give a final verdict. And City were also going to appeal it.
1: But let's be real. If they will not do anything about this case, the only thing they will do to Man City, number one, Man City, which we all know, Manchester City is a big club. So definitely they will find them. That one is, but say all those. I'm not forgetting this Balbele. There's nothing that will make it a mercy to leave the APL. It's not possible. So it's about for me, the guy, this Xabi Alonso 343. He's not favoring him at all. But he's just calmed down. Maybe after the international break, Alonso might tweak things. But you see the 343, definitely he will not be starting. So he should just pray. Mm. And also will change the formation, which I think he will do, because right now that 3-4-3, you know, they favor Alonso. So most has one best one, a better player.
0: Thank you very much. Hello.
2: Hello.
0: Good evening.
2: Yeah, good evening, Captain K, calling from Bo.
0: Welcome, Captain K.
2: Like the former caller, we all know that the Premier League is so corrupt. Because I think Juventus did the same thing. I think their own part is that their own was match fixing.
0: Yes, that's Juventus' case. This is financial, breaking of financial rules.
2: Yes, and Chelsea has broken financial rules before. The process was not this cumbersome. The verdict came out as soon as possible. But this one, they are holding back. And with the clearance of these financial rules that they have broken, man, I think even if they are not expelled from the Premier League, but they should give them a massive point deduction that will make them fight the relegation. And it's not like expelling them from the Premier League, but they cannot come back from the point deduction. They have no choice than to be relegated. And secondly, if you look at it in terms of buying of players and all of that, I think that even propelled them to win the league that they should have not won. Especially the season where Liverpool lost one match and finished 100 points and still did not win the league. So if you look at all those scenarios, I think some titles should be deducted. So that's my take.
0: Thank you very much for joining us this lovely evening. But as Rodri said, they had to put in their strength. Everything, they had to put in everything to win that title. I would say this, that regardless, we've seen clubs that spent money to get players, and nothing really happened. So, aside the fact that they gained that comparative advantage, we should also look at it from this angle, that the players, some of the players, they had to fight tooth and nail to get the Premier League titles during the course of that season. Yeah, they had that comparative advantage. We are not going to shy away from it. But at the end of the day, we have to also be realistic that these players fought for it. And if I'm being real, I don't think that should be done. But anyways... For Roberto Mancini, like I said, he talked about the secret allegation of being paid $1.75 million on top of his salary with FFR Bridges, and he said it's not his consign. Last caller this evening, hello. Hello, good evening. All right, let's head straight to the WhatsApp portal. We've got a couple of messages. Sunday at Bypass at the minute. Good evening, Paul and Osas. I don't know what is wrong with the association. Why is it taking like forever for the association to give their verdict? Again, no one should say City didn't buy trophies for 9 good years. City bring back our trophy. All right. I want to see the end of the City case. Most are saying that the EPL is corrupt. They will need to clear that allegation. Good evening, Ike from BDPA. Good evening, Uncle Paul. And Osas, please, we'll have a carryover about the discussion on top 10 legends. The discussions was very interesting. I must bring my contribution, which I don't think Harry Kane will be in the list of top 10 legends because he was only scoring goals to prevent Tottenham from being relegated. We can see all of that after his departure. Tottenham are not batting relegation. Football is not about scoring goals. And for Manchester City, I pray that they should be relegated to League 2. Thank you all. Most of my work from back of Oakbay Stadium. I want to say this. No matter how we try to twist things about Tottenham, Tottenham competed for the Premier League 2015-2016, 2016-2017. They played in the Champions League finals. So you cannot say the goal scored by Harry Kane during the course of that season, it wasn't really needed. You can't really say that. Good evening, Paul. Good evening, sportsman. For me, Esteban can walk into the Barcelona first 11. He can bench Anthony Gordon and Karim Adeyemi, even in Real Madrid. Xabi Alonso should start giving him opportunities, not 5 minutes, Johnson Walker. Thank you. The highest will be point deduction for Man City and a few tens of thousands demanded from City. For those arrivals that are hoping to grab players from Man City, they better look inwards. Lastly, good evening, Mr. Edo's Man City fan says, please does Man U and Arsenal fans that are waiting for title. Sorry, yo. Okay. Thank you very much for joining us this evening. And that's our show for this evening. Thanks, y'all. Paul Ochanogo is my name. I've been doing this with Osas. And we're back again tomorrow, bright and early, 7:30 on Progress Sport, 8:30 for Sports Waka. We're back at 7 p.m. for the EPL show.
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16: One thing is certain. If you stick to the word, you will come back with a testimony. 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What God wants to give you in your life is not a job. What God wants to give you in your life is not money. What God wants to give you is the word of God in your spirit. It'll make you what it talks about. And you are shining. And you are shining by the power of the Holy Ghost. You are shining by the power of the Holy Ghost. You are shining and nothing can stop you. It is your season. It is your time. Nothing can hinder you. This is your time. This is your hour. Favor is yours.
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18: Hallelujah.
19: Don't ignore those that God has brought into your life. Are you hearing me? Now, do I mean that everyone that is in your life already was brought by God? Not necessarily. Because of the way you stopped others from coming in, maybe you opened the door for some of the wrong ones to come. So you may have people who have come to bring you trouble. Read your Bible, you find those called the troublers of Israel. How do you know them? They are very stubborn to the truth of God. And they always grumble. They are murmurers. They murmur. That's how you know them. They murmur, they grumble. Not easily welcoming change. That's how you know them. They're not hard to know. And they speak negatively about others to you in a way that incites you against them. Then you know you're on dangerous grounds. Listen, life on earth is short. It's not so long. Not too long ago, you were 12 years old, 14 years old. Look at how old you are now. Are you hearing me? If God gave you another 40 years from now, you'll probably be in your 80s. Right? And in the same way that you sped through the last few years to get to the one you are now, you will soon speed through the next few years and suddenly you discover you are now 84 years old. 84. And you know, go to the street, go and find out. You still have 84-year-old men who are not wise. The aged are not always wise. Age does not bring wisdom. You can be 90 years old and stupid. Go and find out. They are there. Go to the motor park. You see a 65-year-old man misbehaving at the motor park. with young people. And the large stomach is big, he has been drinking and, you know, looking foolish, but he's 65 years old. Running around with little people. Old man! And you wonder, he has grandchildren. And the sense of dignity that should befit a man of his age is grossly missing in his life. You can't find wisdom with him. So don't think that just because you are older now, you are now smart. Say, I'm not a child. You are not a child, but are you wise? They're not the same. Wisdom comes from God. So learn the wisdom of the word of God that is imparted to you. Learn that wisdom. Wisdom that comes from God. Okay? And don't you believe in the ability of the word of God? There are people you may have known for 20 years, 15 years, and you didn't like their behavior 15 years ago, 20 years ago. But these people have been under the ministry of the word of God. Don't you think they have changed? Then, if you don't think they have changed, where were your prayers? Why didn't you pray for them? That means 20 years of disobedience. Your 20 years of disobedience, of not praying for them. Samuel said, God forbid that I should sin against the Lord in neglecting to pray for you. So you sinned against the Lord. If you knew that those behaviors were not good, for 20 years, did you pray for them? If you prayed for them, did you believe in your prayers? If you believed in your prayers, you would have been confessing aright. I believe in the power of God's word. I believe that people that I minister to change. I believe that the word of God impacts them. And so I can trust that they are becoming and have become those things that God said concerning them. That's how we should have faith in the word of God. And stop being afraid of relating with our own brothers and sisters whom the Lord has raised together with us in ministry. Are you in this place?
18: Yes, sir.
19: Glory to God. Let's finish reading that scripture. Ephesians chapter 6, we were in verse 12. For we wrestle not against flesh and blood. He didn't say, for we wrestle not at all. No, we wrestle not against flesh and blood, brothers and sisters. This brother or this sister is not your problem. Stop looking at those that don't like you. I just know them. You know them? Look at the scripture. We wrestle not against flesh and blood, but against principalities. These are spiritual personalities. Principalities. Against powers. Against the rulers of the darkness of this world. Against spiritual wickedness in high places. These are demonic forces. Okay, let's see what he said we should do. Verse 13. Wherefore, take unto you the whole armor. The whole armor. What armor? Of God. Not of your worldly wisdom. That ye may be able to withstand in the evil day. In the evil day. Not that ye may be able to withstand every day. The trouble is not every day. In the evil day. And having done all, stand. Okay, let's go. 14. Stand therefore, having... I want you to notice what he doesn't say and what he says. Stand therefore, having your loins girt about with truth, and having on the breastplate of righteousness. Uh-huh. And your feet shod with the preparation of the gospel of peace. Mm-hmm. Above all, taking the shield of faith, wherewith ye shall be able to quench all the fiery darts of the wicked. And take the helmet of salvation and the sword of the Spirit, which is the word of God. All right, now stop. Did you notice? Go back to verse 13. He says, wherefore take unto you the whole armor of God, that he may be able to withstand in the evil day, and having done all to stand. 14. Stand therefore, having your door locked. Huh? on your feet very fast to enter your car immediately after the service. So they don't talk to you. Is that what it says? Tell me. And having on the breastplate of suspicion. Tell the person sitting next to you, don't deceive yourself. Say, I'm your brother or I'm your sister. So don't deceive yourself, I'm your brother, I'm your sister. Turn again to the next one and say, I can never hate you. Say, I will always love you. I'm always for you. No, if you like, you can sit down there. Yes, anybody can say that. But if you don't live freely from your heart, you will never be truly free. And you can't enjoy the freedom, the liberty of the Spirit of God. You carry this weight, this burden, not knowing who is against you, always watching your back. Oh, what a life. I'm so free in my spirit. Free in my spirit. I don't think deeply about anything. Only in God's word. I only have time to meditate in God's word. I don't think deeply about anything. Oh, what that person said. No. It's useless. The number of years in this world, either for a man to live or before Christ comes, if you live continually, is not enough to be spent on useless things. Haven't you seen it? Do you find people angry with strangers? No. They're always angry with those who love them and those who they know. You hardly find someone fighting with a stranger. Always angry about somebody that did something to you, that said something to you. People you know who should be a blessing in your life and who you should be a blessing to. You create enemies out of them. It's a shame. Tell somebody, live free and you will enjoy the gospel. It's a gospel of freedom. The freedom of the Spirit. Freedom to love.
18: We trust that you are blessed by the message you just listened to. We invite you to make Jesus the Lord of your life by saying this prayer. Oh Lord God, I believe with all my heart in Jesus Christ, Son of the living God. I believe He died for me and God raised Him from the dead. I believe He's alive today. I confess with my mouth that Jesus Christ is the Lord of my life from this day. Through Him and in His name, I have eternal life. I am born again. Thank you, Lord, for saving my soul. I am now a child of God. Hallelujah.
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0: 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One and one, money come, come. Baby, no, I come. One
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0: Irish star right there on that one with Johnny Drill and Young John. It is, of course, by Johnny Drill featuring Irish star and Young John. MSNT and ARM's brand is my name. 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We're taking things everywhere you need to go. But more importantly, where you need to be. 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
1: 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Baby, let's
2: 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His witty, entertaining, and downright hilarious. Ladies and gentlemen, join me as I make welcome the one, the only, Amster Bryant!

0: A beautiful evening to you out there. The 28th day in the month of September. We are a couple of days away, 2 days away, right? Tuesday, Wednesday, Thursday. 2 days away from saying a happy new month. And yeah, 2 days away from independence, celebrating Independence Day. Tell me something. Oh, yes, it is worth celebrating. And again, a wonderful evening to you, wherever you are listening to us right now, in whether you are tuned in to the frequency 88.1 or you are tuned in on our Super FM Global app. It's good to have you. You're welcome. I go by the name MS to the T and the AR Mr. Bryant. It is Super Night Lounge. Of course, you know, the password remains super. And I definitely will respond, family. Yes, I'm flying solo tonight. Adora will be back on your radio tomorrow to make sure your evening is splendid, as it is, of course, supposed to. Tonight, we have a conversation. Now, crazy things happen in this life, and the craziest of things, a couple of people will tell you, you have seen nothing. You ain't seen nothing yet. Nothing. You ain't seen nothing yet. Well, that might just be the case in this actual scenario, because, oh my God, I think I've seen the worst. But, you know, there are a couple of things that happens, and you come to the realization that, man, things, they happen, sha. Things, they really, really happen. And sometimes you just have to tell the person, like, in all actual sincerity.
1: Worldwide, I deserve some accolades.
2: Accolades.
0: Now, imagine this scenario. Imagine this scenario, all right? You've been married to a man for 25 years. Get that number in your head. Let it stick there first. 25 years. You have children together. You've built a home, shared finances, raised a family, gone through good times and bad times, and basically spent a huge part of your life with this man. Then, completely out of the blue, another woman calls you and says, "Madam, I'm sorry, but I've been married to your husband for 15 years. Yes, sir. Did you hear what I said? Another woman then calls you out of the blue and says, "Madam, I'm sorry, but I've been married to your husband for 15 years. Before you can even process that bombshell, you discover there's another woman who claims she's been married to the same man, your husband, for another 5 years. Ah, three women, one man, three marriages, and apparently none of them knew about the other. Now, this is, I'm not making this up. This is an actual true life story. A true life story. All right? Now, let's look at this from all three sides. Now, ladies, you are the 25 years wife. If you were the woman who had been married to this man for 25 years, what would you do next?
3: This is not what a man do.
0: A couple of people might say that. Would the 25 years, the children, and everything you've built together make you sit down with him and demand answers and demand an explanation? Or would the deception, that is the lies itself that has come to light, be your actual reason to call it quits, end the whole marriage with the man? Remember, 25 years in marriage. All right? Now, could you ever trust the same man again? And would you walk away immediately, or would you stay temporarily while you figure out your next move? Now, that's for the ladies. All right? Now, for the men. Now, let's put the spotlight on you guys. On us. Because, yeah, I'm a man too. All right? What could possibly make a man maintain three separate marriages for 25, 15, and 5 years without the women knowing about one another? Hey, God. What exactly What exactly could possibly make a man maintain three separate marriages for 25 years, 15 years, and 5 years without the women knowing about one another?
3: This is not what a man do. It can't be possible.
0: Well, it is possible. And if you are a father, imagine this was, or this is your daughter. Just imagine this person is your daughter. Your daughter calls you and says, "Daddy, I've just discovered that my husband has been married to two other women for years." What would you tell her? Would you tell her to leave immediately? Or would you tell her to hear the man out first? Or would you advise her to consider the children and the 25 years they've built? Or would you tell her, "My daughter, whatever you've lost, don't lose another 25 years. And to the men listening, if you were the husband and all three women discovered the truth at the same time, would you say to them, what exactly would you say to them? Would there even be an explanation that could make this situation understandable?
2: Photo.
0: Or is there simply no justification for keeping three women in three separate states, in three separate marriages, without their knowledge? It's crazy, right? Things that happen for this life. So, ladies, if you were the 25 years old wife, yes, the lady who has been in the marriage for 25 years, if you were that lady, what's your next move? And if this was your daughter, men and ladies also, what would your advice to her be? And let's hear from the man and let's hear from the women. Let's hear from both the men and the women right now. No judging from the sidelines, but put yourself inside the story. What would you do? 070-55-129-881 or 070-55-727-881 or 090-26-722592. Remember, you can as well send us a WhatsApp message to the WhatsApp number 090-26-722592. For 25 years, you and one woman don't day, don't build life for 25 years. All of a sudden, another woman call your wife for phone, tell your wife, say, tell your wife, say, "Madam, see, you see that your husband? Me self, I don't day married to him since, so we don't day together for like 15 years now. We even get children together. And the reason why they even call you, because say, I just find out, say, you get another woman, we don't day with her for 5 years. And you also get like tooth picking with that one self." What will you do? Let us hear from you. Hello, good evening.
4: Super.
0: Family.
4: That's right. Okay. Let's get into it, champ. This is Jeremiah.
0: I know. I know.
4: I'm back now.
0: I know. Believe me. I know.
4: I knew you knew.
0: I just kept quiet and I needed you to do the introductions. But no, Allah, thank God for today. He's in a good mood. That's a good thing. Okay. Hello. Is Jeremiah still there? Please call us back. 070-55-129-881. Like, imagine, it's indeed a very, very crazy scenario. You married to someone for 25 years. You and this person don't date together. The next another person call you, say, "Now 15 years, don't date with her." Next another person call you, say, "Now 5 years, don't date with her." Hello.
5: Hello.
0: We dey hear you. Biggie.
5: The boss there.
0: I greet you. Where they call us on this evening?
5: I call from Upper Super Bowl.
0: It's good to have you, man. Welcome, sir.
5: You know, great thing, but I not go see for good to. That man is a bad guy.
0: I swear, man, I don't know the land.
5: Me don't see man, he do two web. He two not know that self. This one, I see, this guy, a bad shooter.
0: Three.
5: This man is a bar shooter.
0: 25 years, 15 years, 5 years. None of them know.
5: That man a bar shooter.
0: Okay, Biggie. What do you go do?
5: Let me say super.
0: Family.
5: You know, say this is so. Nothing do much you do now. What do you want to do?
0: Hey, okay.
5: Now, it's a marriage day. Not be boyfriend or girlfriend they be now.
0: Yes, sir.
5: You don't, if you look at her, she did 25 years with the man.
0: Mm.
5: After that, spend a lot of time together. You know, that's what she obviously do. Where did you go do? Pata, maybe you can't say me that too, discuss. You want to do this, guys, where you not see involve me.
0: Okay, you know, so. Okay.
5: And this, sometimes, religion may the price to see determine the stand of the man.
0: Yes.
5: You know, like a Christian religion, you hear one man, one wife.
0: Yes.
5: In other religion, you can marry any woman you want to marry, any amount, so far you can take off all of them.
0: Yes.
5: Those who are still determined, where the man see her down for man for long.
0: If the lady now your daughter call, he can't call you, tell you this thing. Say the man where you believe say na only your daughter na he dey with. All of a sudden, another woman called, tell her, say, he don't deal with that woman for 15 years. And the reason why he called her, say, again, another woman will don't deal with her for 5 years. And the two of them get children for herself.
5: Okay. If not my daughter. I'll tell my daughter straight, I say, then now I have any swing, your partner, I have any case, you know. Don't tell me those what they happen.
0: Yeah.
5: Yes, so, not be today, start to. Not be today, go see finish. Go see continue.
0: Okay.
5: Yes, sir, so.
0: Okay.
5: Now, it's a go tell her. Now, she know the way she'll come to talk to your madam. I go invite both of them and I talk to them. And now, just, so left. You know, say one thing about this left. If you never, if you not there, so can't say this, you don't know how the way to handle the issue.
0: True.
5: And if not there, the matter, you need to be very careful to handle the matter.
0: Yes.
5: Not the way, but if they squash you.
0: Now you go squash
5: her. If you don't like that, now you go spoil everything. That time, it can't be your fault.
0: I greet you, Biggie. I greet you specially. 07055-129-881 or 07055-727-881 or 090-26-722592. Hello, good evening.
2: At last.
0: At long last.
2: Like, I need to know what happened. Like, say, success don't the wrong one kind of package. I don't know.
0: Now, you know, are you a success? Get talk.
2: Okay.
0: Jeremiah, yes, welcome back.
2: I don't know. Two power men join again.
0: Family.
2: Mm-hmm. So, this is Jeremiah calling from Upper Sakumba, the University of Benin City.
0: Okay.
2: Okay. The matter, well, like, did you talk? Now, my guy. There is nothing new. You understand?
0: Okay.
2: But be that as it may, if not me, you know, say we need to talk as it relates to person. And our various opinions differ. So I think we learn from other people's opinion. But based on me, if I be the woman, the first thing will come my head first, now the first, excuse the marriage first. Like, to me, the marriage may exist again at that point. Why? Because the deception has been there for a good 25 years. Okay, now, before I go know, how long he and the new person, you said 15 years, Abi?
0: Yes.
2: So, meaning it was...
0: No, the new person, the new person are 5 years. The one we find out about the 5 years, now be 15 years.
2: Okay, now let's say, plus or minus, one of them was 20 years.
0: Mm-hmm.
2: Yeah, both of them, adding two of them together.
0: That is 20.
2: Now 20 years.
0: Yes.
2: Can you understand now? So he was only truthful to me for
0: five years.
2: You get it now?
0: Yes.
2: Meaning that we lived under the same roof with the deception that he's my husband for another 5 years. First of all, seriously, I will first ask him. I'll need to ask him more. If I can control my emotion, I will try. But if I know fears control my emotion, I go call family, say, I beg, maybe they help me ask her. What I do? Because it's not that he was married to these people before I came in.
0: No.
2: He got married to me. So something happened.
0: Something triggered.
2: May first tell me what thing happened. So if he can't tell me what thing happened, then if at the point of discussion I can't discover, say, na me, they are at fault, I will say, ask her. Why you not tell me?
0: I need to ask you. So sorry to jump in. I need to ask you. Any explanation where he easily make you see reasons with him? Is there any explanation he can give you that will make you see? Because imagine this,
2: you don't get explanation when he want to give me. Now, me, they cook the explanation. Like, I want to know why. You know, say, I don't calculate and say, now, 5 years is just a day with me.
0: Okay.
2: Meaning that on the fifth year, now, if something say happen.
0: Okay, so you want to know waiting lead to a move.
2: Waiting lead to that one way, can't say waka. If now say maybe one way or the other, you know, say at times, men, we get away with what they do. Maybe we just throw, go somewhere, we see one or two, we play go, everything comes up, then we can't say, okay, we'll feel manager. Because as it is, obviously, he was managing everything well until Yawa Congas. You understand? So you need to tell me what thing happened. Now I know what happened. Then after I don't hear him, now that time, the thing will be my head will come bust. First off, that marriage will first, everybody will first go their papa, they'll first answer their papa needs. And I mean, if I don't try, a marriage of 25 years, I don't try now. You understand? I don't keep try. At least, you get people when they are married, you know, the last 2 years. That means there is no point. I can be single. How they say the talk and single mother, provided I don't see their children, we don't see grow. So at that point, the children will be my consolation. Honestly speaking, the children will just be my consolation. I can just stay with them. And if I even ask, aside that, except the woman is 100% dependent on the man, now that time, struggle will come. But just like a wake up call to everybody, not to have this mindset that you will leave your husband. But as a woman in the house, also be able to equip yourself so that such thing, like I said, we're not the premise of thing happen. But in case you will not be at the mercy of people saying marriage is for better, for worse. I beg, how do you want me to keep living there? We know I need to forgive, but man, the deception is too much.
0: So,
2: and
0: see,
2: the fight of the other women.
0: Yeah.
2: Is there also. I wanted to relate with them. He go hard. You understand? He go hard. So for me, I go waka come on. Then the same thing, if not my sister, if not my daughter, is there, come on for them. You don't need, you don't worry. Forget about what the society will see. Just forget. If you know any the situation, no wala. But if you seek my own honest opinion, just work out. You don't see try. 25 years, that's not the silver jubilee that you call down one, something. I'll be dying or whatever.
0: Okay.
2: You understand? He doesn't try now.
0: I get your point, sir.
2: So there's nothing new that she would enjoy from my own point of view.
0: All right.
2: You understand? From my own point of view.
0: Yes. All right. Thank you so much, Jeremiah. I appreciate you. They say sometimes until some things happen to you, you know, go know as you won't take handle them, really. Hello, good evening.
6: Super.
0: Family.
6: Good evening, Uncle.
0: Yeah, good evening, Marian.
6: Hello.
0: Where are you calling us from this evening?
6: I'm calling from Uganda.
0: All right, it's good to have you. You're welcome.
6: Thank you, sir. God bless you. We can't even have a business here. I can't get to my friend. I want to call the door and say that they're happening.
0: Mary, can you do me a favor? This the line you called is shaky. I'm going to call the other numbers so you can try the other lines. But this line you just called now, it's shaky. So we can't get what you're saying completely. Can you do me that favor?
6: Okay.
0: Thank you very much. Let me call the other lines for you. Thank you very much. Because the line is shaky. We couldn't get exactly what you were saying. 0705129881 or 0705572788 or 0902672592. Also, do remember you can as well send us a WhatsApp message. The WhatsApp number 090-2672-2592. You can send a voice note also to that WhatsApp number, 090-2672-2592. Hello, good evening. Hello? Oh, caller's back. The service has been a little bit creepy this evening. It's a really, really messed up situation. Hello, good evening.
7: Hello, good evening.
0: Yes, good evening, sir. Your name and where you're calling from, sir?
7: I'm calling from Santana Junction, Obosan Community.
0: Yes, sir. Good evening. It's good to have you, sir.
7: Yeah, well done.
0: Yes, sir.
7: Nothing goes strange again. No, nothing strange.
0: This one, nah. This, oh my God, this one, it costs a deal.
7: Oh my God, not better than that. Okay. Everyone will not drop.
0: True.
7: If I were to advise, it's not going to go anywhere. 25 years, not senior person then.
0: Yes,
7: sir. If all things being equal, I go get to the other. Am I right?
0: True, sir.
7: Well, what else are she looking for? You have the senior son, you have the senior daughter. Others na killed and they behind you. So if you divorce or run away, you have been defeated. You'll be there. You'll struggle with them. No matter. And if things are all equal to, then you see might have got grown up children. At 25, maybe the first child will be around 23 or 24, which is a grown up person. God bless him, but at least by that time he's out of the university or doing something else. So nothing will happen. It's not strange as far as I'm concerned. It's only the ones, the 15 and the last five, that are the losers. Just the 25 is the winner, and she gets more. So that's my take. Thank you, and God bless.
0: Okay, Ms. Obioma, thank you so much. Hello, good evening. I call us back 0705512981 or 0705572781 or 090-2672-2592. Hello, good evening. Hello. Hello. The service is being almost unbearable. Someone here say, Mstar, I'd love to know what Adewa would do in such kind of situation. Why? What will you do? Why do you want to know what she would do? Hello, good evening.
8: Yeah, good evening.
0: Yes, sir. Your name and where you're calling from?
8: My name is Honorable Daniel Igile.
0: Honorable Daniel, can you do me one favor? Can you turn down the volume of your radio? Please.
8: Okay. I'm actually driving.
0: Oh, okay. Thank you very much.
8: Okay.
0: We have a password. We have a password, sir.
8: Okay. I don't know the password.
0: Okay, the password is super. You have to scream it.
8: Super.
0: Family. You're welcome. All right. Go ahead, sir.
8: Okay. Now, if I understand what you have said.
0: Yeah.
8: 25 years for the eldest wife.
0: Yes.
8: The second wife is 15 years.
0: The third wife is 5 years. Yes, true.
8: The third wife is 5 years.
0: So yes.
8: By the arithmetic, they are 10 years apart.
0: Yeah.
8: Which means, by our standard, the man is not a bad man.
0: Okay.
8: The man is able to cohabit with his wife for 10 years. And then when he fired in the marriage, got out. Rather than stay put and continue to marry a fireless marriage, he took another wife. Other men would have taken a side chick, but he's bold. He took another wife.
0: Okay.
8: I'm speaking from a masculine point of view.
0: All right.
8: Not a feminine point of view.
0: All right.
8: And then when he was living with his second wife, 10 years later, the fire in the second marriage got out. And then he took a third one. And then polygamy in Nigeria is not a crime.
0: No.
8: The only what you didn't explain your analysis, what type of marriage was contracted.
0: Mm.
8: If it was a statutory marriage, then he would have committed bigamy. But if it is traditional marriage, He has married three wives legally. And trust me, in every polygamy, the women are never happy. Because the woman wants to have the man all to herself.
0: Okay.
8: But because the man is bold, which 90% of modern men are not, the man has the heart of an elderly man, men of the old, who could look their wife in the face and say, I am marrying another one. But men of the modern age do not have that ball. They cannot. So they suffer in a marriage where the woman has taken total control and they have been reduced to servitude. They continue to remain there. But not this man. He's bold, even though he did it secretly. But from the woman's point of view, like you always ask, if it were my daughter, if it were my daughter, I would tell my daughter that marriage is not a bed of roses. One of the things that are in marriages are challenges. Those are what is inherent in marriages. The Gen Z girls, the modern girls, would bolt out of the marriage for cheating or suspicion of cheating. But the women of the old, our mothers, would stay put. And that is why we discovered that our ways of reasoning is different from the modern people's ways of reasoning. People who are above 50, their ways of reasoning is different from those who are below 30 and below 40. Their reasoning is a generational thing because their mothers believe that they ought to be in charge of a marriage. They talk about equality. They talk about equal rights in a marriage. Whereas when marriage was initiated by God, there was no equality. The man was in charge. That was why Abraham was able to take his son, an only child, without consulting with his wife, took the woman for sacrifice until God came and intervened. If it's a modern woman, she will scream heaven down. So what we lack in marriage is understanding and the belief that it's a bed of roses. It is not a bed of roses. You must continue to tolerate. You must continue to understand the man you marry. In the period of courtship, you must know his kind of person.
0: So,
8: whether he's bold, whether he's docile, the kind of person that you are. So I would tell my daughter to stay put in the marriage. Because children from broken homes are not the same with children who have grown up in the holy wedlock.
0: Yeah.
8: Because God created children to be brought up by husband and wife. Single mothers are the reason why we have lots of problems everywhere in the world today. I stand to be challenged.
0: Okay. All right. Thank you so much, Honorable. I appreciate you for that one, at least from looking at it from different angles. I appreciate you for your input in this. Do also call us back when you actually have an additional opinion on this. All right, sir?
8: God bless you.
0: Thank you, too. Thank you, too. Well, I'm going to stay quiet. All right? I just want to hear your opinions. Hello, good evening.
9: Good evening.
0: Yes, sir. Your name and where you're calling from, sir?
9: I'm calling from SCG.
0: Okay. And your name, sir?
9: John.
0: Mr. John. All right, you're welcome. What's the password, sir?
9: Thank you. Super.
0: Family. All right, go ahead.
9: Hey, my brother. That man, I'm not sure if he's a Christian. In the first place, I want to, my own point of view as a Christian.
0: Okay.
9: That might not be at all. That might not be believer.
0: Okay.
9: You know God in the first place. Because for a man to marry wife for 25 years, then for under state, go marry again for 15 years, 5 years later, I go marry again. Then the under 10 years later, I go marry again for under state. In the first place, that man, he put money for their head.
10: Hello?
0: Yeah, they hear you. You don't marry them, man.
10: You put money for the others in my head.
0: Eh, nah, you don't marry them. They don't know.
10: You put money for their head. The family member, they don't go there with them.
0: Well, you get the way some men go do some things, and nobody go know. Now, exactly what you talk about be that. And now, what happen? You don't put money for the three women head. The one will be 25 years, the one will be 15 years, and the one will be 5 years.
10: Not just some men. They're very desperate. Maybe you don't go rent. You go rent parents. They put money for their head. Because if the one person... Now you go, I follow and go put money for their head. At least they will expose them. So I believe say he rents parents. They go put money for their head. Each of them.
0: Well, I don't know about that, but I know say he don't already put money for the three of their head. According to the reports, the three of them, the three women, he married them legally. According to the report, he married them legally.
10: That man need deliverance.
0: This is the apple, sha.
10: Need deliverance. Because I know say, they say, we see, person never see, never walk out there. Because as Nigeria will be, I won't we do so. Different thing they happen.
0: Yes,
10: we got unexpected, now we see for this Nigeria now. So, I know that time. But for me, if my daughter, I ain't find himself for that situation. I'm not going to tell him to come house. So. But he say, if you send woman go marriage, if you send the daughter go marriage, they're not going to tell him to go come. So he go manage the marriage. But as a Christian, if before he put money for my daughter here, for example, I ascribe to me, but if it happen like that, if he put maybe, for example, he use request to treat that marriage. Maybe in cash for exposed. But since he don't happen like that, he go take on like that. He go there for the marriage.
0: Okay.
10: He go call the, instead of not say some marriage now. The two men, man and woman, they work together. They build together. They buy land together. Build together. But this time around, as it don't happen like that, the woman go there fight for only her own and her children. And because you know the fight for the man again. They now told that they gather they won't make end of living. So now the woman now with the fight for her children. So go the stronger and they go. I know we tell her say me come back home. And now we see now we take.
0: She could just gas the marriage like that.
10: And go take her like that now. I will call my daughter come back home. We won't come marry. Those children when they don't already born for the man, who won the children? So you go take out like that.
0: Voila.
10: That is my own point of view.
0: All right. Okay, sir. Thank you so much. Thanks for the call. All right, guys, take a look to your video set. You want to know what I think about this? Well, I'll let you in a couple of minutes. But remember, you can as well still send us a voice note or WhatsApp message to the WhatsApp number 09026-722592. We'll be right back. Let's go pay some bills.
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0: My people, I salute una. The voice we na dey listen to na voice of Chief Yabi Taishi. Wetin be that problem we be say e dey give you sleepless nights? We be say e don make you dey think. You can't think say solution no dey for that particular problem. Where people wey dey save dey, na there people wey dey kill dey. Where people wey dey save, na that aspect na we will dey. Our own is to make sure we save your life. Our own is to make sure, say, we deliver you from that problem, from that bondage, from that challenges, from that sickness. Maybe say, you won't kill your dream for life. Because sickness, the key person dream. If you don't debilitating, sickness will don't day your body for a long period of time. It won't kill your dream with that. Because you know, go if you do anything, your spirit no go move out. You go redundant your spirit so that your spirit no go feel move out. Your spirit, you know, if they active to do what you're supposed to do, what your mate they do for health. That is why we need to come and see Chief Yabi Taishi. What be that problem where we say, you can't think?
13: thinking no go solve your problem. Na solution now you go find to that problem. No be say you don't come find solution for Mr. A, Mr. B. You no get result. You can't take say everybody na the same thing. Everybody can't be the same thing because fingers are not equal. God no create us equally. Anywhere where you won't go source for your helps, you won't go source for solution. No, they look for quick solution, though. If they look for quick solution, then you will fall in the hand of all those 419. Those inexperienced Bahaba practitioner, where you say that they make noise from radio to another, you have to make sure, say, you pray to God, make God direct you to the right place. If God direct you to the right place, you go see, say, even though now ordinary water and they give you for that particular place, you go work effectively for inside your body. Yeah, BA is not after money, but it's after your good health. Because when you dey good health and you dey healthy, you go see, say, even though you jam me for road, I go, you will feel greet me and I go feel greet you. And I go dey happy, say, you even dey alive. So, now be the essence of life. When you help one another, you go when hand, two hand, rub each other, you go see, say, the hand go clean. Now they make us talk, say, no sit down for house, territory, no let sickness put you for inside early grief. Because the prayer of sickness, now to put person for inside grief. And as small, now sickness, they drop person leg, they enter inside that grief. So, we no go allow that thing to happen. Sickness, now our worst enemy. Now only one life, remember, I said, now only one life, now you get. The only gift of life where you get, now be that life where God gave you. And you must do everything to make sure, say, you protect that life. God no go come protect that life for you. Now you will protect that life by yourself. God already created you for this hurt. It's for you to protect your life by yourself. So anyhow you want to protect that life, you must protect them. Because once you are gone, you are gone forever. Sickness, they threaten life. So that sickness where they threaten your life, no sit down, put, say, you don't go now, so then they talk for radio. So those that they talk for here. No, don't let anybody, don't let even your enemy discourage you. Because people where you go seek advice from, say, these people, they feel even discourage you. You don't go even know, say, that your enemy, now they discourage you. Until your eye go come clear when you don't meet yourself inside, where you're not supposed to see yourself. Sickness name, they say, may you hide me. Make I kill you, now be sickness demo. May you remember that. If you hide sickness, sickness is ready to put you for early grief. And as small, nine sickness, they drop us in leg, they enter inside grief as a token. No less sickness carry you, enter inside grief. The sickness where they afflict you now for na family, where even kill your grandfather, where kill your mama, where kill your papa, don't let that sickness, don't let them kill you. You must prevent them because there are some people, there are some family where we say they get particular problem, where we say if they afflict them for that particular family, someday where we say na headache, now they take, they afflict them. Maybe in ancestral cause, maybe in a challenges where they don't, where their forefathers don't, cause where they don't drop by themselves. Some day will be seen a rheumatic pain. Some day will be seen a stroke. Now they take afflict them in their old age. So not let that canteen, not let that promise will be said then promise that family, that bad promise where they promise that family, may not let that happen to your own generation. You must kill that particular cause where they die your generation. That is why you need to come and see Chief Yabie Taishi. Yabie Taishi no be ordinary person. No be ordinary name. Now you dey hear so. Go and ask. Take anybody. Go take the Yabie name. May you go ask anywhere. They will tell you the person where Yabie Taishi be. In case you won't see me, because now small word, now they tell person where you get sense. If you reach inside Bele, you go big. 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

0: 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All right, Studio One Family, One Radio Station, Super 88.1 FM. You're welcome back. And let's get back to it. What would you do if you were in her shoes?
1: BBCD. What's good? What's popping? More music, more variety. And you're checking it out.
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0: I have a message here, a couple of messages actually. Let's start with this one on WhatsApp. It says, yeah, Super Family, I'm not a woman, but I do sincerely go with Mr. Obioma, who said that the first woman is the winner. All things being equal in the situation, however, the deception and secrecy is just too much. I would stay if I were the first woman, but the man go pack well. JD from Wigwam Quarters. Thank you so much, JD.

0: I have another one saying, man, super apostle of Central Park, TLL Ring Road. It's my name. How you doing? It's been a while, and I hope you're cool. I'm good. I just really want to pray for the entire staff of Super FM and the Ember season. Okay. Lord be with you guys, amen. On my own take concerning the matter, is that first I am never in support of polygamy, but what has happened has happened. So I have no right to separate any marriage. So it is for better, for worse, to death do them part. Thanks to God. Thanks and God bless you all from Apostle of Central Park, TLL. Thank you so much, Apostle of Central Park. Thanks for that one. I have a couple of voice notes. And while that is going, he's ready.
1: Super
0: family.
1: Good evening, Mr. Bright. This is Peter calling from San Savio.
0: It's Brian's though.
1: And the matter strong. The man said, not strong man. You want a sharpshooter. But as for me, I go advise the woman. I know say me the woman apart come out because of say the man go marry other wives. Now to sit down, ask the man questions, let them talk. Person they marry plenty wife. Some people they marry 3, 4, 5. Even my daddy married 3, but their first wife no come out. So the thing is, as the thing can't expose now, I'm not gonna advise the 25 years married to come out. If she can't come out, I won't go to take care of the children. I won't go to marry her with children. So the thing don't happen already. May she just sit down, talk with the man, let them know what to do next. Not be to scatter everything. Now that will be my contribution. Super family.
0: You didn't tell us your name though, but let us know your name and where you are actually sending your message from.
2: Super
0: family.
2: Good evening. I'm Joy by name. I been the one ask one question. Where they for Bible say me go must marry 2 wives, I be 3 wives.
0: You know they for Bible. You know the Bible.
2: And who be the God we create them again for one corner? We say yes, they must marry 2 wives, marry 3 wives. Why the men they quit they die? Because of this character. The way you know what may your woman do to you, but you go do one to run. I can't say you will live long. No. For me, that love for that man, you know, go DJ. It will be no love. And that man is already on inside danger already. Go the danger already. Because the way the interest you may get for him. If you ever they pray for God, may God take in life fast. And again, those men where they carry with different women, Bible call them fools. They need to see them for Bible. Mm. Bible call them fools. Mm. Because not different, but one, they just say, all these days, they will marry this one. All these days, see, they won't even do, they say, all these days, not now. Everything has changed. You say, all these days. Even the holy days, say, the men go call their wife. I won't marry another wife. You call the wife. You let the women know. Know that wife we do it 2 days together. You let that person know. Some women go agree, so they no go agree. But this one, now get friend, now sleep, 90 sleep with all those women. You know, go say, go marry them. Now sleep. Like get friend, come off a house. You go one hotel, say, they go for one business thing. I'm going to business. I have business meeting. You go there, carry, get go hotel. You give them, but let the get food. You say, you must marry them. You go marry that one. You see, go, you see, they go business. You go carry another one. You go sleep with them. You get belly. This one will say, you must marry me. Now you can marry. You say, they marry all those people. I never shall see ever marry them. He the man not marry anything. He not marry them. And this man, he not go live long. Inshallah.
0: Wow.
2: He not go live like person like me. Even the other they talk this thing, so he think all they vex me. And I mean they vex this thing, so. He don't, the man, for me, the man don't, he make you just go dig himself for ground, or he won't save, make him just go dig ground, make him hide himself, unless I go eat him. When you see their life, I go make sure, say, when they come up for him body, he will find that, you know, go see him.
0: Okay. Wow. Alright, let's take some calls. Hello, good evening.
3: Hello, good evening.
0: Yeah, good evening. Your name and where you calling from?
3: Hello, this is Mama Gold.
0: Mama Gold, where are you calling from?
3: Calling from Upper.
0: Alright, you're welcome. Let's hear you.
3: Good evening, Super Family.
0: Family, yeah, go ahead.
3: I heard what people were just saying. I heard everything. the way the men were answering him, the way the women too, the way I've not come at anyway, but now fuck up. I know what I mean.
0: Sorry?
3: I don't want life for you at all. I said now fuck up.
0: Sorry. First off, you don't use the F word on radio. I guess you will have to. Hold on. Hello, hold on. You see that F word you use? You have to apologize about it. We don't use it on radio.
3: Okay, apology.
0: All right, go ahead.
3: So my own. I just want to say that the man is not a responsible man at all.
0: Apparently,
3: you understand. And two, that man will never be respected from the woman. For him to go outside to have another affair. The respect, he don't lose guard. You understand? That woman can never trust that man again.
0: Yeah.
3: You understand? The man, let me just tell you, the man don't cry for God.
0: You cannot use the F word on radio, sir. Apologize again. Sorry. Please, I have to say this. I thought when you apologize the first time, you understand this. You don't use the F word on radio, no matter how much carried away you get. Please, don't use the F word on radio. You probably could have said, the man don't mess up. Not using the F word. Please. Thank you very much. Hello, good evening.
4: Hello, good evening.
0: Yes, good evening. Please, your name? Family. Your name and where you're calling from?
4: Regina from Opa.
0: You're welcome, Regina.
4: You see, this issue is not a new thing. It's something that has been for a long time. And the people who engage in this act, they are policy people, strict people. Whether poor or rich, they engage in this act. And they are mostly found as in Aniocha, Anioma.
0: Hello. Why the stigmatization? What makes you feel
4: no,
0: that
4: it's
0: as whether
4: not stigmatization? Because others have been talking.
0: No, you said they are mostly found.
4: No, hello.
0: You are not the one that's going to control what I'm going to say now. You said they are mostly found in Anioma and Aniocha. These are places where people stay, which I can tell you for a fact that's not true.
4: It's true.
0: Okay. Thank you very much. Hello, good evening. Yes, sir. Please, your name and where you're calling from?
5: Family. I'm Mr. Excellent.
0: Mr. Excellent, you're welcome, sir.
5: The only why I call this to talk about such a thing happened to second sister.
0: Yeah.
5: The one thing you can do is to advise your sister to come home.
0: The one thing you can do is to tell your sister to come home.
5: It's not advisable.
0: Okay.
5: Don't do that. So, look, if your sister decided to come home, that's her own cup of tea.
0: Okay. If I'm understanding you, you're saying do not advise her to come home, or else she makes up her mind on her own to come home.
5: What you do is to advise her to know that there is nothing new on this thing. As Yoma has said, you yourself have been the one that have gathered the first, the second. Everything is in your hand. Anything that makes you go out there, you are the living side. So when you advise your sister in such a way, find other ways that can help her to cope, to stay there. Then the first thing you can do is to follow her, to say her to come back home. That is the worst thing. The woman have lost everything. Because the other one will take the opportunity and come. They may do something that she may do that just to the children that are the center of the home. And when we look at it, many of these mothers, that's the problem of society, the children they are raising. Look at it. Everywhere. Go and look at some children in the street. They are single parents. They are not doing well at all. Anybody that is advising his sister to go home and carry children and go home is not helping his sister and the society at all. Thank you.
0: All right. Thank you so much, sir. Thank you so much. Now, to the lady who called earlier before I had to end her call, you see, when you give such aspersions, you have to back it up with actual evidence. You said people like that are usually found in Anioma, Aniocha. Why? You said, and I said that's not true, and you say it is true. Why do you feel it is true? Because you have done your research to show that that is the only place they are being found? And the person and the people I'm even talking about now, they are not even close to those areas. The man himself is not even close to the area you just mentioned. Please, when you call in and you want to give such aspersions, not why I am on radio, all right? Because I will not allow you to even continue with that statement. Okay? So please, let's be coordinated and let's understand the need to actually just give your opinion. All right? Give your opinion on what exactly. This is a true life situation. It's not a made-up story. It is not a made-up story. It's a true life situation. Like, it really did happen. 25 years in marriage. Then after 25 years, while in the marriage, you have kids already with this man. Then all of a sudden, the lady who he has spent 15 years in marriage with called the lady of 25 years from a different state, because the husband travels a lot, saying that I'm only calling because I just found out that there's another woman that he has been with for five years in marriage. He has been married to for 5 years, and he has about a couple of kids with that one too. Now, if you are in that person's shoe, if the lady happens to be your sister, what would be your advice to the person? If you were to be that lady, what would be your next move? I didn't tell you to tell me exactly where they are found. All right? Thank you very much. Stay glued to your radio set. I'll be right back. It's Tier 1 Family 1 Radio Station, Super 88.1 FM.
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1: My phone number is 081-33-59-3927. We are not a jack of all trade, master of none. We specialize in the treatment of only man problem, which is weakness of order, that is inability of a man to stand, to act, or to perform as a man. And our research has made us know that we have a lot of things that can make a man not to perform as a man or to act as a man, like long-term infection, too much of urinating, stress also can result to inability to perform as a man. How do you know that you have this problem in the body system? It's when you are having a symptoms like pains when you are urinating, pus may be coming out when you are urinating, pepperis in the private part or all over the body, or mucus may be coming out during urinating, rashes and itching all over the body or in the private part, severe headache all the time, or sometimes you will see sore in your private part or all over the body. All these things can make a man not to perform as a man if it's not well treated. Feces, Babatunde Raji Fasola, aka Stand Well Well.
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1: 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And by the special grace of God, you will not remain the same. All your work, hotness of the body, all the time, weakness of the body, especially in the morning, difficulty in walking, you will see you will not be able to walk from 1 kilometer to 1 kilometer. All this can make a man not to perform as a man. Movement of warm, like iron and biting all over your body, you will see your stomach will be shouting, making a noise, boo-boo, boo-boo, all the time. And if you eat little food, your stomach will just swallow. To eat another one will be difficult. Or sometimes you will see the hemorrhage is coming out when you go to toilet. Or it can come with red something when you go to toilet. All this can make a man not to perform as a man if it's not well treated. Visit me, Babatunde Raji Fasola, aka Baba Stand Well Well. By the grace of God, you will not remain the same. We have one medicine that we first of all give you. We call it Ajegun. Ajegun. This medicine, when we give you, it will make any medicine you take to work perfectly in your body, and you'll be able to perform as a man. Don't be a newspaper reader in the night when you're supposed to perform your duty. Don't allow your mother to carry your property. Your beautiful daddy go meet another man. Come and collect a jargon and we will make you to become a man. And you'll be able to do chicken with your madam. Your madam will be able to cook better food for you. Because if you cannot do chicken with your madam, your madam will not happy with you. Come and meet me, Baba Tunde Raji Fasola, aka Baba Stand Well Well.
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0: What Are We right there by none other CK featuring Davido and Focalistic and Abidoza. It's still one family, one radio station, Super 88.1 FM, MSLT and AIM Sabrand is my name. Stay glued to your radio set. I've got more wonderful content coming in. But first off, I got this one coming in from Adekule Gold. They call this one Believe. It's going to make you a believer.
1: And this one for my wife.

0: Adekunle Gold right there on the live performance at the Royal Festival Hall. Believe. Yes, believe. 07055129881 or 07055727881 or 09026722592. One thing I can tell you for a fact is never pray to be in such a situation. Nah, never. It's a super family. M-Star, how you day? Asadora, no anchor your show with you today. Hope no be... Oh my God, look at this. Femi from Sable Road. I'm going to come for you. I'm going to track your number and I'm going to come for you, Femi. It's a super family. That's why it's very important to understand your partner before marriage. Knowing things like this, like his reputation, personality and conduct, attitude, don't lie. Don't be carried away because of money or love to avoid manipulation. Since that's the case, the women should carry on with the man in that marriage to avoid making the same mistakes over and over again. David from Benin. Thank you so much, David. Let's see. Okay. Those are the messages I have in terms of text. 07055129881 or 07055727881. Or 09026722592. Like I said earlier, pray you are never the one being caught in such a situation. Pray it never happens to anyone you know, like directly do know. Because believe me when I say it, it is the worst thing that you could ever feel. First, the betrayal. Knowing for the fact that you've been married to this person for 20 something years, and all of a sudden somebody calls all of the way off from the blue, calls from nowhere, tells you that she herself has been married to this same man for 15 years. Like, that is not even enough. That she just found out there's someone else that he's been married to also for 5 years. What happened to, even if you want to, you know, in fact, you know what, let me hold on first. I'm going to give my own point of view. Hello, good evening.
1: Hello, good evening, M-Star.
0: Yeah, good evening, sir. Please, your name or where you're calling from?
1: I'm Osaon, calling from Igualolo.
0: You're welcome, Mr. Osaon.
1: Yeah, concerning the topic you've been talking about since.
0: Yes, sir.
1: What will I do? There's nothing much I'm going to do. It's just that the situation, it gets us big. The man are in a Pele, Maradona, as well as Messi. October. Only in one. It's A1 deception. So, it's an issue in life. You are not going to kill yourself. You understand? So, the woman has found herself in the situation. So, you are going to manage it. You understand? I will ask her to manage. If she is my sister, I will tell her, don't leave. You understand? You have been living in that deception for more than 20 years. You understand? Like you said, the first one is 25, the second one 15, and the third one 5. You understand? No, we just try to do our calculation and say perhaps, you know, suppose he was dating the two of them, the 15 years and the 25 years together. So he got married to one first at the same time. I don't know if you understand.
0: Okay.
1: So the man is a treacherous bamboozler. He knows how to deceive. He played the game so well for 25 years. You understand? And he had three wives married. Understand? So the major question is he a Christian? But if he's not a Christian, in this country, there's no taboo. You understand? So the only thing, if I find my daughter there, I would just advise her, stick it in the marriage. Just know that this man has been deceiving you. You just got married to a deceiver. So please, not change your mentality. The way you have channeled your emotion into building this man. Perhaps you give him money, it comes to light to use certain things, he will go and use it to service the second wife, and will go and use it to service the third wife. Please don't do that again. Now you know he's deceiving you.
0: Actually, she has not been giving him money. The man, what the man does is, his job requires him to travel a lot. So he travels a lot. So doing this, his escapades, his traveling, that's what has led to all this, his very, very questionable deeds.
1: Okay. Mm-hmm. But, you know, you and I, even if he travels a lot, you cannot tell me you got married to a woman for 25 years and she has not been financially helpful one way or the other.
0: She's a team player. Of course she must. Yeah, of course she must.
1: She must have been. You understand?
0: Yeah.
1: So the best advice that we give to her is, please, channel all your resources towards your future and your children. You understand?
0: Mm.
1: Then build up yourself to live with this deception. Please don't die, because you have been in this deception for all this while, for this whole time. So please, this time now, have a thick skin and just focus on your future. Divorce the man, I will not. Provided the man is still living up to his billings. You understand? Still being responsible for the wife and the children. You understand? That's, so he should be still responsible and still carry on. So please, there is nothing to die about. Not Niger we did. Africa. We're not the die for what we see for this life. So that's just mine.
0: All right.
1: That's just my own.
0: Thank you so much. I appreciate you. As they say, what doesn't kill you makes you stronger, right? What doesn't kill you makes you stronger. So I was about saying something earlier. All right, but before I do that again, hello, good evening. Hello. Hello, Miriam.
2: Yes, sir.
0: Yeah, welcome. Please go ahead. It's good to have you back.
2: All right, thank you, sir. First of all, where are we seeing? Everybody is saying it's not a new thing, but me to be a new thing. In my marriage of 25 years, and all of a sudden I was here, me 15 years, 10 years, 35 years. You know, the very at that moment, I need to say to myself at that moment. First of all, if I will never leave the house, even though I will not go to my parents' house, but I will just leave the house to the parents' house. Let me go down, sit down, rethink. Let me go. I rethink whatever I heard from that lady said. Because, you know, it doesn't make sense.
0: Yes,
2: somebody
0: has
2: called my own.
0: Yes,
2: he means if I stay there like a week, then I will come back. He himself, he will look for me, because he will not know what happened. Why my life more far? So when they come, he will not start the discussion. I cannot handle it on my own. I will call family. So then I ask him what happened. Okay, even though if he told me, I did something, that's why he went out. He went out to the first person, that was the second lady. The first lady, he done to do something, and he went to the other person. He became three. No, nah.
0: Yes.
2: That's what explain. He said there are some people that, there are some men that naturally they are humanizer, but
0: they're promiscuous in nature.
2: Until you go into there, that's why maybe, I would say maybe he loves the wife, probably, but for assuming he, I don't know how to keep in mind. There's no excuse for this. There's no excuse. But my own advice to the woman is, because you know the name Jesus Christ. My own advice to the woman is, let her just come, just like the last caller said, it is time for her to build up herself and for her future and for her children, because this is now time for competition. As far as you already know yourself, this is time for competition. Everybody wants to see the gap. Now make the difference, now make the difference. That's what is food the house now. But it's for her now to just put focus on whatever she's doing, take care of her children, and God will help her and her children. That is my own tip tonight. Thank you and God bless.
0: Thank you very much. I appreciate you, Miriam. Thanks for calling in. First off, I've been under the weather almost all throughout the day. So even coming across this whole story, imagine person we not too day strong. Come up and you see a story like this and you're like, oh my God, like really, can you put humans through this sort of emotion? Hello, good evening.
3: Finally, good evening.
0: Yeah, good evening.
3: Good evening, good evening.
0: Your name, sir.
3: Finally, he has to pick my call today.
0: Your name?
3: Comrade Jude,
0: you're welcome, sir.
3: Comrade Prince.
0: I
3: won't win it, but last.
0: About me last week.
3: Yes, no.
0: What did
3: you can ask Adora. She'll tell you.
0: What did you vent about?
3: Because You don't read my text and you don't pick my call.
0: Wow. Out of everybody, I just singled you out and chose not to pick your call and not to pick
3: your
0: test.
3: I don't know if I'm the one that is not being lucky in your program.
0: Okay, I'm so sorry. But the thing is, first thing first, we don't even see the numbers we pick. That's first thing first. Secondly,
3: you know, explain to me.
0: Yeah, I apologize. I apologize you've been going through that, though. Yeah, I apologize.
3: Okay, no problem.
0: All right, sir.
3: So to me, I'm not going to see any as the message will come in late, it's even better to say the message will come early. We are not going to understand. Sake of the children when you do. Even if that marriage crashed, you do. You don't go affect the children. But compared to when the children be young. So for that man to be married for 25 years and yet another woman was here with him for 15 years and then came another for 5 years. Let's be frankly speaking, the man did not act well. I know the men are polygamous in nation. Men are polygamous in nation.
0: I do not believe that, sorry, personally.
3: Okay, you
0: not
3: believe,
0: I do not believe it.
3: When you will believe. Me too, I don't believe her.
0: I do not believe it. You can choose. You can either choose to be polygamous or not choose to be, because women can be as well polygamous if they want to be.
3: Yes, that is what they said. Men are polygamous in nature. Not you are the one that is being polygamous in nature.
0: In other words, you want to say it's in the blood, is in the DNA of men. Is that what you're trying to say?
3: Most of the men. So, you know, if they
0: erect
3: something from the most, the word most, I think
0: they erect
3: something.
0: Well, we don't argue this thing. We go argue attire. Me, I no go still
3: agree. Don't worry.
0: We're
3: not a very good
0: thing.
3: I won't collab with you for that.
0: No, that's the problem. I always work up something like that. I always work up it.
3: Like that man. Now, the question is, whose job is not driver. Driver the transporter. Those ones, each church, now it's not even use the word, each community with a sister, with a branch, and they are even bound to have children. If you might happen to be a traveler, any of those security agents, whether they put someone, say to another, police, soldiers, navy, customs, all those ones, too, many of them, and they are with the disaster room. It seems that maybe the demand will be the contract.
0: How sure are you about what you are saying now?
3: I'm very sure.
0: You are very sure because you have seen it happen or you have heard it happen?
3: I've seen it happen. I've heard it happen. I'm not used to go to the witness.
0: Out of a number of 10, how many have you seen?
3: I've seen a lot. I once worked at a Nigerian army, 71 recruitment died.
0: Okay.
3: I was in a class, so I know what I'm talking about.
0: Okay, no problem then.
3: Imagine if a man that is being married, for example, now you are being married and your family is already in business. They carry goods there, before you know, they see when you are in here, before you know, they give them the left, even the one when you think they know.
0: Okay.
3: You understand? I believe that is the what actually occurred in the situation of this woman. So from there, now they carry and go Lagos again. The same thing. So if you will look at it from the gap, you don't say age gap, the baby thing. But the man said, some even see they said, somebody will even see get picking for them, but they know will never know. So the doctors are saying, so that's why I just say, depending on the nature of what when the man they do.
0: Okay.
3: You understand me? But if it happens to be that I'm the one, I find myself in that situation as the woman. I don't get any option. It's just to endure. We think that happened to happen. And so just sit and take care of my children. After all, not be money or maybe not lack of maintenance and cost for it. And now because of the other woman too, went to keep my husband, she has a bit jealous. Because now she should keep on. Where they want to see where they're going to keep on for me. So when you think on the pain now, they say somebody will get something. The person lost her. Who see him now? They you know you somebody else or you don't record for person. What about the person when he lost her? You understand? That waiting up, they will make him this second call. And I believe the second one knows that this woman has
0: the wife. Whether he knows or she doesn't know, who is doing the initiation of things? Even if the woman says, okay, let's get married. If the man says, I know I'll marry you, this won't happen.
3: Yes, now that is what I'm saying now. How sure is that we man actually get married to the last two? Because I'm saying
0: like I said, from the report, he's married to the three women in three different states. Two states in the same country, the third state in a different African country.
3: Okay.
0: Yeah.
3: Then if it happens to be like that, now the family of the man now will be. Because there's no way I can come to marry your daughter without asking any of my family member comes with me.
0: Okay, that's that.
3: So that
0: before
3: your family member can decide to go with you, definitely. And they're supposed to know that this man is already married, and they should have asked the man, is your wife aware that you are bringing in another wife? So let's call this thing. Right. Rather, I said that I'm not that too sure if they are actually legal married, but if it happens to be that, then the family of the man also has a hand in it. Just like I said, I'll just take care of my children, then just try to maintain the peace in the family. Because if you yourself come up for the marriage now, another one and I will go inside the same house with a complete.
0: All right, thank you so much. I agree. I appreciate you, sir, for your input. I deeply appreciate you. Thank you so much for the call, sir.
3: Okay, no problem. No worry, no worry. What about Adora?
0: Adora, she's good. She'll be with you on tomorrow.
3: Okay, no problem.
0: All right, ciao. Okay, now, giving my own take on this is what I'm going to say. Listen, even if you want to get married to more than one woman, which I don't support in any way, but even if you want to do that, all right? I think there should be, you should at least respect the woman enough to communicate to her that this is what you are trying to do, or this is what you are planning to do. I don't know if you get my point. This is what I want to do. This is what I'm trying to do. This is what I'm planning to do. All right. That would have been so much nicer. That indeed would have been so much nicer than, you know, that's one emotion. Trust is one thing that will never, ever be in the books when it comes to you anymore. No, and believe me, when there's no trust, it gives room for even the worst of all situations. The worst, as in the far worst of all situations. Okay. It's still, of course, your one family radio station, Super 88.1 FM, MSLT and AR, Amsterdam is my name. Stay glued to your radio set, because what we have next, of course, is Open Hearts. We have a mail for us tonight. We're going to try our best to go through that mail and see how you can actually assist this person getting the right actual advice. This is Sean Teasel featuring Tiwa Savage on Iggy Orumbo.

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2: All right, you've checked your time. It is 10 o'clock on the dots. We are moving to the next segment. But before I move to the next segment, I have a couple of messages. I have to run through those messages immediately. The first one I have here says, Super Family. The truth is that birds of the same feather flocks together. So it would be a mistake for a true church, guy to go for a bad girl. A church boy can never be comfortable with a runs girl. And vice versa. Okay. Thanks, Apostle Collins and Naro, the second apostle of the Central Park. All right. Thank you so much, the Central, second apostle. It's a bad girl, runs girl. Is that what they are tagged as? A bad girl's tagged as runs girls. I don't know if you get my point. I date runs girls. I don't see them as that though, but I probably might be wrong. I have another message. I say, any lady that calls you to say she prefers a good guy in capital letters, do not listen to her. She doesn't know what she's talking about. Wow. That's quite very, very, very, very straightforward stock. Thank you so much. Mr. Ace Johnson, thank you so much for joining in. And we're moving to the next segment right now, which is Open Heart. The mail is up already on Facebook. You can go on our Facebook page right now and check out the mail for yourself. It's quite a really, really sad story. And this one has to do a lot with marriage. All right. So go through the message. When we come back from the music break, I will read it out and we'll try our best to see how we can assist this person solve the problem she's finding herself in. Strong Thing by Banky W.

0: If I Was Your Man by Joe Thomas. Still, of course, your one family, one radio station, Super 88.1 FM. You're welcome. It's time for Open Heart, a heart-to-heart conversation. Like I always say, everybody's opinion is respected at this part of the segment of the show. But, you know, there are some opinions we probably might need to correct. But again, till then, everybody's opinion is totally respected. And this is a safe space where we try our best to give the person who sent the mail the best advice or opinions on ways at which they can solve whatever issue they actually found themselves in. And as today, it happens to be a whole lot about heartbreak, a whole lot about family, a whole lot about marriage. Now, when we come back from the short break, I'll try my best to read out the mail for those who are unable to go on Facebook. But if you can go on Facebook, you can go on our Facebook page right now at Super FM Benin. Check out the most recent post on the page. You can read the mail for yourself and do as well to, of course, drop a comment on how you feel the lady can solve the issue she currently finds herself in. It's, of course, MS to the T and AR Instagram right here. Go nowhere.
1: 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What's good? What's popping? More music, more variety. And you're checking it out.
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All right, y'all, welcome back. And yes, now going straight to the mail we have for tonight. Remember, you can as well call in on the number 07055-129-881 or 07055-727-881 or 090-26-722592. The mail goes like this. It says, today feels like another Black Sunday for me. My story is short, but really painful. Growing up, my mom always taught us that for a wife to keep her home and make her husband happy, she should do her best to support him spiritually, emotionally, sexually, and even through good care at home. She used to say that if a man is truly satisfied at home, he won't look outside, just like a well-fed child won't crave or steal from strangers. I've honestly done all this and even gone the extra mile, but I guess I'm among the unlucky ones in marriage. Ladies, if your husband is faithful, please appreciate him. You are truly blessed. Treat him well, value him, and don't take him for granted. Sadly, many men today don't act like real men. Today, my husband did the worst. I've always suspected he was cheating. I've seen signs, but I never caught him in the act. Whenever I confronted him, he denied it, even when it was obvious. Sometimes he apologized and promised to change, even swearing he would. This morning, after dropping me and our baby at church, he secretly made plans to meet another woman in our home. We entered the church compound together, and I went to the nursing mother's section. Unknown to me, he left, took the car, and went back home. When I came out to get something from the car, I noticed it wasn't there. I messaged him on WhatsApp and called him several times. No response. My instinct told me to go home. I booked an Uber, and when I got there, I saw the car parked outside. I went in and met my husband with another woman on our matrimonial bed. I broke down completely. How could he do this in our home, on our bed? Did I marry wrong? Haven't I done enough as a wife? Have I ever denied him anything? Love, care, or intimacy? Why am I being treated this way? I always wanted to marry once and build a lasting home. I never planned to move from one man to another. What did I do to deserve this? How will I lay on this same bed and get intimate with him without mixed feelings? I don't starve him sexually. I always give him more than enough. My body belongs to him. Everything about me I have given to him to do as he wishes. So tell me, what's left that he has to go out and not be satisfied with me? I still love him very much. How do I get him to change completely? I can't go out there to start over again looking for another man. What do I do?

I'm going to go through the mail again one more time. For those who weren't able to get it the first time, you probably will get it this time. It says here, today feels like another Black Sunday for me. My story is short, but really painful. Growing up, my mom always taught us that for a wife to keep her home and make her husband happy, she should do her best to support him spiritually, emotionally, sexually, and even through good care at home. She used to say that if a man is truly satisfied at home, he won't look outside, just like a well-fed child won't crave or steal from strangers. I've honestly done all this and even gone the extra mile, but I guess I'm among the unlucky ones in marriage. Ladies, if your husband is faithful, please appreciate him. You are truly blessed. Treat him well, value him, and don't take him for granted. Sadly, many men today don't act like real men. Today, my husband did the worst. I've always suspected he was cheating. I've seen signs, but I never caught him in the act. Whenever I confronted him, he denied it. Even when it was obvious, sometimes he apologized and promised to change, even swearing he would. This morning, after dropping me and our baby at church, he secretly made plans to meet another woman in our home. We entered the church compound together and I went to the nursing mother section. Unknown to me, he left, took the car and went back home. When I came out to get something from the car, I noticed it wasn't there. I messaged him on WhatsApp and called him several times. No response. My instinct told me to go home. I booked an Uber and when I got there, I saw the car parked outside. I went in and met my husband with another woman on our matrimonial bed. I broke down completely. How could he do this to me in our own home, on our bed? Did I marry wrong? Haven't I done enough as a wife? Have I ever denied him anything? Love, care, or intimacy? Why am I being treated this way? I always wanted to marry once and build a lasting home. I never planned to move from one man to another. What did I do to deserve this? How will I lay on this same bed and get intimate with him without mixed feelings? I don't starve him sexually. I always give him more than enough. My body belongs to him. Everything about me I have given to him to do as he wishes. So tell me, what's left? What's left that he has to go out and not be satisfied with me? I still love him very much. How do I get him to change completely? I can't go out there and start over again looking for another man. What do I do?

07055129881 or 07055727881 or 09026722592. Or of course, you can just send us a WhatsApp message to the number 09026722592.

0: Hello, good evening. Hello? Please call us back. Hello, good evening.
1: Good evening, M-Star.
0: Yeah, good evening. Please, your name or where you're calling from?
1: It's Jeremiah. I'm calling from Mopa.
0: All right, Jeremiah, welcome back.
1: Man, I read that thing, man. I swear I weak. Honestly, I weak. Because at the point where he said on their matrimonial bed, and considering the fact that how will she be able to sleep on it? You know, say at times, if you have not asked some people's thoughts, you will not know how deep some situations can be.
0: Yes, true.
1: To them.
0: True.
1: You understand? Don't know how deep it will be. Because those flashes will keep coming. The question is now, how will she erase it? Fine, she may forgive because probably, oh, she loves the guy, but man, I don't know how God they do that our brain away. They say don't, the picture will just be flash. Well, at first, I think the situation they found them, she found herself didn't start today. The husband didn't start cheating all of his sudden at some point. He probably started the whole thing before the marriage. She might not have been so observant to notice it, or she was clouded by the love of the thing. There must have been some little signs there, which I felt if she had noticed it, she would have really, really thrashed it out. Hey, Kai, come, let's talk about this thing. I'm seeing these flashes, and we are heading into marriage. You understand? Those talk. I know guys can be, we can at times, or let me not just say guys, both parties that are involved might be defensive, or might be like, there's nothing like that. Now you just say, yeah, I know it can be like that. But that can give you a reason to slow some things down and say, let me watch this thing before rushing into marriage. Mm-hmm. You understand? Mm-hmm. For those who don't believe in divorce, like she is now, that is my own advice on those parts. This is for those before marriage. Now, for her, that she has entered into it, and she's not willing to start going out and the rest of them.
0: Yeah.
1: First off, what I would do is this, considering the fact that I love this guy so much, I might need to call him. She has actually called. Yeah. Called. Then called the family. Seriously. Most times when I talk about marriage, I don't like family interference though. But I have come to realize that there are situations whereby men, you must call family. Like this particular one, you must call family. Seriously. Very now, the family is this, you may not necessarily put it on a family platform or put the person like Bini will say, Zanzan the person among family. No. You need to like look at them. There must be somebody that the man can listen to or that the man respect. You may need to approach that person and tell the person, not like complaining to the person, but letting the person know that you love this guy, but how can the person help? You understand?
0: To speak some, to talk some sense to him.
1: Yes, to talk some sense to him. And you may not find that kind of, it's possible you may not find that kind of person in the family. It might be somebody in the church. It might be somebody in the society. It might be a friend. You understand? So I think the woman might need to look for that one person that this man can listen to. At least that one person. The person can just be a random person on the street, you know, this is a friend, your husband's friend, that can talk sense to him. Then approach the person. Then after approaching the person, wait, because as it stands, then she may need to give space. So seriously, most person that might want to say, okay, she should still remain, guy, he will need to give space so that he might need to clear her head off.
0: To be able to get her mental health in order.
1: Then probably look for ways to clean off that memory. I know, say, because if she's still in the house trying to clean it up, it not go clean. You understand?
0: Okay.
1: For a long time also, it's not a memory that can just easily get erased. But with space and time, I think it might not be that vivid again. We might not be having flickers of it, but not as vivid as before. Then with time, if that sense has been driven into the man, changes cannot come. So I would advise he should look for that one person that can first talk sense into him. Then he should look for also a way to clean ourselves, give ourselves
0: I understand.
1: Honestly. Well, I pray for Asha. She will stay true.
0: Amen. My brother, thank you so much, Jeremiah. Thanks so much for your sincere take on this. Hello, good evening.
2: Hello, good evening.
0: Yes, good evening. Please, your name or where you're calling from?
2: I'm calling from Obioma.
0: Mr. Obioma, you're welcome. It's good to have you, sir.
2: Yeah, why your voice so aligning with emotions?
0: It's kind of sad. That's just the thing.
2: And you now becoming more punky than the Pope. more Catholic than the Pope. You sound like as if your sister or my very good relation.
0: It's just the story itself. It's quite sad, and it hits in a different way, Sha. That's just the truth. It hits in a different way, and it's quite sad.
2: Not the way not it happened. This world in a bad place. So we talk here now. You will see a big thing from here to here. You will see your own leather.
0: Don't be lying.
2: Rather than we discuss son-in-law, the pool with the mother-in-law. Am I right?
0: Mm-hmm.
2: So is that not worse than this?
0: That's worse too.
2: That's now worse part or worse part than this one that we are discussing. For me, I don't just want to talk much. You have to give a break. He has tried everything. I believe that man cannot come with defense. So let's test the love. If there is any love that remains.
0: That's existing there.
2: Let her just leave and go home or wherever. Just give a break from that marriage. Now, when he comes for begging or comes for reconciliation, and that is where the conditions. If my place is too high. And we will forget church bring tradition into it. If you say you're not going to do this, the country will. And we will do it for our place. And when you say no, then it means you don't want to take. But if you say, then here go, Katami cannot do it again. But if you promise that you will do it, and you won't do it again, then you watch. But to change human beings is very difficult, especially old person or adult. Just to change that person is very difficult, especially when. That now become a habit.
0: Mm-hmm.
2: It's not a type of something.
0: It's very hard for the person to change from it.
2: Impossible. It's difficult. It's not impossible to change. The only thing can happen just reduce, but it's not going to just stop. But let her give the break in that marriage in order for her to stay by mental
0: health.
2: So that he will go one day and become behaving like somebody with trouble for psychosis. So that's my little contribution.
0: Thank you so much, Mr. Obioma. Thank you so much, sir. 07055129881 or 07055727881. Hello, good evening. Hello.
3: Good evening.
0: Yes, good evening. Please, your name or where you're calling from?
3: My name is Excel.
0: Your name again, sorry?
3: Excel.
0: Excel. It's good to hear from you, Excel. It's been a minute. You're always taking
3: you take another
0: a month or two again before you call again. Come on.
3: Thank you. I love my fault. You need to see understand.
0: It is well. It is well, my brother.
3: I'm actually going to show up here.
0: I'm so sorry,
3: man. When it comes to health issues, you understand. So,
0: so sorry.
3: I just feel like staying on my own, you know? Like,
0: the Lord is your strength, man.
3: Yeah, but I'm managing. I'm good. I'm okay. I'm fine.
0: Wonderful.
3: Well, yeah. How you doing now?
0: I do, my brother. It is good. It's good to hear from you.
3: No problem. I've been listening to your program. You know, most sometimes one thing about me, all this kind of matter, I don't like contribute to them. You know what I'm saying?
0: I understand, dude. I understand, bro.
3: You get why. One thing you need to understand in this life, a cheating man is a cheating man. The same thing applicable to the human, a cheating woman is a cheating woman. No matter what you do, you will never please or satisfy that person. Do you understand?
0: Yeah.
3: So, it is the grace of God for a man to at least stick to a particular woman, especially if the man truly loves the wife. Yeah, there's one thing I did. This philosophy that says that if you truly love someone, you will never do anything to hurt the person.
0: No matter the circumstances. No matter the fact.
3: You understand? So I know how it feels to be hurt because I've been there before. Do you understand? So I really know what that woman is going through right now. But sometimes you barely judge from one side of the coin.
0: Yeah, I get your point, though.
3: So you have to listen to this other person and listen to that this other person. They really know what's going on. Do you understand? So for a man to cheat or for a man to speak with a particular woman, like they have already had. Not easy, they have. So you think that God, you think he's for the women too. So if you see any man who is good, brother, hold on strong. If you see any woman who is good, hold on strong.
0: Maybe lie.
3: Do you understand?
0: Yes.
3: So that might be my contribution.
0: Thank you so much, Excel. I appreciate you, my brother, man. I appreciate you. And speedy recovery, my brother. Right? Speedy recovery and long and good health. I wish you, my brother. Hello, good evening.
4: Hello, good evening.
0: Yes, good evening. Your name or where you're calling from?
4: It's Elizabeth. Good evening, Esther.
0: Elizabeth, you're welcome.
4: Good evening.
0: Where are you calling off? Where are you calling from tonight?
4: From Medical Store.
0: Okay. All right. So, Elizabeth, let's hear you.
4: Okay. I listened to the story. When you read it the first time, and I listened to it when you read it the second time. If you want to be about it, it messes with the person. Like, there's a way it messes with your mind. That when you, even if you don't see the person that commit that offense to you, you begin to see the face of the person he or she did it with. I really understand how she feels, like, getting cheated on. As in, the man who can't go outside.
0: For their own matrimonial bed.
4: You can't come here for your own on a Sunday, not fear.
0: Ah.
4: You know, if you say, chop your fear, sound like that, thing will just go. Eh? It's painful. Matrimonial bed. So when the woman lies there, she starts perceiving or seeing things like that. So I just, number one, the only one of the things you can do is pray for strength, because, you know, I always say that the spiritual aspect of everything cannot be overemphasized.
0: Mm.
4: Because it's not easy to forgive somebody.
0: Mm-mm.
4: Forgiveness is not easy.
0: Mm-mm.
4: It takes the grace of God to forgive somebody. It takes the grace of God. So she needs to pray. And the prayer is not, but I let my husband stop sitting and she needs to pray for herself, because she needs to be found for her child. She needs to be mentally stable for her child. She needs to pray. And like the first caller said, get somebody that a man you look up to. It can be a family member.
0: Mm-hmm.
4: It can be a pastor. It can be his friend. Somebody the man looks up to. And talk to the person about it. And to be honest, right now, if she decides to give the man space, he's good.
0: To save herself the stress.
4: Like, if she wants to leave the house for now, maybe go to her mother, just to breathe. It's not even a bad idea at all. Not a bad idea, but at the same time, when she still do that, we don't know how the man head. We don't even know the kind of man in question.
0: That's the thing again. Whether he will come to his senses and act well, or he will still go back outside there again and bring another one.
4: As in, that's another thing. So, sometimes I always tell you this. When you ignore signs, you will see wonders. When you ignore petty signs, sometimes some of these things, the man may not be cheating as when you are dating, but there are some certain way he behaves. When you see the opposite side, there's a certain way he talks to them, or there's a certain way he dishes compliments. You begin to read meaning to things like that. It's going to save you a lot of things. It's going to save you a lot of stress. Now, getting married and having children, I know one thing if it's just the both of them, like, it'll be different. But when there's not a child involved, I don't know how to put it, is a different ball game. You can't just walk away because you think about your child and you're like, okay, what about this child? Or what about these children? So she can leave the house, just find a place to, like, cool off. Then she should think about it, reflect, can I forgive this person and let it go? That's another thing she should. If she cannot forgive and let it go, then she should leave there. Because at the end of the day, she's going to be hurting herself if she stays in that marriage. And she should think about it, can I forgive this person? Can I let it go? Can I deal with it? Then we can. Just pray that God help her, because honestly, amen. Even me, I don't want to be in such position.
0: Ah, no, this is a very bad position to be in.
4: As I did relationship, just yesterday, my feet, before daybreak, it could come here and not pick. Everybody will bear their father's son. Like, just keep this place up there, because cheating is it. There's no. Like, even if there's a reason, let's say the woman needs me, but at the same time, that's a decision. Cheating is a decision.
0: Yes, so.
4: What carry woman come home? You don't make up your mind to do one. You pull cloth, you not change your mind. You climb bam.
0: God have mercy, Lord.
4: You not change your mind. So now decision, you not get what you want to say, and maybe the woman is not satisfying you. Then why not just end the marriage and do so that you can have your freedom?
0: Exactly. Why put her through all this trauma? Why
4: put her through all those stress? Just end the marriage if you know you maybe she's not doing what you like and move on. Put her through that stress with picking for her. No, nah. Maybe she just really give birth now. They try to recover from childbirth.
0: God have mercy.
4: It is well, I beg.
0: Thank you so much, Elizabeth. And here, Elizabeth.
4: I hope you're mad for me.
0: Happy birthday in arrears. I did not forget. Again, a happy birthday to you. We celebrate
4: Thank
0: you.
4: Happy tell Randy Morgan too. Happy birthday in arrears. I know
0: Randy is not with us anymore. Randy's in Lagos now.
4: Ooh.
0: He's in Lagos now. But you can send him a DM, of course. He definitely will respond.
4: All right.
0: Alright, thank you so much, Elizabeth. You have a quick one. All right. Okay, so we're gonna go on a really short music break. Because I did make a promise of the Contagious playlist coming up by 11. But before we do that, I have this wonderful song. Now remember, the phone lines are still open, but when we come back from this short break, I definitely will take your calls. And we have Mr. Ace Johnson, who has actually sent us a message. We'll definitely go through that message also. That might probably be the icing on the cake to help, you know, drive the actual advice the lady really, truly needs. This is One Sweet Day by Boyz II Men featuring Myra Carey.

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3: 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It's still, of course, your One Family, One Radio Station, Super 88.1 FM. I have a couple of messages. I'm going to go through them. I have this one here. It says, my advice to the wife is not first to go to any other group of people, but rather go to a pastor. And the pastor should call the both of them and listen to the both parties, and if everything the wife said is true, then the pastor should give an open rebuke to the man, even if the man might be a financial supporter to the church, because I know most pastors don't like losing a financial member from their church because the thing is in the blood. So the man needs deliverance and he will change. Thanks, Apostle Collins and Aro. The second TLR, all right? The second TLR, Apostle of the Central Park. Thank you so much, Apostle. Yes, 0705-129-881. And I have other messages coming up on Facebook. I have this one on Facebook. It says here, this is from Moses Oguigo. Moses says, God bless you, ma'am, for being a good wife and a mother. Pray for him. Pray for yourself. There's nothing God can't do. He goes ahead saying, God will see you through, ma'am. Don't stop being nice to him. Don't give him that silent treatment. Talk to him, play with him, cook for him. Make him mind the judge him every day. Thank you so much, Moses Oguigo. I have Annie Uzo says, do you think someone who has the mind to bring someone home and on their matrimonial bed will change? That's the height of insult, humiliation, and disrespect. She can continue being the wife, but if there is any other room in the house, she should move to another room and deny him intimacy. Yes, since he can go that far to cheat, not even in the hotel or some other place. That kills feelings and love. Thank you so much, Anuzo. Anuzo, thank you so much for that one. I have Piva. Piva says, women know they do men. Life now 50-50, simple. I am Nelson from BIU. Nelson, how old are you? I think that's just the best question to ask you. How old are you? Try to be reasonable with your comments. It's very, very important you are reasonable with your comments. I will read every comment, but you have to be very reasonable with your comments so I don't, you know, throw shades at you. All right, but again, thank you so much for that one. Mr. Hayes Johnson, I'm so happy he was able to send us a message. But before I take his message, the phone lines are still open, 07055-129-881 or 07055-727-881 or 09026-722592. Hello, good evening. Hello.
4: Good evening.
3: Yes, good evening. Please, your name and where you're calling from.
4: Hi, Colin. Okay,
3: Mr. Wright, can you do us a favor? Can you speak up louder or speak directly to your mouthpiece? We can barely hear you.
4: Hello, this is Nosa calling.
3: Okay, Nosa from Mexico. Yeah, welcome, Nosa.
4: I heard the story, very pathetic, very, very cautious, but something more can come there. But for me, I don't think the only way she can win is one, is to be prayerful to God, and two, to be calm, in a calm demeanor. She don't have to nag over it at all. Hello?
3: We can hear you.
4: Yes, so she needs a calm demeanor. She don't need to nag. She don't need to tell this to a family member or any other pastor. She needs to be calm. She needs to be very calm over it and talk to the man. Where has she gone wrong? I believe the man will come to his sense. The man will definitely come to his sense. It's a sign of conscience. So sometimes people, you tell your problem, you don't know their mindset. Bella once said, ask Matana, different Matana. This story reminds me of the movie on Faith that Richard Gere, we see it can be both sides. Women also do. Not encouraged. So let her be calm. Let her be calm. They have a calm demeanor and talk to the man one-on-one and be prayerful. That is the only thing she can do.
3: Okay.
4: And I would like you to play a song request yesterday by Tony Grassi and Trey Song. Excuse
3: me. I'll try my best.
4: I'll try my best.
3: Thank you so much. Thank you. All right, 07055129881 or 07055727881. Hello, good evening.
1: Hello, good evening.
3: Yes, good evening. Please, your name and where you're calling from?
1: My name is Chima.
3: And where's Chima calling from? Okay, Chima, you're welcome. Please go ahead, Chima.
1: To have news, okay. Come and offer it to that, you know.
3: Exactly.
1: And go ask for the woman to forgive her. And only God, I may be forgive. May the woman pray for the woman. Not only prayers, he said, I go feel work there. May the woman not lose hope. Thank you very much.
3: Thank you so much. Thank you so much for the call. All right, 07055129881. Hello, good evening.
5: Hello, good evening, sir.
3: Yes, good evening, sir. Please, your name and where you're calling from?
5: My name is Pastor Goodluck. I'm calling from Marlborough.
3: Pastor Goodluck, you're welcome, sir.
5: Thank you. For the issue, it's very sad, but I had a story. This is not hard to forgive. First, to her is of humor and to forgive. Because the prayers of the woman have been answered. Because a lot of people don't understand when they are praying. First, when the man came, first of all, she had to understand that the home is built by a woman. The foundation, she had laid this foundation because she's aware that the man is cheating. But she don't know. She don't understand. Before they got married, the man had been doing it before. And it's a spirit that needs to be controlled. It's only the woman that still has the power to quench it. What did she do? Because anytime they're having misunderstanding, you are telling the man, I caught you, you are sitting. I don't worry, one day God will expose you. Now you went to church. Inside the church, and God exposed the man. It's a Sunday, God exposed the man. That was the prayer she was praying. What she should do now is this. She have to check first, because first don't hold a man. The only thing that holds a man, you cannot love the man and the man loves you. That's not what God said. He said the woman should be submissive, while the man should love the woman. Then you open your body and none of that. No, that is not what holds the man. She should check herself. Where is he getting the man? Maybe the man maybe see some call, making some call. Maybe the man there are some men. When they see something, they don't say it out. It will be in their mind. So the only thing she should do now, she should not report it to anybody. She should still go back to the same God. Tell God to change the heart of the man. Then immediately everything will be solved. That's my contribution.
3: All right. All right. Thank you so much. Thank you so much, sir. Thank you so much for that one. I'm going to take two more calls. Hello, good evening.
6: Hello, good evening.
3: Yes, good evening. Please turn down the volume of your radio set.
6: Hello.
3: Yeah, can you turn down the volume of your radio set?
6: Can you hear me now?
3: Yes, I can hear you, but the radio is still feeding back. Or can you move away from it completely?
6: Okay.
3: Thank you very much.
6: Can you hear me?
3: Yeah, perfect. Your name and where you're calling from?
6: I am blessed for Sidokoro.
3: All right, blessing. You're welcome. It's good to have
6: you. Okay, sir.
3: Go ahead.
6: So, I don't hear the story, but for my advice to the woman is that she should just bear, not married to a family member. Even when she went to the family member to complain, family member may support their sons or whoever. You understand?
3: Okay.
6: So, what she will do, let her just bear. me, I'm speaking now. My own is more than her own. My, the one I face is more than her own. But I'm still barely. How can human will tell you that you don't have feeling for a wife? For good 3 years now, I've been no. But my husband is enjoying himself outside. I stay with my two kids. I'm living my life. Understand? I don't have phone for a year. But my husband bought phone for side chick, almost 200,000.
3: Mm-hmm.
6: I'm still living. So, I married my two kids. I stayed with them. 3 months, the man will not come home. Even when he comes, he don't talk to me. He took to his mother or to his side chick. So, I'm still living. Understand? So, she has to take her. If I can bear my own, what of her? Let her just keep calm. Let God take control. That's just all.
3: Thank you so much, madam. I'm so sorry about what you're going through. So sorry. Should we end the call? Wow. Wow. All right. We're going to take the messages of Mr. Ace Johnson.
7: Good evening, Emster. Good evening, Virginia City. Good evening, Edo States. Good evening, Nigeria. Good evening, World. How are you doing, Emster? The story you've read so far is painful, pathetic, touching, emotional. But in the midst of it, assuming I could see her or to ask some very important questions. From what you read, it seems the marriage is very young, because you said they went to church on Sunday and she took her baby to the nursing mother section. That simply means maybe they just have a child.
3: Yes.
7: So I think from what you've read, or the story we've heard, the marriage seems to be young. But there's another part of the whole story that sweetens me, which is towards the one she said, I still love him. That's already for me a big hope. A big hope. Now, why did I say so? One of the questions I would love to ask is, when they were dating, did you start seeing the signs? Was there a sign? Was there a trace? Was there something you could think like it was happening, but you didn't take it serious? Which we call red flags. That's one. Two, like I always like to say, can she or has she checked the family line, if something like this do happen before, or if it's a polygamous home? A lot of questions need to be asked. From what she has said, now take note, we are just hearing one side of the coin. Mm. From what she has said, she gives him her body, she does everything that she was told by her mom, and she has done a lot more. So if you ask me now, what do you think, what will now be the crack in the world that the man will want to do this? Like some people will say, a cheating man is a cheating man, nothing can be done. That is not very correct. Yes, a cheating man can be a cheating man, something can be done. I know of a story where the man was cheating constantly for years, and the wife was fully informed. The wife knows that the husband is a cheating man, but because she loves him, like this man said, I loved him, she always keep him in her prayers. Why is it way she cries? Yes, she cries, but she keep praying for him. But when you know he's coming home, she try and put

0: of some other person. Everybody has different ways of handling issues. Now, this is my own advice to her. Giving the man space is a good thought, but let's come to this point. Is the man remorseful about what he has done?
1: More important.
0: With somebody that is remorseful, yes, you could give him space. It will also touch the man. But with somebody that is not, that was not emotional, that was not regretting what he did when the wife caught him, if you give him space, that means you have given him a blank check to do worse. If possible, you can move her out of the house. Now, if the man is remorseful, like I was saying, you know, Elster, my current advice is always don't go to your own house or your family house. Go to his family house. If there's a space, look for any of his family members. Look for a space. If there's a space, go there. If his parents are still alive, go there and stay for a while. So they will not say she went home or she went somewhere. She went. So you can use that avenue to clear your head while you are fighting the matter from outside. Get somebody who is responsible enough that he listens to, he respects. If there are 2, 3, 4, 5, get them together to speak to him about his dirty character. Because to him, he might be enjoying himself, but he's creating a bad omen for the family. He's creating a bad look for the family. That's that. Then, well, I've heard from the woman's side. If I was to be seeing her right now, there are some questions I would like to ask. Why did you just give us all your own side of the story and you are good? So are you saying the man wasn't good or has not been good? Where did this whole thing started from? When did you start seeing these signs? You know? When you ask yourself these real questions, you can now know when and what happened around that period, how to start correcting the wrongs. Because this matter is, some persons want to say she should pull out from the marriage, she should just go out and, no. This matter is very sensitive. Very sensitive. Very sensitive. So what I would suggest is, in the midst of all this, since you still love him, pray for him with love. Try and still be nice to your husband. Try and still be nice to your husband. I won't advise you go out to, that's my advice. I won't ask you to go out and no. Like I said, the reason why you can easily go out and fight, like I said, is when the man is remorseful. Not just only that day, but days after he's remorseful, he's not happy with himself and all that. That way you can go out and play. But if the man is not remorseful, please stay in that house and fight the fight. Because if you go out, you have opened the gates for the man to do many more things. Okay? But I know with time, the wound can be healed. Since you still love him. Love survives long. And sometimes it's painful to love and be crying in love. Honestly, it's painful to love and be crying in love. But my bottom line is, Emster, there's a way I can speak to this woman directly to ask one or two questions so we could help to salvage this situation. God will help her.
1: Amen. Amen. All right, thank you so much, Mr. Ace Johnson. So this is what I'm going to propose. Much earlier in the day, that's tomorrow, I'll try my best to push a call to you, madam. So, you know, we can look for better ways to solve this. In case you don't know, Mr. Ace Johnson is a marriage and relationship counselor. Also, he's a pastor, and is willing. So I'll try my best to keep to actually update our wonderful listeners how this goes. It's quite a very, very sad story. A couple of callers have called in and said it's as if I think Mr. Obioma said you're feeling more pain than even the bereaved. It's a sad story. It's a really, really sad one. And even with the last caller who called in before Mr. Ace Johnson's voice notes was played,

Madam, I'm so, so sorry what you are going through. It's quite sad how some men have so much just thought to themselves that they just want to be completely insane and inhuman. It's quite sad. But again, madam, I'm so sorry about what you're going through. And my prayer that God will give you the strength to overcome. And also we see you through in every way and everything you will need and you need. In Jesus' name, amen. I did make a promise of the contagious playlist coming through, and we are going to be moving to that. But before I do that, I'm going to read out this message. This is from Papa San. Papa San, thank you so much for this message. He says, M-Star, there are a lot of things that will make a man do such things. We are not there. We don't know exactly what pushed the man. One thing I tell people before they go into marriage is, know what you can and what you cannot bear or forgive in marriage. Some men want to be polygamous, but there is no room for it. For him to bring the daughter of Jezebel home means he is on a very high frequency. I would advise the man to go polygamous and face the consequences instead of cheating. Since the woman loves him so much, she should follow her heart, but I don't see him changing. If he is not violent and does not physically abuse her, she is safe. Papa San from Hego. I thank you so much, Papa San, for this message. I appreciate you. Madam, with every message you've heard today, especially the last two which just came in, that's from Mr. Ace Johnson, and this one from Papa San, most especially, I will advise with you should be able to know exactly what to do next. But again, like I did say before, I will try my best to push out a call to you. I'm going to, I already replied your mail, and I'm hoping that when I check the mail much later, that's by tomorrow, I'll actually have your direct line so we can actually have that conversation, because it is very, very important we have the conversation. Just like a couple of callers have said, there's one part of the story and there's another part of the story. Just like Mr. H. Johnson has said, you talk so much about what you've done, but you actually did not mention if there's any wrong you probably might have also committed. You know, like Papa San has said, we don't know it all. There's your side of the story, there's the man's side of the story also. To be able to help you properly, we probably might have to get a major clarity on everything that has happened. I'd like to say a big thank you to everybody who actually has sent a message or even called in. I deeply appreciate you. Do not go anywhere. It's still your one family, one radio station, Super 88.1 FM. We have a contagious playlist coming through. Thank you, Papa San, for the message. Thank you, Mr. Ace Johnson, so much for the message all the way from Abuja. I deeply, deeply appreciate you again. All right, this is Yesterday by Tony Braxton featuring Trey Songz.

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